0: 5 Hong Kong radar identified. Clear AB3 Bravo arrival.
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0: Cathay 449, contact radar 126 decimal 5, good day.
2: 6865, Cathay 49, bye bye. Right. Hong Kong radar, Dynasty HGG 5040, Squawker 6264.
0: Dynasty A33 Hong Kong radar, identified.
3: Hong Kong Shuttle 598, climbing flight level 250.
4: 723, do weather request a heading 060.
0: China 8726, confirm heading 060 into Shanghai airspace.
5: Hey, from Chennai's 726.
6: Good day, Hong Kong Shuttle 598, climbing flight level 250.
0: Stand back. China 8726, heading 060, approved.
7: We need 060 heading for 60 miles, China
0: 7726. Okay, heading 060 approved.
7: Yeah, approved, China 7726.
0: Hong Kong Shuttle 598, check out at AFK, climb flight level 350 final.
7: To AFK, climb flight level 350 final, Hong Kong Shuttle 598.
0: Malaysian 6178 when ready, descend flight level 260, which by eastbound, speed 280 knots.
8: Descend flight level 260,
0: he said, 280 knots, Malaysia 6178. Red Cat 112, change frequency, 13215.
9: One fighter, 112.
0: China Eastern 726, up to 15 miles left of tracker 3.
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0: Hong Kong Shuttle 618, contact Taipei 129, decimal 1.
12: Bay 129, decimal 1, good morning, Hong Kong Shuttle 618.
0: And begin, please.
13: Good morning, Hong Kong Shuttle 540, climbing level 250.
0: Hong Kong Shuttle 540, climb flight level 11,000 meters.
13: Climb flight level 11,000, Shuttle 540.
0: Turn 16 points, left hand 12.
14: Turn level 320.
0: Okay. Airspring 7060. Airspring 7060. Airspring 7060, change frequency 13215.
7: Two one five seven six.
0: Hong Kong Shuttle 540, stand by, direct back, inbound traffic crossing right to left.
13: Shuttle 540, thank you.
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16: 50 miles before Cathay is squawking 6277.
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0: Galaxy 787, Hong Kong radar, identify.
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0: Air Channel 180, contact Guangzhou 125, safety mode 35, good day.
19: China, leaving flight level 212 for flight level 190.
20: China 9789 Hong Kong radar, confirm squawk
21: 1205.
20: China 9789 identify, clear Sierra 7 Bravo, maintain speed 300 knots or greater.
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22: China, Bradley 400.
0: EFA 6529, Hong Kong radar, identify. Clear AB3 Bravo arrival.
22: Clear AB3 Bravo
0: Giant 731, climb flight level 270 final, track direct in, track direct in, sir.
8: Climb maintain flight level 270 direct NVAR, Echo November Victor Alpha Romeo Giant 731.
0: Yes, sir.
8: EVA 891, request descent.
0: EVA 891, descent flight level 260, reach by NTAC, speed 300 knots or greater.
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0: China Eastern 7365, maintain speed 300 knots.
9: Maintain speed 300 knots, China Eastern 7365.
18: Uncle Rita, China Southern 5086, flight level 360.
0: China Southern 5086, radar contact.
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23: Cathay 958, climbing flight level 140. Cathay 958, Hong Kong radar, climb to flight level 250.
24: Climb to level 250, unrestricted Cathay 958.
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25: 123, Denmark 47, 7703, are you in English?
26: Runway down, squadron 100, level 400, scoping 0120, Doosut.
0: Squadron 100, Hong Kong radar identified after Doosut, track direct eastbound, good morning.
26: After Doosut, direct eastbound, 100, thank you, morning.
0: Good morning. Cathay 632, contact radar 127, Decimal 55, good day.
27: 5, Cafe
28: 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Cafe 612 is maintaining 11,900 meters. Box 7331.
0: Cafe 612, Hong Kong radar identify. Clear Canto 3 Bravo arrival.
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0: 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Cafe 632.
23: Radar 118, this small manner 2.
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0: Clear direct to 336, good morning, track direct to AMSA, climb flight level 370, final.
29: Direct to AMSA, climb flight level 370, final, good day, 336.
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0: Mesa.
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33: 292, Captain 95.
0: Shuttle 542,
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0: Hong Kong Shuttle 600, Sonic Taipei 129, Decimal 1, good day.
28: Shuttle 600.
0: EVA 6539, descend flight level 340.
32: Tower 603, cancel Vanpu level restriction.
31: Vanpu Tower 603.
23: Radar descend to flight level 110, cross impact flight level 260 or below.
0: 350 final, track direct Conga.
29: Flight level 350, Conga Cafe
0: 434. Cafe 958, climb flight level 330 final, track direct Sousa.
29: 330. Direct Sousa, Cafe 958.
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1: Hong Kong radar identify. Clear Eddy 3 Bravo arrival. After thought me, track direct to NPAC.
0: Clear Eddy 3 Bravo arrival. After thought me, direct to NPAC. 2 6 7 secure.
1: Cathay 612 when ready, descend initially level 360 36.
2: Descend initially 360 when ready, Cathay 612.
1: Affirm, stand by further, all full seaway traffic below. China side 5786 descend level 310, which means 3 minutes.
2: China 5086, 310, 3 minutes.
1: Cathay 612, all full two-way traffic below, stand by for further.
2: Cathay 612.
3: Climbing flight level 16 there.
4: Cathay 691 Hong Kong, radar climb to flight level 250.
3: Level 250, Cathay 691.
5: Alpha 9, passing 10,000 feet, radio speed to 250 knots.
6: 603, contact radar 123 decimal 47.
7: 12347, 603.
6: Good day.
8: Long radar time 603, good morning, climb flight level 160.
4: Tai 603 Hong Kong radar climb to flight level 250, cancel, climb flight level 200, cancel speed restriction.
8: Flight level 200, cancel speed restriction, Tai 603.
9: Hong Kong is reporting, cargo 623 heavy, zero at 17, flight level 190.
4: Cargo 7623 Hong Kong radar, confirm good, squawk 7043.
9: Cargo 7623.
4: Cargo 7623, identify clear Sierra 7 Bravo, maintain speed 300 knots or greater.
9: 7 knots or greater, Sierra 7 Bravo, cargo 7623.
1: Decimo 35.
10: 13335, Air Macau 996, good day.
11: Roberta, thank you, Victor Romeo, 4727, descending to flight level 210 to Sierra, passing level 64, squawk 412.
4: Thank you, Victor Romeo, 4727, Hong Kong radar, identify, clear Sierra 7 Bravo.
11: Sierra 7 Bravo, thank you, Victor Romeo, 4727.
4: Cathay 632, descend to flight level 200.
12: Level 200, Cathay 632.

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1: Restriction and speed 300 knot until F5 Cafe 632.
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5: Hong Kong?
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4: 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Sure, Dynasty 601, maintain fall level 360, spot 2673.
6: Dynasty 601, Hong Kong identified. Clear, Abbey 3 Bravo arrival.
4: 3 Bravo arrival, Dynasty 601.
7: We are too heavy for that, maximum 10,400 at the moment.
5: Atlanta 5553, Roger. Stop climb, flight level 10,400 meters.
7: Stop climb 10,400 meters, Atlanta 5553.
2: 127,
4: page 91. 7F1, Cathay 6901,
5: good day.
4: One climbing flight level 250.
5: Cathay 6901, what is your request level?
4: Requesting flight 360 by Aptos, Cathay 6901.
5: Cathay 6901, Roger, continue climb flight level 360.
4: Continue climb flight 360, Cathay 6901.
8: 0200, reach by eastbound.
2: 27, descend to flight level 190.
4: Descend to flight level 190, Tango Victor Romeo 4727.
2: Cargo 7623, contact approach over 9, decimal 1.
9: 19041, cargo 7623, good day.
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2: 127, decimal 1.
4: 27, decimal 1, 603, goodbye.
2: Bye-bye.
10: Level 200, Bohemia 112.
4: I'm flight to level 250, Derek Ali.
5: 9603, climb flight level 11,600 meters.
4: 11,600 meters, 603.
2: Tango Victor Romeo 4727, descend to flight level 110 by Mary.
4: Descend to level 110 by Mary, Tango Victor Romeo 4727.
0: Confirm from with me, descend 5R NEV transition.
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2: By Mary, cross Maple, flight level 260 or below.
4: Descend flight level 110 by Mary and cross Maple, flight level 260 or below, Cafe 600.
2: Tango Victor Romeo 4727, speed 280 knots at Mary.
4: Speed 280 knots at Mary, Tango Victor Romeo 4727.
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2: 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Rocket 112 Hong Kong radar, roger.
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16: Down flat level 250, Bohena 112.
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12: 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Malaysian 6178, descent flight level 170.
11: Flight level 170, Malaysian 6178.
2: 11.
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11: Cafe radar, Cafe 48, on climb, flight level 160.
15: Cafe 4AA, Hong Kong radar, climb to flight level 2, collision. Maintain flight level 160 on return.
11: Cafe flight level 160, return Cafe 48.
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15: It is mode 902.
11: Hong Kong radar 118-902, Bermuda 112, bye-bye.
12: 36, cancel altitude restriction, climb flight level 140.
11: Passing flight level 204, climbing flight level 250. 40. Climb flight level 230, Bohemian 112, and requesting 350, to come by level.
6: Bohemia 112 not available due to restriction from destination.
11: Okay, climb and ten flight level 230, Bohemia 112.
6: Cafe 958, contact Shanghai 12835.
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0: 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Nifa 891, request a wind check.
3: Now Hong Kong, shut to 6999, thank you.
13: Good morning, caution to 617, start level 380, approaching Lato, Spoking 7111.
0: Then 99789, after Topen, cleared ILS approach, runway 25 right.
1: After Topen, cleared ILS away, approach to 25 right, 9789, correct.
0: Hainan 7705, maintain 180 north or greater.
11: Maintain 180 or greater, Hainan 705.
0: Eva 8991 from with me, descend 5 hour left transition. 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
14: Speed 220,
3: Hong Kong Shuttle 716, cancel Vampire level restriction, increase speed to 280 knots.
11: Cancel the Vampire altitude restriction and speed 280 knots, Hong Kong Shuttle 716.
3: Hong Kong Shuttle 738, contact radar 123-47.
11: 12347 over shuttle, 38,
3: good day.
13: Fly level 200, direct east.
2: China 7506 Hong Kong radar, descend to flight level 110.
13: Descend to fly level 110, China 7506.
11: Hong Kong radar, Hong Kong shuttle 738, maintaining flight level 160.
2: Hong Kong shuttle 738, Hong Kong radar, climb flight level 250.
11: Climb flight level 250, Hong Kong shuttle 738.
0: Seven approach, runway 25 left, descend to 9,000 feet, Q1H 1013.
15: Contact radar 118.992.
2: China 7508 from eastbound direct to land.
17: Contact eastbound direct land, China 7508, thank you.
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10: Hong Kong Shadow 130 over there.
17: 28
15: Mix level 160 Hong Kong Shadow 130 Hong Kong radar climb to flight level 250
17: Flight level 250 Hong Kong Shadow 130
15: Hong Kong Shadow 130 climb to flight level 250
17: Flight level 250 Hong Kong Shadow 130
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0: Descend flight level 260, Dynasty 601.
2: 25 left, descend and restricted to 7,000 feet, K1H1013.
3: 6,900 meters, cancel speed restrictions.
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0: 121-4, Malaysian 6178, good day.
5: Departure identify, climb by speed to flight level 160, cancel 9,000 feet, level restriction.
6: Climb by the speed to flight level 160, and cancel the level restriction.
5: Cancel 771, increase speed to 870 knots.
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2: 127-1271. 127-1,
0: Hong Kong Shuttle 738 today.
9: Hi, speed please.
5: Hong Kong Shuttle 192, speed 280 knots, my neighbor.
9: Enabled C280, Hong Kong Shuttle 192, hit.
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2: 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Fong 267, descend to 6,000 feet.
8: Descend to 6,000 feet, level 260.
2: EFA 6529, we do speed to 230. Hong Kong radar, stand by follower.
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7: 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Travel 764.
3: Cathay 982, climb to 4,200 meters, cancel level and speed restrictions.
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1: 12, turn left heading 070.
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0: Flight level 200 and speed 300 knots or greater, Hong Kong Shuttle 716.
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2: Hello, cleared IOS approach, runway 25 left. China Eastern 76, correction, China Eastern 7365, after Topan, cleared IOS approach, runway 25 right.
12: After Topan, cleared IOS approach, runway 25 right, China Eastern 7365.
13: Passing through 1,600
3: feet. China Southern 3022, good morning, climb to 7,000 feet.
13: Climb to 7,000 feet, China Southern 3022.
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3: Macau 856, Hong Kong radar identified, meeting 9,000 feet, QNH 1013.
10: Cathay 9,000 feet, QNH 1013, in Macau 856.
13: Level
10: 330,
13: Hong Kong
10: 7130.
2: 1267 from Whitney, cleared IOS approach runway 25 left, maintain proper speed or greater.
15: For Rumi, clear runway 25 left, 顺风 267.
2: 顺风 267, follow proper speed or greater.
15: Publish speed or greater, 顺风 267.
2: Tower APR 4727, descend to 4500 feet.
4: Flight level 250, Hong Kong 7192.
1: Send red ready, flight level 260, reach by and tap.
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1: 6999, descend red ready, flight level 260, reach by and tap, maintain present speed or greater.
16: For greater, descend to flight level 260 by NPAD, Hong Kong Shuttle 6999.
2: Hong Kong Shuttle 716, climb to flight level 250.
10: Flight level 250, Hong Kong Shuttle 716.
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10: 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Cathay
2: 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Cathay 694 AFM, expect ILS approach 1 by 25 left. China Eastern 7365, contact Tower 118, decimal 7. One one seven, climb to flight level 180.
10: 180,
17: you run through.
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5: When able, increase speed 250 knots.
16: When able, increase speed
2: 0 radar, uptime eastbound, descend to flight level 220.
10: After eastbound, descend to flight level 220, scooter 100.
2: Cafe 771, climb to flight level 250.
10: Climb flight level 250, Cafe 771.
2: Recap 112, contact departure 122.65.
10: Departure 12265, recap 112, good day. Departure, good morning, recap 112, flight level 220.
2: Recap 112, track direct to Tama, descend flight level 180.
10: Track direct to Tama, descend level 180, recap 112.
4: 4.
2: 797981, Hong Kong radar identified, stand by higher.
4: 797981. 1400 meters, cancel speed restriction, Cathay 771.
18: Shuttle 716, cancel speed restriction.
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4: 27.1, China 797981.
2: China Southbound 8117, climb to flight level 200.
10: Flight level 200, China Southbound 8117.
2: 8694.
19: 4130, cancel speed control, China Southbound 3022.
2: Cathay 257, speed 280 knots or less, climb unrestricted flight level 150.
10: Zero left. Cancel speed restriction, shuttle 522. Morning, clear, Douglas, unfortunately, 25 left, for 727.
2: Good morning, climb to 9,000 feet.
10: 5,000,
2: China Southern 3022, turn left direct Bico, climb to 6,900 meters.
19: 6,900 meters, left turn to Bangkok, China Southern 3022.
18: China 81, continue climb flight level 310.
4: Continue climb, flight level 310, Hainan 7981.
3: Amaka 856, contact radar 133 decimal 825, good day.
10: 133 decimal 825, Macau.
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5: 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Identify, convoy feet to Florida Bay 160, cancel 9000 feet, level restriction. Concord Shuttle 724, contact radar 123.475 today.
4: 123.475,
1: Concord Shuttle 7. Shuttle 699, contact radar 1265.
2: Hong Kong Shuttle 724, radar climb to flight level 180.
4: Flight level 180, Shuttle 724.
17: Descend to flight level 110.
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3: 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Your identified climb unrestricted to flight level 120.
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18: China 78117, roger, continue climb at level 320.
10: Continue climb level 320, China 7817.
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4: 119er, decimal, connection 118, decimal 902, China 7981, bye-bye.
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9: 25 left departed and passing 2,000 feet, speed code 3 in Bravo.
3: China 75010, good morning, climb to 8,000 feet.
9: 8,000 feet, 5010.
5: Climb by speed to Florida Bay 160, cancel 9,000 feet, level restriction.
20: Cancel 9,000 feet.
4: Oh, this is additional 7-4.
17: 09025.
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3: 118, 925. 118, 925, got 856. Cathay 3254, contact radar
10: 133 decimal 825, good day. 133825, good day, Cathay 3254.
1: 856, climb flight level 330, direct enter. Air Spring 7576, contact Shanghai 12835.
10: What?
17: 50.
10: Climb to climb level 2 5 6 4.
4: Cathay 3254.
5: Cathay Super Level Inspection and Cruise Super, or above Flight Level 130.
0: 1-1
2: China Southbound 301, contact radar 127.1
0: 127.1, China Southern 301
2: at level 1,600 meters.
0: Get
2: shuttle 724. Shuttle 724, roger, climb at level 10,400 meters.
0: Class
2: at 10,400 meters,
0: Shuttle
2: 724. Cathay 6901, contact Sanya 122.6.
4: 22.6, Cathay 6901, g'day.
0: Hong Kong radar, good morning, China Southern 301, flight level 250, squawk 3122.
2: China Southern 301, report request level.
0: Request flight level 370, China Southern 301.
2: China Southern 301, after Sierra, climb initially, level 270.
0: After Sierra, climb initially, climb to flight level 270, China Southern 301.
2: Shuttle 716, clear direct EPCAL.
20: That is to EPCAL, Hong Kong Shuttle 716.
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0: 501. Go back.
9: 351,400, coming 5,000.
5: Hong Kong Shuttle 552, departure identified, climb by feet to flight level 160, cancel 9,000 feet, level restriction. Hong Kong Shuttle 552, climb by feet to flight level 160 and cancel 9,000 feet, level restriction.
4: 132.15, Hong Kong Shuttle 522, good day.
2: 350.
4: 554
20: Cafe 63. 9065. Departures 122, that's 165, good at 100. Nice. Cannot start
2: at
20: 10 to 1. Level 180. Then the flight level 180, good at 100. Yeah, 82.
11: About. China Southern 301, Hong Kong, climb at level 290, clear direct SAPNO.
0: Climb to flight level 290, clear direct to SAPNO, China Southern 301.
2: Let's approach 1-25 right.
4: After Topin, clear out, let's approach 1-25 right, Cafe 612.
2: Level restrictions.
4: Climb to flight level 130, cancel level restrictions.
2: We'll climb to 6,900 meters.
4: 6,900 meters, China 5010.
0: 0, China Southern 301.
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5: Cathay 526, departure identified, climb by speed to flight level 160, cancel 9,000 feet, level restriction.
2: SID flight level
4: 160,
2: cancel
4: 9,000 feet, level restriction. 50. 50, Hainan 7981. Radar, good morning, Cathay 564, climbing flight level 250.
1: Cathay 564, climb flight level 330.
4: Climb flight level 330, Cathay 564.
2: 30901, Hong Kong radar identify. After Sierra, climb to flight level 250.
0: After Sierra, flight level 250, Charlie 7, 30901.
11: Cathay 921, Hong Kong radar, climb to flight level 250.
4: Flight level 250, Cathay 921.
11: Cathay 3254, contact radar 118.9925.
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2: 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Bay 612, no speed control.
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18: 730901, climb at level 270.
24: I'm now at level 270, leaving 2-3-0-9-1.
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2: Post expect IMP Sulu approach 1825 right.
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24: Approach 119,
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6: Passing level 154 for level 160.
23: Virginia 614 Hong Kong radar, climb to your telephone 250.
6: 250, Brayden
22: 614
5: Runway 160, cancel 900,000 feet, level restriction.
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21: 291.
6: 1 Hong Kong Shuttle, 130, over there.
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2: Get 870, descend via start, follow for 110.
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6: To flight level 320, clear direct to APCAL, Shenzhen Air 335.
2: 7-0, call the approach 119, decimal 1.
6: 119-1, that's how they put the rest away.
2: China Southern 3037, call the radar 127.
7: Radar 13215.
8: Handle 7322.
13: Radar, good morning, 10,307. Maintain flight level 250, 43104. Request 0350 initiative.
18: And I said 3037, Roger, call you back.
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2: ATA 870, maintain 25, short north or greater, below 10,000 feet.
14: 250 or greater,
2: Cathay 6994, contact tower 118, decimal 4.
14: ATA 4, Cathay 694, thanks, sir.
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3: Cathay 9014, contact radar 133, decimal 825, good day.
16: 133, decimal 825, Cathay 914, good day.
1: 34 Greater Bay 340, climb flight level 370, direct enter, cancel speed.
19: Cancel speed, instruction getaway 340.
14: 1.
3: Bay 316, good morning, climb to 9,000 feet.
14: 9,000 feet,
23: Hong Kong radar, climb to flight level 250.
27: Level
23: 250, Bohemia 614. Bohemia 614, contact radar 118.9925.
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3: 33, decimal 35, Gavay 771, good morning.
0: Good day, 526, contact radar 118, decimal 925.
5: 925 7526.
4: 7526
5: climb flight level 330.
4: Confirm final level
5: 7526. Direct ENVA 330 final 7526.
4: 625, rain ready, descend flight level 290.
2: Descend flight 290, good job, 625.
0: Level in 4 minutes.
4: 11, cancel speed control, climb to 6,900 meters.
6: Climb to 6,900 meters, flight Kiva 8011.
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6: 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Flight Kiva 8011.
0: 999, established.
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3: Air India 315, contact radar 123.475.
1: 123.475 and 315.
3: 315, passing flight level 140, good morning.
4: India 315, radar climb to flight level 250.
3: Climb flight level 250, India 315.

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0: 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Contact Tower 118.7.
2: 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On going to 6999.
3: 70 on reaching. Traffic crossing left to right in 3 minutes. 1,000 feet above.
4: Roger 126 on going radar. Identify.
1: 126.
0: 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Contact Tower 127.
3: Palermo 1230, Shenzhen Air 327. Left to right in 3 minutes, 1,000 feet above.
2: Cancel speed restriction.
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6: Greater Bay, 732.
2: Cathay 432 departure identify, climb our seat to Florida Bay 160, cancel 9,000 feet, level restriction. Greater Bay 2352, when ready, increase speed 280 knots.
7: Ready, speed 280 knots, Greater Bay 2352.
2: Cathay 432, when ready, increase speed 250 knots.
7: When able, speed 250 knots, Air 432.
0: Hong Kong Shadow 552, climb for level 250.
4: Hong Kong Shadow 552, climb for level 240.
0: Correction,
4: climb for level 250,
0: stand
4: by
0: higher. Climb
1: for 250, Hong Kong Shadow 552, thank you.
8: Hong Kong Radar, climb to fly level 250.
1: Fly level 250, Cafe 316.
2: Relevant 160, cancel 9,000 feet level restriction.
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9: Xiaomi 725, Hong Kong radar, good morning radar contact, copy your request, stand by for level change, maintain current level.
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11: 3-8-5, I'm not going to be 308.
2: Cathay 530 and ready, increase speed 280 knots.
1: 902, Cathay 914.
8: Flight level 120, Flight level 160. Flight level 308, Hong Kong radar, climb to Flight level 250.
1: Continue climb to Flight level 250,
9: Flight level 208. 4,000, Bahania 604. 604, just to confirm, copy clear, level is 330. Haven, 330,
12: Bahania 604.
9: And Cathay 564, connect Taipei 129, that's more one, goodbye.
12: 129.1,
9: Hong Kong radar.
12: Hainan 7981.
9: Hainan 7981, contact Taipei 129, decimal 1, goodbye.
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1: Hainan 7981, bye bye. Radar Cathay 914, maintaining flight level 7500 meters.
9: 7914, Roger.
0: 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Stand by higher.
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13: Maintaining flight level 300, squawk 1077.
0: Hainan 7322, Roger.
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9: Cathay 3254, contact Shanghai 128.35, goodbye.
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6: 3317 by Philippines 34.
10: Calm Cathay 316, flight level 200, climbing flight level 250.
6: Cathay 316, roger, continue climb level 330.
10: Continue climb flight level 330, Cathay 316.
14: Radar, Great Bay 702, good morning, climb flight level 250.
6: Great Bay 702, good morning, and climb now level 390.
14: Flight level is request 370 final, please. Great Bay 702.
6: Great Bay 702, stop climb level 370.
14: Climb flight level 370, Great Bay 702, thank you.
15: 5, climb flight level 290.
16: Climb to flight level 290, China Southern 8475.
17: Radar good day, Mr. Jet. 267, climbing climb level 250, inbound Pekan.
15: Please, Mr. Jet 267, roger. Stand by higher.
17: Stand by, Mr. 267.
18: China 11A cancel level and speed restrictions.
8: Flight level 250.
6: Flight 250, Cafe 384.
8: Red Bay 308, contact radar 118, is more matter 2.
6: 280, clear direct enter. Bowinia 614, clear direct enter.
19: And Bowinia 614.
6: Hong Kong Shuttle 625, continue descent level 260, reach level 5 and pass.
15: 1.
8: Yeah, the north. FF 432, Hong Kong radar, climb to flight level 250.
19: Flight level 250, that's 462.
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0: Etihad 870 from Runsu, descend via RNAV transition.
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21: 9, flight level 7,800 meters, squawk 727, request flight level 330.
6: Xiaomen 8649, Hong Kong radar, good morning, radar contact, follow flight transit.
21: Follow flight transit, Xiaomen 8649.
6: Hong Kong Shuttle 625, contact radar 126605, goodbye.
21: 265 Shuttle, thank you, and good day.
6: And Sauka 201 in turn, contact radar 126605, goodbye.
21: 6615, Sauka 201.
19: 0.
8: Cafe 2A for 7,500 meters.
6: Climb 7,500 meters, Cafe 284.
8: One Hong Kong radar descend to reach flight level 230 by needle.
6: And Macau 822, contact Taipei 129, that's more one, goodbye.
8: Hong Kong radar descend to flight level 110, close impact flight level 260 or below.
15: Shenzhen 327, climb flight level 310.
2: 30, contact radar 133, that's for 825.
8: 133, 825,
6: Cathay.
8: Roger.
6: Radar Cathay 530, on climb level 160, speed 300.
8: Cathay 530, Hong Kong radar, come to flight level 250.
6: Climb level 250, Cathay 530.
2: Time 767, proceed direct to source loop.
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6: 03, start descent now, level 260, reach by impact.
14: Now, flight level 260, reach by impact, FA 303.
6: Xiaomen 649, Hong Kong.
21: Xiamen
3: A649. Xiamen A649, climb to level 280.
21: Flight level 280, Xiamen A649.
3: Cafe 303, contact radar 126, decimal 5.
5: 265, Cafe 302, bye-bye.
3: Xiamen A725, contact radar 132, decimal 15.
22: 13215, Xiamen A725, good day.
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23: Morning, 2352.
3: Greatway 2352, Roger, climb to level 350, stand by for higher.
24: Greatway 2352.
3: Cafe 384, Hong Kong.
25: 4230, squawk 3106.
26: China Southern 349, Hong Kong radar identified. After Sierra, climb to flight level 250.
25: After Sierra, flight level 250, China Southern 349.
3: Cafe 411.
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3: Eva 257, contact radar 127.1.
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3: spot, Cafe 914. Sinus 903, new traffic, descend now level 320, which is 3 minutes.
26: Bay 767 radar, climb to flight level 250.
21: Climb flight level 250, Cafe 767.
28: Radar, good morning, Kenny Johnson, 353, level 250, Sierra will be 16.
26: China Southern 353, Uncle Radar, report squawk code.
28: Squawk code 3111, we are still responding to China Southern 353.
26: China Southern 353, you are identified, report released.
28: Yes, that is it.
24: Radar Cafe 624, today's flight level 190, squawk 3127.
26: Cafe 624, Uncle Radar identified, clear Sierra 7 Bravo arrival.
24: Sierra 7 Bravo arrival, Cafe 624.
26: Cibu 110, counter approach 119, decimal 1.
29: 1181, good day Cibu 110.
30: Hello, Cafe 2061. Passing 8,000 meters and 7,200 meters, squawk 1517.
26: Cafe 2061, Hong Kong radar, confirm passing for level 262.
30: Eastbound, passing flight level 262, descending flight level 236.
26: Cafe 2061, you are identified, clear Sierra 7 Bravo arrival.
30: Sierra 7 Bravo arrival, thank you, Cafe 2061.
26: Cafe 607, climb to flight level 240.
30: Climb to flight level 240, Cafe 607.

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10: 7391, at no man, contact Manila 119.
0: 250, clear,
10: dialect 2, do map. 250,
0: 250, 690. Okay, now 690, dialect 2, do map, climb to flight level 250.
10: 250,
0: 690. Cafe 303, contact approach 119.1.
2: A624.
11: 790. Level 160. Cafe 759 radar, climb to flight level 250.
2: Flight level 250, Cafe 759.
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11: China Johnson 353, contact radar 127.1.
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13: Level 180, Tower 201.
14: 271, Cathay 767.
3: Sharman 133.175, goodbye.
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11: 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Stop on, stand by higher.
3: Speed number 1.
16: Okay, maximum speed, Dana Sinana 03.
2: Climb flight level 270, Cafe 607.
11: Tonga Shuttle 65, descent is 6,000 feet.
3: E08, clear direct to NFA.
13: 08. 2-6, and at 335, clear.
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2: No speed and standby on our level, 767.
0: 0, contact radar 118.902.
2: 118.902, border 690, good day.
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14: 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M-ray 98, question that M-ray 9618 radar, descend to follow 4130, cross up beam Sony, follow 4260 or below.
18: Trust on E, flight level 260 below, and descent flight level 130, MRA 9618.
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8: 4-1.
4: Cathay 759, we can make flight level 390 if we can reach it by EPCAL.
19: Cathay 759, are you able to reach 10 miles before?
4: AFIRM, we can make it 10 miles before EPCAL, Cathay 759.
19: Cathay 759, climb flight level 390, reach level 10 miles before EPCAL.
4: Climb flight level 390, 10 miles before EPCAL, Cathay 759.
19: Singapore 7848, climb flight level 10,700
8: meters. 10,700 meters, Singapore 7848.
19: Cathay 607, climb flight level 300, climb flight level 300.
4: Climb flight level 300, Cathay 607.
21: Good morning, Singapore A909, departure identified, climb by speed to 900,000 feet, and when ready, increase speed 250 knots.
8: Level 350 on reaching, I will book at a 5-3.
3: Dynasty 9903, maintain level 260 on reaching, fronting traffic from left to right in 1.5 minutes is 1,400 feet below you.
14: China Southern X313, contact radar 127.1. Run swiftly, RNP suit approach from a 25 right.
19: China Southern X313, climb to level 300, direct Ikeda.
21: Cathay 512, Cathay 900,000 feet, level is fiction.
3: So 260, reach by impact.
12: By impact, PD, point near 231.
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12: 52.
3: Cathay 530, clear direct ENFA.
8: Clear direct ENFA, Cathay 530.
3: Bohemia 604, contact Taipei 129, that's more one, goodbye.
8: 1291, Bohemia 604, bye bye.
14: 7 Bravo, arrival.
4: Sierra 7 Bravo, Cathay 933.
22: Level 9,800 meters, Vietnam 529.
19: Cathay 607, climb for level 380.
4: Climb for level 380, Cathay 607.
23: Macau 657, maintaining level 320, squawk 6240.
3: Macau 657, Hong Kong radar, good morning, radar contact, clear to my Tango 4 Alpha arrival.
23: Sir, Sierra Mike Tango 4 Alpha, Macau 6x10.
3: Cafe 316, contact Shanghai, 128.35, Dubai.
1: 316.
3: Dynasty, Dynasty 03, contact radar now 126.805, Dubai.
5: 01 Malaysia, 079, agree.
14: 218, sir, enough.
1: Bravo, Singapore, 7992.
3: Macau 657, Hong Kong.
14: Bye, final.
5: Slam 7310, standby for final level, Malaysia 079.
14: Eastasia 267, Sanya 133, that's Moshi 5. 3-0.
18: Slam 7, flight level 120, Cathay 2061.
23: Fine, Tower 201, good day.
3: Goodbye.
23: Bye. 201, maintain flight level 110, information problem.
14: Starcar 201, radar descend to 3,000 feet, QNH 1014, clear, RMP approach runway 34.
23: 34 approach, QNH 1014, Starcar 201.
14: Starcar 201 is from Macau, information is Bravo.
23: Bravo, Starcar 201.
6: Hong Kong radar, good morning, China Southern 8159, flight level 250, Scott 5343.
14: China Southern 8159, Hong Kong radar, identify, stand by higher.
6: By higher, China Southern 8159.
14: Topen, clear ILS approach runway 25 right.
18: From Topen, cleared for the ILS 25 right, Cebu 110.
21: 741, contact radar 123.475.
1: 23475.
18: 4. 6, any chance direct to Enron? 41, climbing level 1602,
14: heading up. Cafe 741 radar, climb to flight level 240, speed 300, north or greater.
1: Bravo 240, 300 up to greater, Cafe 741.
21: 3078. Climb by a seat to flight level 160, cancel 900,000 feet, level instruction.
14: 10.
18: 7SF, level 110, Cafe 2061.
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6: 127.1, China Southern 8159.
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1: And 5 minutes from dot B, squawk 5254.
3: Cafe 965, Hong Kong radar, good morning, radar contact, clear AB3 Bravo arrival, report your indicated ASB.
1: Clear AB3 Bravo, flying 280 knots, Cafe 965, good morning.
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3: Star, Singapore 79214, sequencing, start your descent now to level 340.
1: Descent now, level 340, Singapore 7921.
23: Wait, talk
3: away, guys. Cafe 512, good morning, climb to level 370 final.
7: Good
4: Good morning, on climb to flight level 160, approaching level 160, 200 knots or less.
14: Singapore 8999 radar, climb to flight level 250.
4: Flight level 250, Singapore 8999.
9: Cathay 933, released by Guangzhou.
14: Cathay 933, on ground radar, stand by for lower.
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3: 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Goodbye.
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15: Radar, good morning. Cafe 9012, descend flight level 260.
14: Cafe 9012, radar, descend flight level 130. Cross Sony, flight level 260 or below.
15: Descend flight level 130. Cross Sony, flight level 260 or below. Cafe 9012.
14: Cafe 9012, confirm flight level 130.
15: Descend flight level 130. Cross Sony, flight level 260 or below. Cafe 9012.
14: Cafe 9933, descend via start, flight level 110.
9: Descend 5 star, flight level 110, Cathay 933.
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25: I'm 1400 meter direct to Siku, Vietnam 57.
3: Hainan 7322, contact Sanya 133, decimal 35.
16: 133, decimal 35, Hainan 7322.
14: Flight level 250.
16: Climb flight level 250, Cathay 717.
26: Contact 660, good morning, descending from level 290 for level 266. Squawk 0327.
14: Cafe 660, go ahead and identify to clear Sierra 7 Bravo arrival.
26: 7 Bravo, Cafe 660.
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14: 10, cross eastbound, for level 200 or below.
16: 7110, is that 200 or below? Respect 160.
14: Cafe 9933, call to approach 119.1.
9: Approach 119, good day, 933.
14: Radar identified, clear every 3 Bravo arrival.
9: On level 300, Cafe 4.
14: United 820 radar, climb to flight level 250.
9: Climb level 250, United 820.
21: Red.
0: Sorry, say that.
2: 119.
0: Emirates Niner 618, frequency is 119.5. Can you try again?
2: 847 Hong Kong radar, I-35. Base number 4506, send left heading 325.
0: 340. Yeah, 231 speed 250 knots.
2: 0 knots or greater.
0: 126 base 205.
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0: Recap 126, proceed direct lander.
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27: Bay 965 Hong Kong radar descend to available 110. Cancel impact restriction.
11: Radar, climb to available 12,200 meters.
2: Dynasty 903, flight heading 320.
12: 20, descend 6,000, Dynasty 903.
13: 4, climb 390, if you have 898.
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17: I'm on 1,600 meters, rigged by deck boo, Cafe 4.
2: Maintain speed 230 knots to greater, turn left heading 310.
12: Left hand heading 310, 230 is break, turn left heading 903.
11: 57. Eva 257, contact Sanya 133, base symbol 35.
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2: 290
20: cleared island, runway 25 left approach. 290 cleared island,
2: runway 25 left approach, and 90. Unit 231, direct to beach on the
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0: Cafe 660, Hong Kong radar, stand by for lower.
24: 0 knots.
2: 630, Hong Kong 2674.
10: Sioux Golf, Cafe 660.
0: Cafe 660, are you able for the RMP Sioux approach from runway 25 left? Cafe 660, are you able for the RMP Sioux approach from runway 25 right?
10: Both
0: 25
10: left and right,
0: RFP, Cafe 660. Cafe 660, confirm RFP, you are able.
10: Cafe 660.
0: Cafe 660, confirm your request.
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28: Morning, United 820. 215, climbing 250.
11: United 820, Hong Kong radar, climb to 541, 1,600 meters.
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27: Impact restriction, descend for level 110 Baham muscle.
28: 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Philippine 300, reduce speed 210 knots.
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7: 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Hong Kong Shuttle 674, contact
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15: 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P5.
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5: Good morning, China is 90623, approaching flight level 210, squawk 2471.
14: Chinese 90623, over radar, contact flight level 211. Chinese 90623, you identified clear Sierra 7 Bravo arrival, standby for lower.
5: Clear Sierra 7 Bravo arrival, China is 90623.
1: You're not surrendering the Philippines 300.
5: Fox 5513.
11: United 153, Hong Kong radar identify. Clear Canto 3, Bravo arrival.
5: Canto 3, Bravo arrival, United 153.
24: 3.82.
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28: Small 1.
15: And then United.
5: So Bravo 3407.
28: And after Topen, cleared RLF from 825 right approach.
12: Topen clear, 225 right approach,
28: Virginia. Starwalker 233, Director descend to 4,500 feet.
5: 4,000.
15: Starwalker 232. 52, maintaining level 390.
11: Singapore 79052, Hong Kong radar identified. Clear Betty 3 Bravo arrival.
15: Clear Betty 3 Bravo arrival. I'd like to put a runway 25 left on request. Singapore 79052.
11: Singapore 79052, say again the request.
15: To request 25 left is available. Singapore 79052.
11: Singapore 79052, Roger, next sector will arrive.
15: Please, sir.
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6: 30.2, Cathay 767.
14: Expect RMP Zulu approach runway 25 right, information Alpha.
28: Contender sitting 290, cleared ILS runway 25 left approach.
4: Contender 290, cleared ILS approach runway 25 left runway 25.
13: Alright,
14: good day.
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24: Cathay 755, roger. Come down 1,000 feet, increase speed at 250 knots.
13: Climb 9,259, Cathay 755.
28: 4,800 feet.
13: Descend 4,800 feet, Cathay 933.
14: China Southern 3078 negative, descend to flight level 220.
6: Descend to flight level 220, China Southern 3078.
14: Back to rhythm.
7: Cathay, greetings.
14: Goodbye. Cathay 660, reduce speed to 250 knots.
24: 5.
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3: Climb initially level 290, stand by high.
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6: Hong Kong radar, good morning, flight level Shanghai 864, flight level 360.
11: Shanghai 864, roger, good morning.
28: 120.
7: Restricted flight level 120, MKI 62.
13: I let approach established.
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28: 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Cathay 933, proceed direct to run through.
13: Direct run to Cathay 933.
28: Cathay 933, reduce speed 180 knots.
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6: 153.
14: Cathay 8426, Hong Kong radar, second current level and squawk code.
6: Maintain 8,100 meters, squawk code 2121, sorry, 426.
14: Cathay 8426, you identified, clear Sierra 7 Bravo arrival.
6: Sierra 7 Bravo, sorry, 426, thank you. To embark and receive control from 126.
11: Cathay 759, contact Sanya 130, decimal 2.
6: 130, decimal 2, Cathay 759.
27: And path level 260 or below.
24: And cloud flight level 160.
27: Minor decimal 1.
6: Oh.
11: November 999, standby.
6: Standby.
11: Small 902.
28: 3D center 4,800 feet, cleared localizer approach runway 25 right.
13: Understand. Small 900 feet, cleared localizer approach 25 right.
28: Cathay 2061, contact the tower 118.4.
11: 4184, bye bye, Cathay 2061.
28: Bye bye.
14: Derek Rithme. The Eastern 765, descend to 9,000 feet, QNH 1014, cancel muscle level restriction.
6: Yes, good day.
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24: Times Oliver 160, cancel altitude restriction.
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5: Cathay, simple one.
14: QNH 1014, clear RMP approach runway 34.
1: After Hazel, descend 3,000 feet, QNH 1014, clear for RMP approach runway 34, same account 825.
14: 1857
1: and speed 180
14: north or greater until Papa.
1: Speed 180 north or greater until Papa, same account 825.
11: 3, contact Sanya 122, decimal 6.
13: 290, expect 37, Cathay 139.
24: 300 knots.
1: C300, credit 330. 55.
14: Maintain,
1: level 120. Maintain, level 120, Sunday Air 155.
14: Alerta 4800,
11: Counter Radar 127, standing moment. 7-1, Atlanta 4-0, ready. Kevin 755, climbing level 1-6-0. Kevin 755, Radar, climbing level 200. Kevin
15: 7-5-5. Atlanta 4-8-0-0, Hong Kong Radar, climb to level 9,200 meters. Approach. That's heading 290, clear for our S25, that's approach, Kevin.
11: November 999, winter for climb, turn left heading 190.
5: Further climb, heading 190, November level
3: 7999.
11: 952, contact radar 128, decimal 75.
14: 60, clear, arrest me.
1: 952.
11: Singapore 7952, contact radar 128, decimal 75.
1: Radar 128, decimal 75, Singapore 7952, good day.
24: Unified, climb 9,000 feet, increase speed to 250 knots.
13: 250 knots.
5: Request by level 9,800 meters.
11: Atlanta 4800, next higher level 10,400 meters.
14: 014.
24: Less.
5: It's 230 knots or less, Macau 657.
14: 5829 radar, expect RMP approach runway 34, information Charlie.
13: RMP runway 34, information Charlie.
14: EVA 8 2 9, reduce speed to 210 knots, you are number 2.
13: Reduce
14: speed to 210 knots, 255. Shenzhen Air 155, climb to flight level 250.
5: 0, Shenzhen Air 155.
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5: 33110 by Hazel, Macau 657.
11: Yeah, 12-7-1, Hong Kong, radar, okay.
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11: 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Contact Sanya 133, decimal 35.
5: 133, decimal 35, 717.
24: 2273, cancel altitude restriction, climb flight level 160. Okay.
13: Climb level 160.
14: after Hazel, descend to 5,000 feet on QNH 1014, follow

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2: Decimal 65. 122, decimal 35, China Southern 3078, footing.
0: China Southern 3078, negative frequency 122, decimal 65.
2: 122, decimal 65, China Southern 3078, footing.
0: Cathay 755, counter radar 127, decimal 1.
2: 7-1, Cathay 755, goodbye.
0: Qatari 8426, descend via Scout, follow for 130.
3: Descend via star for level 130, sorry, 426.
1: Descend and maintain for level 170.
2: Tower 2 Tomo, descend for level 170, China Southern 3078.
4: Operator, good morning in Macau. 862 on call, snap D, climbing level 250.
5: In Macau, 862, roger, clear direct to NFA now and climb initially level 2900. Confirm copy clear level 290.
4: Finding level 290
6: in the 860. 60 descend to 4500 feet.
4: Descend 4000
6: feet. 660 maintain speed 180 and up to radar.
4: 180,
7: Cathay 660. 3 when ready, descend for level 260, reach by Naples.
8: Be 300 knots or greater, descend to level 110 by MSO, cancel NPAT restriction.
9: 132.83, going to 200, restriction hotel 477.
0: To 3,000 feet, clear
10: RMP
0: approach runway
10: 34. Descend 3,000 feet, clear RMP runway 34, approach
0: 8 to 9. Qatari 8426, descend via start for level 110.
11: Start for level 110, sorry, 426. 5
12: kilo,
1: Qatari 5 kilo. Qatari 390 approved, but cross pick over level 157 or above.
11: Sorry,
1: if you go, cross 357 or about Cathay 390. Okay, Macau 657, contact radar 123, decimal 95, good day.
11: 23, decimal 95, good day, Macau 657.
6: 4721, reduce speed 160 knots.
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0: Ransom,
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0: China is 765. Runway 34,
11: information
7: 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RNAV runway
0: 34, information Charlie, Galaxy 55. Call radar,
11: roger. New present heading for sequence. New present heading,
0: number Galaxy 55. Galaxy X-426, counter approach 119, decimal 1.
11: Matter to 41, sir, for this is correct.
0: A 46 approach runway 25 left. Descend by start to 8,000 feet. QNH 1014.
2: Level, descend 4,500 meters by Thomas, China Southern 3078.
1: 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Level 4,500 meters.
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6: 132,
11: Chinese
6: 765, reduce speed 180 knots.
11: 180 knots, Chinese 765.
6: Singapore 7921, front of the tower 118, decimal 4.
11: 184, Singapore 7897.
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6: 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China 7923, director, descend to 4,500 feet.
11: Descend to 4,500 feet, China 7923.

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1: Runway 25 left approach. Drop left speed, clear, power, still have left. Indonesia 863, increase speed at 250 knots. 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
2: In flight level 340, 01.
4: China 7-8258, Hong Kong radar, roger.
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5: Reduce speed 230 knots.
2: Speed 230 knots, right now, 7-8.
5: Cathay 660, kind of the tower,
0: 118.7.
5: John Eastern 765, after tope and cleared Arliss, runway 25 right approach.
6: Runway 25 right, clear 765.
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7: Bohemia 221, contact approach 119.1.
0: Time, flight level 160, Cathay, Taipei.
3: Cathay 504, contact 133.82.
8: 133.82,
3: Cathay 504. Cathay 528, increase speed at 250 knots.
0: 250 knots, Cathay.
3: Indonesia 863, proceed direct SOSLU, cancel speed restriction.

0: Victor Delta India, cancel 9,000 feet altitude restriction, confirm climb to flight level 4,200 meters.
1: Taipei 622, Hong Kong radar identified, clear Betty 3 Bravo arrival.
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3: Which one, 255?
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3: Cafe 05. Chinese 9623, proceed direct to run through and descend on the RNAV transition.
5: Alright, to run through, descend by RNAV transition, Chinese 9623.
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8: Descend to level 130, cross Maple 260 or below, United 153.
0: Hey, Macau 657, proceed direct Papa, clear RMP approach from way 34.
1: Switch level by Bamboo.
9: Yeah, Air Junior 1271.
1: Air Junior 1271, descend now for level 6,000 meters. Which level by deck full?
9: Descend to 6,000 meters. Reach 4. Air Junior 7-7.
0: China Eastern 721 Hong Kong radar, descend to level 110 by muscle. Maintain high speed.
10: Cathay 528, cancel speed restrictions.
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12: Sorry, 8426, turn left heading 040.
3: Five, reduce speed 180 and off.
5: 180, Cathay 605.
0: 27, day slow one.
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1: take out the 2-0-1. 0-1. 0-5-0-4-0. Turkish 171 Hong Kong radar, climb to flight level 10,400 meters.
13: Climbing 10,400 meters, Turkish 171.
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5: 22, dial MFR. Cathay 407, good day.
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0: Departure squad 5301. Yamaha 672 departure identify, climb unrestricted for level 120.
9: Climb unrestricted for level 120, Yamaha 672.

0: Charlie 528, climate 133, decimal 82.
1: 133.82,
0: Cathay
2: 528, bye. 731 radar, 12532.
1: Q1V250 knots on radar, descend to 4,500 feet.
3: Victor Delta India, accurate.
0: 8-8, Delta 8-8, departure identified. Cancel altitude restriction. Climb to level 160.
3: Cancel altitude restriction. Delta 8-8. Hong Kong radar, roger.
4: Cathay 710, thank you.
0: Delta 88, wind rate increase, speed to 250 knots.
3: Speed 250 knots, Delta 88.
4: Good day.
3: Descent to 3 Bravo arrival.
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8: 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Thank you.
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12: 3335, Atlanta 4800, good day. Hong Kong radar, good morning, Dynasty 701, level 380.
8: Dynasty 7901, Hong Kong radar, roger.
2: Hey, Hong Kong radar, identify.
11: Arena 2001, speed of muscle, 280 knots.
13: Tracing speed 250, NST 5836, welcome.
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1: Cafe 413, reach speed 210 knots.
16: 4 SID Carbon turn westbound level 140, cancel.
0: Sullivan 160.
14: 150,
0: cancel 140. Okay, shot late, right? Thank you, Dave. Climb Sullivan 160 and cancel altitude restrictions.
17: Climb to flight level 280, initially, Charlie Sullivan 3047.
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18: Level 11,600 meters,
19: 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United 153, cross Murray, level 130 or below.
20: Cross Murray 130 or below, United 153.
1: Maintain speed 230 knots of radar, descend to 4,500 feet.
8: Descend to 4,500, 230, operator,
5: can I turn it to me? Departure identify, climb by SID to file level 140, cancel fat move altitude restriction.
8: Climb by SID to file level 140, cancel fat move altitude restriction, show from 268.
0: Dallas 5836, connect 133.82.
8: 13382, same as the 5836.
0: Good day.
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4: 30, decimal 2, cargo King 287.
21: Hong Kong, good morning, Singapore 828, flight level 360.
8: Singapore 828, Hong Kong radar identified.

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1: We are now 524 Hong Kong radar identified.
0: That's a four.
1: Air Junior 1271, maintain speed 300 knots or greater.
0: Yeah, AC 4.
2: Cebu 273, climb for level 360.
3: 2NH1014, maintain speed 280 knots or greater.
4: Cafe 9X6, 1,400, climb for 5,000. Cafe 9X6, departure identified, climb for SID to 5L160, cancel 9,000 feet additive restriction.
5: Climb by the SID, level 160, cancel the 9,000 feet
1: altitude. Cafe 8258, request feedback.
3: 1,500 feet from run to descend are on left transition.
1: The descent to 4,500
6: by Runsu, and descent here, Allegro 3, descent for near 2001.
1: Clear,
0: Darren Siku. Darren Siku, Tenancy 7 and 1. Clear, Thai 637
1: approaching Ikela. Thai 637 at Ikela, contact Sanya 122, decimal 6.
0: Ikela 122, decimal 6, Thai 637, thank you.
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0: Turkish 171, reach flight level 10,400 meters by Deadpool.
2: 622, confirm level.
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4: 5, descend to reach flight level 110 by Hazel.
5: Flight level 110, reach back Hazel, Irma Common 65.
6: Descend 5 star to 6,000 feet, QNH 1014.
7: 5836,
6: Dynasty 5836, climb for level 310, stand by final.
4: Cafe 917, Hong Kong, identify. Clear Sierra 7 Bravo arrival.
8: Clear Sierra 7 Bravo.
4: Cafe 917, Sierra 7 Bravo, confirm.
8: 7 Bravo, arrival, Cafe 917.
4: Cafe 917, speed 280 knots or greater, descend to level 170, expect shortcut.
8: 280 or greater, descend to level 170, copy Cafe 917.
6: 27, there are no man climb to level 270.
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10: 1226 Cathay 755, goodbye.
4: Squawk 3-0-4-0 Cathay 345, Hong Kong, identify Clear 07 Bravo arrival 07 Bravo arrival, Cathay 345 6.
11: Brother, good morning, Mongolia 297, 11 213-0047
4: Mongolia 297, Hong Kong, identify. Clear Sierra 7 Bravo arrival.
11: 7 Bravo arrival, let's light it.
4: Mongolia 297, confirm release by Guangzhou control.
11: Yes, from Guangzhou, Mongolia 297.
4: Mongolia 297, roger, descend now to level 190, speed 280 knots.
11: Descend now flight 190, speed 280, Mongolia 297.
4: Cafe 917, proceed direct Murray, descend to reach level 110 by Murray.
8: Direct Murray, descend to level 110 by Murray, Cafe 917.
6: That's a 88 direct enter.
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6: Meter until 5 miles final.
12: Maintain speed 160 knots or greater until 5 miles, China 771.
0: China 7 8258, contact Jiangjiang 120, decimal 87.
13: Pardon, 8258.
8: 1-9-1-7-5
14: Number Calvin 6-5 8-1-2, clear traffic, cancel altitude restriction, climb flight level 160.
6: C5836, climb to level 370.
15: C5836.
0: A655 Hong Kong radar identified. After Tmall, clear direct FCAL.
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0: 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Identified.

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1: Level 130, cross cyber level 260 below, Cathay 710.
2: Mongolia 297, proceed direct, Murray, cross Murray, level 130 or below.
3: Cathay, Murray, cross Murray at flight 130 or below, Mongolia 297.
1: 06
4: 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Sonora 007, Hong Kong radar, roger.
1: 007.
2: Cuba level 130.
1: Defense level 130, Cathay 345.
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6: 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Good day.
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4: 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Yeah, 133, decimal 35.
5: 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Decimal
4: 35, Bay 35, 155, contact Sanya 122, Decimal 6.
7: 122, Decimal 6, Sanya 155, good day.
8: Departure identified, climb for SID to 44160, cancel 99,000 feet at the tail restriction.
6: Red run 2 from run 2, descend via our net transition.
9: Clear track run 2 from run 2, descend via the our net transition at 8.15.
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2: 419.1.
1: 419.1, Cathay 345, thanks.
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12: 24.
2: 7-3-3, Hong Kong radar, climb to level 250.
6: Zero 014.
8: Thank you. Air Macau 631, descend to reach for level 110 by Hazel.
13: Descend to reach for level 110 by Hazel, Air Macau 631.
6: Seven 9952, reduce speed to 230 knots.
10: Now 230 knots for Boston.
14: Climb by speed to 9,000 feet.
10: Climb by speed, 9,000 feet, level 640.
15: And we're about 10 minutes away from Sierra.
2: Tanjia 90, Hong Kong radar identified. Clear Sierra 7, Bravo Rifle.
15: Bravo Rifle tagged at 90. We'll call you back, really, sir. Thank you very much.
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16: It's 4, November, Bravo, come today.
6: Today. Climb to level 370.
2: Climb level 370, Hong Kong, 0860.
4: Contact Sanya 122.6.
3: 6211. I feel the feet are also are never transition to the 90095.
6: Singapore 795 to turn left heading 315.
3: Left heading 315.
6: And Singapore 795 to start reduce speed to 180 miles. United 153 from Taupin, clear ILS approach runway 25 right.
9: From Taupin, clear the ILS approach runway 25 right, United 153.
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3: Speed to 900 feet, 250 knots, run ready, 10845.
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4: 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Clear direct Maple.
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2: Bruce 7, pinning 370, putting a killer.
4: Johnny Biz 507, Hong Kong radar identify. Clear Canto 3, Bravo arrival.
2: Canto 3, Bravo arrival, Johnny Biz 507.
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13: 631, good day.
2: 7-1.
3: 27-1, Galley 723.
13: Radar, good morning, Adam Cow 631, descend inside Avenue 110 by Jesus.
2: Hey, Macau 631, Hong Kong radar, maintain Falafel 110, traffic below. Expect RNP's approach runway 34, information echo.
12: Night Eastern 2089, Hong Kong radar, descend to Falafel 110 by missile, cancel impact restriction.
4: 0 or Falafel 390, advice.
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17: Cafe 970, passing 1,900, coming 5,000.
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2: cancel 9-0-1014. Clear RMP approach, runway 34.
13: 6-0-1.
2: Hey, Macau 631, descend after Hazel.
13: After Hazel, Macau 631.
3: Operator, good morning, Moscow 393, descending 210, passing 230, information alpha.
2: Moscow 393, Hong Kong radar, confirm squawk 43, collision 4235.
3: Moscow 393.
2: Moscow 393, identify, clear Sierra 7, Bravo rifle.
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14: Air Canada 8, departure identified, climb by speed to Florida Bay 160, cancel 900,000 feet, level restriction.
3: Good morning again from Moscow 393.
2: Moscow 393, Roger, are you released by Guangzhou Control? Moscow 393, descend now to level 170, expect shortcut.
3: Expect shortcut, descend by level 170, and which runway can we expect this?
2: Moscow 393, approach your advice. Bohemia 497, proceed direct to Murray.
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3: 2051.
19: Xiamen 893, fly lower 320.
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2: 70.
18: 70, estimating Sierra 37, Cathay 05.
2: Cathay 051 identified. Clear Sierra 7 Delta right hole.
18: Sierra 7 Delta, Cathay 051. We'll talk to you soon.
2: Bohemian 497, descend to level 110.
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2: Cathay 710, contact approach 419, decimal 1.
1: 419, decimal 1, Cathay 710.
2: KMCAR 631, speed 1X, still north or greater until Papa. When ready, early left turn approved.
1: Maintain flight level 370.
9: Bohemian 4X0, Roger.
14: 出发，就往左拐它。Cathay 777, confirm climb by feet to flight level 160 and cancel 900,000 feet level restriction.
10: Climb by 16,000 and cancel 900,000 restriction. Cathay 777.
14: Cathay 777, climb by feet to flight level 160, flight level 160 and cancel 900,000 feet level restriction.
10: 560,
14: flight level 160, cancel 9,000, Cathay 450, contact radar 133.825.
18: Say again the frequency, please, Cathay 450.
14: Roger, Cathay 450, contact radar 133.825.
18: 133.825, have a great day, Cathay 450.
20: K1H1014. 0247 direct left tail.
2: Decimal 1.
1: 127, decimal 1, confirm, Hanan 706.
2: Hanan 706, A1, 127, decimal 1.
1: 71, good, Hanan 706.
2: MCAR 371, follow the RMP approach track 1Y34, stand by follow one.
1: It's flight level 360, squawk 0113.
4: Singapore 868, Hong Kong radar identified.
1: Hong Kong radar, good morning, Hanan 706, 6,000 meters.
4: Hanan 706, Hong Kong radar, roger.
6: RNF transition. Please free descend to 9,000 feet, K1H1014.
1: 4132 or above, next 10 miles, Cathay 970.
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9: 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Goodbye.
4: 台雪 230, contact radar 132, decimal 15.
1: 32, decimal 15, Thai Asia 230, good day. Morning, Hong Kong Shuttle 566, climbing flight level 160.
2: Hong Kong Shuttle 566, Hong Kong radar, climb to flight level 250.
1: Oh, 250, Shuttle 566, any chance that access
2: Hong Kong Shuttle 566, direct, Songsu, approve.
15: Morning again, TagJet 90, released, descending flight level 190.
2: TagJet 90, roger, standby, follow up, speed 280 knots.
15: Sir, I'm standing by, TagJet 90.
2: Moscow 393, contact approach 419, decimal 1.
1: 1091, Moscow 393, Daniel.
2: MCAL 631, confirm established. Contact tower 118, decimal 0. FA 786, descend by star, develop 110.
1: Descend by star, level 110, Cathay 786. Mach number 77 or less.
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21: Okay, cancel speed restriction and accelerating to 345 knots, Air Canada 8.
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6: IOS approach, runway 25 right.
24: After top one, clear the IOS approach, runway 25 right, runway 29.
4: By Maple.
25: 0 to reach by Maple. Jenny B sub 507.
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4: Cathay 700, contact radar 127, decimal 55.
12: 230 by Maple.
2: Cathay 700 Hong Kong radar, descend to Falafel 130, cross Maple Falafel 260 or below.
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23: 123475, Cathay 777.
11: If traffic permit, request for runway 25 left, right, 138.
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1: 4,500 feet, runway 25 left, Cathay 710.
27: Good morning, Cathay 93, we are passing 14,400,
2: climbing Flight 157, for the score 3111. Cathay 93, Hong Kong radar, identify. Clear 07 Bravo Rifle.
27: 7 Bravo Rifle, Cathay
2: 93. Cathay 051, descend 5 star, develop 110.
18: 7110, Cathay 051.
2: Cathay 622, contact approach 119, decimal 1. 119,
27: decimal 1, Cathay 622, bye bye.
2: Just confirm you're able to cross Murray Falafel 130 below. Project Cafe 051. Hey, Macau 371, confirm established.
4: Traffic information. Traffic at your 10 o'clock, left to right, range to 5 miles. You are coming through to the traffic. The traffic will pass 10 miles in front of you.
20: 247, contact radar 132.15.
15: 1, tag jet 90, bye bye sir, thanks for help.
4: 3723, traffic information. You are climbing through to the traffic at your 11 o'clock, range 20 miles, left to right. We'll pass 10 miles in front of you.
0: We have the traffic in sight and we're expediting our climb, Cathay 723.
4: Taisha 237, traffic information. Traffic at your 3 o'clock is climbing through your level. We'll pass 10 miles behind you.
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14: Zero departure identified, climb via seat to Florida Bay 160, cancel 900,000 feet, level restriction.
9: 1-5-6-5-1-6-0,
14: cancel 580, only 900,000 feet, level restriction is cancelled.
9: 9,000.
14: EVA 8902, contact radar 133.825.
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6: China Eastern 2089, the descent to 4,500 feet, reduce speed to 180 knots.
9: Descent 4,500 feet, speed 180, China Eastern 2089.
6: China Eastern 2089, from Renzhou, descend for RNF transition.
9: After Renzhou, RNF transition, runway 25 left, China Eastern 2089. 6-0, cancel fuel restriction for
0: 9,000 feet.
6: 4,500 feet, 5.6. 86A5, good day. 5.32. China, I'm not sure. This one descend to 7,000 feet, radio speed now to 230.
2: Direct to Biko, cross Biko, 157 northbound.
0: 136,000
2: meters, when
0: ready, direct
2: Biko, cross Biko, at about 1,159. Cathay 0-4. Cathay 0-4, if I might just confirm, climb to 6,900 meters.
0: 6,900 meters.
14: 5, climb via seat to floor level 160, cancel 900,000 feet level restriction.
3: Climb by the SID, level
8: 2. 2-3-0-9.
2: 2-3-0-9-7 Bravo Rifle.
25: 07 Bravo Rifle, Cathay 672.
10: 202, climbing 50. Travel request direct, Siku.
4: L850 Hong Kong radar, climb to flight level 9,200 meters, reached by Daegu, and continue flight level initially.
10: Did climb 9,200 meters and direct boost again after.
4: L850, continue flight level initially.
10: A flat car route and continue climb 9,200 meters, call 850.
13: Control Japan Air 708 approaching Ikeda, flight level 370.
4: Japan Air 708, Hong Kong radar identified.
13: Japan Air 708.
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24: 3-9-6. Hong Kong direct at
6: 9. LH361 descend to 4,500. Crash at 5,500.
4: Clear Betty 3 Bravo arrival.
16: Clear Betty 3 Bravo arrival, Singapore 874, and we are now offset 3 miles left of track.
4: Singapore 874, cancel offset, continue for plan route.
16: Roger, cancel offset, plan route Singapore 874.
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19: Domingo, recap 138.
2: Cafe 983, proceed direct Murray, descend to reach level 110 by Murray.
22: 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Correction, for the 110, reach by Murray, Cafe 983.
2: Cafe 983, 81, level 110 by Murray.
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28: Hong Kong radar, good morning, Jenny B, 507, descend 260 by Maple.
2: Johnny B 507 Hong Kong radar, descend to Falafel 200, cross Maple Falafel 260 or below.
28: Descend level 200 and to cross Maple flight level 260 or below. Johnny B 507.
20: Macau 121 is flying Falafel 250.
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2: Royal Express 641, Hong Kong radar, climb to Falapol 250, proceed direct Lasset.
28: Climb level 250, direct to Lasset, Royal Express 641.
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2: Cafe 672, descend, 5 star, developer 110.
22: 5 star, flight level 110, Cafe 672.
2: Chinese HIB 507, reduce speed to 230 knots, turn right heading 1204, sequencing.
1: Speed 230 knots and right heading 1207.
2: JIB 507, confirm heading 120.
1: Right heading 120, JNB 507.
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11: Right, flight level 340, the clock is 2736.
4: Tianjin Cargo 3821, Hong Kong radar, roger. Climb to flight level 10,700 meters.
11: Climb 10,700 meters, Tianjin Cargo 3821.
2: New descent to reach flight level 1305, Mango.
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15: China 108, climb to flight level 6,900 meters.
21: Climb to flight level 6,900 meters, Air China 108.
15: Cafe 954, contact radar 133, decimal 825.
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15: 825, Air China 108, contact Guangzhou 125, decimal 35, good day.
21: 125, decimal 35, good day, Air China 108.
14: 160, cancel 900 feet level inspection.
4: Fire speed, level 160 and cancel altitude 9000 feet, Hong Kong Shuttle 870.
14: Hong Kong Shuttle 870, correction, climb via speed to 900 feet and increase speed to 250 knots when ready.
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26: 133.35, you are 397, bye bye.
4: 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3730, Hong Kong radar identifying. Clear Betty 3 Bravo arrival.
1: Clear Betty 3 Bravo arrival, Cafe 730.
0: Widespread 641, Hong Kong radar 127, stay
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6: 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Information Bravo. Descent unrestricted to 9000 feet, K1H1014.
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28: Shunfeng 247, Sky Level 250.
4: Shunfeng 247, Hong Kong radar, roger.
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2: China 9746, confirm Sierra 7 Bravo.
28: Delta Bravo at
2: China 103. China 103, clear Sierra 7 Bravo rifle. Confirm your score code 0045.
28: Cleared Sierra 7 Delta arrival, spark 0045 at China 103.
2: China 103, Sierra 7 Delta, approved, turn left, now heading 160.
28: 160, cleared Sierra 7 Delta at China 103.
2: Emirates 935, confirm free speed. Emirates
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2: 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China 9476, confirm Sierra 7 Bravo rifle.
28: Sierra 7 Bravo, China 9476.
2: China 9476, standby for lower, speed 2 AXU knots.
28: 289,
7: out of China, 8476.
2: Air China 103, descend to flight level 170, speed 28 knots.
28: Descend to flight level 170, speed 280 knots. Confirm heading 160.
2: Air China 103, AFM heading 160 now.
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2: KFL 221 Hong Kong radar, after Hazel, descend to 3000 feet, QNH 1014. Clear RMP approach, runway 34. Information, Foxtrot. Giant 9476, turn right heading 1904, sequencing.
7: Right turn 190, Giant 9476.
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6: 9130.
28: Latin heading 130, descend to flight level 130 at China 103.
6: Giant EBS 507, descend to flight level 110, cross Murray, flight level 130 or below.
28: Descend 110 to cross Murray 130 below, Chinese 507.
6: We're expecting
9: 138, good morning, radar handover maintaining flight level 250, squawk 3126.
6: Recap 113, Uncle Radar identify, stand by higher.
9: Right.
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6: Giant 9476, descend to flight level 130.
7: Descend flight level 130, Giant 9476.
6: We're express 895, call the radar 127 decimal 1.
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14: 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V6, when ready, increase speed 2509.
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14: UPS 67, when ready, increase speed 2809.
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20: Air Canada 8.
6: Thanks, reduce speed to 230 knots.
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14: Shanghai Air 878, Hong Kong radar identified. Japan Air 70H contact radar 132 decimal 15.
16: 2 decimal 1, flight Japan Air 708,
14: good day.
28: Good morning, that's the 831, final 400.
14: Dynasty 831, cover.
28: That's affirmative, that's the HV1.
15: Standby. That's the HV1 radar contact.
28: Alright, that's a 676 heavy, good morning, flight level 330, 6134.
15: Thai 676 Hong Kong radar identified.
28: 676 request higher up to flight level 370.
15: Thai 676 request level occupied, maintain current level.
28: Present level Thai 676.
15: Singapore 874,
8: good morning.
15: Confirm Racket 113.
8: Racket
15: 113, report request level.
8: Request final level of 340, Racket 113.
15: Racket 113, climb flight level 280, standby final.
8: Climb flight level 280,
15: Singapore 874, contact radar 128, decimal 75.
11: 5, Singapore 874, bye bye.
15: Y Express 641, climb flight level 320.
17: Shadow 131, contact approach 119, decimal 1, good day.
14: 20, I'm ready, increase speed 250
17: knots.
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15: China Southern 352, contact radar 128, decimal 75.
28: 2825, China Southern 352, good day.
15: China Southern 352, negative frequency 128, decimal 75.
28: 12875, China Southern 352, good day.
15: Cal 850, contact Sanya 133, decimal 35.
28: Hong Kong radar China Southern 352, maintain level 310.
19: China Southern 352, track direct eastbound.
28: Clear the direct to eastbound, China Southern 352.
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14: 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Climb via seat to flight level 160, cancel 9,000 feet, level instruction. 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
6: FA 043, contact radar 127, decimal 1.
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17: Speed 230 knots. Okay, 730, contact radar 128, decimal 75.
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7: 0. Designer 370, question 5070, right at designer to 4000, 500 feet, fly heading 340, expect to rejoin from 1-2.
8: Heading 340, descend 4500.
7: Rocket 138, Alex, 325 right. Rocket 138, Roger, contact pose, speed 162 knots, or greater, to 5 miles.
8: 10,
7: okay, MRS, 13. Hong Kong, 227, reduce speed to 162 knots, maintain a tail token.
9: 120,
7: Hong Kong, 131, reduce speed to 210 knots.
8: 210 knots, 131.
7: Five zero one, contact approach 119 decimal one.
10: The flight level 260 reached by eastbound China Southern 352.
11: Jet 886, contact Taipei 129 decimal one today.
2: 220 cross Maple, flight level 260 or below.
10: This is 5220, cross Maple, 5260 or below, Thai 600.
2: China Southbound 5031, call the radar 127 decimal 1. 1000 feet, K1H1014.
12: Level requirement for level 4800 meters or above, and eco staying on the FID.
2: Roger, thanks.
0: Level 111, run ready, increase speed 250 knots.
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10: 6077.
7: China Southern 6077 for orange spacing, maintain the mark point 77 or greater.
10: Mark point 0.77 or greater, China Southern 6077.
2: Now, 6264, expect runway 25 left, descend via start, follow for 130.
4: 10.
8: 0-36-264. Climb cloud level 3. Climb cloud level 160, cancel 9,000, keep out, checkpoint now, 169.
0: Level 111, when ready, increase speed 280 knots.
7: Hong Kong 131, after token clear ILS.

0: right, clear Sierra 7 Delta arrival, standby lower.
1: Clear Sierra 7 Delta arrival, standby lower, Delta 411.
2: 415. Dominant 8715, check the right air scale.
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5: Delta 2, run through, descend, find out left transition, Air China 103.
2: China 721, flight level 110, Marshall. 12 knots. Hong Kong Shadow 227, contact tower 118.817, good day. Air China 103, you want to still not that 12, and then maintain until Topa.
5: See the 10 knots at Renzo and until Topa, Air China 103.
2: China 8507, after Topa, clear ILS, postal pay 25 right.
6: After Topa, clear ILS, approved, runway 25 right, and it is 507.
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7: Zero, clear to the ILS 25 left, 10-24-7.
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5: clear the ILS 25 right. After Tolan, clear the ILS approach runway 25 right, Air China 103.
0: 264, 25, 0 north or greater. 10.

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1: 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Turn heading 170 at 411.
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0: Singapore 850 radar, descend to fly level 220 speed 300 North Greater.
2: Level 220 speed 300 knots or greater, Singapore 850.
3: Should I pass another direct to left, clear out to approach on 85 left?
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3: 85-07, contact tower, what my day is 107 today. China 5-01, tower 212.
0: Descend to fly level 130.
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0: 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Bohemia 169, radar, climb to flight level 250.
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0: 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Air China 411, proceed direct Murray, join the star, descend via star, flight level 110.
1: Proceed direct to Murray, join the star, descending flight level 110, at 411.
0: Air China 411, and cross Murray, flight level 130 or below.
1: Cross Murray and level 130 below at 411.
2: 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Star level 160, change on 9097.
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4: Starwalker 202, correct.
2: Starwalker 202.
5: And Cathay 239, unable above flight level 110 by Hotel 482.
4: Cathay 239, Roger, how about the BCO requirement at BCO?
5: We can make it, Cathay 239.
4: Cathay 239, Roger, the 110, the restriction is cancelled. Continue climb flight level 150.
5: Continue climb flight level 150, Cathay 239.
3: 7 direct, descend to 4,500 feet.
6: Descend 4,500 feet,
3: 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Giant 9476, contact tower, 1-8-4.
7: 0, climb to level 310, direct answer.
8: 10, driving advance, shadow 110.
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11: Eastbound, I got 1520.
3: Montana heading 310, reduce speed of 1 and 2 knots.
6: Heading 310 and speed 1 and 8.
4: Cathay 356, contact radar 133.82.
12: 133.82, Cathay 356, today.
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15: Approach runway 25 right.
16: IHA 240, Hong Kong radar identified.
17: 240. 7, Tower of London 352, good day.
18: Radar, good morning, Cebu 111, climb
19: 50,
18: direct
19: speed. Cebu 111, climb flight level 320 initially.
18: Climb 320.
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3: Alpha X-ray Alpha 651, telephoning 330.
12: 330, Bobbin, Alpha 601.
3: China is a 501, after telephone 3I, LS Motorway 2, pass right.
9: Sega Chinese 501.
3: China is a 501, after telephone 3I, LS Motorway 2, pass right.
9: After telephone, clear for IELTS approach runway 25 right, Chinese 501.
3: Hong Kong Shuttle 857, contact tower, Bowman 88, move forward, good day.
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17: climb flight
3: level 250. Boeing 169, climb flight level 8,400 meters.
17: Climb flight level 8,400 meters, Boeing 169.
3: Head. 260.
17: 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And cyber at decent speed to
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17: Speed at 280 knots, send with level 26, flight level 260 by cyber, for the Win 318.
3: Correct.
12: Speed 280
3: knots.
12: Ready, speed 280 knots.
0: On radar, expect RMP approach runway 34, information foxtrot.
9: Expect RMP approach runway 34, information foxtrot, Roger Shenzhen 997.
0: Shenzhen 90097, affirm and name in speed 230 north south, great tire, you are number 1.
9: 28, maintain 900,000 feet, due to traffic above. EVA 852, when ready, increase speed 280 knots. 328. Bohemia 618, cancel speed restriction.
20: Cancel speed restriction, Bohemia 618.
3: Expect one more turn to final.
12: One more turn. Final, one more
3: turn. Turn EVA 501, maintain speed 160 knots or greater, clear 5 miles.
9: Speed 160
0: or greater, 5 miles, 10 miles. 411, descend to 6,000 feet, turn left heading 060 for sequence.
17: 875, copy.
9: 6530, when ready, increase speed to 250 knots.
20: 250 knots is great, 250.
3: Contact tower, 118.7. X-ray Alpha 651, turn up into S0, clear ILS program and 25 left.
12: Clear those approach on the 3-5 left, public south of 601, heading 27.
3: Yeah, heading 280.
12: 280, public south of 601.
3: Kevin, Kevin, 597, after Telfan, clear ILS program and 25 right.
17: After Telfan, clear the ILS approach by 25 right, Kevin, 597.
3: Air China 101, direct at descent to 4,500 feet, fly heading 330.
0: Standing 4,000 feet, left 3-3-0, turn 101. You are identified. Expect RMP approach runway 34, information golf.
9: Golf copied and expect RMP approach runway 34,
0: Macau 001. Macau 001, after my Chinese uniform, fly heading 185 for sequence, stand by lower.
9: Goodbye,
0: Malaysian 6179, counter radar 127, decimal 1.
17: 127, decimal 1, Malaysian 6179, it's here.
21: Okay, Cafe 730, reaching flight level 260.
0: Cafe 730, radar, descend of flight level 130.
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12: Over
21: radar, Philippine 318, descending flight level 260 by cyber. Reduce speed to 80 knots.
0: Philippine 318 radar, descend of level 130, cross cyber, level 260 or below.
21: Descend flight level 130 to cross cyber, flight level 260 or below, Philippine 318.
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2: 80. To Bentley, 1-1-1.
22: Cathay 424, maintain 9,000 feet, increase speed to 300 knots.
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28: clear list, runway 25. Minor, contact approach 11 minor, day small 1. Good day.
25: Zero. Let's say increase the clear list, runway 25, left 36
28: to 64. And China 101, after 25, CI, LS approach runway 25 flight.
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24: 25 right, descend unrestricted to 9,000 feet, QNH 1014.
0: 352, turn left to Tamil.
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21: 300 knots, 1014.
26: Confirm for Singapore 802, 11,300 meters.
28: Singapore 802, climb for level 11,300 meters.
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28: 6060.
21: Five, this is more 22,
0: 1000 feet, traffic above.
4: Heading 340, right, to 411.
5: Flight level 320, right cap 150.
19: Traffic right to left below.
5: Right to zero.
19: Singapore A02, contact radar 127, decimal 1.
6: 27, decimal 1, Singapore A02.
7: Here, approach runway 34 in Macau.
0: Aspen AX75, Ava.
7: Expect RMP approach runway 34 at Macau, Aspen A75, thank you.
0: And Macau 001, turn left heading 090.
6: Maintain
0: 180
6: knots or greater,
0: turn left heading 320.
6: Maintain speed 1L0 knots, turn left heading 320 at 411.
0: Pete.
5: 111.
8: Well, Nippon 859, cancel altitude restriction. Singapore A74 flighting 340, descent to 6,000 feet.
7: Copy. Hong Kong, good morning. Anchor in 6607. Altitude 8,400 meters. Squawk 2742.
8: Aircrane 6607. Hong Kong radar identified.
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8: 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Contact Sanya 122. 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
0: Aspen 8875, continue present heading for sequencing.
5: Hawker Redder, Cathay 739, climbing for level 160.
0: Cathay 739, radar, climb to level 250.
5: Level 250, Cathay 739.
0: And Macau 111, turn left heading 090, descend to 3,000 feet.
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7: 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SNK 875, descend to 7,000 feet
0: 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Descending 7,000 feet.
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9: Malaysian 386, go ahead.
11: Morning, sir. Malaysian 388, heavy flight level 400, squawk 3345, direct notice.
9: Malaysian 386, Hong Kong radar identified.
11: It is.
13: 5, contact approach 119, day small 1. Good day.
14: 3382 Hong Kong channel 898, good day.
15: Good day.
0: 472, Sanlock 530.
16: Sanlock 530, you identified. Clear Sierra 7 Bravo arrival, stand by lower.
0: Clear Sierra 7 Bravo arrival, Sanlock 530.
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18: Just around to serve for this is a letter for 24-85.
20: Yeah, for East 4, just confirm we are cleared for the RNF, descent by RNF transition, island 25 right.
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20: Roger, Wilco understood, cleared the island transition from run to Singapore, East 4.
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9: 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CHA 844, Hong Kong radar identified.
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14: 119 at Ismar 5, Cafe 730, bye
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15: Good day.
16: Sanas 530, cross Murray for level 130 or below.
0: Cross Murray for level 130 or below, Sanas 530.
16: Cambodia 66X radar, descend of level 220, reach by Charlie.
32: Level 220, reach by Charlie, Cambodia 66.
16: S-ring 8875, turn left heading 090.
20: 1900 meters, squawk 115, adjusting the truck to pick up.
9: Moscow 332, Hong Kong radar identified. Clear Kendo 3, Bravo arrival.
20: Kendo 3, Bravo, Moscow 332.
9: Air Queen 6607, clear direct to APCO.
20: Direct to APCO, thanks. Air Queen 6607.
16: Yankee, 125 left, the approach, 1225, Jamia, A6 medical. 8875, proceed direct, Papa, clear RMP approach, runway 34. Inanna, counter radar 127, decimal 1. Cafe, Cafe 739, counter radar 127, decimal 1.
32: 127, decimal 1, Cafe 739, try again.
16: Sunlands 530, counter approach 119, decimal 1.
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16: Hong Shuto 541.
32: Sunlands Hong Shuto 541.
16: Hong Kong Shuttle 541, confirm your able RMP Sulu approach for runway 25 left.
32: Able RMP Sulu as well, Hong Kong 541.
16: Hong Kong Shuttle 541, roger, stand by for the way.
32: We have been released by the Hong Kong
16: 541. Roger.
9: Cafe 739, climb to level 320.
1: Level 320, we can accept up to flight level 390, Cathay 739.
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2: 39. Four. Runway good day, Shanghai Air 9255, not flight level 360, Jet 280.
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12: Stop climb level 300, stand by lower.
0: One descent via start, follow for 110.
17: Alright, thank you, Victor Romeo, for phone, please climb flight level 160 of 336.
0: Stand by. Hong Kong Shuttle 541, descent via start, follow for 110. Hong Shuttle 541, descend via start, follow for 110.
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0: Hong Shuttle 541 AFM, descend via start.
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0: Terra AVR 4728, climb to follow for 200.
17: Very clear, flight level 200, thank you, Victor Romeo, for 7, please. Squawk 2441.
9: Chamonix 856, Hong Kong radar, identified. Delta 101, climb to level 390 and reach level in the next 5 minutes.
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23: 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Contact land, good morning, good morning, 2093, maintain flight, 340, approaching Kapi.
19: Clear at 2093 Hong Kong radar and 75. Cuba 142. Venom 319. Alpha Catholic. French direct to Sula.
17: The family direct to Sula. Venom 319.
19: Cuba 142.
0: 28515, the total zero not all right.
19: 541
15: approach, expect RMP 0 approach, runway 25 left. Hong Kong Shuttle 541, descend via star to 6,000 feet and QNH 1014 below 10,000 feet, speed 280 knots or greater.
5: Cancel altitude restriction.
9: Shuta, question, Redcap 188, Hong Kong.
24: Redcap 188,
9: please. Redcap 188, contact radar 128, decimal 75.
24: 12875, Redcap 188.
25: Hong Kong, good day, Singapore 805.
9: Singapore 805, go ahead.
25: Singapore 805, estimating 10 mod at time 52, maintaining 11,600 meters, requesting flight level 400.
9: Singapore 805, Roger, and call again when we need spy control.
25: Hong Kong, Singapore 805.
26: No radar, good afternoon, good morning, Dynasty 788, maintaining level 370, position Ikeda squawking 5502.
30: Bravo 350, final.
31: 001, received the zero, Charlie.
0: China Southbound 355, Hong Kong radar identified, clear Sierra 7 Bravo arrival, standby lower.
31: Charlie, clear the Sierra 7 Bravo arrival, standby for lower, 77, 355.
9: Climb flight level 360, reach level by Abdos.
1: Abdos, get a 739.
9: Singapore 802, contact Guangzhou 126, decimal 1. Zero two AFM, contact Guangzhou 126 decimal 1.
26: 126 decimal 1, Singapore 802.
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17: Thank you, Victor. I'm at 478, flight level 250.
9: Terra Avia 472H, climb flight level 9,200 meters.
17: Clear to climb, flight level 1,100.
9: Yes, thank you, Victor. I'm at 478, thank you. Shanghai 9255, after Eddie, clear direct to Siku.
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1: Flight level
0: 2301, 3076.
1: 5015, Hong Kong radar
0: identified, clear
1: Sierra
0: 7 Delta arrival.
1: 7 Delta arrival, can I say?
0: 9316 departures, good day, identified, Macau 9000 feet, Hong Kong QNH 35, the Hong Kong QNH 10, stop back, Macau 9316 departures, QNH 1014.
2: H 104,
0: Cambodia 66H, descend flight level 170.
1: Descend flight level 170, Cambodia 66.
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1: 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Master 332, descend level 260.
0: Mascot 332 radar, descend for level 240, cross Maple for level 260 or below.
1: Descend level 240, Maple 260 or below, Mascot 332.
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0: 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And 9-5-3-3-3-5-0-3-3-0-5-0-3-0-5-0-3-0-5-0-3-0-5-0-3-0-5-0-3-0-5-0-3-0-5-0-3-0-5-0-3-0-5-0-3-0-5-0-3-0-5-0-3-0-5-0-3-0-5-0-3-0-5-0-3-0-5-0-3-0-5-0-3-0-5-0-3-0-5-0-3-0-5-0-3-0-5-0-3-0-5-0-3-0-5-0-3-0-5-0-3-0-5-0-3-0-5-0-3-0-5-0-3-0-5-0-3-0-5-0-3-0-5-0-3-0-5-0-3-0-5-0-3-0-5-0-3-0-5-0-3-0-5-0-3-0-5-0-3-0-5-0-3-0-5-0-3-0-5-0-3-0-5-0-3-0-5-0-3-0-5-0-3-0-5-0-3-
32: 946, thanks.
5: 134, clear traffic, contact 123.1475.
32: 5015.
4: Can I go down to the shuttle 7345 and 162?
0: Hong Kong Shuttle 734 radar, climb to flight level 250.
4: Number 250, Hong Kong Shuttle 734.
0: Moscow 332, descend to flight level 210.
4: Descend level 210, Moscow 332.
19: 31 Hong Kong radar, roger.
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0: Eva X01, descend flight level 110, reach by Hazel.
8: Descend 110, reach by Hazel, Eva 801.
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4: 33.82. 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
8: 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UPS 167.
4: Tamar Capacity.
0: Tamar Cal 9036, climb flight level 210.
4: Level 210, Macau 936.
0: Macau 9036, turn right track to South Lu.
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0: China Eastern 5015, contact approach 119.1.
31: 119, this is 1-1, bye-bye, China Eastern 5015.
10: 1400,
11: Bohemia 706. Descending flight level 180, Joshua 6001.
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9: Xiamen 856, contact radar 132, decimal 15.
0: 1-2-2-1-5-7-8-5-6, good day. I'll go back to the previous frequency, one frequency.
31: Red Cap 1AA, when ready, descend flight level 200, reach by eastbound.
0: Shandong 1151, Hong Kong radar, confirm passing for level 235.
32: Again.
0: Shandong 115, confirm passing for level 233, with score 6370.
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0: Shandong 1151, you identified clear Sierra 7 Delta arrival, stand by lower.
32: Clear Sierra Delta, Sierra 7 Delta arrival, stand by lower, Shandong 1151. Out in 400 meters for the final.
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9: Maintain speed 280 knots.
19: Okay, 129, they seem a 1 today.
0: Two 250 knots, stand by lower.
13: Reduce speed 250 slower, Bravo 2550.
0: Shandong 1151, turn left heading 170. Expedite descent for level 170.
32: Left heading 170, expedite descent to flight level 170, Shandong 1151.
0: Shandong 1151, affirm speed 280 knots or greater.
32: Second.
0: Shandong 1151, speed 280 knots or greater.
32: Speed 280, operator, channel 1151.
14: Fireman to the right, 9652.
15: Is there leaving 6000 for 9000?
0: Eva, 830 departure is going to be identified on squawk 5303. Climb fire seat for level 120.
15: To flight level 120, EVA 80.
0: Air Macau 936, contact radar 123, decimal 47.
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9: Emery 9836, identify, clear Sierra 7 Bravo arrival.
16: Clear Sierra 7 Bravo arrival, Emery 9836.
32: Radar with Air Macau 936, level 210.
9: Air Macau 936, Hong Kong radar, climb to level 250.
32: Level 250, Macau 936.
9: Shandong 1151, turn left heading 110, descend to level 130.
32: Level heading 110, descend flight level 130, Shandong 1151.
9: Moscow 332, contact approach 119, decimal 1.
32: 119, decimal 1, Moscow 332, good day.
9: UPS 167, Hong Kong.
32: 167, flight level 260.
9: UPS 167, descend to reach flight level 130 by Mango.
32: Descend to reach flight level 130 by Mango, UPS 167.
18: Hong Kong radar, Cebu 142, level 260.
9: Cebu 142, Hong Kong radar, descend to flight level 250.
18: 250, Cebu 142.
19: 788, contact radar 132, say Cebu 15.
20: NSC 788, good day.
19: Contact radar 126, Bay Simo 3, good day.
20: Yes, 123, Singapore 882, good day.
19: Amica 952 at No Man, contact Manila 1193, HF 8942, good day.
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9: 230 by Needle.
32: 4,500
0: feet, proceed
32: direct to 12. Sierra, climb flight level 250, 20,000, 8039.
19: Report cruising Mach number.
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19: Shuttle 734, speed on reaching 1.77 or less for onward spacing.
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2: 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Maintaining flywheel 321, squawk 3046, over time on.
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2: Control, Metro EP 60, morning 10, 01. 0,100 meters, squawk 0740.
19: Centauri 360, Hong Kong radar identify. Clear Canto 3, Bravo arrival.
2: Bravo, Metro 360.
3: Hong Kong radar, Shanghai 9539, flight level 340.
19: Shanghai 9539, Hong Kong radar, roger.
3: Shanghai 539.
19: China 7, 8039, climb to flight level 300 initially.
3: Climb flight level 300 initially, China 7, 8039.
19: Airspring 8597, clear direct APCAL and climb to flight level 350.
2: Direct to APCAL, climb maintain flight level 350, Airspring 8597.
19: Singapore 811, clear direct APCAL and climb to flight level 360.
2: Select to FCAL and climb for level 360, Singapore 811, thank you.
3: Level Air Macau 936, level 250.
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3: Level 320, Air Macau 936.
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3: Decimal 75, good Air China 976.
5: Altitude and speed restriction, cloud flight level 160.
19: China 976, maintaining for the level
3: 390.
1: AI China 976,
19: radar contact. China 976. 51,
1: reduce
19: speed 250 knots. 76. Auto 553, reduce question, clear direct Maple.
3: 553.
19: Also, the 553 correction, continue 553.
3: Okay, 553, total question of 553.
5: Altitude restrictions.
0: Approach runway 255.
17: After turbine, clear the air structure, runway 25 right, long air 8007.
22: 6, climb flight level 330.
19: Climb to flight level 330.
0: Reduce speed to 2370 from
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0: descend 5
19: on that
0: transition.
19: Speed 2370 from Mantle, descend 5 on that transition. AA6, descend flight level 270.
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19: 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Clear Betty 3 Bravo arrival.
6: Clear Betty 3 Bravo arrival, Malaysia 072.
19: Vietnam 402, contact radar 132, decimal 15.
8: When ready, descend for level 230 by needle, speed 250 knots.
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19: 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Station call and say again.
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6: After needle, descend flight level 170, Shanghai A17. Level 210, squawk 5256.
7: Cafe 238, Hong Kong radar identified. Clear Sierra 7 Bravo rifle. Check information Delta.
6: Installation Delta, Sierra 7 Bravo arrival, Cafe 238.
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6: 30, decimal 2, Delta 139.
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6: 30, decimal 2, joining Cafe 739.
19: Macau 936, continue climb to level 10,400 meters.
6: Clear climb 10,400 meters, Macau 9836.
19: China 7 8039, clear direct FCAL and climb to flight level 320.
7: 25 right, information Delta.
6: Niner.
11: Function Expressway 601, Hong Kong radar, I think. Expressway 601.
19: Hong Shuttle 746, climb to flight level 310.
6: 310, Michelle 746.
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19: 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Airplane 6607, contact Sanya 130, decimal 2.
7: 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To Florida Bay 110.
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10: 431. 4210.
7: Captain 238, Roger, stand by, follow on.
10: 238.
7: Chinese and 7481, proceed direct Murray, speed after Murray, 250 knots.
10: Direct to Murray, by Murray, SP 250 knots, and that's 7481.
7: JJ 6001, confirm established.
19: 237, affirm due to delay, descend out flight level 300, speed 250 knots, reach level in 3 minutes.
2: Level 340, descend flight level 300 in 4 minutes, and speed is 250 knots on the descent. Welcome. 37.
13: Good afternoon. Bravo 605 Delta, flight level 390, score 2272.
19: Bravo 605 Delta, descend flight level 310, reach by Dumo.
13: Descend flight level 310, reach by Dumo. Bravo 605 Delta.
19: Reach level in 4 minutes.

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1: Hello, contender coordinate 2015, passing flyby 267, descend flyby 230 by meter, and speed 250 knots.
2: Coordinate 2015, departure escalate after needle, descend for level 180.
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3: Descend to 4,500 feet. Descend to 4,500 feet, reduce to 180, channel 1151.
2: China Eastern 5015, after Topan cleared IOS approach, runway 255.
3: After Topan cleared for IOS approach, runway 25 right, China Eastern 5015.
0: Not.
4: The 6,000 B, then do speed 230 knots, level 140.
0: Singapore 882, reduce speed 230 knots.
5: Hong Kong radar, Singapore 830, good morning, flight level 400.
6: Singapore 830, Hong Kong radar identified.
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2: UPS 167,
12: heading 320, zero. Heading 320, UPS
13: 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China Eastern 5015,
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13: No speed control,
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13: E2 250 knots.
12: 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Cathay 23,
13: and descend to level 110. Descend to level 110, Cathay 23.
14: Good day, I'm not sure of 553, descend to level 260.
12: Hong Kong Shadow 553, Hong Kong radar, descend to flight level 240, cross Maple flight level 260 or below.
14: Flight level 240, cross Maple flight level 260 or below, Hong Kong Shadow 553.
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12: Cafe 238, contact approach 119, day small 1.
17: 119, this is 11, Cafe 238.
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19: 290, Cafe 157.
2: 5, good day.
20: 123, this is 95, good day, 517.
2: Singapore 82, Director, descend to 6,000 feet.
20: Good morning, Shanghai 817, descend to flight level 110.
12: Shanghai 817, Hong Kong radar, maintain flight level 110, expect RMP approach 1W34, information hotel.
20: Information hotel, maintain flight level 110, runway 34, RMP approach Shanghai 817.
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3: Speed to 23 0 knots, 7 Cargo 732.
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9: Red Cap 139 here, when passing flight level 140, cancel speed restrictions.
12: Flight 140, cancel. 817, continue present heading for sequencing.
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26: Hello, it's Cathay 7901 with you, passing flight level 222, climbing 250.
7: Cathay 7901, Hong Kong radar, climb to flight level 360 initially.
26: Climb flight level 360 initially, Cathay 7901 is direct, EPCAL available.
7: Cathay 7901, stay on flight level initially.
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4: Shanghai 8805, contact departure 122.65.
7: 122.65, Shanghai 8805. 232. 232, 232, 232, 232, 232, 232, 232, 232, 232, 232, 232, 232, 232, 232, 232, 232, 232, 232, 232, 232, 232, 232, 232, 232, 232,
2: 218, we clear 8,000 feet.
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2: And Macau 908 departures today identified, climb fire seat, flight level 110.
29: FID, climb flight level 110, and Macau 908.
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2: Second one, 8-8, contact tower, one more 8-10, 4-0. Second one, 8-8, Shanghai 8-1-7, descend to 5,000, descend to 3,000 feet, turn left heading 0-8-0 for base. 218-1-0-1-3. 0-1, Shanghai 0-5. 1-7-0-1 for good day. Air level instruction. 2-0. And my final
30: 836,
2: turn left heading
30: 290,
2: cleared ILS approach,
30: runway 25 left. Left heading 290, cleared ILS approach,
31: 25 left,
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31: Philippine 335, descending
30: 30. Philippine 335, find bilateral, 370.
26: flight level 370, for the DT front.
0: And Philippine 335, flight level in Nomad.
26: Nomad, Philippine DT front.
8: Okay, that's good morning. Afternoon, China 1000, 842, flight level 340.
0: China 7, 842, Hong Kong radar, identify, track direct eastbound.
8: To eastbound, China 1000, 842.
0: Red cap 237, descend flight level 260, reached by cyber.
8: Level 260, reached by cyber, red cap 237.
0: Bravo 605 Delta, descend flight level 200, reached by eastbound.
8: Descend of flight level 200, reach by which corner?
0: By eastbound.
8: Reach by eastbound, Bravo 605 Delta, flight level 200.
10: Okay. 0 miles right of checker through.
12: Ventari 360, turn right heading 020, descend to flight level 140.
26: Mercedes 020, descend for level 140, Mercedes 360.
0: 7901.
2: Fairbound. Minus 08, climb for level 160.
26: 160, down under there.
2: Mongol Air 298, climb for level 110.
26: 110, Mongol Air 298.
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26: Direct to Murray, Johnstar, descend flight level 130, Mentari 360.
12: Hong Kong Shuttle 553, proceed direct to Canto, Johnstar.
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12: German Cargo 732, descend to flight level 190.
26: Level 190, German Cargo 732.
13: 57, flight level 430.
0: Hi 657, Hong Kong radar, roger.
12: Sorry, flight level 130, orbital.
0: Hong Kong Shuttle 523, contact radar 1263, good day.
26: 5263, Hong Kong Shuttle 523, good day.
9: Contact 119, decimal 5, cross and only. Buena 305, to the left, setting 050.
26: 050. I'm crossing 8200, Conga 5 uniform, squawk 5305.
2: Macau 612, departures could be identified, climb fire seat for level 120.
26: Fire SID for level 120, Macau 612.
2: Mongol Air 298, climb for level 6,900 meters, cross Bico for level 4,800 meters or above.
26: 6,900 meters, cross Bico at 4,700 meters or above, 4,800 meters or above, Mongol Air 298.
2: Shanghai X05, descend for level 140.
11: Descent flight level 140, Shanghai 05.
2: Korean Air 2015, contact radar 123, decimal 905.
11: Contact radar 123, 905, Korean Air 205, good day.
2: Cathay 332, speed 280 knots or less, climb to 9,000 feet. 481, contact radar 333, which is 61 ATM.
9: Descend 6,000 feet, reduce speed to 210 knots.
11: Reduce speed 210 knots, descend 6,000, loading at 706.
9: Cathay 509, reduce speed to 210 knots.
26: 210 knots, Cathay 509.
2: Yeah, 617, which is speed to 180 right now.
26: 180 knots, right now, 617.
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13: 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Okay,
6: 160.
4: Departures. Shanghai 805, descend to reach flight level 110 by Hazel.
11: Descend flight level 110 by Hazel, Shanghai 05.
2: Route. Eastern 722, contact radar 121.3.
14: 06, turn 1 heading, 0 2 0. Climb by 6,900
11: meters, Cathay 3 2. Archer, 9797 on descending, flight level 230.
4: Chinese 9797, departures. Malaysian 376, descend to flight level 170.
29: Flight 170, Malaysian 376.
12: Left, West Norway, right wing,
11: 6-1-7. Traffic, 2-6, traffic, 2-1-6, left, off of Descend to level 1-8-0. Descend to level 1-8-0,
12: Corina 2015, turn left heading 080 for base. Descend to 3,000 feet.
26: Negative Cathay 658, flight level 400 approaching Joseph and squawk 0155.
7: Cathay 658, Hong Kong radar identified. Clear Betty 3 Bravo arrival.
26: Betty 3 Bravo, Cathay 658.
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4: Control.
7: Contact Sanya 130, decimal 2.
12: The approach runway 34, reduce speed to 1870.
11: Hey, Papa, clear RMT runway 34, with speed 1870, clean at 2015.
4: Cathay 332, contact Guangzhou 125, decimal 35.
14: 12535, Cathay 332.
2: Cathay 509, clear direct runway, which is 2180.
11: North, chosen left, I'll leave to Cathay
2: 709. Bohemia 706,
11: 2180. 3180, Bohemia 706.
2: China Eastern 7481 from Topen, clear LF approach from a 25 right.
26: After Topen, clear for LF approach from a 25 right, China 7481.
11: Cathay 23,
2: 160 knots of Rita and 25 Masana.
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30: To Murray to Johnny Star, German Cargo 732.
12: Air China 111, descend to flight level 150.
11: And if level 150, turn out 111.
30: 593, are you requesting higher level?
2: Contact Shanghai 12835.
11: 4,500 feet from 12, descend via the outer transition board in air 706.
2: Left heading
9: 5, descend 6,000 feet.
15: Take radar 133, decimal 82.
14: 2, Cathay 9, 0, go
12: back. 5, descend to 5,000 feet, QNH 1013.
28: Descend 5.
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2: Shuttle Eastern 7481, would you speak to 160 runoff?
14: 160
2: runoff, 7481. Beijing 706 from Topen, clear Atlas approach, runway 25 right.
17: From Topen, clear Atlas approach, runway 25 right, Bohemia 706.
2: Jabbe 509 from Lunsu, clear RNP, Zulu approach, runway 25 right.
18: From Lunsu, clear for the RNP, Zulu approach, runway 25 right, Cathay 509.
19: Level
14: 110. Level
19: 605,
14: Delta. 300 miles, left on check. Estimate 80, set no 0441.
20: 7X0 Hong Kong radar identified. Betty 3 Bravo arrival.
14: Betty 3 Bravo arrival. Confirm we can change the offset. Over to Hong Kong.
20: If I'm when clear of weather, direct to Sukha.
14: Clear when clear of weather, direct to Sukha, Cathay 780.
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7: China Eastern 7705, Hong Kong radar identified.
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18: 126, decimal 1, good Air China 9976.
14: Good afternoon, coming 9,000 feet, passing 6,000, stopping 3364, B1 uniform.
15: MCAT 222, Hong Kong departures identified to climb by seat flight level 120.
14: Seat flight level 120, MCAT 222.
7: 8 of 30 miles. Good way, A37 identified, clear 07 Delta arrival.
14: 07 Delta arrival, great to be 837.
18: 8180 knots and continue approach Cathay 509.
2: QRS 5660, runway 25 left, turn left heading 310.
18: Heading 310
14: for 2000, 3303 2330 knots, air channel 111.
20: Cathay 718,
18: Roger. Clear direct cyber. Clear direct cyber, Cathay 718.
14: Hong Kong, good afternoon, China Southern 8138.
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21: 0 descend 4,000, 500 feet.
14: 4,000,
18: 5 miles, 5 miles, Cathay 509.
20: Radar 263.
14: 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Good day.
15: 9797, descender, reach flight level 110 by Hazel.
1: Descend to flight level 110 by Hazel, China is 9797.
15: Cargolux 976, climb via SID flight level 6900 meters.
2: 0 and also less.
1: From top point jet island to far right, no go shuttle in 43.
21: Been a 413, turn further left heading 335.
1: 340, China Eastern 7705.
3: China Eastern 7, China 825 maintaining 1600 meters.
7: Air China 825, Hong Kong radar identify, choice of level, flight level 350 or flight level 390, advise.
3: China 825, prefer flight level 390.
7: Air China 825, roger, clear direct FCAL and climb to flight level 390.
3: Echo Papa Kilo Alpha Lima, climbing flight level 390, Air China 825.
30: 8011, approaching FCAL.
7: China 7 8011, contact Sanya 130, decimal 2.
30: 130, decimal 2, contact the 8011.
5: Hong Kong, Singapore 830, good morning, flight level 410.
7: Singapore 830, Hong Kong radar, roger. And the Eastern 7705, are you able for level 350?
1: Able, we can accept the flight level 350, China 7705.
7: Japan Air 32, Hong Kong radar identified.
1: Beechoff, climb flight level 390, Shibana 32.
7: Japan Air 32, are you able for level 410?
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8: Hong Kong radar, good afternoon, Philippine 593, maintaining level 300.
7: Philippine 593, Hong Kong radar, roger. China Eastern 7705, clear direct FCAL and climb to flight level 350.
1: Climb flight level 350, direct to Echo, Papa, Kilo, Alpha, Lima, China Eastern 7705.
7: China Southern 8465, contact Sanya 130, decimal 2.
20: Climb for level 400.
21: 906, descend 6,000 feet, speed 210 knots.
16: Climb flight level 390.
10: Carrying air 200285, climb flight level 390, reach before end pass.
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12: Qatar 8416, identify. Please, Sierra 7, Bravo arrival.
19: 7 Bravo arrival, Qatar 8416.
16: 138, clear direct L down.
14: China 7 5, question
1: A138.
14: Now 111.
12: Chinese 7797, after Hazel, descend to 3000 feet, QNH 1013. Clear RMP approach from runway 34.
28: After Hazel, descend to 3000 on QNH 1013, clear RMP approach from runway 34, China 7797.
12: Bravo 605 Delta, contact Zhuhai 123 decimal 85.
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0: 0, Hong Kong Shuttle 638.
6: 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32, 33, 34, 35, 36, 37, 38, 39, 40, 41, 42, 43, 44, 45, 46, 47, 48, 49, 50, 51, 52, 53, 54, 55, 56, 57, 58, 59, 60, 61, 62, 63, 64, 65, 66, 67, 68, 69, 70, 71, 72, 73, 74, 75, 76, 77, 78, 79, 80, 81, 82, 83, 84, 85, 86, 87, 88, 89, 90, 91, 92, 93, 94, 95, 96, 97, 98, 99, 100, 101, 102, 103, 104, 105,
2: approach runway 25 right.
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2: 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Hong Kong Shuttle 553, direct descent to 4,500 feet, turn left heading 345.
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2: Hong Kong Shuttle 553, receive to 180 knots. Cathay 906, receive to 180 knots, turn left heading 320.
4: 180 knots, turn left heading 320, Cathay 906.
18: Good morning to Macago 722.
2: Sherman Cargo 732 Director, runway 25 left, and which is CT 180 right now.
18: CT 180, 25 left, from Macago 732.
2: ASMO 7.
22: 4-8-7-8-1-1.
2: 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Virginia 413, which is CT 160 right now, making a 25 left out of.
9: 160 right now to 5, we're here 413.
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15: Director Hazel, descend to flight level 140.
2: 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Restrict FL for 160.
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21: Maintain 280 knots.
4: 413.
2: German Cargo 732, turn left heading 350.
18: Left heading 350, German Cargo 732.
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23: Heading 1.
21: Hong Kong Shuttle 523, reduce speed to 230 knots.
3: Speed 230 knots, Shuttle
7: 523. And time to fly level 390.
8: Abkel, climb flight level 390, Malaysian 319.
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20: Qatar 8416 for sequencing, turn right heading 190, descend to final 4190.
24: Flight heading 190, on the same flight level 190, Qatar 8416.
20: Air China 419, reduce speed to 230 knots, turn left heading 150.
24: Speed 230, left heading 150, Air China 419.
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27: Hong Kong 5232 10 knots, turn left heading 340.
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27: Northwest 8482. 153, speed 250 knots or less.
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21: 295, increase speed to 250 knots.
15: Flight level 170.
28: Descent to flight level 170, channel 8482.
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7: Indonesia 898, Hong Kong radar identified.
32: 13A, required descent.
33: China 7813, descend flight level 260, reached by eastbound.
31: Flight level 260, reached by eastbound, China 7813.
21: Quick 25 right, information Delta.
28: Turn left heading 35.
29: Turn left heading
27: 35.
28: 111. 111.
27: Cathay 906 contact tower 118 decimal 7. German Tiger 732 reduced to 160 knots.
18: C160 German Cargo 72.
27: Hong Kong Shuttle 523 turn left heading 280, clear Alice approach runway 252 left.
0: Left heading 280, clear Alice approach runway 25 left, Hong Shuttle 523.
27: Racket 237, which is to 210 knots, turn left, clear direct runway.
0: 210 knots, left, direct runway to Racket 237.
27: Racket 237, descend to 5,500 feet.
0: Descend 5,500 feet, Racket 237.
27: German Cargo 732, speed 160 knots or less.
18: Speed 160 or less, continue.
27: Rate of 8703 from Topen C, Alice approach runway 25 right.
0: From Topen C, Alice approach runway 25 right, Rate of 8703.
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30: 0013. Radar Qatar 8427, can be passing 190, grounding at 250.
1: Qatar 8427, Hong Kong radar, climb to flight level 8400 meters.
30: 8,400 meters, VA427.
31: Ukrainian 660 heavy, request right turn heading 070 due to Charlie Bravo.
1: Ukrainian 660 heading 070, please.
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33: Level 330.
20: Level 260 or below. Five star to level 110. Speed after Murray 230 knots.
31: Okay, descend by star to level 110 and after Murray 230 knots, Cathay 821.
27: When speed restrictions, climb to flight level 160.
0: Climb to level 0 under speed, no speed control, no speed restrictions, no control 160.
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27: F3 clear direct to Duman.
0: Direct to Duman, United 153.
27: Racket 237 from Topen, clear ILS approach runway 25 right.
0: From Topen, clear for the ILS runway 25 right, Racket 237.
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33: Cathay,
0: when ready, descend level 340.
33: 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Question, Cathay 6, when ready, level 260, reach by cyber.
0: When ready, flight level 260, reach by cyber, Cathay 658.
20: Air China 419, apply then 070 for trash shortening.
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0: Climb 9,000, Hong Kong, Shuttle 1.
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0: 825,
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0: 12347, Bohemia 775, good day.
31: Wait for the weekend, right?
33: Charleston 3092, direct eastbound.
2: So eastbound to the southern 3092.
3: 110, cross and path level 260 or below.
4: 419, flight heading 040.
20: 138, call radar after eastbound, descend to level 220.
27: Charlie 4, 5, Bravo, Victory 372. Charlie Southern, X-0-9-7, contact down now 130.2.
2: 130.2, Charlie Southern, A-0-9-7.
27: Charlie 7546, are you able for level 370?
2: Charlie 7546.
27: Roger, standby. 300 feet to intercept.
2: Descend 4,300 feet, Jesse, 995.
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5: Descend left 340, descend to 4,500, Malaysian 072.
27: Vector 237, reduce speed to 160 knots, maintain at 25 knots.
2: Vector
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27: Station 111, reduce speed to 160 knots, continue to 5 knots final.
6: Speed 160 to 5 knots final, I turn on 111.
27: Three 349, clear direct to source blue.
2: 3349.
4: 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Descend unrestricted to 9,000 feet, Q1S 1013.
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9: 111, contact tower 118, number 7. 347, Bravo, arrival,
20: 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Singapore 892, contact approach 119, decimal 1.
27: Decimal
20: 35.
9: In the 59,
4: near T. New departing traffic, expect to fast right for you.
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4: We're talking at A347,
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4: Air China 419, turn
27: left heading 010. W347, director, descend to 4,500 feet, turn left heading 335.
2: Descend 4,500 feet, left heading 335.
27: 821, contact Sanya 122, decimal 6. 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
31: 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Goodbye.
7: 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Today, China SN3076.
27: 9825 unrestricted climb level 160.
18: 165 160.
27: 180
11: knots. This is speed 180 knots, good to be 37.
27: Runway 635, making speed 160 knots or greater until 5 miles an
8: hour. I do make this speed 160 knots or get that to 5 miles an hour, but I 635.
27: Cathay 347, turn left to direct Renzhou from Renzhou, descend via RNF transition.
10: Direct Renzhou from Renzhou, clear descend via RNF transition, Cathay 347.
27: Cathay 347, reduce speed to 180
10: knots. Speed 180 knots, Cathay 347.
15: 895. China Eastern 502, departures identified. Climb unrestricted, flight level 140, cancel speed restrictions.
12: Climb unrestricted, flight level 140, cancel speed restrictions, that's 502.
18: 500.
13: 10 level 260, just confirm that's the 10 now, and make our 621. Copy, descending now 260, MCAO 61.
27: 9, reduce to 210 knots.
18: 3210,
14: 59, reduce speed to 250 knots.
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13: Climb to flight level 330, 096.
16: Hong Kong shuttle 136, Hong Kong.
27: Three Bravo arrival.
13: The three Bravo arrival, Hong Shuttle 705.
4: Descend unrestricted to 6,000 feet, QNH 1012.
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12: traffic
16: for 6,000 feet. And follow 5-10, reduce the traffic first, and I call you back for direct track.
27: Air China 419, which is 2180 now.
18: Reduce speed to 180, we are China 419.
4: Cafe 87, correct. Cafe 81, reduce speed to 37 knots.
27: 1,500 feet.
18: Left, descend 4,500 feet, Secretary 8416.
27: Secretary 8416, turn left heading 330.
18: Left heading 330, Secretary 8416.
27: Malaysian 072, contact tower 118.07.
13: Over the tower 118.07, Malaysian 072, good day.
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27: 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China 825, cancel speed restrictions.
10: Open, clear eyes, clear eyes, runway 25 right, Cathay 347.
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4: 4 miles.
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0: heading 35, Cathay.
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1: 230 knots and heading 360, Cathay 718.
17: 210, stand at 39 now.
19: Charlie Whiskey Zulu, Hong Kong radar, roger.
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10: seat 160, runway 25,
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22: 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A6, A1, maintenance 7,800 meters, score 0150.
23: Xiamen Air, X681, Hong Kong radar, radar contact clear, Mike Tango 4 Alpha arrival.
22: Sierra, Mike Tango 4 Alpha arrival, Xiamen Air, A6, A1.
24: Hong Kong radar, Great Bay 337, flight level 400.
23: Great Bay 337, Hong Kong radar, radar contact clear, AB3 Bravo arrival.
24: AB3 Bravo arrival, Great Bay 337.
23: Cathay 543, descend to level 320, which in 5 minutes.
24: Level 320 in 5 minutes, Cathay 543.
23: Cathay 543, plan transition speed 280 knots.
24: 18 knots for transition speed, Cathay 543.
23: Cathay 5, China Eastern 507, speed 300 knots.
22: Speed 300 knots, China Eastern 507.
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25: Establish your localizer 25 left, Qatar 8416. Continue approach, maintain 180 until 7, Qatar 8416.
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27: 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Japan Air 29, seat 180, north of Greater.
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19: Turn left, 330 degrees, Cathay
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28: Hong Kong Shuttle 646, climb unrestricted, fly level 160.
22: 160, unrestricted, Hong Kong Shuttle 647. A81.
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22: Direct to Singapore 892.
27: Singapore 892, direct descend to 4,500 feet, turn left heading 330.
22: 4,500.
23: Arrival report into the airspeed.
31: T3 Bravo arrival indicated now 270 knots, Cathay 385.
19: 280
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23: Car to departure, 122.65.

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1: Direct run through and a speed 210 knots, Singapore 892.
0: Singapore 892, from run through, descend via RNET transition.
1: From run through, descend on the RNET transition, Singapore 892.
0: Japan at 2-9, maintain speed 160 knots of radar and 25 miles an hour.
2: 160 knots of radar, 105 miles, and 2-9.
3: Start to hello, Cathay 461.
0: Cathay 461, director, runway 25 left, turn left, heading 330.
3: 25 left, heading 330, Cathay 461.
0: Cathay 461, descend to 4,500 feet.
3: 4,500 feet, Cathay 461.
4: 925 heavy 218 climbing 250.
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6: 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So, Zhuhai 121 decimal 4.
7: 4,000 level
6: 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G'day. It's on a 104 climb. I said flight level 6,900 meters.
3: Manhattan,
4: Cathay 104. Nice, and the second speed, Cathay 461.
0: Speed 180
4: or not? 180 or not, Cathay
7: 461. Star, flight level 110, Cathay 250. 291, Sean FAD.
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10: Right away 337, start descent now for level 320, which is 5 minutes.
8: Descend into level 260, correction, descend into level 320, 5 minutes, Great Bay
11: 67. 6 and B 5 today.
10: Climb for level 370.
8: Descend level 370, China is at 0405.
0: Two one 502, clear direct eastbound.
3: 502.
0: Hong Kong Shuttle 705, contact radar 127 decimal 55.
8: Level 280 and
0: ladder. Cargo 9363, Hong Kong radar identify AB3 Bravo arrival.
1: From Toven, clear for the runway 25 right, IOS, Singapore 892.
12: Flight level 260, Maple request RMP Sulu AR, runway 25 left.
13: Hong Kong Shuttle 705, Hong Kong radar, copy your request, descend to level 200, cross Maple, level 260 or below.
12: Maple, flight level 260 or below, and descend flight level 200, Hong Kong 705.
14: Hong Kong Control 10,6047, squawk 120T and flight level 190.
13: China 76047, identify, clear Sierra 7 Bravo arrival.
14: Sierra 7 Bravo arrival, 10,6047.
15: Hong Kong radar, good afternoon, China 76059, flight level 250, squawk 03117, approaching Sierra.
13: China 76059, Hong Kong radar, identify, stand by for higher.
0: 7659. Are you able for level 310?
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0: Cargolux 9363, climb for level 3, contact climb for level 290 initially.
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0: China Eastern 507 radar 126,005.
15: Say again, China Eastern 507?
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0: 24,005 and repeat and continue with the heading.
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14: Speed 250 knots, Hong Kong 705.
13: Mentari 372, speed 180 knots or greater until Papa. Descend to 3,000 feet, clear RMP approach 1W34.
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0: 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Singapore 892, contact tower, 118.7. Okay. Cafe 461, reach speed to 160 knots.
17: 160 knots, Cafe 461.
1: Hong Kong direct, Cafe 658.
0: Cafe 658, direct at runway 25 left, descend to 4,500 feet.
1: Copy runway 25 left, descend 4,500 feet, Cafe 658.
0: Cafe 658, turn left heading 335.
15: Hong Kong Cathay 740, maintaining flight level 190, estimating Sierra 2A.
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14: 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Flight level 110 by Hazel in Macau, 6-1.
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6: 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And China 412 departures identified. Climb via seat 29,000 feet.
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13: 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Descend to level 170.
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14: direct to
13: Canto, Hong Kong 7075. China 73092, contact departure 122.65.
16: 783, 2 miles left, approved. 0 miles left, approved, Cathay 783. China Eastern 7405, 10 miles right, approved. Authorized, approved, Cathay 7405. Victor, Papa Charlie, Whiskey, Zulu, climb, Falapo, 400.
2: Falapo, 400, Victor, Whiskey, Zulu.
15: Non radar, good afternoon, Samuel, 8727. Climbing, Falapo, 280.
16: Shamanic 727, Roger. Shamanic 727, are you able, Falapo, 340?
18: It's below 10.
1: Heading 285, clear to LS 25, make approach Cathay 65.
0: Hiya, 648, stop climb for level 270.
18: 012.
15: 12, flight level 340, China Southern 6059, thank you.
0: Romeo, Romeo, Hong Kong radar identify, Abbey 3 Bravo arrival, direct impact.
14: Abbey 3 Bravo arrival, direct impact, Romeo, Romeo.
0: Confirm Abbey 3 Bravo.
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18: 5, 4, 3, increase speed to 300 knots.
14: Decimal 9, 2, Bay China, 8, 7, 5, 4, 6.
4: 9825, heavy, partable, 9,200 meters.
14: 2725, 170, Charlie South, 3092.
0: Bravo 320 Quebec, Hong Kong radar identify, clear Abbey 3 Bravo arrival, report your indicator speed.
14: Abbey 3 Bravo arrival, speed 280 knots, Bravo 320 Quebec.
0: Bravo 320 Quebec, reduce speed to 70 knots.
14: Speed 270 knots, Bravo 320 Quebec.
0: China, contact tower, 118.7.
13: 1-1-1-0. Hey, Macau 671, Hong Kong radar, after Hazel, descend to 3,000 feet, QNH 1012. Clear RMP approach, runway 34, information kilo.
4: Copy, after Hazel, we're clear 3,000,
13: approach runway 34, in Macau, 61. Cafe 937, proceed direct, Canton.
14: Cafe 937.
19: 4 clear, 704.
0: Hey, Macau 9995, identify, clear Charlie 4 Alpha arrival, clear direct to Cotton.
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14: Direct to Tamar, turn it south at 3092.
0: 5628, confirm.
15: 5628, we are maintaining flight level 11,300 meters, offset 5 mile right, and Hong 610 T, now contact with Sanya.
0: 5628, roger, clear Canto 3 Bravo arrival. Bravo 330.
20: After Tolton, clear out approach runway 25 right, Cathay 4-1.
18: Cathay Liner 37, descend to flight level 110.
14: 110, Cathay 937.
0: Roger, call again when released by Sanya.
15: Again when released by Sanya, Thai 628.
16: Indonesia, A9A, contact radar 12347.
15: Radar 12347,
4: end of Indonesia 98. 8250,
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0: Blue AR approach from A25 left. Feet.
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18: Cafe 740, descend to flight level 130.
0: Flight level 130, Cafe 740.
18: China Southern A301, contact radar 127.1.
14: 127.1, China Southern A301, click.
0: Right information echo, descent is 6,000 feet, QNH 1012, speed 280 knots.
14: 13382,
0: 6-0-1, maintain flight level 160, then stand by for frequency change.
14: 6-0-5,
0: 6-0-1. Cathay 400, when ready, speed 280 knots or greater, maintain 9,000 feet, traffic above.
14: 6-0 or greater,
0: maintain
14: 9,000, Cathay 400.
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22: China Southern 3039.
21: China Southern 3039, you identified after Sierra, climb to level 250.
22: After Sierra, climb to level 250, China Southern 3039.
21: Cathay 740, proceed direct, Murray.
23: Murray, Cathay 740.
6: Tend to reach flight level 4,500 meters by Tamar.
14: Then to reach flight level 4,500 meters by Tamar 7,390.
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6: 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China Eastern 5018, departures identified, climb by SID to 9,000 feet.
22: Shuttle 739er, maintaining 100,100 meters. Good evening. Through.
20: Shuttle 739er, Hong Kong radar identified. Clear Canto 3 Bravo arrival.
22: Canto 3 Bravo arrival, Hong Kong shuttle 739er.
20: 62 today.
6: 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Chinese 5018, cancel speed restrictions.
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22: 1271, China Southern 3039, okay?
14: Okay, Cathay 945-5190 440.
21: Cathay 945, Hong Kong radar, say against squawk call.
14: Squawk gang 6440.
21: Cathay 945, you identified clear Sierra 7 Delta rifle.
14: Sierra 7 Delta, Cathay 945.
21: Shaman Air 8661 radar, Macau 1-way 34 information kilo. Singapore 79021, Golden radar 127.1.
5: 127.1, Singapore 79021.
22: Aura Sierra, flock climbing to the level 250.
20: China 7-3039, standby. Cargo left 9363, climb to flight level 9,500 meters, reach level in 3 minutes.
22: Climbing 9,500 meters, confirm cargo left 9363.
20: Cargo left 9363, affirm reach level in 3 minutes.
22: Within 3 minutes up to the level, cargo left 9363.
5: Call it down, Singapore 79021, climbing flight level 250.
20: Singapore 79021, Hong Kong radar, climb initially flight level 320.
5: I'm flight level 320, Singapore 79021.
14: Flight level 290.
20: China 78476, Hong Kong radar identified.
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8: 49, confirm at level 400.
9: Confirm, Thai 649.
8: Thai 649, roger. China 7, 3039, climb to level 320.
11: Climb to level 320, China 7, 3039.
8: China 7, 8301, clear direct exhale.
12: 0 knots.
25: 3-3-0 now, 3-3-8-7-6.
26: Departure Indonesia 898, flight level 220.
6: Indonesia 898 from SAPAX, descend to flight level 170.
26: Descend to flight level 170, Indonesia 898.
12: Radio speed 1870 knots, from Mansu, clear RIP, Sulu approach, runway 255.
25: 180 knots from Mansu, clear RIP, approach, runway 255, Cathay 385.
12: Cathay 385,
25: cleared
12: RMP Sulu, approach
25: runway 255. Apologies, RMP Sulu, runway 255, approach Cathay 385.
12: Bohemia 253, after Topen, cleared ILS approach runway 255.
27: After Topen, cleared ILS approach runway 25 right, Bohemia 253.
8: 33. High 628, when ready, descend for level 260, reach by Maple.
9: Hong Kong Thai 601.
8: Thai 601 Hong Kong radar, climb to flight level. Question climb initially flight level 310.
9: Number 310 Thai 601.
28: Hong Kong radar Hong Kong shuttle 599 level 360, those are 12 5 5 3 3.
8: Hong Kong shuttle 599 Hong Kong radar identify, clear Betty 3 Bravo arrival.
28: 3 Bravo arrival shuttle 599.
8: We are descend to level 110, cancel NSAT restriction.
12: After Cyber, speed 250 knots.
9: After Cyber, speed 250 knots, only the 605.
8: T782, climb to fire level 370.
12: T37, watch it. 253, maintain
27: 160
12: knots or greater until 5 miles.
27: 160 knots or greater until 5,
8: Bohemia
27: 253.
8: 905, counter radar 123, decimal 905.
9: 905, Macau 905.
8: Thai 6.
9: Hong Kong EVA 6328, flight level 250.
8: EVA 6328, Hong Kong radar, climb to flight level 270.
9: I'm flight level 270, EVA 6328.
12: Approach for runway 34, information kilo.
28: 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Thank you, I'm 348. 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
8: EVA 6328, counter radar 132, decimal 15.
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9: calculus 9363, good day. Time flight level 350, EVA 6328. Topan 6047, negative, descent to
12: 5,500 feet. Negative 7,500 feet, 5,600, 47. Great Bay
9: 337, radio speed to 187 knots. Bay 107, speed to
12: 7. Bohemia 253, contact tower 118, decimal 7.
9: 117,
12: bye. China Eastern 507, maintain 160 knots or greater near 5 miles.
25: Maintain speed 160 knots or greater until 5 miles, China Eastern 507.
8: Cathay 973, speed 280 knots.
28: 80 knots already, Cathay 973, thank you.
26: Good afternoon, Hong Kong radar, Cathay 450, 300 knots or greater.
12: Climb to flight level 250.
28: Climb flight level 250, Singapore 875.
21: Malindo 605, reduce speed to 230 knots.
1: Reduce speed to 230 knots, Malindo 605.
2: Spring 6922, when ready. Descend flight level 260, reach by eastbound.
28: When ready, descend and descend flight level 260 by eastbound at spring 6922.
1: 5721, descending passing level 196.
21: RY1721 Hong Kong radar, report squawk cook.
1: Squawk 0554, I fly 1721.
21: RY1721, you identified, clear Sierra 7 Bravo arrival, stand by lower.
1: Clear Sierra 7 Bravo arrival, I fly 1721.
21: Ethiopian 3482, turn left heading 120.
3: I'm from Lipsky, clear level NLPAR Zulu for runway 25, 7705.
28: I'm initially flight level 320, Singapore 875.
4: Yeah, approach runway 34, Ethiopian 3482.
21: Recap 189, proceed direct Ali.
13: Ali, recap 189.
16: We are Hong Kong radar, proceed direct to Fisher.
21: Eva XXH, maintain flight level 160, traffic above.
17: Stand by high.
28: Maintain flight level 320, Singapore 875.
16: Contact approach
13: from 19 decimal 1. Maintain flight level
17: 340. 787-27, Hong Kong radar, roger.
13: Uniform squawk 3372.
6: MACAB 116 departures identified, climb via seat to flight level 120.
13: Climb via seat, level 120, Air Macau 116.
21: X70, confirm cancel level restriction at fan pool.
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24: Tower 118.7, Cathay 543, good day.
21: Bye-bye. China Southern 60147, after Topan, cleared IOS approach runway 255.
28: After Topan, cleared IOS runway 25, left, 10,6047.
16: 119,
21: decimal 1. Speed to 180 knots, turn left heading
25: 335.
21: Cathay 937, reduce speed to 180 knots.
13: Descent 5170, Vietnam 502.
6: MACAB 116, climb unrestricted, flight level 210.
13: Unrestricted, set time flight level 210 Air Macau 116.
6: Shandong 1152, increase speed to 280 knots or less.
5: Speed 280,
12: Shandong 1152. Zero, turn left heading 340.
10: Left heading 340, Cafe 740.
21: Nam radar, descend to flight level 130, cross Maple, flight level 260 or below.
28: Flight level 130, cross Maple 260 below, shuttle 739.
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28: 3-4-7.
6: Seven 16, so climb unrestricted to flight level 130, increase speed to 280 knots.
28: After Topin, cleared ILS approach runway 25 right, Cathay 815.
12: Conventional 705,
28: reduce speed to 160 knots. Speed 160, Conchador 705.
12: Cathay 937, reduce speed to 160 knots.
28: 160
10: off now, Cathay 937. Cathay 740,
12: 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Cathay 740, descend to 4,500 feet from Mansu, descend by RNF transition.
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12: 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Victor Papa Charlie Romeo, Hong Kong, Director, proceed direct to Mansu.
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17: 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Shuttle 5999, contact radar 128, decibel 75.
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17: 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Clear Canto 3, Bravo arrival.
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28: No speed, Cafe 815.
21: 2-2 radar, descend now for level 220, speed 300, zero, no saw greater. Good day. Malinda 605, descend to 6,000 feet.
5: Final restriction,
28: flight level
21: 140, S-Wing 8716. S-Wing 6922, speed 300 knots or greater, descend to flight level 220.
28: Mission flight level 220, speed 300 or greater, copy S-Wing 6922.
10: Radar time 66, descending flight 260.
21: Hi 66X radar, descend to flight level 240, reduce speed to minimum clean speed.
10: 10-5-2-4-0, minimum clean, Hi 66X.
28: Hi 21-4, good day, Vietnam, Hi 0-2.
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10: speed to 170 knots,
12: after Topin,
10: cleared
12: ILS approach from
10: 255. Speed 170, after Topin, cleared ILS 25 right, Cathay 740.
6: 716 negative, you can climb unrestricted to flight level 140.
7: Unrestricted flight level 140 as in A716.
8: 7 minutes.
28: Climb flight level 380 to pass flight level 380 in the next 7 minutes, Singapore 875.
21: Virginia 113, approach runway 25 left, information echo. Descend via start to 9,000 feet, QNH 1012.
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8: Sonorous 008, contact radar 132, decimal 15.
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11: So 2 is 16, we're now found 3 on grey.
21: End up heading 285. Tower 118, decimal 4.
14: Going 4 cap, I'm initially level 330, standby higher.
11: 30, not high, 628.
6: Shandong 1152, speed 300 knots or greater.
7: Need 300 knots or greater, turn on 1152.
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7: 125, decimal 35, turn on 1152.
6: And China 102, increase speed to 280 knots.
7: Increase speed 280 knots, China 102.
21: Singapore 7952, that's fine. Approach 119.1.
11: 191.628.
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7: Code is correct and climb unrestricted flight level 210, Eva 802.
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6: 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Climb unrestricted to flight level 130.
7: Flight level 130,
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21: after top and
11: clear
21: ILS approach, runway
11: 25 right. After top, clear ILS runway 25 right, about 320 Quebec.
8: Aye, clear direct to Sulux.
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21: 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Bravo 320 Quebec, are you official with Tilling?
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12: 快叉方面方面，快叉方面方面，再请再请再
9: 868 report heading.
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15: To Sapeng, I-668. Hong Kong, Japan, 644, can you confirm our expected landing runway?
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21: Thai 666, increase speed to 2x 0 knots.
15: B2 is 0 knots 6 seconds. 4,500 feet. Descending 4,500 feet, Cat 9. LSI A1A climb to 900 feet. Skok
21: GG73. Cat 9. Descend by start to 900 feet, QNH 1012.
6: Chiang'e 818, identified on code 3373, climb via SID, flight level 120.
15: Climb to flight level 120, Shanghai 818.
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6: Bye-bye. 6265, climb via SID, flight level 6,900 meters.
15: Bohemia 113, we do speed to 180 knots, turn left heading 290 Silver. Left heading 290 and slow down 180 knots, Bohemia 113. 784 760, descend to 4260, cross eastbound 4260 orbital. 784 760,
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15: 119-1, Ethiopian 644, bye-bye. 5-6-5-1-6-0-9-9-9-9-9-9-9-9-9-9-9-9-9-9-9-9-9-9-9-9-9-9-9-9-9-9-9-9-9-9-9-9-9-9-9-9-9-9-9-9-9-9-9-9-9-9-9-9-9-9-9-9-9-9-9-9-9-9-9-9-9-9-9-9-9-9-9-9-9-9-9-9-9-9-9-9-9-9-9-9-9-9-9-9-9-9-9-9-9-9-9-9-9-9-9-9-9-9-9-9-9-9-9-9-9-9-9-9-9-9-9-9-9-9-9-9-9-9-9-9-9-9-9-9-9-9-9-9-9-9-9-9-9-9-9-9-9-9-9-9-9-9-9-9-9-9-9-9-9-9-9-9-9-9-9-9-9-9-9-9-9-9-9-9-9-9-9-9-9-9-9-9-9-9-9-9-9-9-9-9-9-9-9-9
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3: 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Hong Kong radar, identify.
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13: 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Heading 113.
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12: 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Descent altitude 5,500
13: 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Malindo 605, after total, clear Iowa support, runway 255. Altitude Boone, clear for ILS,
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20: 255. Maintain. 2 descent 4,500 meters by Tamil.
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12: Please clear
13: RMP Zulu approach, runway 255. Descent altitude 4,500 feet. Cleared RMP Zulu approach, runway 25 right, Cafe 973.
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18: Singapore 851, confirm squawk 3102.
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13: Below flight level 200, head sergeant 8056.
16: 01, number 851.
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27: Hong Kong, Shanghai Air 7257, maintain flight level 320, 24 miles to Dotomi, and squawk 5071.
26: Shanghai 7257, Hong Kong, identify.
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17: 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Clear Canto 3 Bravo arrival.
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28: 6,900 meters, Cathay 5016.
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28: 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Stand ready, descent flight level 340, cargo 590.
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13: 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After drone, descent to 810. That's descent as a descent, 721.
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20: 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Jeju 6002, Roger. Climb flight level 120.
13: Climb flight level 120, Jeju 6002.
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5: Clear climb for level 360, which in 8 minutes, clear direct echo.
27: Level 360, within 6 minutes, direct to echo, Singapore 851.
8: Sure enough.
5: With me, clear direct, correction RMP Zulu 25 left, Hong Kong Shuttle 79.
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7: UPS 1938, Roger, continue approach.
8: Continue UPS 1938.
26: Shanghai 12835.
7: Further departure 122.6.
2: 6-7, clamps level 130.
7: 236 speed 300 knots or less, maintain flight level 160, traffic above.
8: 495 flight level 310. 76.
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27: Maintaining 10,100 meter, direct Hamel.
5: Dynasty 792, Hong Kong radar identified.
8: Maintaining flight level 340.
27: Hong
8: Kong radar, good afternoon, Chai 7-6-0-4-9, maintain flight level 230, and score 713-111.
9: Charlie 7604, Hong Kong radar, I'm here, I'm here, flight level 250.
8: After Sierra, front of flight level 250, Chai 7-6-0-4-9.
5: Alright, clear Charlie 4 Alpha Rifle.
27: Clear Charlie 4 Alpha Rifle, Chai 7-6-2.
5: Shuttle 563, contact radar 127, decimal 55.
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8: Remy, continue our descent, RNL transition, it's Japan 644.
7: UPS 1938, contact tower 118,
8: decimal 4. 184, UPS 1938.
1: The Hong Kong radar, descend to flight level 130.
27: Descend to level 130, confirm to leave level now, sir.
1: Hong Shuttle 56385.
27: Leave level now for level 130. We'll appreciate if you could actually relate to the next sector for us to get the RNC Zulu approach for runway 25, sir. 25 left, sir.
1: Hong Kong Shuttle 563, copy request.
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8: 0706.
2: Shanghai 26 negative, clamp flight level 120.
8: Flight level 120, Shanghai 06.
27: Yeah. Approach your lateral level 360.
26: Carrying 9313 Hong Kong, identify FB3 Bravo arrival.
3: Bravo, Bravo, Bravo, Korea near 9313.
4: First airbound, I will fly to Bravo 250. And request final cruising level 320.
6: China Southern 6049 Hong Kong radar, roger. After Sierra, climb to flight level 320.
4: After Sierra, climb to flight level 320, China Southern 6049.
6: Bamboo 9588, contact radar 123, decimal 95.
10: Yes,
2: yes. 60.
10: 6060, Cathay, keep up.
2: Shanghai 806, then Christian climb, flight level 130.
11: Climb, flight level 130, Shanghai 06.
6: Captain.
14: Captain, just over 62.
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6: Starwalker 712, Hong Kong radar identified.
15: 12.

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2: 806, Comet radar, 133.82.
3: 133.82, Sahara 806.
2: Skeleton 9106, cancel altitude and speed restriction, climb flight level 140.
4: My 2 points is left for 310, reach before ENFA.
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3: Passing, now passing 7000, Lesson 7404.
2: Lesson 7404, Roger, maintain 90,000 feet from reaching.
3: Return to 9000, report reaching China Eastern 7404.
2: China Eastern 7482, climb flight level 6,900 meters, cancel 90,000 feet altitude restriction. Kilo 253, contact Guangzhou, 125.35.
6: 12535, Cathay, 253, thanks.
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5: Switch runway 25 left. And Cathay 930, clear direct heater, descend to 9000 feet, QNH 1011.
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1: 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Climb 8,000 feet, speed 250 knots.
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0: Shuttle 5999, approach runway 25 right. Information Foxtrot, leader Tita.
2: Copy 608, descend initially, flight level 340.
4: Flight level 340, Copy 608.
5: 50, Vector 236.
6: Vector 236, Hong Kong radar, climb flight level 310.
5: Climb flight level 310, Vector 236.
1: 04, proceed direct to Lekan.
4: Proceed direct to Lekan, 10-8-7-4-0-4, Lima Echo, Kilo Echo, November.
0: 70.
4: This is flight level 270, Cathay 495.
0: Level 370.
7: Into flight level 110.
8: Okay, descend to level 110 for shuttle 563.
1: Joe, 125 decimal 35.
9: 125 decimal 35, next 7482.
0: Shuttle 590, descend to 6,000 feet, maintain speed 280 knots operator.
10: 36, cancel speed restrictions.
7: 9588, reduce speed to 230 knots.
11: Radar identified.
4: 10.
2: It's ring 6523, Hong Kong radar, roger. On the Nippon 847, contact Sanya 122 decimal 6.
4: 122 decimal 6, on the Nippon 847.
2: Cafe 608, continue descent for level 260, reach by Maypole.
4: Level 260, reach by Maypole, Cafe 608.
0: And it's 6,000 feet.
1: Climb for level 210.
4: Climbing for level 210, coordinate 212016.
7: Yeah, roger.
2: 531, clear direct sequel.
7: 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You'll reach flight level 110 by muscle. After reaching flight level 110 by muscle, reduce speed to 280 knots.
4: This is
0: 916. Flight 173, descend now flight level 260, reach by NPET.
4: By NPET on shuttle 173.
0: Korean and 9313, descend flight level 260, reach by NPET.
12: Descending to flight level 260, reach by NPAT, Korea Air, Dyna 313.
0: Cathay 420, clear direct NPAT.
1: Speed to 250 knots.
13: 59. Increase to 25.
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7: Cathay 608, Hong Kong radar, descend to flight level 220. Cross Maple, flight level 260 or below.
4: Flight level 220, cross Maple 260 or below, Cathay 608.
0: Follow the star restriction.
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4: Confirm, monitor this frequency.
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15: 750.
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1: 356, cancel speed restriction, climb flight level 6,900 meters.
14: 6,900 meters, climb flight level 6,500. 6081, descend to 3,000 feet, clear RMP approach, runway 34.
15: Cafe 766.
0: 10 feet, QNH 1011.
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0: Stand by for the speed reduction.
14: Good on 588, small signal chain, turn left heading 320. Descend to 8,000 feet.
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0: 7799.
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21: Marita, good afternoon, Chanel 229 and flight level 120, squawk 3171.
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14: 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Clear Sierra 7 Bravo rifle.
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23: Not
22: so great, And reducing my turn off the cafe 110. And 2016 Russia, continue climb at level 330. Side climb fire, siege 9,000 feet. 916, check direct to dot me.
20: 63, turn right entry, crescent turn left entry 60.
23: Turn left, please.
20: Right side of 560. Cafe 495, meters with 210 knots.
21: Reduce to 210 knots, cafe 495.
15: 751.
20: 6,000 feet.
21: 6,000 feet, cafe 495.
20: And cafe 495, turn right heading 315.
21: Right heading 315, cafe 495. So no level.
15: That's 648, level 260, approaching ELAP.
22: Giant 648, Hong Kong radar identified. Clear every 3 Bravo arrival.
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21: Descend 4,500 feet, Cathay 495.
15: Fuel dumping and holding.
22: 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How long do you require for the fuel dumping?
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22: 8038. 8310, cancel Fanpu, 9,000 feet restrictions. Continue climb via seat for level 160.
21: Continue climb via seat for level 160, cancel Fanpu, level restriction, Cathay 310.
15: Second. Reckon 236. Request after Sentinel to deviate up to 10 miles, roaming cycle weather for Reckon 236.
21: Reckon 236, for 2.
22: Purple,
21: clear
22: islands approach, runway
21: 25 west. Purple, clear runway 25 west, runway 5, 9, 9.
22: Kelly 4, 9, 5, run 1, 2, descend via the unmanned transition, D180, not for greater. Cathay 134, turn left heading 340.
21: 340, Cathay 134.
22: 56.
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8: Turn left heading 340, descend 4,500 feet, Shuttle 563.
5: Singapore 648. We can expect normal approach and landing, but we will not be able to set limitations on the star for altitude or speed. 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
9: 6-5 confirmed, you are unable to follow the star, but you can make normal approach and landing, and are you able to monitor your full Charlie and accuracy?
5: That's correct. It's airspeed and altitude are questionable, okay?
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5: That's ground speed check.
10: 6-4-8 on my radar showing follow for 260 and ground speed 460 knots.
5: Okay, Charlie, Giant 460.
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10: Stand by. Korean Air 2016, top climb follow for 2900.
24: Zero stand by for higher, I'm waiting for the next sector to accept you.
5: Yes, sir, Hong Kong Zero.
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5: Confirm, FB3 Bravo, how do you read? 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
10: Shuttle 111, descend out level 340.
8: Descend out level 340, shuttle 111.
10: Shuttle 619, descend out level 260, reach by and pass speed on transition to 80 knots.
8: Descend level 260, reach by and pass speed on transition to 80 knots on shuttle 619.
10: Cathay 423, descend out level 260, reach by and pass speed on transition 300 knots.
18: Send now, flight level 260, reach by NPET, speed on transition, 300 knots, Cathay 423.
10: Shuttle.
9: 37, maintaining 7,200 meters, score 7005.
10: Shuttle 212 left on heading 061.
22: 37, speed 180 knots or greater, try direct to run through, descend via the RMF transition. Cathay 495, speed 160 knots or greater until 5 miles.
8: Speed 160 or greater until 5 miles. Cathay 495.
10: 5. 5, please, sir, my tango, 5 Bravo.
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1: China 75047, contact radar 127 decimal 1.
0: 27 decimal 1, China 75047.
2: Radar, good afternoon, China Southern 603, descend flight level 210.
1: China Southern 603, confirm squad 23307.
2: Squad 2307, China Southern 603.
1: China Southern 603, identify, please, Sierra 7 Bravo arrival.
2: Sierra 7 Bravo arrival, China Southern 603.
0: Roger, China Southern 5047.
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2: decimal 0, Taisha 762.
3: Right to run through, descend via the RMAP transition.
4: Right to run through, clear the via the RMAP transition.
5: Radar 1265.
0: 65, Taisha 423, stopping.
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5: 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Roger.
3: 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Climb unrestricted flight level 160.
0: Level 10,
1: Bohina. Test B280 knots below 10.
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5: 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Shadow 650, question. South Clan Pilot for Chi 0, initial. Giant 6 point.
7: 423, maintaining speed 300 knots. After impact, descend to reach flight level 110 by muscle.
3: Approach runway 25 right.
8: From top of the curve, ILS approach runway 25 right, Boeing 237.
3: Cathay 750, reduce speed to 180 knots.
0: 180 knots, Cathay 750.
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0: Direct run through speed 180 knots, descend via the RMAP transition, so 170.
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5: Korean Air 2016, climb to level Chi 0.
3: Say 310, reduce speed 1x0 knots.
9: Morning, left heading 310, reduce 8-0.
0: Cathay 310, maintain flight level 190.
10: Cathay 310, climb to flight level 6,000 meters.
0: Climb flight level 6,000 meters, Cathay 310.
5: Mall 5.
0: Michelle 619, bye.
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3: 5. Cathay 750, from Topen, clear ILS approach, runway 25 right.
0: From Topen, clear the ILS approach, 25 right, Cathay 750.
3: Korea 9313, turn left heading 290 to intercept, clear ILS approach, runway 25 left.
9: Calling left heading 260,
3: clear runway 25 left to Korea.
8: For greater until 5 miles. Speed 160, greater until 5, 227.
2: Level 130 up to level 10-7-603.
1: China 7603, contact approach 119 decimal 1.
2: Confirm 119 decimal 0, 10-7-603.
1: China 7603, negative 119 decimal 1.
2: Decimal 1, good day, 10-7-603.

0: Southbound radar identified.
1: Southbound 5 Connect Tower 118.7, good day. Captain 927, track direct to run through the, and clear the RMP Zulu approach runway 25 right.
2: Check run through for the RMP Zulu runway 25 right, Captain 927.
3: 60, turn left heading 350.
4: Turn left heading Chicago 8460.
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5: Climb to left for 770.
2: 180 knots or greater, Cathay 927.
6: 6264.
7: Pattern 335, Hong Kong radar, identified.
2: 35.
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1: Cathay 948, Russia. Chicago 8460, reduce speed to 200 knots.
4: Reduce speed to 100, Chicago 860.
1: Cathay 608, reduce speed to 200 knots. Try direct to run through, descend by the RNF transition.
2: 200, direct to run through, with descend by the RNF transition. Cathay 608.
11: Cathay 130.
1: 948, turn left heading 330, descend 6,000 feet.
10: Hong Kong radar, Russia.
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8: 7037.
9: EVA 398, Hong Kong radar identified.
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1: Cathay 4885.
2: Roger.
10: Nina, contact radar 13215.
2: 4865. Climb level 230 and pass level 230 in 5 minutes, Cathay 919.
10: Mentoring 185, contact Taipei 129 and SMO 1.
3: SA 423, reduce speed 250 knots.
1: 8460, reduce speed to 180 knots.
4: Reduce speed 180, that's going to be 8460.
1: Cathay 608, speed 180 knots by run through.
2: 180 knots by run through, Cathay 608.
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1: Cathay 948, speed 200 knots or greater. Cathay 948. Lufthansa 8460, turn left heading 290 to intercept the ILS approach, runway 25 left.
4: Lufthansa 8460, left heading 290 to intercept ILS.
3: Radar, descend to level 130, cross Maple for level 260 or below.
14: Maple level 260 or below, descend level 130 by near 170.
10: Mach
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9: Express wing 610, contact radar 132, decimal 15.
15: Approach expire IOS port for runway 25 left. Information foxtrot.
16: 319, maintain speed 280 knots for sequencing.
17: Confirm approach ILS 255.
1: Katari 8188.
17: Thank you.
1: Katari 608, contact tower 118.7. Good day. Cathay 948 from Topen, clear ILS approach, runway 25 right.
18: From Topen, clear for the ILS approach, 25 right, Cathay 948.
19: Cathay 335, descending 7,200 meters, walking 0043, passing 50241.
3: Cathay 335, identify, clear Sierra 7 Delta rifle.
19: Sierra 7 Delta, Cathay 335.
20: Departure, sir.
1: Tower
0: 118.4,
1: good day.
0: 118.4, Chicago 8460, cancel speed.
1: Qatar 818, Tower 7340, reduce speed 180 knots.
17: Left driving 340, speed 180 knots, Qatar 81.
0: Direct to Cathay 423.
1: Cathay 423, descend to 4500 feet.
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23: 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Clear Sierra 7 Delta, arrival.
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20: 340.
24: To flight level 340, Cathay 751.
25: Spot level
1: 10, Castle 12, near 548. Contact Tower 118, Decimal 7, good day.
20: Reading you 5. When ready, descend flight level 260.
0: Ready, descend the flight level 260, China SN 207.
1: Flight level 210, release flight Guangzhou.
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15: 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Proceed direct to race me.
1: I'm ready, speed 280 knots.
15: Ready, speed 280 knots to the 8235.
1: Bridge to Bay 8235, cancel the 9,000 feet restrictions, continue climb for level 160, unrestricted.
15: Reduce speed 230 knots.
1: Let's climb for ICH 9,000 feet.
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22: Decimal 1, Bohemia 170, good day.
23: Emirates 382, turn left heading 1704, sequencing.
22: Left heading 170, Emirates 382.
15: Zero approach, expire IOS port for runway 25 left, information foxtrot.
16: Calm radar, roger.
18: Speed 300 knots for radar on transition on the 7601. 5, that's 101 with the postman.
23: 335, descend to level 190.
19: 190, Cathay 335.
1: Speed reduce speed to 210 knots.
0: Speed coming back to 10 and descend off to 4500, level 101.
8: 280, quantum skyline 967.
20: Quantum skyline 967, exit and descend off to level 260, reach by NPS. Speed Mach 79 into 280 knots.
18: Right, Cathay 423.
16: 122
19: decimal 6. 122 decimal 6, private air 7799.
5: speed reduced to 9-3.
6: 3.
7: Descent to flight level 140.
24: Descent flight level 140, Shamir, A737.
5: 867,
25: Olympia 2000, climb 5000. On the Pornic 60 departures, could you identify to climb 5 feet, 9000 feet?
5: Climb
25: 9000 feet
5: on
25: Pornic 860. 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Qatari 818, contact tower 118847, good day.
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7: 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Direct to NFA, climb to level 350.
15: Way 25 right, descent wire start to 8,000 feet, QNH 1011.
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7: China 73516, descend to flight level 6000 meters, reaching 55 miles.
0: Over 9636.
15: Reduce speed 250 knots.
0: 16.
7: China 73516, descend to flight level 6,000 meters, reaching 55 miles.
0: And the 6,000 miles reach in 5 minutes, 3516.
7: China 73516, descend to flight level 6,000 meters, reaching 7 minutes.
0: Descend to 6,000 meters, reaching 7 minutes, 3516.
15: That to raise me, reduce speed 250 knots. Slovenia 170, descend to 6,000 feet to maintain speed 280 knots or greater.
24: 5, that's the motor 5 at China 112.
0: Good day.
24: Speed control
0: 1184. Decimal 2, good day, China 229.
25: Negative, no speed restriction below 10,000 feet.
24: 6, maintain flight level 330, squawk 1627.
7: Shenzhen Air 156, Hong Kong radar identified.
15: For reduce speed 230 knots.
24: Speed 230, Cathay.
16: Mascot 317, departure identify, climb via SID to flight level 160.
0: Mountain
15: 27.1, Paul Union 543, 400. Director 119, decimal 5, call
24: sign only. 119, 5, Cafe 7,
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2: Cathay 66.
25: Cathay 766, descend to 4,500 feet.
2: Descend 4,500 feet, Cathay 766.
4: Full speed restriction and climb flight level 280, Bohemia 548.
9: Malaysian 273, climb to flight level 320, cancel speed restriction.
6: Flight level 320, cancel speed restriction, Malaysian 073.
25: China 8737, after Hazel, descend to reach 2,700 meters by Indus, QNH 1011.
13: After Hazel, descend 2,700 meters by Indus. 7.
14: Correct.
13: Correct. 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Correct. Correct. Correct. Correct. Correct.
21: Understated flight level 160, descending flight level 210, squawk 4716.
25: Cathay 256 Hong Kong radar, clear Sierra 7 Bravo arrival, say again your passing level.
21: Bravo passing flight level 233 now, Cathay 256.
25: Cathay 256 identified, confirmed clear Sierra 7 Bravo arrival.
21: 7 Bravo, Cathay 256.
25: Cathay 256, roger, standby for lower, speed 280 knots or greater.
21: Speed 280 knots or greater, Cathay 256.
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26: 340, 12-1504, 4 minutes before 7, Panasonic 3072.
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21: Sierra 7 Bravo arrival, Cathay 9907.
26: 33, good afternoon, maintain 5380 2625.
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25: 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QNH 1010,
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29: Air China 420, good afternoon, identified. Cancel level restriction at Vemu. Climb to flight level 130.
26: Descend to flight level 140, China ASN 2007.
27: 0601, radar 126, decimal 5.
6: 126, decimal 5, Hong Kong 601, good day.
25: 123, decimal 47.
9: Finland 593, climb to flight level 280.
25: 123, flight level 280, 593. 0, turn left heading 355.
28: Left heading 355.17.
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25: 997, Roger, stand by for lower, maintain speed 280 knots.
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1: 967, Hong Kong radar, maintain speed 280 knots.
5: China Southern 2072, thank you.
27: Singapore 869, contact radar 125.32.
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27: 3 Hong Kong radar, identify.
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25: 335, descend to
9: 3 on reaching flight level 350, resume on navigation, direct APCO.
3: On reaching level 350, direct APCO, Asian 073.
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25: 19, turn left heading 130, descend to flight level 130.
28: Heading 130, descend for level 130, Tibetan Air 6419.
9: 800 meters.
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28: Hong Kong radar, Singapore 832, flight level 3990.
9: Singapore 832, Hong Kong radar identified.
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3: Zero.
9: Six Hong Kong radar identified. Clear Canto 3 Bravo arrival.
3: Bravo arrival with 10986.
27: 509, descend to 6,000 feet, QNH 1010, maintain speed 280 knots or greater below 10.
7: radar identified.
10: 26.45.
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25: China, descend to flight level 110, cross Mary, flight level 130 or below.
12: And flight level 110, cross Mary, flight level 130 or below, T-Line Air 649 to copy.
16: Roger.
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17: Now 123.47, 3323.
29: Climb to flight level 1,000 meters.
11: Flight level 1,000 meters, mass car 317.
16: 5 left.
27: 5 for IMP Zulu AR 425 left.
25: So reduce speed to 160 knots. Contact tower 118 decimal 4, good day.
28: This 160 knots and 118 decimal 4.
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25: 4-8-0, send the air 329 flight level 120. 329 Hong Kong, radar.
10: Nine 7 9 8 Hong Kong radar climbs out of 0330, track direct to Nam P.
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25: Mission 377 Hong Kong radar identified, standby for hire.
28: Mission 377.
25: Seabed.
11: Douglas 4793, heavy approaching Sierra flight level 210.
25: Douglas, question. Douglas 4793, Hong Kong radar, clear Sierra 7, Bravo arrival, spot ident.
11: Sierra 7 Bravo and Scorpion Ident, Douglas 4793.
25: Douglas 4793 identified.
11: And Douglas 4793, confirm runway use.
25: Call back, standby. T-Bet 6119, contact approach 119, decimal 1.
12: Contact decimal 1, good day, T-Bet 6119.
25: Chemin Air A6A2, climb to 9000 feet.
29: 8894, contact radar 132, decimal 15.
11: 9-4
27: B 25 knots.
26: 2007 approaching flight level 110.
25: 2007 Hong Kong radar, Macau runway 16, information Oscar, maintain flight level 110.
26: Runway 16, information Oscar, flight level 110.
27: 119.5 call sign only.
25: 5-0 9-0 9-0 9-0 9-0 9-0 9-0 9-0 9-0 9-0 9-0 9-0 9-0 9-0 9-0 9-0 9-0 9-0 9-0 9-0 9-0 9-0 9-0 9-0 9-0 9-0 9-0 9-0 9-0 9-0 9-0 9-0 9-0 9-0 9-0 9-0 9-0 9-0 9-0 9-0 9-0 9-0 9-0 9-0 9-0 9-0 9-0 9-0 9-0 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
1: 725 Hong Kong radar identified. Clear Canto 3 Bravo arrival.
0: Canto 3 Bravo arrival, Hong Kong Shuttle 725. Hong Kong radar, good afternoon. Shenzhen Air 310, maintain 10,700 meters. Squawk 6135, heading 075.
1: 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And direct to Cotton.
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0: 3
3: radar 1 2 7
0: Three, one, for the metal. The Papa Strong 6 2 heading to Dublin, question level 13, you climb over 10, we are SAP.
3: Papa, it's
0: great,
3: Papa, good
0: flight.
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0: radar, don't be
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0: to level
3: 196.
0: Echo ATL 47. China 47,
3: identified,
4: stand by
3: for lower.
0: Standby ATL
4: 47.
0: Russian
4: silence,
0: over. FedEx, first global goal, 6090.
5: Okay, 64 Hong Kong radar, after end FedEx descent to reach fire level 110 by muscle. Two climb unrestricted flight level 160.
3: Five left. 7 left heading 290 cleared for the outlet. Approach right 25 left cap 8256. Shuttle 601 descend to 4,500 feet.
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6: approved. Hong Kong radar Starwalker 745, flight with 3 HO.
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7: Hong Kong 3783 approach, expect anti Zulu AR for 25 left.
3: 010.
1: Climb to flight level 10,400 meters.
3: 10,400 meters, Century 373.
5: 88 to increase speed to 28,000 knots. Maintain 9,000 feet traffic above you.
0: 280 knots, maintain 9,000 feet. Hong Kong Shuttle
1: 435.
0: Then now flight level 120, reach by Cotton, Century 310.
1: Shenzhen Air 310, pass by level 320 or below in 2 minutes.
0: Descend flight level 320 within 2 minutes, Shenzhen Air 310.
4: Cruising speed 250 knots, Qatar 8417.
2: Flight level 110.
3: China Eastern 2961, Hong Kong radar, Macau runway 16, information Oscar, maintain flight level 110.
1: Shenzhen Air 329, direct EPCO, climb to flight level 280.
0: EPCO, EPCO, climb to flight level 280, Shenzhen Air 329.
1: Cafe 744, contact radar 127, Decimo 55.
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5: Descend to reach flight level 110 by muscle. 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
8: P02, Singapore 869, bye.
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1: 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Bangkok 827 Hong Kong radar identify, heading 075 approved.
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8: All left approved, cancel the 9000 section approved, Cafe 635.
1: And pass by level 39 or so, above in 55 miles.
8: To fly level 400. Level 390 about 500 Malaysian 377.
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5: Also reduce speed to 82 knots.
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10: knots. Kelly 256, contact tower 118 decimal 4.
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3: 6,000 feet, turn right heading 310, vectors for final.
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5: 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Three, five, maintain speed 300 knots or less.
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14: One seven, copied. Your request and sender were at right. And they are published track initially.
8: With track initially, it's very important. 1 7 and 5 2 5 7 2 5 0.
14: X-ray, Alpha 6-9,
8: take on the radar 127, decimal 1. 27, decimal 1, Papa Shuttle,
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8: 2, decimal 5. 2-3, decimal 85, today's on the air, 156.
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17: Roger,
1: 986, descend to flight level 260, reach by Maple, transition speed 290 knots.
17: Final
5: warning, climb to flight level 250. Zero to left, climb via SAD to flight level 160.
10: That's runway 25 left.
17: I
10: want to 835. One shuttle 601.5118, no fall.
17: Sorry, 1601, good
10: day. Great. Be ready at 6119, proceed direct to run 2 from run 2 to San Pari, I'll now transition.
18: Clear for your trajectory, after trajectory, driver are now transitioning out from arrest at this one minute.
10: Hong Kong 328. Question, Hong Kong 3783, we do speak to 210 knots.
17: 210 knots, there, Hong Kong 3783.
10: On of Sky 9067, we do speak to 160 knots or less.
17: 6060 knots. On of Sky 9067.
10: 160 knots or less, thank you.
17: 4 DME, copper.
10: 160 knots or less.
17: Or is there less contact sky 967, thank you.
19: I'll go 4793, have
10: you? I'll go 4793, runway 25 left, descend 4500.
19: 25 left, descend 4000.
10: Hong Kong 4, correction, Hong Kong 3783 from Lixby, clear for the RMV Zulu AR approach, runway 25 left.
17: From Lixby, cleared for the RMV Zulu 25 left AR approach, Hong Kong 3783.
10: Connor Sky 9067, Connor Tower 118, stay CMO 4.
17: 184, Connor Sky 9063.
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22: Speed 250 knots or greater.
19: 250 knots or greater, descend altitude. Left heading 25, we do speed 200
10: knots. Red Air 6119, after Topham, clear for the ILS approach, runway 25 right.
18: After Topham, clear out approach, runway 25 right, descend Air 6119.
10: Day 997, making speed 160 knots or greater, until 5 knots final.
20: 162 greater. I'm on final, Cafe 9997.
21: That'll be 340, squawking 2662.
23: You fly over 380.
1: Thai 633, Roger. Hong Kong Shuttle 725, contact radar 127, Decimo 55.
21: 755, Hong Kong Shuttle 725, good day.
10: Bravo, that is D915. 25
21: level 130. Lake Murray, descend via star, flight level 130, Hong Kong Shuttle 725.
5: Reaching flight level 110, reduce speed to 230 knots.
1: 27, decimal 55.
21: Radar 127, decimal 55. Reject 986, good day. Copy the speed 300 knots of radar, Hong Kong 725.
17: 50, squawk 2652.
1: Shenzhen Air 336, Hong Kong radar identified. Bangkok at 807, descend when ready to flight level 260, reach by main.
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3: Intercept 3 for the ILS approach from runway 25 left.
6: Left heading 280 degrees to intercept and clear for the ILS approach from runway 25 left. Okay, next.
3: PS64, Director, expedite descent to 4,500 feet.
6: 4,500.
23: 5, cancel speed restriction, climb to flight level 320.
4: 5, cancel speed restriction and climb to level 320, Cathay 635.
24: 10-4.
3: 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Shuttle 894, contact radar 118.0902.
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4: Come radar, Singapore 832, flight level 3900.
23: Singapore 832, roger.
4: Singapore 832.
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23: 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Are you able for level 350?
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23: Qatari 8417, climb to flight level 9000. 200 meters, cancel speed restriction.
3: Be well by Mary.
15: Virginia 216, good afternoon, identified. Clear unrestricted climb flight level 140.
27: Climb restricted
22: flight level
27: 140.
22: 3382, good day. 1382, Japan, 268.
23: Senya 133, decimal 35.
24: Yeah, 133, decimal 35, and 373.
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0: Descend 4,500 feet from ramp to clear for the RNC approach to route 25 right, shuttle in 51.
3: 7,000 feet, QNH 1010.
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23: 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Contact radar 127 decimal 55.
10: 2-0.
20: Head of screen 2-0, I catch that.
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25: 17,9200 meters, 79837.
18: Hong Kong radar, good afternoon, approach to 7, flight level 390, squawk 2116.
23: Confirm Hong Kong shuttle 717.
18: Affirmative, Hong Kong shuttle 717.
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18: Betty 3 Bravo arrival and request check direct to Suka, Hong Kong Shuttle 717.
23: Hong Kong Shuttle 717, follow flight plan route.
18: Plan route, Hong Kong Shuttle 717.
23: Window 606, continue present heading, cancel speed restriction, climb to flight level 360.
0: Continue present heading, climb level 360, cancel speed restriction, Malindo 606.
23: China Southern 6078, climb to flight level 350.
25: 110 by muscle.
0: 266, flight level 410.
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0: 266.
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23: Singapore 8904 Hong Kong radar identified. Clear Betty 3 Bravo arrival, direct castle.
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25: 240,
23: Cathay 7. Decimal 35.
26: 3335,
3: Director, 119 decimal 5 with contact only. Hello, 427, descend via the RF transition.
26: Descend
3: on the RF transition, runway 25 left, descend to 4,500 feet.
10: Not.
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3: China 109, descend to flight level 130.
26: Descend to flight level 130, China 109.
3: J9 in 6, contact approach 119, or decimal 1. 005.
26: Level
10: 200
26: for
10: that. I'm for level 200.
26: Final 200,
10: I 29. 427 after toll penalty for the ILS approach runway 25 right.
26: From toll penalty, ILS approach runway 25 right, air channel 427.
3: Hong Kong Shadow 851, speed 160 and off grade, maintaining 25 miles final.
0: 2160
3: off grade,
0: Hong Kong Shadow 851.
3: Cathay 774, turn left heading 280 to intercept, clear for the ILS approach runway 25 left.
26: Left heading 280 to intercept, good ask, approach runway 25 left, 774.
3: Genon 880, good to speed to 200 knots.
26: Good to speed 200, John 880.
3: Hong Kong Shuttle 851, connect tower 118, decimal 7.
26: 118, no shuttle 851, runway.
3: Line.
26: Qatar 8417.
0: Laker 1 Bravo, departure.
15: China Eastern 508 departure identified. Clear unrestricted climb, flight level 140.
26: Climb to flight level 140.
5: And to reach flight level 230 by needle, speed 300 knots or greater.
10: Level 4, D-way up to 30 mile right of traffic, dot me approved.
23: 2, climb to flight level 1,900 meters.
7: Confirm for Singapore 832, climb on 1,900 meters.
23: Singapore 832, ASA.
7: Roger, climb on 1,900 meters, Singapore 832.
9: Hong Kong radar, Dynasty 5032, good afternoon, flight level 330, 11 mile to Aquila.
23: Dynasty 5032, Hong Kong radar identified.
11: 30 knots, Cathay 770.
9: Off to 370.
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23: Emirate 9837, on reaching flight level 9200 meters, direct sequel.
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30: radar, climb to
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30: 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Hong Kong Shuttle 725, reach speed to 230 knots.
34: 230 knots. 0 clear to the ILS support and intercept, Nikito.
35: 005 after impact, reduce speed to 250 knots.
30: X7 identified, clear Sierra 7 Delta arrival.
36: 7 Delta arrival, can you put in the request for 25 left to park on the south side?
30: 7-9-X7, confirm request RMP Sulu 25 left.
37: 7, contact Senya 130 Decimo 2.
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30: Confirm your mark number now. 774, maintain speed 150 knots greater and 25 knots final.
23: 2 climb to flight level 370.
35: Radar, descend now to flight level 230, reduce speed to 250 knots.
30: 3255, descend to 7,000 feet, QNH 1010, maintain speed 280 knots and 25.
39: Left landing 325, China intercept 3.
23: 63, climb to flight level 10,400 meters.
40: Climb to flight level 10,400 meters, Taijian 763.
41: Hong Kong radar, Tai 629, climb fellow 250.
23: Tai 629, climb to flight level 9,200 meters.
41: 9,200 meters, Tai 629.
35: 110. Niner, cancel impact level instructions.
30: 160 knots.
38: Reduce speed 160 knots, Shannon 80.
30: Niner 733, turn left to see direct to run through, from run through to San Fadi, RMS transition.
39: Left direct to run through, also on RMS transition, Shannon 7733.
30: Su Zulu, approach runway 25 right, information golf.
0: 3 Bravo arrival.
41: 5 heading 245, time 629.
30: 3-2-2-3-0-0.
1: 3-0, speed 3-0. 7, clear LLS approach, runway 25 right, Shandong 4-6-3-1.
0: 4-2-9-0.
30: 7, descend to 6,000 feet.
0: 7-2-5 left.
2: 2-5 left, descend 4,500 feet on control 7-2-5.
0: 1-8-4, turn left. For the
3: ILS
4: approach, runway
3: 25 left.
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0: 184, reduce to 180. Okay, RPC, Black Hole, Rise up. 221,
30: 200 cross Maple for level 260 or below.
5: Maple 5260 or below and descend for 200, select 502.
30: Sanus 502, after Maple, reduce speed to 230 knots.
5: Maple 0, speed to 230 knots, select 502.
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40: 9-7-7-3-3,
8: after Topham, clear on the ILS approach, runway 25 right. Roger, after Topham, clear ILS approach, runway 25 right, 9-7-7-3-3.
40: 3-3-decimal-3-5.
7: 8-4-1-7.
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40: Hong Kong radar, EVA-212,
7: flight
40: level 370.
7: EVA-212, Hong Kong radar identified.
0: Direct to Ramzu from Ramzu, clear for the LMP, Zulu approach, runway 25 right.
7: Radar 128-75.
6: 374, Singapore, 894, right.
7: Hong Kong Shuttle 717, contact radar 128-75.
5: Way decimal 875, Hong Kong Shuttle 717.
7: Negative, Hong Kong Shuttle 717, radar 128-75.
40: 7007
7: Hong Kong radar identified.
40: 7007
35: 089, spacing achieved, increase speed to 270 knots.
7: Contact Sanya 122-6.
30: Golf descend unrestricted to 9,000 feet, QNH 1010.
6: Five. 634.
35: 310, reduce speed to 250 knots.
37: 629, our next higher will be flight level 1600 meters.
35: 165.
37: 9200 meters on reaching.
41: 9200 meters, high 629.
37: Express wing 603, roger.
3: Okay, 238, cancel all speed restrictions.
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40: 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Thai 763.
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37: 5629 and 525 left for 10,400 meters.
41: 4325,
37: speed 180, 400 meters, 5629. Hanan 7007, climb to flight level 220.
5: Climb to flight level 220, Hanan 7007.
35: Relay 309, reduce speed to 230 knots.
37: 410,400 meters, direct sequel.
5: 410,400 meters, direct sequel, if you're fine.
37: China Southern 8335, report request level.
41: Request level 330, China Southern 8335.
37: China Southern 8335, roger, standby.
41: By China Southern 8335.
37: Speed 320,
38: flight level 250, speed 300 knots on land, Singapore 893.
37: 6032, contact radar 132, decimal 15. 132, decimal 15, then it's 5032, goodbye. China Southern 8335, contact radar 132, decimal 15.
41: 132, 15, China Southern 8335.
30: Okay. Run through descend 30, I'll have transition. China 109, descend 4,500 feet, continue on present heading, radar factor to run through.
35: Turn right heading 330, descend for level 240.
5: Rampart, Cafe 853.
30: Joint fire, run through.
41: Roger.
30: Yes,
41: China
30: 109. China 109, reduce speed to 210 knots.
41: Reduce speed to 210 knots, yes, China 109.
9: Cafe 3255, established inbound on of Unit 25.
30: Cafe 3255, roger, following published speed or greater.
9: Follow published speed, Cafe 3255.
30: Hong Kong Shuttle 133, reduce speed to 180 knots. Bye-bye. Cafe 349, descend to 6,000 feet.
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30: 502, descend to flight level 110, cross Mary, flight level 130 or below.
5: Descend flight 110 and cross Saint Mary, flight 130 below, so set up 502.
30: Isuru, approach from 825 right. Corina 2005, contact director, 119.5, with callback only.
39: 195.
35: Great turn left heading 210.
30: Tango 5, Bravo, arrival.
10: Yes, the Sierra Mike Tango 5, Bravo, arrival, Macau 821.
30: Cafe 513, December ready, flight level 340.
40: December ready, flight level 340, Cafe 513.
39: On our transition, HN 19.
30: And Cafe 07, reduce speed to 180 knots.
40: Reduce speed 180
30: knots.
40: 1000
30: feet, I fly 172. Yeah, Macau 611, contact radar 123.95, good day.
5: Five, good day, Macau 611.
30: Shenzhen Air 90089, descend for level 140.
5: Hello, 140, Shenzhen Air 90089.
30: Hong Kong Shadow 694, climb unrestricted for level 160.
40: Restricted flight level 160, Hong Kong Shadow 694.
30: And our X-A to reduce speed to 160 knots, maintain until 5 knots final.
39: Speed 160 and until 5 knots final, we set 986.
40: Okay, fine.
30: I fly 1722, speed 250 knots or greater.
40: 250 knots or greater, I fly 1722.
5: 3, aggression 10,700 meters, squawk 7046.
39: CFJ 948, Hong Kong radar identified.
5: 948.
39: 12, contact radar 128, decimal 75.
5: Radar 128, decimal 75, debug 212.
30: And Macau 611, contact Zhuhai 123, decimal 85. Sunrise 502, contact approach 119, decimal 1.
39: 93, Hong Kong radar, climb to flight level 360.
5: I'm flight level 360, Singapore 893. Any speed restriction for us?
39: Singapore 893, cancel speed restriction.
5: Roger, cancel speed restriction, Singapore 893.
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5: 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I have to get back to you when we can make it.
39: 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Climb to flight level 300, cancel speed control.
5: Cancel speed control, climb flight level 300, Cafe 655.
40: Shenzhen Air 226, good day.
30: Galaxy 7903, contact radar 127, decimal 1. 5 star to 9000 feet, QNH 1010. Bohemia 238, climb flight level 330.
39: Climb,
30: confirm, flight level, Bohemia 238, climb flight level 330 final.
39: Copy, climb flight level 330 final, going at 23.
30: Arena 2005, reduce speed to 180 knots.
39: Reducing speed is making 2005.
30: Cafe 349, reduce speed to 180 knots.
40: Cafe 349, 180 knots. Bangkok Air 07, over Lanzhou.
30: Bangkok Air 07 from 132 for the RNT Sulu, approach from 825 right.
40: Clear RNT Sulu, runway 25 right, Bangkok Air 07.
30: China 76078, contact radar 118.92. 1000 feet.
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11: 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That's 793.
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11: 1 for the Sulu 3, 3, 3, 6, 2 9, 9, 5, 9, 9, 9, 9, 9, 9, 9, 9, 9, 9, 9, 9, 9, 9, 9, 9, 9, 9, 9, 9, 9, 9, 9, 9, 9, 9, 9, 9, 9, 9, 9, 9, 9, 9, 9, 9, 9, 9, 9, 9, 9, 9, 9, 9, 9, 9, 9, 9, 9, 9, 9, 9, 9, 9, 9, 9, 9, 9, 9, 9, 9, 9, 9, 9, 9, 9, 9, 9, 9, 9, 9, 9, 9, 9, 9, 9, 9, 9, 9, 9, 9, 9, 9, 9, 9, 9, 9, 9, 9, 9, 9, 9, 9, 9, 9, 9, 9, 9, 9, 9, 9, 9, 9, 9, 9, 9, 9, 9, 9, 9, 9, 9, 9, 9, 9, 9,
39: contact Sanya 133 decimal 35.
40: Sanya 133 decimal 35, Taxi 763 today.
1: Noon Thai 634 heavy for level 41 slot approaching Ikela, Spock 0712.
39: Thai 634, Hong Kong radar identified.
1: 634.
14: Saoni.
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14: Good day. Freighter Bay 309, descend to 6, correction, descend to 6,000 feet.
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14: 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China Southern 5056, proceed direct 10 miles.
1: The 10 miles, China Southern 5056.
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14: 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Hong Kong Shadow 824 departure, good afternoon. Identify second passing altitude.
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1: Unrestricted,
14: flight
1: level 130, Hong Kong Shadow 824.
14: Reduce speed to 180 now.
1: 180, Cafe
40: 439. Cafe 349 established on the island. NP Zulu 325 right.
14: Day 439 Roger, continue approach, maintain speed 180.
40: Continue approach 180 knots, Cafe 439.
14: Day 439 from Brisbane Clear for the RMP Zulu approach, runway 25 right.
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14: Call you back.
1: Climbing flight level 250.
39: China 7, 8047, Hong Kong radar, climb to flight level 310, after Ellie, direct APCO.
1: Climb to flight level 310, after Ellie, direct to APCO, China 7, 8047.
39: EVA 392, contact radar 128, decimal 75.
1: Two, good day.
16: 15 miles before that.
14: 7171. Cafe 171, thank you. Greater Bay 309, reduce speed to 210 knots.
16: 7177, from Charlie, direct to Bay.
1: Charlie, direct to Big X, 7007.
16: 517 radar, climb to flight level 250.
2: Flight level 25, 1 1 7 3 0 0
39: Future 8890, Hong Kong radar identify. Clear Charlie 5 Bravo arrival.
2: Charlie 5 Bravo arrival, with 8890.
39: Starwalker 717.
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8: Cafe 76 and Niner climbing, maintaining flight level 250.
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8: I'm flight level 320 and requesting flight level 350 final.
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30: Gateway 309 from Run Su, descend 30, our next transition. Gateway 349, North Control Flight Tower 118.7. Gateway 309, reduce speed to 182 knots. Gateway 770 from Run Su, clear for the RNT Zulu approach, runway 25 right.
15: From Run Su, clear for the RNT Zulu approach, runway 25 right, Cafe 770.
30: Runway 8053, direct to Run Su. And a speed 915, reduce speed to 160 knots, maintain until 5 miles final.
17: Reduce speed to 160 knots, maintain until 5 miles final, and a speed 915.
30: Runway 987, runway 25 left.
39: 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Edit Keller, contact Sanya 122.6.
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18: 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Approved, or shall we plan to 25 left?
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20: Climbing level 211, climbing level 250.
39: 551722, Hong Kong radar, climb to flight level 10,400 meters, reach my depot.
20: Climb level, correction, 10,400 meters by tag who? I fly 172.
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39: Climb to flight level 350, reach level in 50 miles.
22: Climb flight level 350, reach within 50 miles, Cathay 769.
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0: 4,500 feet.
30: Cafe 754, expect RMP Sulu, approach runway 25 right. Crossing traffic.
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0: Hong Kong radar, good afternoon. Terminal A17, 7800 meters. Request the flight level 330, stroke 7010.
30: Shaman 817, Hong Kong radar, radar contact, copy request, maintain level. Main level,
0: terminal A17.
30: We have entry 13.
0: Say again, the last time, Hong Kong, to the 113.
30: Shuttle 113, descend for level 310, heading 310.
0: Descend for level 310 and heading 310, Hong Kong, to the 113.
30: Cafe 309, we do speed to 160 knots, maintaining to 5 miles final.
6: 160 knots to 5 miles, great to be
0: 370.
30: Confirm Thai 660.
0: Confirm Thai 660.
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35: Reach speed to 330 knots.
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30: 510 right, heading 315.
7: Right, heading 215, Shuttle 675.
9: Mulberry, good afternoon, Fidget 842, maintaining 330.
39: Fidget 842, Hong Kong radar identified.
9: 842.
19: Afternoon, MS940, passing 2000, flight level 206.
30: Machina 840 Hong Kong radar, clear Sierra 7 Bravo arrival, report squawk code.
19: Sierra 7 Bravo, squawk code is 6.
0: Flight level 4,500 meters by Tomat, Hainan 7007.
30: Tomat 502, descend 4,500 feet from run 2, descend 30, RMF transition.
23: At least 4,500 feet in Formula, afternoon zone is in station Ionis 7.0.
30: 3138, proceed direct to run 2, speed 180 or not.
24: Direct run 2, speed 180, this 138.
30: Hong Air 8053, reduce speed to 160 knots, maintain until 5 miles final.
25: Reduce speed 160 knots until 5 miles final, Hong Air 8053.
30: Cat 853, proceed direct to run 2.
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30: 138.13, descend 30, I'm on track.
24: Run to RNF expectations, good luck, Jay.
30: Cafe 837.13, descend 30, I'm on track. Descend speed to 1 to the
26: north. Run to descend 30, I'm on track. Descend 10, 8,
27: ground level 250.
39: Bamboo 95-89, Hong Kong radar, climb to flight level 300.
27: Bamboo 300, Bamboo 95-89.
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0: 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Confirm you're maintaining 11,600 meters.
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5: 12351, Flatall 160. 23, climb to Flatall 257.
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11: 110. Descend by the star, 51110, Tango Metro.
10: After Tolpan, clear for the ILS approach runway 25 right.
12: After Tolpan, clear the ILS 25 right, 613.
10: Hong Kong Shuttle 675, give you speed to 180 knots.
13: 180 knots, over 760.
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16: Hong Kong radar Singapore 831 level 340.
14: Singapore 31 Hong Kong radar contact.
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0: Hong Kong radar identified.
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0: China Southern, 8040, Hong Kong radar identified.
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2: Chinese, 2022, Hong Kong radar identified.
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19: J85P after Tolpan, clear for the ILS approach runway 25 right.
20: After Tolpan, cleared ILS 25 right, Cathay 853.
0: Hong Kong radar identified.
2: 9.
10: 57 approach runway 25 right, information India.
9: 25 left. Murray 230 knots, Tango Metro.
16: Fine. 33 decimal 35, that is 7 out of 2, goodbye.
5: 65 feet 28 knots.
10: Speed 160 and hot, maintain until 5 knots final, and you can contact 118, stage 7.
6: What
10: is 754, turn left direct to run 2, from run 2, clear for the RMP Zulu approach, runway 25 right.
21: Left direct, run 2, run 2, clear to RMP Zulu, 25 right, Cathay 754.
10: 5513, maintain speed 210 knots or greater.
0: Nine two.
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22: China 727 Hong Kong radar, radar contact, clear Air B3 Bravo arrival.
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23: Vijay 5380, roger, stand by.
13: Vijay 5380.
19: Hong Kong. Level 894, descend 4500 feet.
23: 4500 feet, 4500.
24: Okay, heading 335. Heading for 175 kilo.
19: And November 175 kilo hotel, descend to 5,500 feet.
24: 5,500 feet, 75 kilo hotel.
19: Hong Kong shuttle 675, we do C216 zero knots, maintain until 5 miles final.
13: C160 zero knots, still 5 miles, Hong Kong shuttle 675.
22: Level 110.
13: QNH 1010.
19: Roger.
13: I said
19: 2406.
13: 30 knots. 7 0 knots.
19: Philippine 306. Philippine 306, approach runway 25 right, descend to 9,000 feet, QNH 1010, reduce speed to 230 knots. Philippine 306 AFM and QNH 1010. 357, descend to 6,000 feet.
7: 821, descend to reach flight level 110 by HO.
13: Descend reach flight level 110 by HO, I'm okay, 21.
22: 1116, information cube.
19: 160
23: or less, Cat 8754.
7: 1 departure, good afternoon, identified, climb 9,000 feet.
24: Climb 9,000 feet, Cat 8701.
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23: Singapore 8 and a 4 turn left heading 290.
13: Hong Kong, good afternoon. I'm Macau 855, maintain flight level 320. Fox 3235.
22: MK55 Hong Kong radar, radar contact, clear the Sierra Mike Tango 5 Bravo arrival.
13: Clear Sierra Tango, Sierra Mike Tango 5 Bravo arrival, MKL 855.
22: Okay, sir.
13: 6 Super maintaining 11,900.
22: Airway 366 Hong Kong radar, roger, clear that to NFAR, descend level 390.
13: Level 390, clear that to NFAR, Emirates 366.
23: Hotel speed 180 knots, maintain until Topaz.
24: Okay, reduce speed now to 180 knots, maintain until Topaz, 75 kilo hotel.
0: 9 Hong Kong radar, climb to flight level 360.
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25: Master, good afternoon, Machado 214, on climb for 5,000, and marking 1,000.
7: Hong Kong, Shadow 214, departure, good afternoon, identified, climb 9,000 feet.
25: 9,000, Machado 214.
8: Cafe 377, speed 250 knots.
24: Mission Cafe 357.
12: Hong Kong Shuttle 717, turn left heading 320, speed 180 knots.
25: Left heading 320 and speed 180 knots, Hong Kong Shuttle 717.
12: November Kino Hotel, maintain speed 160 knots or greater until 5 DME tower 118.7.
24: 118.7, 160 knots until about 5 p.m.
12: Singapore 894, after token, clear for ILS 2, runway 25 right.
25: After token, clear ILS runway 25 right, Singapore 894.
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27: 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Roger, reduce to 280 for sequence, thanks.
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25: Zulu, AR for runway 25 left, departure 9840.
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25: 55 left, 4160.
12: 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Climb to flight level 250.
25: Level 250, and also the 596.
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26: Left to outset. Approved, I-705.
18: Turn right heading 330.
26: 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Bye bye.
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2: Engineer 328, descend for level 320.
26: Descend for level 320, Shenzhen Air 328.
5: Level 205,
12: descend. Commander 51, Hong Kong Radio, descend to flight level 110 to cross eastbound and up below flight level 200.
2: Level 110, cross eastbound, and up below level 200, Amateur 951. Channel 3, Castle, Russia, maintain mile
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6: After Topen, clear for the ILS approach, runway 25 right, Hong Kong Shuttle 717.
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0: Car Deluxe 9068, Hong Kong radar identified.
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26: Hong Kong radar, good afternoon, current 11350, 500, level 400. Squawk 0163.
0: China Southern 350, Hong Kong radar identified.
26: Southern 350.
2: Cool, climb to level 350.
14: Thank you, climb at level 350, widget 530.
8: X5991, good day, expect runway 25 right, information India. Descent unrestricted, 9,000 feet, QNH 1010.
0: NSLVN 8040, contact radar 128.75.
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12: Cathay 377, after Redmi, speed 180 knots or greater.
26: After Redmi, 180 knots or greater, Cathay 377.
17: Within 900 meters, China is 2022.
26: 380, squawk 1414. Swan 0, ETA 0837. Just maintain offside and demo check, 5 miles.
2: China Southern 326 Hong Kong radar identified. 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
2: 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And 20 above.
26: 20 above, okay, get 876. Hong Kong radar, China Southern 382, maintain flight level 220.
2: China Southern 382, departure, proceed direct to Tenmod, descend to flight level 170.
12: 780,
26: great. 77 mark of Shenzhen Air 240.
2: Shenzhen Air 240, okay, mark point 77 or greater.
26: Compound 77 or greater, Shenzhen Air 240.
2: Chile 758, when ready, descend for level 260, reach by cyber.
26: When ready, descend for level 260, reach by cyber, Chile 758.
2: Right. Bye bye. Cafe 955, in turn radar 1265, goodbye.
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2: Charmin Air 8719, descend when ready, flight level 260.
26: Charmin ready, flight level 260, Charmin 8719.
12: Hong Kong, good afternoon, Cafe 411, maintaining flight level 360.
2: Cafe 411, Hong Kong radar contact, Bay Eddie 3 Bravo arrival.
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2: 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Come on, fire, Cafe
26: 8719, good day.
0: Hong Kong radar identified.
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2: Identified. ID 25 level 130.
24: 30, Bohemia 336.
0: Wow.
1: 1 0 knots to 7 miles, Cathay 377.
23: 7113, speed
3: 180
23: knots or greater until it's open.
3: 180 knots until it's open, Hong Kong, Shilawan.
23: 594,
0: descend to flight level 110, cross valley, echo below flight
9: level 130. Hong Kong Shuttle 596, direct EPCO. CG 392, climbing
23: to flight level 250. Hong Kong radar, climb to flight level 330.
9: Flight level 330, CG 392.
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27: Thanks. Hong Kong Shuttle 214, Hong Kong radar, roger, climb to flight number 330.
1: Climb flight number 330, Hong Kong Shuttle 214.
3: Yeah, for the ILS 1825 right, Hong Kong Shuttle 113.
10: 16, information Romeo.
2: A2, descend to reach flight level 4500 meters by time out.
1: Descend to 4500 meters by time out, 10,382. Squawk 7005.
0: CJ 946, Hong Kong radar identified.
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10: 4,500 feet, Houston A1.
18: 55, turn left heading 240.
23: For RNF transition and after Topen, clear for ILS 2, runway 25 right.
20: Clear to RNF transition after Topen, clear to ILS 25 right, copy. Tang Lee, Mercer.
23: Hong Kong Shuttle 113, maintain speed 160 knots or greater until 5 DME.
3: 160 or greater until 5, Hong Kong Shuttle 113.
1: 9999 identified 7 Aloha. 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
29: T143 direct on me, reach level 10 miles before on me.
7: Level 10 miles before on me, thank you.
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30: Good afternoon, strong 3950 direct to Sierra, maintaining flight level 230 and the squawk 1516.
31: Sichuan 39590, Hong Kong radar identified, cleared Sierra 7 Bravo arrival.
30: Clear the Sierra 7 Bravo arrival, strong 395 arrival. 395 Nana.
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30: Release fire control, Sichuan 3950.
31: Sichuan 3950, descend to flight level 170.
30: This is flight level 170, Sichuan 3950.
29: 1H1010. MCAR 855, reduce speed 260 knots.
31: China Southern 8118, Hong Kong radar, maintain speed 300 knots, operator.
30: Speed 300 knots, operator, China Southern 8118.
29: That descent, expect speed reduction shortly.
30: Thank you,
13: Norman, CT392. 6-0 knots, New Zealand
27: 328, contact radar 123.47.
0: 是这样，飞机。
2: Okay. Level 180.
5: 直接录 Central Level 180, Macau 855.
27: 到。Air Channel 727, descend to 4,500 feet.
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5: Delivery strut to flat level 110, strut 39059.
6: 123526,
0: Control Hong Kong Shadow 833, sky level 380, squad 4111, approaching over Empong.
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31: Country 905 Mana, on passing flat level 130, which is speed to 230 knots.
5: Passing flat level 130, via 230 knots, Sichuan 395 Mana.
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27: 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SA 634, after Topeng, clear for either Sichuan runway 25 right.
28: After Topeng, clear RLS 25 right, get a 634.
27: Air China 727, speed 180 knots.
28: Speed 180,
27: 180.7. SA 391, after Rapni, clear for RMP pseudo AR approach runway 25 left.
8: Left heading 210.
31: Cruise below 10,000 feet.
8: Turn right heading 350, reduce speed to 210 knots.
27: Turn right
5: heading 350, descend to level 220, descend to level 220, descend to level 220, descend to level
8: 9-5-9 Roger, expect the RMP pseudo approach 25 right.
0: Southern 8040, level maintaining 220.
2: Southern 8040, departure Roger.
5: D3 Bravo, arrival, fully back 7-0-0-0-0-0.
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8: Descent to 9,000 feet, Q1H 1010.
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9: 447-10-326, please.
2: Descent to flight level 140.
5: Descent to flight level 140 on Macau 855.
31: SA840 passing 1,900 feet, climbing 5,000.
2: SA840 departure identified, climb via SID to 9,000 feet, speed 250 knots or less.
31: Confirm SID to 9,000 feet, 250 or less, Cafe 840.
27: Press 670, turn left 18330, descend to 5,000 feet.
5: Left 18330, descend to 5,000 feet, right, press 670.
6: Hong Kong identified, clear APG Bravo.
5: Good afternoon, Macau, 670, climbing 9,800 feet.
27: Chelsea 60, Hong Kong, delay climb to flight level 120.
5: Follow 120, Macau, 670. Then 485, Glade, Transcendent, A118.
30: The Hong Kong radar, Xiamen 8719, descend flight level 110.
31: Xiamen 8719, Hong Kong radar, Macau runway 16, information Romeo, reduce speed to 230 knots.
30: Runway 16, call information Romeo, reduce speed to 230, Xiamen 8719.
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27: 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Six, contact radar 118-902.
5: 5 flight level 390.
27: Settings 5315, Hong Kong radar, roger.
31: 112, get after maintaining 380, squawking 656.
27: Civil 112, Hong Kong radar, identify clear, Betty 3 Bravo arrival.
31: Clear Betty 3 Bravo arrival, Civil 112.
27: Civil 112, this is cross traffic, time for level 360, reaching 2 minutes.
8: Descent unrestricted, 9,000 feet, QNH 1010.
2: Cross Sutawa, flight level 120 above.
30: 962, climb to 9,000 feet. Super heavy, maintaining 1,000 meters, on course, Diamond.
27: Turkish 84, Hong Kong radar identified.
8: 5 call sign of day.
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27: Speed 2
5: Trader, Nelson, Kai 55. Zulu approach, runway
27: 25 right. Check your run, clear the RP Zulu 5 right, Kai 9055. Right, Jury,
30: good afternoon,
27: 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Winner 594, the
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30: 4,500
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2: SA 502, departure identified. Climb via SID to 9,000 feet.
5: SID 9,000 feet, today 502.
2: China Southern 604, climb via SID to flight level 130, cancel speed restrictions.
5: To flight level 130 for the SID, China Southern 604.
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31: Engineer 171 Hong Kong radar identified, maintains flight level 120. 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
4: 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Highest level 5 minutes.
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5: call that again? We are VNM 503.
31: VNM 503, Hong Kong radar, report squawk code at passing level.
5: 4.
10: 4-7-8-0-4-0, bye-bye.
2: Cathay 502, climb unrestricted to flight level 160, cancel speed restrictions.
4: Decline,
2: flight level 160, cancel. Cathay 840, now you can proceed direct to Dalo.
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27: 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Descend via RNA transition.
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8: 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Question contact Sanya 1302.
5: 1302, Hong Kong Shuttle 596, heading.
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5: 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To 9,000 feet, China SN 2008.
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1: After open clear for RLS on way 25 right, Final 594.
8: Correct my inbox. 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When able, speed 250 knots.
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27: Philippines 594, Hong Kong, radar in Russia.
10: Feature 943, watch and question. Feature 942, watch and maintain present level.
5: Okay. All right, good afternoon, Shanghai Air 7222, level 350, squawk 2126.
8: Shanghai 7222, Hong Kong radar identify. Are you able for level 370 or 3990?
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11: Hong Kong radar, good afternoon. All upon 878 approaching Ekela, level 410.
12: All upon 878, Hong Kong radar identify.
14: Arrow for approach, Charlie 25 right, air 10-7, take care.
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17: Arrow from 2,
14: Arrow 7, Arrow 7, from round 2, descent barrel on at transition. Great Bay 341, turn left heading 340, speed 1 is on off.
18: Great Bay 340, speed 1 is on off.
14: Great Bay. Vina 594, maintain speed 1-6 on off, on great ground 05 DMV. Maintain
19: speed 1-6 on off until 5 DMV.
14: Vina 594, control 118, decimal 7.
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31: 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Air France 188, speed 280 knots or greater, proceed direct to Mary.
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20: Starwalker 703, maintain flight level 340.
12: Starwalker 703, Hong Kong radar watcher.
8: 825 right, information Juliet. 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
20: 1,200, do climb to 5,000. Brunel 9314, departure identified, climb via SID to flight level 130.
16: Climb via SID to flight level 130, Korea Neo 9314.
14: Level 130, to cross the starting end of the level 260. 7664, descend for level 360.
20: Bro, 10-7, please fall.
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1: It's 84.
30: Radar for the mark, Southern 10326, FL level 220.
2: 10326 departure, proceed direct to Tambo, descend to flight level 170.
30: Direct to Tambo, descend flight level 170, 10326.
2: Say 532, climb unrestricted to flight level 160.
29: 205, Hong Kong radar, roger.2353, Hong Kong radar, after impact, maintain speed 280 knots, and after impact, descend to reach flight level 110 by muscle.
30: 84,
29: descend to flight level 350.
30: Now released by Sanya 11 and then later the next vehicle.
1: 5638 Hong Kong radar identified. Clear Canto 3 Bravo arrival.
30: Canto 3 Bravo arrival type 68.
29: One shuttle 687 descend to 4500 feet.
1: 4500
29: 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Canto 411 direct to Ronfield, care for RMP 0 approach runway 27 right.
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7: 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Heading 270, descend to 8,000 feet on QNH 1010.
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7: All descend to 6,000 feet, maintain 2 extra knots below 10,000 feet.
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27: Southern 664, when ready, descend for level 260, reach by eastbound.
30: 260, reach by eastbound, China Southern 664. China Southern 510.
0: To 2008 Hong Kong radar, roger, climb to flight level 330.
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14: Scooter 128, Hong Kong radar, identifying.
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27: 1239, Hong Kong radar, identify. Clear Betty 3, Bravo arrival.
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20: 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Climb unrestricted to flight level 160.
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20: 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China Southern 350, descend to flight level 180.
3: Descend to flight level 180, China Southern 350.
20: Cathay 711, maintain flight level 160, unreaching traffic above.
30: Cathay 160, Cathay 711.
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30: knots, 120 more, Cathay.
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29: Shadow 631, Hong Kong radar, up and pad, descend to flight level 110.
7: Unrestricted 6,000 feet and further reduce speed to 220 knots. Radar Bay 2353, descend unrestricted 9,000 feet on QNH 1010.
29: I 29, I turn left heading 270.
30: 171, departure flight level 220.
27: 171, Russia.
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30: Tanker in level and after Tamil direct Surfer, Vietnam 525.
0: You climb now flight level 250.
7: B to 250 knots.
0: In level, call you back for higher due to traffic.
14: Speed 180 knots or greater on 7 knots an hour.
30: 180 airport till 7, Cathay 166.
4: Korea 95, bye bye,

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1: Thai 638, Avon, flight level 130.
0: Level 130, cross Maple at or below flight level 260, Thai 638.Flight number 140 by Sierra Mike Tango, Skywalker 221.
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3: SA729
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0: Departure, good afternoon, Skywalker 205, maintain level 230, sign speed 230 knots.
2: Skywalker 205, departure, after needle, descend to flight level 200.
0: With your needle, descend, maintain fire level 200, and we request the RMP Zulu runway 16 approach.
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0: Skywalker 205.
2: SA743, proceed direct to Southlu, climb to fire level 160.
3: Proceed direct to Southlu, climb to flight 160, Skywalker 743.
4: 314, Roger Klein, flight level 370.
5: 54, turn left heading 360, reduce speed to 230 knots.
3: Level by beam muscle.
6: 500 feet from round 2, descend via RNF transition.
0: Descend 4,500 feet from Ruzu, descend via RNF transition beneath 6.5 minutes.
6: Air France 1AA, reduce speed to 180 knots from Refni, descend via RNF transition.
7: Descend from RNF to RNF transition, reduce speed 180 knots from France 180.
0: 215. Radar, Skyracer 6.5, good afternoon, climbing 250.
8: Skyracer 6.5, Hong Kong radar, climb to flight level 330.
0: Climb 330, Skyracer 6.5, thank you.
8: 13594 at Norman, contact Manila 119 at Decimal 3. Norman, contact
9: Manila 119
5: at Decimal 3,
6: 15594 today. 45 right. Until 7 North Mel.
8: After Whitney, you do see 180 knots, 72.
0: Still stand by further, Cathay 711.
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0: Stand and reach flight level 4,500 meters, reach by Tamot, transition 350.
2: SA 743, contact radar 123.47.Cathay 729, proceed direct to South Loop.
10: Cathay 729.
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11: Take land 525, climb to flight level 400.
0: Flight level 400, Vietnam 525.
1: Bohemia 2100, Bohemia 3999, Roger, report released by Guangzhou.
0: Bohemia 3999.
10: 254, good
3: day. Negative, 13215.
0: 3215, Catalan 5254, good day.
3: 997664, okay, good day. After eastbound, descend level 220.
0: Eastbound, is up flight level 220, 7,064.
3: Radar 5,330.
0: Level 330, China Southern 4255.
5: A 162. A 529, reduce speed to 250 knots.
2: 47.
0: For the trade, it's over 4.
2: Skywalker 205, descend to flight level 180.
0: Ready, descend to flight 180, Skywalker 205.
12: Departure Bohemia 260, good evening, passing 1,500 feet, climbing 5,000.
2: Yeah, 260, departure identified, climb via SID to 9,000 feet.
12: Climb via SID 9,000 feet, bringing at 260.
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3: Proceed down to Ali, climb to flight level 250.
0: Proceed down to Ali, climb to level 250, Cathay 743.
3: Cathay 421, descend flight level 260, reach my impact.
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2: To flight level 160, cancel speed restrictions.
0: Zero, unrestricted, then cancel speed restriction, Bohemia 260.
1: 230 knots, descend to flight level 130.
14: 230 knots, then descend flight level 130, Cathay 313.
3: Contact radar 127.16.
0: 27.13, Cathay 743.
3: Cathay 743, 1271.
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1: 3-3 establish. Hong Kong Shadow 833, Roger, continue approach.
2: Continue approach, Hong Kong Shadow 833.
3: 790, Hong Kong radar, maintain speed 280 knots.
1: Greater Bay 2353, speed 180 knots, from run 2, designed by the RNF transition.
13: 3180.
0: Cafe 935 approaching position in KLR. Flight level 370, squawk 1602, released by Sanya.
15: Chan at the sign 35, Hong Kong radar, good afternoon, identified after KLR, transferred to Eastman.
0: After position in KLR, direct to Eastman, JIB is 935.
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5: 230 knots.
2: Tibet 6120, climb the SID 25 level 160.
17: Follow SID 25 level 160, Tibet 6120.
2: Bohemia 260, contact radar 133.82.
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5: After impact, descend to reach flight level 1105, Muscle.
14: Level 340, squawk 1516.
8: Channel Eastern 738, Hong Kong radar, Roger. Change squawk to 3311.
14: Change squawk 3311, China Eastern
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18: Hong Kong Shadow 631, descend 4,500 feet.
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1: Stalker 205, Hong Kong radar, Macau runway 16, information Tango, speed 250 knots or less.
2: 734, climb unrestricted to flight level 130, cancel speed restrictions.
14: 130, cancel speed.
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17: Climb to 6,900 meters, climb to
2: 120. 1,322, descend to reach flight level 4,500 meters by Tamot.
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5: Descend speed at 280 knots and descend to 6,000 feet.
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1: day. Cathay 313, cancel canto level restriction, descend to flight level 110.
14: Level 110, cancel canto level restriction, Cathay 313.
1: Stalker 205, contact Zhu Hai 123, decimal 85.
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14: Climb flight level 160.
2: Macau 225, descend to flight level 140.
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15: Descend 565, good afternoon.
3: To an inspector for sequencing, turn right heading 310.
5: Bohemia 615, reduce speed to 210 knots. Qantas 127, turn left heading 340.
3: Requesting the
5: RMP 0, Qantas 127, roger, expect an P0 approach, runway 258.
14: 2, passing 1,900 feet, climbing 5,000.
2: SA312, departure identified, climb the SID to 9,000 feet.
14: Runway SID 9,000 feet, Cathay 312.
2: Anison 734, maintain flight level 160 on reaching traffic above.
14: Roger, flight level 160, extra 734.
2: China Southern 322, contact Zhuhai 121.4.
14: Zhuhai 121.4, good day, China Southern 322.
15: This is 160 and also greater.
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15: 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Sherman 647, Hong Kong radar identified.
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19: 6,000 feet,
2: 39. 3903. SA312, climb the SID to flight level 160, cancel 9,000 feet restriction.
14: SID 1,600 feet and cancel 9,000 feet. Restriction Cathay
19: 312.
14: SID 312 verify flight level 160. Flight level 160, Cathay 312.
15: 3 China Southern 0445,
14: direct to APCO, climb to level 320. Climb for level 320, down to APCO, China Southern
15: 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And China Southern 0045, report your request level.
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15: 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Indonesia is 999, contact radar 137, day number 1.
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19: 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Heading 310, channel
2: 7664, thank you. Taxi 312, climb to flight level 6,900 meters.
14: Climb to level 6,900,
2: taxi 312. Taxi 902, correction, taxi 903, climb out your ship to flight level 130. Climb 664, descend to reach flight level 4,500 meters in 15 miles.
17: Your discretion, descend to flight level 200, reach by descent.
2: 0 to reach by Eastbound, cooler red, 092.
17: Sky Racer 615, open no man, contact Manila, 119, decimal 3.
13: Manila, Thai 638.
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2: 9,000 feet. Hong Kong Shuttle 702, climb to flight level 160, proceed direct to Hotel 478.
13: Roger, Hotel
18: 478, climb level 160, Hotel 702. C180 greater. 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
19: 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SID to flight level 160 and cancel level restriction at channel 428.
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2: 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Widget 985, departure identified, climb the SID 9000 feet.
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19: 1214,
2: 7006, good for Hong Kong Shuttle 702, proceed direct to South Loop.
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2: 702. Say 879, speed 180.
19: 218,
2: get it, 879. 11. SA 396, climb unrestricted to flight level 160, cancel speed restrictions.
14: Unrestricted 160.
18: 255.
13: From Tobin, clear for ice, runway 25 right, E by 49.
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2: 85, radar vector to Sasebo, fly heading 150.
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2: Okay, A06, departure identify, climb unrestricted to flight level 160, cancel speed restrictions.
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17: 60149.
18: 30 miles, when able, speed marker 78.
20: 260 by eastbound, descend now to flight level 330.
23: 30 to eastbound, and flight level 260 by eastbound, time is 935, and we're descending 370 now for flight level 330.
2: Avatar, shuttle 622, departure identify, climb the SID to flight level 160.
24: SID to flight level 160, Hong Kong Shuttle 622.
2: China 428, contact Guangzhou 125, decimal 35.
25: 125, decimal 35, contact China 428.
2: China 428, AFM.
25: 25, good day, China 428.
18: 5, 4,000, 5,000,
17: 5,000. Lisa 849,
18: reduced to 160, left. 3,060, left, Lisa 849, contact China 187.
17: Why
18: does this look at the Cafe 885, exact runway 25 left, IFD to the first and the descent. 4,500, please.
17: 4,500,
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25: 180 knots or greater from Renshu, descending via the RNF transition, Cafe 421.
18: 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Cathay 879, speed 160 knots or greater.
25: 160, Cathay 879.
18: Tower 638, from Topen, clear that as a coast, runway 25 right.
17: From Topen, KIS, approach runway 25 right, Tower 638.
18: Bahamian 399, turn left heading 315, speed 180 knots.
25: 7315, speed 180 knots, Bahamian 399.
18: Cathay 885, turn left heading 300.
20: China 35, descend to flight level 300.
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14: Sanya 804, flight level 380, squawk 1440.
17: Charmany 04, Roger, identified, maintain flight level 380.
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5: 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Maybe
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5: Cathay 313, turn left for sea dialect, Tito.
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23: 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Good night.
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7: Stop, no, 290, 9000 feet.
12: 29-90-90 Hong Kong radar, today's flight is flight level 120.
7: To flight level 120, 29-90.
1: Radar identified, please clearance 7 Bravo arrival, report passing level.
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20: 35 descent to flight level 120, reach by Cotton.
0: 120 Cotton, direct Cotton, Air Patrol 35.
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0: Track to run two from run two, clear the RMP Zulu runway 25 right, Qantas 2 knots.
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0: Zulu Mary 04, good day.
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18: Left heading 315. Heading 315. 1,300 meters. 7, descend to flight level 260.
0: Not Qantas, Gino.
14: 300, finger 06.
13: Good afternoon, I see 916 passing flight level 130, climbing flight level 160.
1: Sanity 9016 radar, climb to flight level 257.
17: Flight level 250, 9016.
20: Reduce speed to 250 knots.
3: Right, turn left, proceed at Silva, descent unrestricted 8,000 feet, QNH 1011.
20: China 73038 Hong Kong radar identified.
8: Yeah, so then 3038.
20: Yeah, Macau 935. Macau 935, speed on descent 250 knots, reach flight level 120 by Cotton.
0: Cathay 313.
18: Cathay 961, maintain speed 160 knots or greater.
6: Speed 160 knots or greater, Cathay 961.
1: Cathay 127, radar, maintain speed 250 knots, descent to reach flight level 230 by Needle.
6: 121-132, descend to reach flight level 2301 by Needle. 121-132, descend to reach flight level 2301 by Needle. 121-132, descend to reach flight level 2301 by Needle. 121-132, descend to reach flight level 2301 by Needle. 121-132, descend to reach flight level 2301 by Needle. 121-132, descend to reach flight level 2301 by Needle. 121-132, descend to reach flight level 2301 by Needle. 121-132, descend to reach flight level 2301 by Needle. 121-132, descend to reach flight level 2301 by Needle. 121-132, descend to reach flight level 2301 by Needle. 121-132, descend to reach flight level 2301 by Needle. 121-132, descend to reach flight level 2301 by Needle. 121-132, descend to reach flight level 2301 by Needle. 121-132, descend to reach flight level 2301 by Needle. 121-132, descend to reach flight level 2301 by Needle. 121-132, descend to reach flight level 2301 by Needle. 121-132, descend to reach flight level 2301 by Needle. 121-132, desc
0: 我站在2055。
2: 东威尔 A054 climb unrestricted flight level 160 cancel speed restrictions。
14: climb to flight level 160, no
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4: Delta 3-5.
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4: 171.
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0: Direct run to descend 4,500 feet after run to descend via RNAV transition, anyway, it's a 1.
9: Cessna 35, Dream Cargo 519, bye.
2: Galax 287, climb unrestricted to flight level 160.
4: Flight level 160, Carmex 287. Dream Cargo EVA E05, 2261, descending 230 by needle, information Victor.
2: EVA A05, departure, roger.
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20: 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Contact Sanya 130 decimal 2.
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24: 4A, contact Sherman 133, decimal 175.
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20: United 152, roger, at 5 mile final, contact tower at 118.07.
26: 5 mile final, contact tower 118.07, thanks, United 152.
20: 290 for level 250.
19: 250, 31 down left, proceed direct, leave me.
24: 669 Hong Kong radar identified, claim AB3 Bravo arrival.
20: At radar 132, decimal 15.
27: 4250, Cathay 430.
2: 5-0-5, radar 122, decimal 65. 300 meters. 500,
28: climbing
2: 5,000,
28: Delta 1 Bravo.
2: Giant 654, departure identified, climb
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2: SID
28: 9,000
2: feet.
28: Climb the SID 9,000 feet, Giant 654. 480, North Greater, 525 level 250, long 8054.
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2: Moscow 9375, climb unrestricted to flight level 130, cancel speed restrictions.
29: Flight level 130, cancel speed restriction, Moscow 9375.
2: Togolux 287, contact radar 133.82.
28: Radar 133.82, Carlux 287.
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20: Carlux
28: 287, heavy bus, level 109, climb level 160.
20: 287,
28: good day,
20: climb to
28: level
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20: 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Copy, 527, contact approach on 199, decimal 1. Page contact radar 132, decimal 15.
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20: 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China Southern 3038, contact radar 128, decimal 75.
28: 128, decimal 75, China Southern 3038, good day.
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24: 7 8 7 8, departure identified, climb to Fadi SID to 9,000 feet.
28: Niner, leaving flight level 360 now.
20: 30, contact radar 1892.
27: See you, Cathay 430.
3: climb 130, 280 knots, Giant 654.
1: 30, climb final flow 370. Papa, descend to 3,000 feet, clear RMP approach, runway 34.
3: 501.
1: Also greater.
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1: 947 Hong Kong radar, clear Sierra 7 Bravo arrival.
3: Sierra 7 Bravo arrival, Cafe 947, call you back, wind release.
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5: 2, contact radar, 118, decimal 902.
19: Video speed to 250 knots.
1: Restricted to flight level 160, speed 280 knots or greater.
3: Level 180, 280 knots or greater, Giant 654.
1: Giant 654, negative, the level is 160.
3: 160, 280 knots or greater, Giant 654.
1: Cathay 9078, climb unrestricted to flight level 160, speed not above 280 knots.
3: Right, unrestricted flight level 160 and speed not above 280 knots, Cathay 978. Roger, good evening, antenna 110, airbomb 25 left and passing 1,800 feet, climbing 5,000.
1: Antenna 110, departure, identified, climb for the SID to 9,000 feet.
3: Climb my SID to 9,000 feet, antenna 110.
1: EVI 05, descend to reach flight level 110 by Hazel.
3: Then reach flight 110 by Hazel, EVI 05.
1: MCAL 127, descend to flight level 140.
3: Descend flight level 140, MCAL 127. EVI 05, convert to the maintain speed 300.
1: Maintain speed 280, not greater.
3: Greater, EVI 05.
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3: 133, decimal 82, Giant 654, bye bye.
1: Bye bye.
3: Radar,
1: MCAL 161 departure, after needle, descend to flight level 180.
3: After needle, descend to flight level 180, MCAL 161. Speed, 180, that's correct, 092.
1: 802055, descend to 8,000 feet.
3: Sorry, 802055.
19: Great until 7 miles.
26: 187 miles, Cathay 831.
19: Bohemia 641, proceed direct Lansu, descend to 4,500 feet. Bohemia 641, proceed direct Lansu, descend to 4,500 feet.
3: Lansu and 4,500 feet.
19: Cathay 527, radio speed to 230 knots.
3: 304, descending. Level 291, squawk 0013.
1: The 805, Hong Kong radar identified, clear Sierra 7 Bravo arrival.
3: Sierra 7 Bravo arrival, Cathay 805.
19: 018, approach runway 25 right, descend unrestricted 8,000 feet, QNH 1011.
1: 30 knots.
3: 30 knots, Macau 161.
1: MCAL 127, reduce speed to 230 knots.
3: MCAL 127.
1: EVA 805, when ready, reduce speed to 230 knots.
3: P230, EVA 805.
26: Hong Kong Control, good evening, Xiamen Air 866, maintain flight level 350, squawk 0122.
19: Xiamen 866, Hong Kong radar identified.
26: Player A66.
19: Hong Kong Shuttle 735, descend when ready to flight level 260, reach by Maple.
3: When ready, descend level 260 by Maple, Hong Kong Shuttle 735.
26: Radar today, Cafe 947, heading 130, maintaining 8,100 meters, squawk 4014.
19: Cafe 947, Hong Kong radar identified, clear Canto 3 Bravo arrival.
26: Canto 3 Bravo arrival,
0: Cathay 947.
24: Air Macau 127, descend to reach flight level 110 by Hazel.
6: Hello, 110 by Hazel, Air Macau 127.
7: 3 KW with me, descend to reach flight level 110 in 35 miles.
8: Move 25 right.
20: Hong Kong Shuttle 735, I will relay your message to next sector.
8: Thank you so much, Hong Kong Shuttle 735.
6: Good afternoon, that's been 7347, flight level 250.
20: That's been 7347, climb down to flight level 320.
6: No, flight level 320, that's been 7347.
20: Cathay 947, descend to flight level 260.
13: Descend now, flight level 260, Cathay 947.
6: Charlie, it's probably Jim Cal, not a two-part. Command
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6: expect
24: a 1-holding.
6: Okay, you got 05 by 120, descending by 110 by
5: 823. 641.
24: Very good. 805, after Hazel, fly heading 220 for sequence.
8: XL5, we are heading 150 at flight level 2901, released by Guangzhou.
24: Cathay XL5, Hong Kong radar, descend now to flight level 130.
8: Now flight level 130, Cathay XL5.
16: Taipei 129.1.
24: Left heading 130.
8: 130, Cathay XL5.
20: 976050 Hong Kong radar identified.
24: Turn off.
6: 160,
24: China 160, Air Macau 161, maintain level 180 on reaching, traffic crossing below.
6: Native 180 on reaching, Air Macau 161.
24: Hong Kong Shuttle 534, contact radar 133, decimal 82.
6: 13382, Hong Kong Shadow 534.
24: Cathay 9038, climb to flight level 130, speed maximum 280 knots.
6: Climb level 130, maximum.
24: By far, descend to 3000 feet, clear RMP approach runway 34, report established.
6: 134 approach, China 20, Hawaii, report established.
17: 323,
6: 93, 97. Good evening, Cathay 150, flight level 380, squawk 1152.
17: Three
6: Bravo, Cathay 150.
5: Cathay 722, descend for level 380, initially.
8: Level 380, Cathay 722.
24: Fly clear, direct to impact.
8: 5-0.
20: Mascot 9375. Climb to flight level 260.
8: Flight level 260, Mascot 9375.
20: Sunas 400, contact radar 132, decimal 15.
7: Okay, direct with me.
20: On radar identified. Clear, caution, Macau runway change in progress. Expect runway 34, clear Charlie 4 Alpha arrival.
5: Cathay 732,
19: continue descent, level 26. 43, descent unrestricted, 8,000 feet, QNH 1011.
24: Hazel.
6: Sorry,
19: sir,
6: 110 by Hazel, let me call 161.
24: Cathay 9038, climb to flight level 6,900 meters.
6: Climb 6,900 meters, Cathay 938. 181, 1,800, climbing 5,000.
24: Magellan 81 departure identified, climb for the SID to 900,000 feet.
6: 900,000 feet, Magellan 81.
24: Quantum Sky 9068, climb unrestricted to flight level 160, no speed control.
6: Boston to put through understeer, climb flight elevator 160, Quantum Sky 9068. 10, 10, 10, 10, 10, 10, 10, 10, 10, 10, 10, 10, 10, 10, 10, 10, 10, 10, 10, 10, 10, 10, 10, 10, 10, 10, 10, 10, 10, 10, 10, 10, 10, 10, 10, 10, 10, 10, 10, 10, 10, 10, 10, 10, 10, 10, 10, 10, 10, 10, 10, 10, 10, 10, 10, 10, 10, 10, 10, 10, 10, 10, 10, 10, 10, 10, 10, 10, 10, 10, 10, 10, 10, 10, 10, 10, 10, 10, 10, 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
4: 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Air China 110.
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24: 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Air China 127, contact radar 123, decimal 905.
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24: Mikael 127, Hong Kong radar, expect RMP approach runway 34, information whiskey. After Hazel, fly heading 220 for sequence.
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9: Go 130,
20: go 130. Identify, clear Canto 3 Bravo arrival.
28: Clear Canto 3 Bravo arrival, Midway 364.
19: 011
4: Niner, continue 11,000 meters, squawk 0077 and track 135.
20: Say again.
4: China Eastern 889er, maintaining 11,000 meters, track 135.
20: China Eastern 889er, Hong Kong radar identified, heading 135 or 2.
24: 180 knots.
9: Can I
7: come
9: to sky 968, now
7: climbing flight level 160. So 213 now, clear direct Maxwell, descend to level 110. 505, speed 28 through north. Try some 505, speed 28 through north.
20: 3 Bravo arrival.
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28: Hainan 709.
20: Taisha 766, direct Cotton, descend to flight level 120, reach by Cotton.
28: Select to Cotton, descend and maintain flight level 120 by Cotton, is the 766.
20: Cafe 654, descend to flight level 350.
28: Descend flight level 350, Cafe 654.
20: Mentari 364, descend to flight level 260, transition speed 270 knots.
28: Descend level 260, transition speed 270 knots, 3364.
20: Mentari 364, transition speed 280 knots.
28: Collect transition speed 280 knots, 3364.
24: Macau 161, Hong Kong radar, expect RMP approach on way 24, information with key. After Hazel, fly heading 220 for sequence.
28: Approach on way 34, information with key. After Hazel, heading 220 at Macau 161.
20: Memory 384, descend now to flight level 260, reached by Gamba. Transition speed 290 knots.
28: Season now, level 260, transition speed 290 knots, MS 381. Hong Kong radar, China Eastern 889, request direct to sub north.
20: China Eastern 889, dial.

0: I will cancel speed restrictions on it.
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2: A69, short delay, speed 250 knots.
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4: Descent to 6,000 feet, Macau 161.
1: Radar, Hong Kong, Shadow 735, good day, flight level 260.
3: Shadow 735, Hong Kong radar, descend now to reach flight level 110 by Murray.
1: Descend now, flight level 110 by Murray, Hong Kong, Shadow 735. 360, Squawk 2202.
2: China 7509-6, Hong Kong radar, identified.
1: China 7509-6.
2: Hainan 7009, climb to flight level 220.
1: Climb to flight level 220, Hainan 7009.
2: Xiamen 8686, contact radar. Caution, contact Guangzhou 126, decimal 1.
0: 126, decimal 1, good day, Xiamen 8686.
5: Morning, Bidget 876, Ikela, flight level 370, on its clock 5545.
2: VHF 876 Hong Kong radar identified. Clear Canto 3 Bravo arrival.
5: So 3 Bravo arrival, VHF 876.
2: Cafe 654 descend to flight level 260, reached by Maple. Transition speed 310 knots or greater.
6: 118.7.
4: No speed control, tower 1187, 0182.
2: Confirm scooter 982.
7: Hainan
2: 7009, AFM flight to flight level 220.
7: A129,
1: A201. Scooter 982, flight level 350, squawk 2255.
2: Scooter 982, Hong Kong radar identified. Clear, can go to Betty 3 Bravo arrival.
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3: Approach 190, decimal 1. 90, descend to 3,000 feet.
1: 290.
9: 290.
1: Request flight level 330, shadow around 5-3-4.
9: Roger, that's 3-4, this is traffic, climb to level 3-2, duration 3, stand up above.
1: Standing by, commercial 5-3-4.
3: 65, can you cross hotel 478, flight level 140 or above? Thank you.
6: Shuttle 213, continue present heading.
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2: 27.55.
1: 27.55,
2: get 8654. Mentari 364, contact radar 127, decimal 55.

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2: North Maple for level 260 or below.
3: Descent for level 130, North Maple level 260 or below, get it to shuttle.
2: Imacon 935, descent to 5,000 feet.
4: 741 in this one, approaching Sabno.
5: Sabno 922, good day, identified, maintain, flight level 300.
4: In flight level 300, double gold 922.
5: Charmin 8901, climb, flight level 310.
6: Zero, squat 1212, approaching Sabno.
5: Charmin 8901, climb, flight level 310.
7: To flight level 110.
8: Come on, stick to level 110, Hong Kong shuttle 22.
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0: Good evening, Cathay 957, maintaining 8,400 meters, Qualcomm 6266.
2: Cathay 957, Hong Kong radar report level.
0: 8,400 meters, Cathay 957.
2: Cathay 957, identified, clear Sierra 7 Delta arrival.
0: Sierra 7 Delta arrival, Cathay 957, call you again, Sierra.
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5: China 76050, roger, radar contact, stand by left turn
2: 54, reduce speed to 280 knots
3: Speed 280, get it, 654
1: 84 contact radar 127 decimal 55.
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4: 123 decimal 905, that is 766, good day.
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4: 3397, bye bye.
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3: Restricted climb flight level 210, APCO 826.
4: By approaching 1000 meters, that blue short about 200 feet.
1: 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Approve.
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10: 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200 knots or greater.
11: 4,500 feet, 200 knots or greater, Hong Kong Shuttle 669.
10: Hong Kong Shuttle 669R from Lakeview, clear RNCC runway 25 left, speed after Lakeview 180 knots or greater.
11: From Lake B, we are clear for the RNC Zulu AR 25 left. From Lake B, 180 Greater Shuttle 669.
2: 3,000 feet, clear RNP approach runway 34, report established.
4: Runway 34, call you established, Hong Kong
2: 25. 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
4: The floor of tower 118-0, tower 161.
8: Clear for the last 5 right, book established, right, 805. Have you called Taiwan, Shuttle 23, good night.
9: China Eastern 505, turn right heading 280, descend 6,000 feet.
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9: Cathay 947, descend unrestricted 6,000 feet.
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5: Houston 889, flying flat level 370.
9: 690, fly heading 280.
7: Flight level 130.
8: Number 130, Hong Kong Shuttle 182.
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9: Day 654 approach, good afternoon. Information Kilo, runway 25 right.
7: Runway 539 Hong Kong radar identified, cleared at B3 Bravo arrival.
8: 160
7: Runway 867 Hong Kong radar identified, clear now, direct to impact, cleared at B3 Bravo.
0: 5,
5: 6, 2, 2, 0, 0, 0. Cafe 805, established on MP Studio 1, 2, 5, right.
10: Cafe 805, continue approach, maintain 182 knots.
5: Continue approach, 182 knots, Cafe 805.
9: Direct heater. Turn at Eastern 505, turn right, heading 340.
12: Turn right, heading 340.
7: Flight level 160.
13: Ramp level 160, Egypt 8891.
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5: Speed. Good day, China 5096. Good day. Thai 631, Kanasenya 122.6.
4: Maintain flight level 260.
5: 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Chinese 75096.
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9: 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QNH 1011, maintain 280 knots.
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0: Alright, ground 4,000 feet from run to RNAV. United States.
10: China Eastern, 505, reduce speed to 180 knots, reach by runway.
12: Reduce speed to 180 knots, reach by runway, China Eastern, 505.
3: So, and no speed control, we need a source of entry.
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3: Foco radar, come in, A6A, maintain by low 360. Dismo
10: 5, I'm setting 330.
3: 2315.
5: 下面 A6A Hong Kong radar identified.
3: 下面 A6A.
5: 地线 A76 descend for level 260 reach by Maple.
3: Maple, DJ
12: 876. 665,
5: working 5025. 下面 A665 Hong Kong radar climb to 10,400 meters.
12: 10,400 meters, 下面 665.
10: Established.
12: From 7 clear Dallas, runway 25 right, we'll go, Cathay 947.
9: 3A4, descend 6,000 feet on QNH1011, speed 250 knots or greater.
13: Speed 10.
0: And descend fellow 110, Murray, and on below, fellow 130, Cathay 957.
10: A7 49
5: A2, contact radar 128.75 A2, contact radar 128.75
0: 2875, good 982, good evening.
5: Okay.
3: And Charger 122.65 and 7002 minor.
4: Airbus 9841, flight flight level 250.
5: 2 5 0 9 8 4 1 Smart Cat 551, Connor Senior 122.6
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10: Flight level 160,
2: 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Channel 7, 3038, descend to reach flight level 4,500 meters by Tamil.
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3: Solid. Right up, Virginia, 072, good evening, climbing to level 160.
10: 2,
3: 2, 2, 5, 0. 7, 2, 5, 0, Virginia, 072.
2: 900 meters.
12: 76,900 meters, look from the cargo 8461.
10: RMS transition do not establish on the ILS yet.
14: Okay, descend via the RNAV transition and don't establish on the ILS yet for United 869er.
10: Hong Kong Shuttle 735, descend to 4,500 feet, turn left track direct to Lakeview.
3: 4,500 feet, Hong Kong Shuttle 735.
10: China Eastern 505, make take speed 160 knots or greater, 25 miles final.
12: Maintain the speed 160 or greater until 40 ME final, China Eastern 505.
10: China Eastern 505, you can maintain that speed until 5 miles final. At 5 miles, contact tower, moment 8, decimal 7.
12: You maintain speed 160 or greater until 5 miles, minus 1187, China Eastern 505.
10: Hong Kong Shuttle 735, speed 180 knots at Lakeview, from Lakeview clear RNC to runway 25 left.
3: 180 knots until Lakeview, from Lakeview clear for RNC Sulu 25 left, Hong Kong Shuttle 735.
10: Another A69er from Topen, clear ILS runway 25 right, report established.
14: From Topen, cleared for the ILS 25 right, report established, United 869er.
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14: 16 geared radio is 5 miles, and then contact Tower 1877 at 5 miles.
17: Maintain telephone, 340 Orange Line crossing traffic, 2 o'clock, 1,000 feet above.
15: Okay, 539, descend to flight level 320.
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10: FA 722 from Tolpan, clear ILS approach runway 25 right, report established.
18: From Tolpan, clear ILS approach runway 25 right, we'll go Cathay 722.
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15: 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Expect RNC approach runway 34, information X-ray.
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15: Macau 259, maintain 6,000 feet, QNH 1011, after Romeo, by heading 080 for approach.
21: 6,000 feet, QNH 1011, after Romeo, heading 080, Macau 259.
15: Bohemia 549, descend by star 2-7-4-1-1-0.
17: 272, Hong Kong radar, climb to flight level 330.
18: Climb to flight level 330, Bohemia 372.
15: Roger,
18: 25 right, Cathay 722.
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18: 8-7-7 at 5 miles, Cathay 722.
15: Hong Kong radar, descend to flight level 130, cross Maple, flight level 260 or below.
18: Flight level 130, Maple, flight level 260 or below, be at 876.
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19: Ready, Patrick, Evelyn Macau 1, B2, maintain 9000. Loopy 1 uniform, strong 2663.
15: Evelyn Macau 132, departure identified, maintain 9000 feet.
19: 9000 feet, Macau 132.
18: ASU.NQ 5 miles, 1184, Hong Kong Shuttle 735.
10: 50, maintain speed 220 knots or greater.
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21: 9,000, Cathay, editor.
15: Great Bay 850, climb to flight level 6,900 meters, turn left, proceed direct to Biko.
21: Climb 6,900 meters to the bay 850.
10: Open, clear ILS approach runway 25 right, report established.
11: Roger, from Jeffrey, clear ILS approach 25 right, target established, right, 05.
15: A 9090, speed 250 knots.
2: 6050, descend to flight level 170.
1: Flight level 170, China 6050.
2: Macau 132, climb to flight level 120.
1: Level 120, Macau 132.
17: 7,500 meters.
2: 5.
10: 4. Entering 364 director, continue on present heading descent to 4,500.
7: Okay, new present heading descent 4,500, maturing 34.
8: Hello, it's 9868 heavy, maintaining 11,600 meters.
17: MS 9868, Hong Kong radar identified.
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10: bye. Return until advised.
9: Proceed direct run to
2: 50, turn left heading 360 initially.
14: Turn left heading 360 initially, could be 850.
2: Air Macau 132, climb to flight level 170.
1: Climb level 170, Macau 132.
2: Air Macau 132, correction, stop climb flight level 150.
1: Confirm for 157, Macau 132.
2: Greater Bay 850, turn left heading 340.
14: Turn left heading 340, Greater Bay 850.
2: Cathay 9090, climb unrestricted to flight level 110. Cathay 990, climb unrestricted to flight level 110.
23: Restricted, flight level 110, and request high speed Cathay 990.
2: Speed 280 knots.
23: No, Cathay 990.
2: Greater Bay 850, report your heading to Guangzhou 125, Daisy Mode 35.
1: 5 Guangzhou, Greater Bay 850.
2: Air Macau 132, climb to flight level 170.
1: Flight level 170, Macau 132.
2: Cathay 882, climb unrestricted to flight level 120, speed 250 knots.
1: Unrestricted to flight level 120, and speed 250. Cathay 2047, request speed 250 knots.
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9: 8-9R, we're ready, descend flight level 260, reach by MPEG, speed 300 knots.
2: Maintain speed 280 knots or greater.
7: Yes, sir. Flight level 110, speed 280 or greater, via jet 876.
10: Entering 364, turn left to run 2 from run 2 descent by RNF transition.
7: Turn left to run 2 from RNF transition.
10: Emirates 384, reduce speed to 200 knots.
14: Turn left to 384.
10: Cafe 654, maintain speed 160 knots or greater until 5 miles final and 5 miles contact tower from 8847.
14: 160 over 0 until 5 and 18.7, Cafe 654, good day.
10: Emirates 384, turn left to run 2 from run 2 descent by RNAV transition.
14: We are stepped on this again, Emirates 384.
10: Emirates 384, turn left to run 2 now from run 2 descent by RNAV transition.
14: Left to run 2 and then by the RNAV transition.
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2: 30.
8: Climb flight level 130, Macau 226.
2: Cathay 990, climb to flight level 16, correction 150.
24: Climb.
2: Cathay 882, climb to flight level 160.
14: Flight level 160, request unrestricted, Cathay 882.
2: Unrestricted, but maintain speed 280 knots or less.
14: Okay, flight level 160, unrestricted, speed 0 knots or less, Cathay 882.
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14: passing Star Walker 2 to the 1, descend 260 by NPEC. Okay, NPEC, descend 110, Star Walker 235. 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
2: Air Macau 226, climb unrestricted to flight level 210.
19: Unrestricted, flight level 210, Macau 226.
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14: My 80, my car 2260.
2: Shandong 463 to climb to flight level 130 unrestricted. When ready, increase speed to 280 knots.
19: English speed to 280 knots, Shandong 4632.
23: Archer, Cathay 328, crossing 1800, climbing 5000, make a 1 Bravo.
2: Cathay 328, departure identified, climb by the SID to 9000 feet.
23: Climb by SID, 9000 feet, Cathay 328.
10: 350.
19: Reduce speed, 15, I'm at 384.
10: Hong Kong Shuttle 115, and reduce speed to 181 knots, reach by run 2 from run 2, descend by RNAV transition.
19: Reduce 180 knots by run 2 from run 2, RNAV transition, Hong Kong Shuttle 115.
2: 30.
19: Descend now, flight level 130, will express 703. Very good evening, Cathay 2047, and flight level 160.
2: Cathay 2047, Hong Kong radar, climb to flight level 230.
19: Climb flight level 230, Cathay 2047.
0: Hong radar, Xiamen 8720, climb at 9000 feet.
2: Xiamen 8720, confirm squawk 3371.
0: Xiamen 8720.
2: Xiamen 8720, climb unrestricted to flight level 210, you are identified.
0: Xiamen restricted to flight level 210, Xiamen 8720.
2: Shandong 4632, climb to flight level 160.
0: Climb level 160,
19: Shandong 4632. Radar 1862. Contact 11892, Canada Air. Departure Express 601, passing 1300 feet, climbing 5000 feet, Canto Bravo departure.
2: Azure 671, departure identified. Climb via the SID to 9000 feet.
19: Via SID, 9000 feet, right? Express 671.
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5: Gawk 3111, heading 180, China Southern 395.
2: Southern 395, identified. Continue this heading, stand by for higher.
5: Number 4 here, continue heading China Southern 395.
10: I clear Betty 3 Bravo arrival.
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20: 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Bye bye.
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9: 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Chen Lima, runway 25 right.
2: 0120, climb final for 120, Cafe 328.
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5: 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On control 115.
10: Copy 957, freezing A380 is carrying out extended lead approach and contact tower 118 decimal 7, making 161 knots at 5 miles.
4: What is your
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2: 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Average 384, and confirm maintaining 4,000 feet. 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
5: 6,800 feet, 384. Then 395, maintain flight level 250, heading 180.
17: China 7395, Hong Kong radar, Roger. Climb to flight level 310, direct to EPCAL.
5: Climb flight level 310, direct to EPCAL, China Southern 395.
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9: decimal
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9: Bahamia 036, reduced to 250 knots.
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5: 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Qatari 8474.
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5: Level 320, 10,395. Hong Kong, good evening, Cafe 6, correction, 734, flight 4400, squawk 2271.
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4: Airspring 6515, Hong Kong radar, Russia.
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5: Hong Kong radar, good evening, Malaysia 6118, heavy level 380. Squawk 0421.
4: Malaysia 6118, Hong Kong radar, radar contact, clear Betty 3, Bravo arrival. After Sentinel, clear dark to cyber.
5: Betty 3, Bravo arrival, and after Sentinel, direct cyber control, Malaysia 6118.
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22: Fine. 89, reduce speed 230 knots.
13: Very good evening, Hong Kong Shuttle 250, passing 1,500 feet climb, 5,000 feet.
4: Shuttle 250, good day, identify. Climb unrestricted, flight level 160.
13: Climb unrestricted, flight level 160, Hong Kong Shuttle 250.
4: Air China 764, contact Guangzhou 125, decimal 35, good day.
22: 25, decimal 35, good day, Air China
4: 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Sichuan Air 3960, proceed direct decol.
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25: 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Got a 60, okay. 10,500 feet, south of 50. 5 3 9 remittance speed 160 knots, operator on 05 DME, number 1.
26: 160, greater to 5 3 Cafe 539.
25: 4 in your 54 9 after Topen, clear for ILS approach, runway 27 right.
12: After Topen, clear ILS approach, runway 25 right, Ravinia 549.
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4: 220
6: off, Skywalker 235.
4: 190. Direct east, confirm. After Toffee, direct east, but approve.
6: After Toffee, direct eastbound, approach, charter 1,000, thank you.
4: Redcap 122, descend when ready, flight level 200, reach by eastbound.
5: Ready, descend flight level 200, reach by eastbound, Redcap 122.
3: And reach,
6: 5 0 1 6 0 0 0 0 0 0 0 0 0 0 0 0 0 0 0 0 0 0 0 0 0 0 0 0 0 0 0 0 0 0 0 0 0 0 0 0 0 0 0 0 0 0 0 0 0 0 0 0 0 0 0 0 0 0 0 0 0 0 0 0 0 0 0 0 0 0 0 0 0 0 0 0 0 0 0 0 0 0 0 0 0 0 0 0 0 0 0 0 0 0 0 0 0 0 0 0 0 0 0 0 0 0 0 0 0 0 0 0 0 0 0 0 0 0 0 0 0 0 0 0 0 0 0 0 0 0 0 0 0 0 0 0 0 0 0 0 0 0 0 0 0 0 0 0 0 0 0 0 0 0 0 0 0 0 0 0 0 0 0 0 0 0 0 0 0 0 0 0 0 0 0 0 0 0 0 0 0 0 0 0 0 0 0 0
1: Seven Four Two Four Eight.
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8: A2 descend to 8,000 feet, QNH 1011, reduce speed to 30 knots.
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15: Red Avich at 949, good evening, level 340.
25: Fusion 949 Hong Kong radar, roger. Right, Red 671, pass for level 230 or above in 4 minutes.
15: 230 in 4 minutes, right, Red 671.
25: Cathay 3346, descend for level 260, reach my Maple. Cathay 3346, your transmission was broken. Confirm for level 260.
15: Cathay 3346, level 260, level by Maple.
25: The zero, transition to 50 knots. Climb to 10,400 meters.
15: 1,400 meters, fresh air, 949.
2: 180.7, 0-3-6.
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13: Hong Kong Shuttle 250.
25: 126.45. 149, continue flight and reduce traffic.
15: Flight by repeat here, 949.
8: 8474, flight heading 0904 sequencing.
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15: 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Shaman Air 868, descend LG, flight 270. Level 270, Shaman Air 868.
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0: Borrowed Express 703, heading 330, descend to 4,500 feet.
1: Heading 330 degrees, descend to 4,500 feet, Borrowed Express 703.
0: Beijing 876, speed 160 knots until 5 PM, depart 118.07.
1: 160 until 5.18.7, call RBJ 876, bye.
0: From
2: maintaining the level 5,700 meters, score code 405, position SQL.
0: And then 7,9, Russia identified, clear Canto 3 Bravo arrival.
2: Canto 3 Bravo arrival, and 7,7,9, thank you.
0: 119, decimal 5, call sign only.
3: China 728, climb for left for 770.
4: To Hong Kong radar, descend the ridge 5 level 110 by Gobi, cross eastbound 5 level 200 or below.
5: 110 ridge by Gobi, eastbound 200 or below, Rekha 122.
0: 3824 122.6 122.6,
2: Germany 885, bye.
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0: 5678, Russia identified.
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0: Cat 8734, contact radar 128.75.
8: 5, Cat 8734, good day.
9: Okay. Radar, good evening, China Eastern 5069, maintain 1,000 meters and heading 150.
0: China Eastern 5069, Hong Kong radar identified.
9: China Eastern 5069.
10: On control, Boeing 776, maintaining 10,100 meters, walking 6137.
0: Boeing 776, on call radar, identified, clear the Canto 3 Bravo arrival.
10: Canto 3 Bravo arrival, Boeing 776.
7: Man, climb flight level 330. Ali, and contact Hong Kong information at 122.4.
11: Charlie 122.4, Changer 499, good day.
12: Press direct eastbound in traffic permit.
0: Okay, 116, after those direct to Dumong initial.
12: So those two direct to Dumong initial, okay, 116.
0: Copy.
1: Speed 118, I'm set up a good one.
0: Position on my flight level 340. Cibu 114, Hong Kong radio contact, clear that is 3 Bravo arrival.
8: 3 Bravo arrival, Cibu 114.
7: Singapore 0.95, good day, identify. Climb I'm restricted, flight level 160.
10: 60, Singapore 895.
0: Cap 8541, descend to 4,500 feet.
13: Descend 4,500 feet, Ringgit 8541.
0: Bohania 247, after Topin, clear for the approach, runway 25 right.
5: After Topin, clear for the ILS approach, runway 25 right, Bohania 247.
0: Aircrane 6608, Hong Kong radar identified.
14: Aircrane 6608.
15: Same manual.
16: Sky 61 descending flight for 230, passing flight for 288.
7: In Macau 861 evening, expect Macau runway 34.
16: Runway 68 Macau, Sky 61.
7: Air Macau 117, proceed direct Hazel, descend to flight level 170.
5: That's Hazel and flight descend flight level 170, Air Macau 117.
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14: 1-2-7-1-1.
4: 3-1-1-1-9-5-9-5-9-5. A3346, descend 5 star 25 level 110, maintain speed 280 knots or greater.
5: Start off level 110, 280 knots, greater Cafe 6049, descend to 9,000 feet, QNH 1012.
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5: 25 right, descend wire start to 8,000 feet, QNH 1012, maintain present speed.
4: 8541.
0: 595, exit I pass for level 230 about.
14: It's about passing level 230 Vietnam 595. 10.
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5: Descend to 8,000 feet, QNH 1012.
1: 2900. I-653, contact radar, 1271. Shamanet 8678, clear out to Dormi.
6: Shamanet 8678.
0: 0.0982. Runway 8474, C210. 2178474. United 821 from Refni, descend via RNAV
14: transition. From Refni, descend via RNAV
6: transition, United 821. China Southern 3908, descending flight level 260.
4: 7398, Hong Kong radar, after eastbound descent to flight level 220, maintain speed 300 knots or greater.
17: Alpha Eastbound, descend the flight level 220, speed 300, greater, return to southern 3 and east.

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3: 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Scooter 982, tower 118, decimal, skip it.
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9: 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After 4, cleared for ILS 2-5 right, I have 8-5-4-1.
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3: Air Macau 861, descend to flight level 110, reach by Hazel.
10: Yeah, descend to flight level 110, reach by Hazel, then taxi is on.
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3: Heading 085,
12: radar 8. 2, flight level 270, reaching 4 minutes, Shanghai 852.
3: Cebu 114, descend flight level 260, reach by Sunny. Cancel speed restrictions.
6: FA 603.
1: 1221.
10: 215 for radar, Cathay 135.
13: Cathay 135, passing flight level 183 on climb 250.
8: Cathay 135, climb to flight level 290, standby higher.
13: Climb flight level 290, Cathay 135.
4: After topping clear LS 25 right, Qatari 8474.
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12: With the MCAWA 106, passing 7,700 feet, climbing 9,000, LC1 uniform, squawk 3365.
3: MCAWA 106, good evening, identify, climb unrestricted, flight level 120.
12: Video climb unrestricted, flight level 120, MCAWA 106.
6: Cathay 797, passing 2,100 on TCAM 1 Bravo departure, climbing 2 Bravo, climbing 5,000.
3: 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Climb VSID to 9,000 feet and speed 250 knots approved.
6: 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Cathay 797.
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9: Hong Kong, Lee.
2: Finish 1012.
9: 1-2-2. 813, Southbound Hong Kong radar identified, standby for hire.
6: Right.
3: Momentum speed 160 and also greater on 05 PM.
4: 160 rating until 5, Qatar 8474.
6: 776, descending flight level 260 to be reached by Maples.
9: Bohemia 776, Hong Kong radar, descend to flight level 130, cross Maple, flight level 260 or below.
6: Descend flight level 130, cross Maple 260 or below, and can you request for the RNP AR25 left?
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9: 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Mazda 8137, contact radar 127.1.
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2: Descent bear, out of position.
6: Good evening, Cathay 331, but 264, descent 170, direct Sierra, estimate Sierra 33, squawk 0044.
9: Cathay 331, Hong Kong radar, clear Sierra 7, Delta arrival, see again your passing level.
6: Flight level 261 and clear Sierra 7, Delta arrival, Cathay 331.
9: Cathay 331, identify the standby for lower.
1: 546, climb to flight level 280.
10: Flight level 280, beginning at 546.
1: 290 knots, all great turn to the vines.
3: Cathay 797, climb to flight level 160.
6: Climb, flight level 160, Cathay 797.
1: Confirm, this flight level 160.
3: Cathay 797, affirm, but maintain speed 300 knots or less.
1: Okay, I'm restricted to the level, but speed 797.
2: Cathay 3346, turn left heading 360.
6: Left heading 360, Cathay 3346.
10: Virginia 1575.
3: Scooter 905, climb to flight level 160.
11: Level 160, Scooter 905.
15: Push for 25 left. 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
6: Flight level 350, Xiamdale, 8716.
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2: Speed from Refni, here for RMT Zulu AR, push runway 25 left.
15: Five 6 7 is radar, Roger. Air Maca 861, descend to 5,000 feet.
2: Descend 5 level 360.
6: Descend 5 level 360, Singapore 807.
8: 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Radar showing level 203, level not verified.
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3: Cafe 812, good evening, you identify. 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
5: 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From 132.15 for 113. Thank you,
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16: Hong Kong radar, good evening. Shanghai 886. Maintain flight level 390. Squawk 2143, approaching Dorsal.
8: Shanghai 886, Hong Kong radar identified. Singapore 833, contact Sanya 130.2.
12: Singapore 833, right.
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18: 128 decimal 75, Air Junya 1602, good day.
8: Two stations together, first one, Cafe 603 Hong Kong radar, climb to flight level 11,600 meters.
19: Flight level 11,600 meters, Cafe 603, request to reach 20 miles by seekers.
8: Cafe 603, stop climb level 10,400 meters.
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18: 71, maintaining 10,400 meters, and squawking 0045.
8: Air China 871, confirm.
18: China 871, maintaining 10,400 meters, squawking 0045.
20: China 871, Hong Kong radar identified.
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21: Vietnam 578, and Woods evening, maintain 10,700 and squawk 031.
20: Vietnam 578, Hong Kong radar identified.
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22: Cargo evening, scooter 905, climbing flight level 210.
15: Scooter 905, radar, climb to flight level 230.
22: Flight level 230, scooter 905.
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23: Reach by Maple 280 knots, Cathay 706.
24: Hong radar, good evening, China 7365, flight level 250 with squawk 3116.
8: China 7365, Hong Kong radar, after Sierra, climb to flight level 310.
24: Up to flight level 310 after Sierra, China 7365.
25: 620.
26: Approach Wing at 230, 9000 feet. Wing at 232, reach you 5x5, climb now flight level 130, unrestricted.
25: Restricted, Wing at 232.
26: High 639, speed 250 knots.
25: Speed
26: 250, Cafe 111, climb unrestricted, flight level 130. Cafe 812, climb unrestricted, flight level 160.
25: Flight level 160,
27: Cafe 812. Level 1, Cafe 797.
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30: Marchers, good evening. Cathay 344 airborne, 2400, correction, 2700, climbing 5000.
26: Cafe 344, good day, identify. Climb unrestricted, flight level 110.
30: Climb unrestricted, 110, Cafe 344.
26: Starwalker 332, contact radar 133 decimal 82, good day.
31: Radar 12382, good night, Starwalker 332.
15: 330, effective for sequence.
32: And after reach, I see 0425 right, and 809.
8: Speed 250 knots when able.
33: 250 knots, we're maintaining Cathay 706.
25: Bring at
26: 232. Net 232, flight level 160, speed 280 knots.
25: Pacific line 160, speed 280 knots, bring at 232.
34: Great, I'm with 701.
8: On course to 701, correction, transition speed is 280 knots.
34: Policy 280 knots, good, Hong Kong 701.
26: And 7, cancel speed restrictions.
35: Hong Kong Korea 093, good evening. Climbing 9000, passing 7700 feet.
26: Korea 093, good day, confirm squawking 3526.
35: Korea
25: 0903.
26: Rescue 93, Roger, you identify. Climb unrestricted, flight level 120.
35: Climb unrestricted, level 120, clear red 0903.
26: Cathay 812, contact radar 133, decimal 82, good day.
35: 133.82.
26: 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Climb the SRD 9,000 feet, no speed control.
35: Climb by SRD 9,000 feet.
26: 5678, contact 2H121 decimal 4, good day.
0: 21 decimal 4, 5678.
26: 5639, climb unrestricted, flight level 160.
1: Unrestricted, flight level 160, 5639.
26: Bohemia 232, contact radar 133 decimal 82, good day.
25: 132, good day, Bohemia 32.
2: Flight level 250, inbound, coming in.
3: Starwalker 332, climb to level 330.
2: 330, Starwalker 332.
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5: 7118, decimal 4, Hong Kong shuttle 849, and stay.
6: Decimal 114, turn left heading 335, speed 230 knots, all visual.
7: Canada 77N are descent to 4,500 feet.
9: One when ready, descent at about 260, reach by intent.
10: Radar, hello, Hong Kong Shuttle 701, descend level 260, level Maple.
15: Hong Kong Shuttle 701, radar descend to flight level 130, cross Maple, flight level 260 or below.
10: Level 130, cross Maple 260 below, Hong Kong Shuttle 701. Hong Kong Shuttle 701, is RD025 left available for us tonight?
15: Shuttle 701, copy your request, approach will advise.
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6: Standby. 71, climb to flight level 350.
11: And to 6,000 feet.
2: Zero, get a 344.
3: 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Next flight I pass 280 or above.
15: So 701, after Maple, reduce speed to 250 knots.
10: After Maple, speed back 250 knots, Hong Kong Shuttle 701.
2: 1,090,
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11: 118-7.
10: Second eastbound.
15: Recap 116 radar, descend to flight level 230, cross eastbound flight level 260 or below.
10: Eastbound flight level 230, eastbound flight level 260, 260 or below, or eastbound recap 116.
15: Cathay 706 after Maple, reduce speed to 230 knots.
11: Fire request heading 2002 Adams.
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15: Cancel impact level restriction, descend to reach flight level 110 by muscle.
11: 133.82,
26: Kura 0903. November Kilo Hotel, no speed and altitude restrictions.
13: 5 Kilo Hotel.
26: Cafe 362, climb unrestricted, flight level 160.
14: Climb flight level 160, Cafe 362.
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7: Stable 114, after token clear for Atlas approach, runway 25 right.
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15: Approach 119, day Samoan.
3: Alma, next 716, roger.
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7: Maintain flight level
13: 6-1 flight level 180, Cathay 362.
14: Cathay 111, contact Hong Kong radar 132-415.
13: 132-15, Cathay 111, getting.
14: 806, good evening, maintaining flight level 390, position Ikila.
12: Singapore 806, Hong Kong radar identified.
14: For 806.
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15: 230 knots.
18: Heading flat over 380. Approaching October, squawk 2355.
12: 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Clear Betty 3 Bravo arrival.
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14: 2875, today Air Spring 8598. Hong Kong radar, Thai 639er, approaching flight level 250.
12: Thai 639er, Hong Kong radar, climb to flight level 10,400 meters, reached by deck crew.
14: Climb to 10,400 meters, reach by rank crew, and Thai 639, we can climb up to 11,600 meters, Thai 639.
12: Thai 639, climb to flight level 11,600 meters, reach by deck crew.
14: 1600, with a reach by deck blue, type 639.
8: SF
19: up, any level up to flight level 410.
15: Fire star to flight level 110.
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23: Kilo Hotel passing 150, climbing to 160.
15: November 175 Kilo Hotel, radar climb to flight level 250.
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29: 357362, goodbye.
15: Approach 119 or day, summer 1.
22: SA 507, turn right heading 260, descend to 6,000 feet.
26: 9916 approved. E5850, climb unrestricted, flight level 110.
15: Final turn right heading 330.
30: Now reduce to 250.
22: Speed 118.4, Cafe 05.
4: Back to run through, descend by the RNAV transition, settle 845.
15: P53, climb to flight level 250.
12: Xanya 122, day 706.
31: Xanya 12-6, air premier 601.
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31: Maintain for ID 250, Dynasty 522.
15: Dynasty 522, approaching Sierra, contact radar 127, decimal 1.
31: Approaching Sierra 1271, Dynasty 522, good day.
22: Yep. 57, turn left heading 010.
4: 7999.
26: Cafe 304, good day, identify. Climb unrestricted, flight level 410, no speed control.
30: Nice show, follow. Good Cafe.
26: E5850, climb unrestricted, flight level 160.
4: Restricted flight 160, about 850.
15: Seven, 310, locating 190.
4: Eva 0688.
30: Asian 6172, contact radar 1892.
4: Amont, descent number 170, Rickham.
30: 116.
4: 907.
15: China Eastern 9091, descent to reach flight level 230 by needle.
22: 1000 feet, QNH 1012.
26: Say 9016, proceed direct BCO, climb to flight level 130.
14: BCO, flight level 130, Cafe 9016.
26: Recap 116, reduce speed to 250 knots.
31: 5-0-0, 3-1-1-6.
0: Flight Radar 2D, Control Shuttle 9422, descending to flight level 190, and we'll click Sierra at the time 0 2 0 4 6.
15: Hong Kong Shuttle 9422, Hong Kong Radar identified, clear Sierra 7 Bravo arrival.
0: Sierra 7 Bravo arrival, and can we request the runway 25 left at the AR approach, Hong Kong Shuttle 9422.
15: Shuttle 9422, at the moment you can expect runway 25 right, but are you requesting for RMP Sulu AR 25 left?
0: If it's possible, let's RMP AR 25 left on the shuttle 9422.
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26: Day.
31: 347, I'm at down, and I'm at over there. Level 21 Sierra Rectuale.
15: Amica 9992 radar, climb to flight level 230.
31: Amica level 230, Macau 9992.
26: May you identify, climb to flight level 110, proceed direct to source loop.
1: To flight level 110, and direct to source loop, and it's here 767.
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26: 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Climb unrestricted, 7,000 feet, no speed control. Backup 116, descend to flight level 4,500 meters, reached by Tamil.
31: Descends at about 4,500 meters, reached by Demont, recap 116.
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2: 1-2-2, display 2, V5850.
26: Cafe 374, climb unrestricted, flight level 130.
31: Climb unrestricted, flight level 130, Cafe 304.
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6: Flight level 350, track direct EPCO.
9: Approach runway 25 right, descend unrestricted 6,000 feet, QNH 1012.
31: 304.
0: Pass the flight level 320, Delta EPCAL, thank you, send us on the 353.
23: Control November 175 Kilo Hotel, level 250.
6: November 175 Kilo Hotel, Hong Kong radar, climb to flight level 330, stand by higher.
23: Flight level 330, standing by, November 175 Kilo Hotel.
26: Roger, expand Macau runway 34.
31: Runway 34, have your attendance at 99991.
26: In Macau 659, descend to flight level 110, reached by Hazel.
31: Descend flight level 110 by Hazel, Macau 659.
26: New Zealand Exeter, climb to 9,000 feet.
31: 9,000.
26: FA 9016, contact Guangzhou, 125 decimal 35, good day.
3: 125 decimal 35, good day, 9016, good day.
26: Taiyishia 767, climb unrestricted, flight level 210.
1: 250
26: unrestricted, flight ACS 767. Cafe 304, contact radar 133 decimal 82, good day.
31: 133.82, Cafe 304. Level 1,500 meters, Singapore, 806. For radar unknown 2153, maintain by level 320.
26: 121 decimal 4, good day.
31: 121 decimal 4, good day, Cafe 116.
26: New Zealand Exeter, climb unrestricted, flight level 120.
6: Kilo Hotel, climb to flight level 400.
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7: Niner departure identified, climb via RSID, Niner tunnel feed.
31: UPS 1939.
7: Jettison, Niner, Niner, Niner 1, descend to flight level 170.
27: 2-7-1-7-0,
7: Jettison 999-991. Houston and A0, climb unrestricted to flight level 160.
8: Unrestricted. 160, New Zealand, A0.
7: Confirm 160.
10: Hong Kong radar, climb to flight level 320.
11: Level 320, and request direct to SICO, Macau 9992.
10: Macau 9992, standby.
11: Standby, Macau 9992.
7: 240. Resonant A0, counter radar 133.82.
13: 0, climb flight level 290, stand by higher.
27: 07, flight 4360, squawk 0135.
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7: Air Macau 978 departure identified, climb to flight level 160, direct to Soslu.
31: Climb flight level 160, direct Soslu, Air Macau 978.
17: 1989, confirm no restrictions on the climb.
7: UPS 1939 FM cancel restrictions, best rate of climb until passing flight level 110.
17: Copy, best rate until passing flight level 110 and no restrictions climbing flight level 160, UPS 1939.
18: 30 knots, reach flight level 110 by myself.
31: Request heading 005, do you wait up?
7: Hong Kong radar, Richard, maintain flight level 1990 and speed 280 knots or greater. Cancel speed restriction at Sierra.
19: Is the elevator fast speed restriction at Sierra and flight level 190 down, cross route online, 422.
7: Jettison Niner, Niner, Niner 1, descend to reach flight level 110 by Hazel.
27: Flight level 110 by Hazel, Jettison Niner, Niner, Niner 1.
7: Descend while on-ramp transition.
10: Set 4,500 feet, come up to take by the on-ramp transition to 691.
7: Hong Kong Shuttle 701, turn left heading 340, reduce to 180 knots.
31: Left heading 340, speed 180.
7: Jettison 706 star, left heading 360.
31: Left heading 360.
4: Charlie 7, 8, 7, 3.
12: Okay, 7223, Hans Malala, 1193 over CPDOC, goodbye.
14: 2, this is my RNAM transition. Shuttle, 701, left heading 320.
4: 320, thank you.
14: Crispy to 280 knots or greater, climb unrestricted to flight level 160.
4: Climb unrestricted to level 160.
14: UPS 1939, normal climb speed 300 knots or greater.
15: Max 5991, 2000, climbing 5000.
14: FedEx 59991, departure identified, climb via SID, 9000 feet, speed 280 knots or less.
4: 8706.
14: Okay, 706, the SRD, descent to 4500 feet.
20: Descent flight 190, Charlie 821.
14: 280 or less. Cathay 3243, climb unrestricted to flight level 160, when ready, speed 280 knots or greater.
21: Cyril, and when ready, 280 or greater, Cathay 3243.
14: UPS 1939, contact radar 133.82.
21: Cathay Bravo.
14: UPS 1939, contact radar 133.82.
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22: Hong Kong radar, climb to flight level 320.
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14: Qantas 128, departure identified, climb via SID, 9000 feet.
24: By the SID, 9000 feet, Qantas 128.
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14: To flight level 160.
15: 5 minutes, flight level 160, FedEx 5991.
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25: On shuttle 9422, maintain speed 280 knots or greater below 10,000 feet.
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7: Charlie 7-2091. Cathay ACL1, descent to flight level
20: 110. 110, Cathay 8-2-1.
7: China Southern, ACL55, climb to flight level 170.
22: Nine thousand feet on QNH now
0: 10, stand by. 1012.
22: Radar, roger. Hong Kong Shuttle 559, when ready, descend to flight level 260, reach by Maple.
31: Ready, descend flight level 260, reach by Maple, Hong Kong Shuttle 559.
22: Thai Asia 767, climb to flight level 11,600 meters, reach by Daegu. B69er
2: 160, great to defy.
3: Hong Kong Shuttle 701, from open, clear IS boat from the 25 right.
5: From open, clear IS boat from the 25 right, Hong Kong Shuttle 701.
6: 6. And to reach flight level 110 by Muscle. 13215.
22: 78 or less.
25: Greater Bay 881, release speed to 210 knots.
31: Mate, on climb flight level 250 on course to Foster.
22: Air Macau 978 Hong Kong radar, climb to flight level 300.
31: Flight level 300, Air Macau 978.
22: 464, proceed direct to 25.
31: Mate, FA 464.
12: It's level passing edge right at least 8 miles.
25: KNH 1012.
22: Level 160. FedEx 5991, counter radar 133.82.
15: 133.82, FedEx 5991.
22: Air Macau 120, good rate of climb until passing flight level 170.
31: Good rate of climb until passing flight level 170, Macau 120.
22: Contrast 128, when ready, speed 280 knots. Decimal 75.
31: 2875, have a count 927, good 8.
22: Please cancel all speed restrictions and speed 230 now.
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15: 140 for 160.
22: FedEx 5991 Hong Kong radar, good day. Climb to flight level 250. Proceed direct to Dalo.
15: Flight level 250, direct to Dalo.
22: 5991, proceed direct to Dalo. Flight level 250.
15: To Dalo, flight level 250, level 5991.
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8: Hong Kong radar, Air Busan 725, good evening, flight level 340.
22: Air Busan 725, Hong Kong radar, roger.
12: 2.
25: Hong Kong Shuttle 9422, down, left heading 060.
31: Macau 120, passing flight level 172 now, increasing speed to 80 knots.
22: Roger, thank you.
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6: Restriction, descend to reach flight level 110 by Muscle.
7: 250, cancel speed restriction.
15: That's no speed, climb flight level 250. 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Qatari 817.
7: Qatari 817, direct to source route initially.
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2: 120, passing flight number 182, climbing flight number 210. Squawk 3360.
22: Yeah, 120, Hong Kong.
9: radar was attempt to speed control, proceed direct to Lekin and climb to flight level 250.
11: Lekin, Texas, speed restriction, continue climb flight level 250, flight lookout 120.
25: Nana 422 down, left heading 360.
7: Five climb to flight level 250.
31: A72, confirm speed.
14: If I A72, when ready, speed 280 knots.
31: Okay, when ready, speed 280, confirm?
14: Affirm.
31: Speed 280 knots, Eva A72.
13: Confirm information for preceding track.
3: Yeah, 65 knots, proceeding is now about 321.
13: Roger, Bohemian 619.
16: S651 contact radar 128.75.
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3: this is 169. 168, Wing 6190. Okay. 198, Director, flight heading 340, descend to 4,000.
7: Nine one, call the Macau Tower 118 Decimal Zero. 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
25: Shuttle 9422 down, left heading 350.
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3: 8, maintain speed 220 knots or greater.
24: 629 right, by 1.
31: Hong Kong radar, Singapore 836, maintaining flight level 390.
14: Singapore 836, Hong Kong radar, roger.
31: 836. Hong Kong radar, China Southern 8055, climb to flight level 250.
14: China Southern 8055, Hong Kong radar, climb to flight level 310.
31: To flight level 310, China Southern 8055.
21: Hong Kong Cathay 3243, passing flight level 218, climbing flight level 250. If available, request the final 11,000 meters.
14: Cathay 3243, Hong Kong radar, climb to flight level 10,400 meters, stand by higher.
21: 10,400 meters, stand by Cathay 3243.
16: 55, contact Manila, 119.43 or CTDOC, goodbye.
21: Sorry, I'm with you. Level 262. Very timing, level 260.
14: Qatari 817, Hong Kong radar, climb to flight level 9,200 meters.
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18: Hong Kong Rekia 1560, good evening, meeting 10,700 meters.
14: Rekia 1560, Hong Kong radar, roger.
17: Hong Kong Shuttle 871, contact approach 119, day
31: 701. 775, HNA 826, good day.
14: Cafe 3243, climb to flight level 11,000 meters, reached by deck blue.
3: Okay, 459, reduce the minimum speed, contact tower 118.7.
16: Decimal 128.75.
25: RNP Zulu, approach runway 25 right.
3: Zulu, this is 210 now.
0: This one.
3: Okay, A01, this is 230 now.
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1: 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Channel Charger A055.
0: Challenger 49 Alpha, left heading 340.
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0: 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Another station calling, say again.
5: China Eastern 6078, Mr. Flight Level 350, Squawk 0101.
0: China Eastern 6078, Hong Kong radar identified.
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6: Q5, landing stop at 0046.
0: Chinese 2056, climb to flight level 210.
7: Close flight level 210, Chinese 2056.
8: Tower, 1187.
9: 187.
8: Okay, 198 from Tofen, clear ILS post from the 25 right.
10: From Tofen, cleared ILS from my 25 right, Cathay 198.
8: Okay,
11: 01, descend to 5,500 feet.
8: Okay,
11: confirm, Cathay 01, 5,500 feet.
8: Okay,
11: 801,
0: 5,500 feet, Cathay 01. 5.9, approach runway 25, right, descend unrestricted 8,000 feet, QNH 1012. Climb to 1, continue present heading, vector for spacing.
3: 25 left, crossing 2,100
0: for 5,000. Chinese 2506, departure identified, climb unrestricted to flight level 160, no speed control.
3: My climb VLID is to flight level 160, no speed control.
0: Chinese 506 also cancel all altitude restrictions on SID.
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0: Cathay 724 Hong Kong radar identified. Clear B3 Bravo arrival.
7: Clear B3 Bravo arrival, Cathay 724.
0: China Eastern 7706 contact radar 128.75.
12: Clear decimal 715,
0: good day, China Eastern 7706. Let's go,
10: Sunri. Publish the greatest speed, Cathay 198.
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7: 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Let's pick that to level 160, Metro 365.
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14: 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Hong Kong radar 118.125.
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16: What's the night climb flight level 280?
9: Cathay 559, maintain speed 280 knots below 10,000 feet. Cathay 9RAA, departure identified, climb R62 flight level 4,200 meters. Chadison 506, speed 280 knots or greater.
3: Speed 280 knots or greater, Chadison 506.
13: Junior 1353, maintaining flight level 360.
0: Okay, Junior 1353, Hong Kong radar, roger.
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18: Drop climb until passing flight level 130, Mandatory 365.
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11: Control, Cathay NRAA.
3: Knots
8: and climb to flight level 190. 10-3-2-0 knots, climb into flight level 190,
11: 0906. Hong Kong Shadow 8-7-1. Va, descend to 4,500 feet. From Longsu, descend via RNS position. Roger, descend 4,500 feet. From Longsu, descend via RNS position,
3: 10,390, squawk is 0415, heading is 125.
9: Decimal 1, 4836. 5-2-1, reduce speed to 230 knots. Cathay 5-2-1, contact director 119 additional 5 is go soundly.
3: 115,
9: approach runway 25 right, descend unrestricted 8,000 feet, gainage 1012.
8: Decimal 3 or HIF 8942.
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0: Chongqing 2193, Hong Kong radar identified.
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0: the
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0: plus. Two stations together, first one, Chongqing 2193, heading 120 approved.
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18: Yeah, confirm Emirates 386, good evening.
0: Emirates 386, report level.
18: Flight level 12,200 meters on a heading of 135 degrees.
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8: Hong Kong Shadow 871, confirm QNH. Please from Rong Fu, descend via RNS transition. Follow up there again. Okay, 521, descend to 4,500 feet. From Rong Fu, descend via RNS transition. Descend 4,500 feet, confirm QNH. 871, confirm QNH. 871, QNH 1012. 1012, Hong Kong Shadow 871.
0: 28.75.
5: 128.75, good day, China SNC
3: 078.
18: 125, 0, Middle East 35.
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19: Dynasty 784, we're maintaining flight over 370 on squawk 5551.
0: Dynasty 784, Hong Kong radar identified. China Eastern 568, contact radar 128 decimal 75.
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3: Okay, climb flight level 310, China Eastern 506.
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18: 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We're getting 10,290.
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18: 180 knots, direct round 2, say 100.
20: Hong Kong director, good evening, can I say 776?
10: Say 776, director, descend to 4,500 feet.
20: Send 4,500, can I say 776?
10: Say 100 from Rongsu, descend by RNF transition.
18: From Rongsu, descend by RNF transition, and then 100.
10: Hong Kong Shuttle 5599, reduce speed 210 knots.
20: Say 210, Shuttle 559.
10: Say 521 from Topen, clear IS approach from the 25 right.
11: From Topen, clear IS approach 25 right, Cathay 521.
18: Level 330 for final.
22: China Southern 625 Hong Kong radar identified, maintain flight level 250.
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20: Say 180, shuttle 559.
8: 6251, contact radar 128.75. From Rongsu, descend by RNF transition.
20: Rongsu from Rongsu, descend by the RNF transition on shuttle 559.
18: For 330 for final.
23: China 7625, climb to flight level 270.
18: Climb to flight level 270, China Southern 625.
24: Hong Kong radar EVA 386, maintain 9,500 meter over Tamil squad 7015.
23: EVA 386, Hong Kong radar identified.
25: Roger.
8: Most appears tracking southeastbound. More Chinese showing for level 203, but level not verified.
23: 7259.
18: 7259,
23: China Southern 8055, report your speed.
18: Speed point 78,
23: China Southern 8055, speed map point 78 or greater.
18: Another point is 78 or greater, China Southern 8055.
23: Emirate 386, contact radar 118, decimal 902.
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24: Radar 118.92, EVA 386.
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2: 132.15, good day, China Southern 625.
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23: China Eastern 5031, descend to flight level 360, direct air call.
24: Flight level 360, see after the area, China Eastern 031.
23: China Eastern 5031, direct echo, Papa Kilo Alpha Lima.
24: Right to echo, China Eastern 5031, descend flight level 360.
23: Shamanet 898, Hong Kong radar identified.
1: Shamanet 898.
23: Mentari 365, climb to flight level 10,400 meters, reach by Daegu.
1: Level 10,400 meters, reach by Daegu, Mentari 365.
4: Easier. And I'm restricted to reach flight level 110 by Muscle.
22: 3-0, this is Hotel, good day, 10,805.
8: 191, 4,000, 7,805. China is 723, descend to 6,000 feet.
22: 07, descend to 9,000 feet, cumulation 1012.
1: 5,000.
9: Cathay 426, departure identified, climb unrestricted, flight level 160, no speed control.
1: Unrestricted, flight level 160, no speed control, Cathay 426.
4: 65, maintain speed 290 knots until advised, cancel the muscle speed control, possible track shortening as well.
8: Clear
1: ILS approach, runway 25 right. From Copen, we are clear for the ILS approach, runway 25 right, Cathay 776.
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23: Mentari 370, Hong Kong radar identified, clear Charlie 4 Alpha arrival.
17: Charlie 4 Alpha arrival, Mentari 370.
23: Air Junior 15, caution 1353, contact Sanya 130, decimal 2.
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17: Kong Vietnam 570, approach indicate left, maintain flight level 330, S1 5605.
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23: China 826, climb to flight level 11,900 meters.
8: B180 knots or greater until Topaz.
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1: That is so slow, 8-7-1.
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5: Cathay 913,
12: departure identified, climb via SID, 900 feet, no speed control.
5: Climb by SID to 900 feet, no speed control, Cathay 913.
13: Cebu 236, maintain speed 280 knots.
5: Air Charlie Oscar November 11,000 meters. Two station together, Air Charlie 1568, Hong Kong radar identified. Copy, Air Charlie 1568. 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
13: Line 5, 3, 5, 0, Air Channel 115. 8,000 feet, Greenwich 1012. 2 3 0. Defend the wire, RNF position. China Southern ACO73 Hong Kong radar identified. Maintain for level 250.
5: Maintain for level 250, China Southern 8073.
12: 75. 5 SID 900 feet.
14: Climb via the SID 900,000 feet, United 152.
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12: ATR 871, counter radar 123.47.
5: 123.47,
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5: negative
12: EVA. EVA
26: 806, say again. EVA 806, 8000, climbing 9000, squawk 5307.
12: EVA 806, departure identified, climb to flight level 210.
26: Flight level 210, EVA 806.
13: Decimal 1.
5: Radar 127, decimal 1, China Southern 8073, good day.
13: 565, expect RNP Zulu approach runway 25 right and maintain speed 280 knots below 10,000 feet.
12: When ready, speed 280 knots, climb R-60 to flight level 160.
5: Flight level 160, knots, good day, 913.
12: United 152, when ready, speed 280 knots.
14: 280
12: Cathay 426, counter radar 133.82.
5: 133.82, Cathay 426.
12: EVA 806, good radar climb until passing flight level 170.
26: Increase radar climb until passing flight level 170, EVA 806.
5: 60.
27: Cathay 426.
5: Cathay
27: 46. Cathay 46, how do you read me now?
5: Cathay 46.
27: Okay, climb to flight level 250, altitude unrestricted.
5: Climb flight level 250, unrestricted, Cathay 46.
27: Cathay 595, contact approach 119.1, good evening.
12: Flight level 320.
5: Climb to flight level 320, China Southern 8073.
14: Hong Kong radar, Cathay 716, maintaining flight level 400, squawk 0153.
12: Cathay 716, Hong Kong radar identified. Clear Betty 3 Bravo arrival.
14: Clear Betty 3 Bravo arrival, Cathay 716.
5: Later, Star Walker 752, flight level 4, 600 meters, and squawk 6155.
12: Two station together. Starwalker 752, Hong Kong radar identified. The other station.
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3: 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Request next control frequency.
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13: And unrestricted 8000 feet, QNH 1012.
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0: 28, decimal 75, good day, Arcana 8990.
3: A36, maintain 330, direct Ekila, squawk 6111.
23: Dynasty 836, Hong Kong radar identified.
3: Dynasty 836.
13: Day 595, descend to 6,000 feet.
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22: 14 arrival and report your passing level.
0: 252 and clear Sierra 7 Bravo arrival order first 524.
22: Respect 524, roger.
13: 10,000 feet.
11: Mania 217, maintain C180 not for greater until topaz. China Eastern 723 from Topen, clear IS approach runway 25 right.
19: From Topen, clear IS approach runway 25 right, China Eastern 723.
0: The arrow clap to flight level 250, China 1351.
20: No, Sahaja 871, heavy, good evening. 204, climbing 250.
23: RTHAT 871, climb to flight level 270.
0: Pick it up, level 270 at 871.
27: Canada
0: 351. 180. Canada number 3.
27: Climb unrestricted flight level 180.
0: Just flight level 180, Canada number 3.
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0: Sierra 2 map, EVA 806. Okay, after Sierra, slam to flight level 320. After Sierra, China 1351.
27: Day 426, contact Hong Kong radar 118.925, good day.
0: 18925,
23: okay, day 46,
0: bye bye.
23: Are you able for level 1600 meters?
0: I have 10 by 10 by 10 by 10 by 10 by 10 by 10 by 10 by 10 by 10 by 10 by 10 by 10 by 10 by 10 by 10 by 10 by 10 by 10 by 10 by 10 by 10 by 10 by 10 by 10 by 10 by 10 by 10 by 10 by 10 by 10 by 10 by 10 by 10 by 10 by 10 by 10 by 10 by 10 by 10 by 10 by 10 by 10 by 10 by 10 by 10 by 10 by 10 by 10 by 10 by 10 by 10 by 10 by 10 by 10 by 10 by 10 by 10 by 10 by 10 by 10 by 10 by 10 by 10 by 10 by 10 by 10 by 10 by 10 by 10 by 10 by 10 by 10 by 10 by 10 by 10 by 10 by 10 by 10 by 10 by 10 by 10 by 10 by 10 by 10 by 10 by 10 by 10 by 10 by 10 by 10 by 10 by 10 by 10 by
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11: Okay, 565,
6: we just see 180 knots, clear RMP Zulu 125 right. See 180 knots, clear for RMP
11: Zulu 125 right, Cathay 565. Okay, sir, 723, contact tower, 118-7.
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20: day. 77 heavy, flight level 400.
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20: 77.
27: 50.
20: Flight level 250, can I now enter?
27: Being near 261, you can expect some track shortening if you're ready for that.
23: Radar 118, Decimo 902.
9: Radar 5, 8, 6,
23: radar 118, Decimo 902.
9: 118, Decimo 9, Vietnam 5, 8, 6, good day.
23: Negative, Vietnam 5, 8, 6, radar 118, Decimo 902.
9: 192,
14: Vietnam 5, 6, good day. Control, United 152, flight level 220 for 250.
23: United 152, expect final flight level 360, climb initially flight level 320.
14: We'll expect and we'll climb to flight level 320 now, United 152.
17: Good evening, Market 552, maintain flight level 330.
23: Market 552, Hong Kong radar identified. Air Junior 1568, contact radar 128, Decimo 75.
20: 28, Decimo 75, good air, John 1568.
23: Okay. China 78073, report your speed. X073, speed Mach 0.774, greater for onward spacing.
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18: Hong Kong radar, good evening, China Southern 3040, flight level 310.
23: China 7340, Hong Kong radar identified.
18: China 7340, entrance to Dongmo or eastbound.
23: China 7340, after Dosu direct Dongmo.
18: After Dosu direct to Dongmo, thank you, China 7340.
20: Marina Challenge 7706, request heading 345 to enter Hongzhou airspace.
23: China 7706 approved.
20: Heading 345, China 7706.
22: 24 Hong Kong radar, which are maintaining speed 281 knots over Sierra.
17: Maintain 280 knots on passing Sierra, we'll go over search 524.
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4: 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Descending to 4,500 feet, and now 117.
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6: 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C160025 miles, Cathay 565.
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19: higher.
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2: 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I request sector CQ when available.
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4: Eva 381, maintain flight level 400.
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5: Cafe 7. Good evening, Cafe 600, 5 miles to the Aquila, flight level 410, squawking 1621.
3: Cafe 600, Hong Kong radar identified, clear Canto 3 Bravo arrival.
5: Canto 3 Bravo arrival, Cafe 600.
2: Radar, Starwalker 714, maintain flight level 330 during 12, squawk 5624.
3: Starwalker 714, Hong Kong radar identified. Cut 152, direct EMCO.
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7: Approach runway 25 right, I turn out 117.
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3: Smartcat 586, Hong Kong radar identified.
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14: Starwalker 236, radar climb to flight 4250.
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14: 3451, descend to reach flight 4110 by muscle.
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0: Hey, Macau 228 departure. You are identified. Climb unrestricted to flight level 210.
7: Climb unrestricted to level 210, Macau 228.
5: Hong Kong departure. China Southern 8092 descending flight level 220.
0: 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After SAPEX, proceed direct to Tremont.
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11: 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So, what's the minimum speed you can do now?
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0: Good, 983, climb to flight level 160.
1: Level 160, good, 983.
0: A370, new QNH 1013.
2: Hong Kong Shuttle 768 passing 1300, 1013.
0: Hong Kong Shuttle 768 departure, you are identified. Confetti SID to flight level 130.
2: Confetti SID flight level 130, Hong Kong Shuttle 768.
3: Good evening, Starwalker 746. Approach Ikeda, direct to Motu. Maintain flight level 410, Squawker 0706. 0703.
4: Starwalker 746, Hong Kong radar identified. China Eastern 5031, contact Sanya 130, Daisy Mo 2.
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4: 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Smartcat 552, contact radar 128, Daisy Mo 75.
6: 28 is more 75, Smart Kid 552. Bye bye.
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0: Speed Decimal 47.
1: 23.
0: 7 for level 330, which level is in 3 minutes?
7: 33, descend off for level 290, speed on transition 300 or so, crater.
0: Today 663 departure, you are identified. Climb Fadi SID to flight level 130.
7: Zero speed on transition to 80 knots.
8: Descend to 4,500 feet, maintain present speed.
0: 780902, descend to flight level 170.
3: Descend to flight level 170, China Southern 80902.
4: Pi 677, contact Sanya 122 Decimal 6.
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5: 3A1, Aon Yichen, Dr. Ikila.
4: 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IFA 381, direct Ikela.
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8: Cancel level restriction and muscle, descend to 900,000 feet, QNH 1013.
0: 3, proceed direct to Soslu, speed not above 280 knots. Bohemia 626, contact radar 133, Decimo 82.
1: 132, Bohemia 6. 6. Departure, Hong Kong Shuttle 614, passing 1675.
0: Shuttle 614, departure, identified. Somebody SID to flight level 130.
1: Fire SID to flight level 130, Shuttle 614.
0: Shanghai 12835.
7: 8.0. MCAL 615, we're ready. Descent for level 260.
0: Tamot.
3: Descent 4,500, reach by Tamot, China Southern 8092.
7: 6, let's move 5. 2, 5,
9: traffic direction, loopy.
10: Macau 228 Hong Kong radar, good evening, climb flight level 330.
9: Climb flight level 330, Macau 228.
0: Hong Kong Shadow 768 contact radar, 123 decimal 47.
3: 123 decimal 47, Hong Kong Shadow 768.
1: Departure is Marina 218. Passing 1000, climb 5000.
0: Bohemia 218 departure, identify 130 FID to flight level 130.
1: FID flight 130, Marina 218.
0: Cathay 663, climb to flight level 160.
1: Climb flight level 160, Cathay 663.
4: Bay 679, direct sequel, climb to flight level 10,400 meters, reach level 22 miles before sequel.
1: Climb flight level 10,400 meters, reach level 22 miles before sequel and direct sequel, Cathay 679.
8: All turn left track directs to reef me.
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4: Cathay 7 1 8 9 2, Bohemia
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0: 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Cathay 663, contact radar 123 decimal 47. Day. Hong Kong Shadow 614, climb unrestricted to flight level 160.
1: Unrestricted to flight level 160, show successful.
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12: Open cleared, ILS 25, right, you'll go, Cafe 381.
8: Well, Express 524, reduce speed to 180 knots, turn left to Runzhou, clear RNP Zulu runway 25 right.
13: Speed 180 and direct Runzhou, clear RNP Zulu 25 right, well, 25
1: Hong Kong Shuttle 614.
3: Crossing 1,200, on climb 5,000.
0: Cathay 611 departure, identify climb flight SID to flight level 160.
3: SID to flight 160, Cathay 611.
7: China 7-6686, fly on heading 245.
3: Just a minute, move on to Hong Kong Shadow 768, bye bye. Radar Hong Kong Shadow 768, climb flight 025, turn direct to last set.
4: Hong Kong Shuttle 768, climb to flight level 310, stand by higher.
3: Buffalo 310, Hong Kong Shuttle 768.
1: Marina 218, we're coming to 160,
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8: Cafe 451, after Tolpan, clear IOS runway 25 right, report established.
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16: Hong Kong, good evening, Air China 107, maintaining flight level 210, squawking 0040, 3 minutes prior to Sierra.
17: Air China 107, Hong Kong radar identified, clear Sierra 7, Bravo arrival, standby for lower.
16: Clear Sierra 7 Bravo arrival, the rest to the copy, Air China 107.
18: Traffic, so you still prefer 330, 310?
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4: 5673, roger. Starwalker 746, contact radar 128, Daisy Moore 75.
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8: 107. 107, we'll continue approach, maintain 187 knots.
13: Then you will cover the express 5-4.
8: Cafe 451, maintain speed 161 knots or greater until 5 miles final.
2: 161
16: knots, greater until 5, Cafe 451. I saw to flight level 110, Air China 107.
8: At 5 miles final, contact tower 118, decimal 7.
2: 118,
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17: Taxi 1275, Hong Kong radar identified, stand by for higher.
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3: Rainier 28. Climb 350 within 65 medical mile from present position, Hong Kong Shuttle 768.
4: Hong Kong Shuttle 768, climb to flight level 350, reach level in 65 miles, direct APCO.
3: Climb flight level 350 and climb reach within 65 miles, now direct to APDOS, Hong Kong Shuttle 768.
4: Hong Kong Shuttle 768, direct echo, Papa Kilo Alpha Lima.
3: Capture and climb flight level 350 within 65 medical miles, Hong Kong Shuttle 768.
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3: VHF 8892, flight level 330, squawk 5507.
4: VHF 8892, Hong Kong radar identified. Clear Charlie 4 Alpha arrival.
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6: Radar
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0: 4-71, 5-1-3-0, cancel all speed and altitude restriction.
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3: 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Binair 100, cancel speed restriction, maximum speed 280 knots.
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5: Maintain flight level 250 and cancel clear restriction near train 1292.
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6: 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And we are requesting the RNP Zulu for 2000 right tonight, Cafe 600.
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7: Seven 84, maintain speed 230 knots or greater.
8: 2 knots.
9: 302, climbing 5,000, passing 1,100.
3: Today 302, departure identified. Climb unrestricted to flight level 160.
9: Unrestricted flight level 160, Cafe 302.
10: Level 410.
1: Singapore 838, Hong Kong radar identified.
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14: 11, contact radar 127, decimal
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1: 22, decimal 6.
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17: Cafe 611 on climb level 250.
1: Cafe 611 climb to flight level 270, standby higher.
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17: Right, 25 miles approved, thank you, Cafe 2663. So, Methan 330, squawk 5507.
1: Vietnam 580, Hong Kong radar identified.
17: 50.
18: Kong radar, Shana 755, maintain level 340.
1: Shana 755, roger.
19: Facing achieve, resume C 2280 knots.
3: KLA 623, departure identified. Climb 30 SID to 900,000 feet.
20: Climb 30 SID to 9,000,
3: KLA 623. KLA 302, cancel all speed restriction.
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7: Air China 107, reduce speed now to 250 knots.
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1: One 20 choice of level, flight level 11,900 meters or flight level 12,500 meters.
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21: 18.92, airstream on 12992, good day.
7: Left and no court range about 5 miles, is company 777 for the other parallel runway. Cafe 716, again your request.
21: climbing King Flight level 330, Airstream on 1292.
3: Skywalker 236, contact Taipei 12901.
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3: Tamakau 615, descend reach flight level 110 by Hazel.
2: Alpha 110, reach by Hazel, Tamakau 615.
3: Binair 100, climb to flight level 6900 meters.
12: Climb flight level 6900 meters and request direct back also avoid.
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21: Hong Kong, Starwalker 206, 6100, timing 9000, scope 5306.
3: Now Hong Kong radar identified, maintain flight level
21: 120.
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8: Approach to Dividend, Qatar 816, inbound Sierra, Sentinel 190.
3: Terry 816 Hong Kong radar, clear Sierra 7 Bravo arrival, report passing level and squawk.
8: Passing level 215, squawk 3221 and Sierra 7 Bravo arrival, Terry 816.
3: Terry 816 identified, standby for lower.
8: Standby for lower,
22: Terry 816. Right track direct to Rift, maintain high speed.
3: 24 direct and bar, climb for level 390.
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13: Not progressed until 5 at 51184, Cathay 784.
22: Hong Kong Shuttle 183, maintain speed 180 knots or greater from Runzhou, descend via RF transition.
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1: AFAN. 290 for China Sound 367.
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11: Cathay 715.
1: Cafe 715, go ahead.
11: 15, 8 firm, we are able level 350 in 40 miles, but we'll need to slow down.
1: Cafe 715, climb to flight level 390, pass flight level 350 or above in 4-5 miles.
11: Roger, climb flight level 390 and cross level 350 the next 45 miles. Cafe 715.
1: China 7367, direct app call.
21: There's an app code, then I saw that 367, thank you.
1: Go ahead.
21: What you get on?
1: Thai 673, contact Sanya 122, decimal 6.
21: 22, decimal 6, Thai 673.
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3: On radar, descend now to 3,000 feet, clear NH1013, clear RMP approach on Ray 34. RMP
0: At the moment, you may expect the RV Sulu AL 25 left.
4: Departure China Southern 3040, over there, maintain level 220.
3: China Southern 3040, departure, proceed. Correction, China Southern 3040, after SAPEX, descend to flight level 170.
4: After SAPEX, descend to flight level 170, China Southern 3040.
3: Bohemia 128, climb to flight level 130.
5: Climb flight level 130, Bohemia 128, confirm unrestricted.
3: Unrestricted, climb to flight level 130.
5: Climb to unrestricted, climb flight level 130, Bohemia 128.
6: Departure
3: Hanan
6: 780, passing 2,000 feet, climbing
3: 9,000. Hanan 780 departure, identified, climb the SID to 9,000 feet.
6: Climb the SID to 9,000 feet, Hanan 780.
3: Red cap 8542, climb to flight level 160, no speed control.
24: Level 160.
3: Okay, you have to cross the Hotel 478, flight level 140 or above.
24: Hotel 478, 140 or above, right
3: there. Delta 206, counter radar, 133, decimal 82.
4: Radar 133, 82, Delta 206.
3: China Southern 3040, proceed direct to Tamont.
4: Proceed direct to Tamont. North, descend to flight level 170, China Southern 3040.
3: MCAL 131, descend to reach flight level 110 by Hazel.
24: Flight level 110 by Hazel, MCAL 131.
3: Bohemia 496, climb to flight level 6,900 meters.
25: 996. Delta Bisniner 36, good evening. Climb flight level 250, passing flight level 238. Direct Sierra, call 3133.
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24: 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Sierra 7 Delta
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22: Hong Kong Shuttle 183 at 5 miles final, contact tower 118 decimal 7.
0: 18 decimal 7, Hong Kong Shuttle 183 and 5 miles final, Hong Kong Shuttle 183.
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26: 4,800 feet,
22: Hong Kong Shuttle 215, maintain speed 180 knots or greater from run through descent via RNF transition, QNH 1014.
9: Approach Japan 735,
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9: Send via RNF transition, Japan 735.
26: Yeah, 496, roger. Anand 780, climb unrestricted to flight level 130. MCAL 131, counter radar 123, decimal 905.
9: 1239, plus MCAL 131.
26: Round 2, clear for your localizer approach and 25 right, Cafe 71. For information Delta, maintain flight level 110 on reaching.
9: That's the approach on runway 34, maintain flight 110 on reaching MCAL 131.
0: 36, climb to flight level 340.
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0: 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Two stations together, first one, confirm Xiamen 841.
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3: 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The cab is 542, contact radar 123, decimal 47.
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22: 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Now descend to 9,000 feet, QNH now 1014, new QNH.
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17: Scooter 182, request up to 10 miles left of track, due weather.
7: Scooter 182, deviate 10 miles left of track, approve.
17: 10 miles left of track, approve to the 182.
22: 35 speed 161 knots or greater, due 5 miles final.
18: Greater and now
22: established. Japan SM35, contact tower 118, stays more 7 at 5 miles final.
18: 5 miles final, 117.
22: Air China 107, turn left direct to Runsu, from Runsu descend via RNF transition.
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3: 780, what is your speed?
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3: Hanan 780 for sequencing, speed 280 knots or less.
22: Established. Air China 107, speed at Runsu, 181 knots.
6: Runsu, flight level 310, China Southern 5079.
7: China Southern 6686, descend to flight level 6000 meters, reached by Daegu.
3: Yeah, RMP approach runway 34.
7: To flight level 6000 meters, reached by Daegu, Delta Alpha Golf Bravo uniform.
19: 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China 7686.
3: Zero unrestricted, increase speed to 280 knots.
18: Climb to flight level 1600, increase speed 280 knots.
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3: Shadow 790, departure identified. Climb unrestricted to flight level 160.
18: Climb unrestricted, flight level 160, shadow 790.
19: Korean Air 485, maintain flight level 340.
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7: CHJ 8892, contact radar 123, decimal 95. Asiana 755, contact Sanya 122, decimal 6.
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7: Roger, stand by.
15: Identified.
7: To contact radar 128, decimal 75.
19: 12382, Shanghai Air 106.
3: Diva 858, climb to flight level 160.
6: Climb to flight level 160, Diva 85.
17: Yeah, good evening, 10,500, descending to flight level 210, Scott 0067.
3: 10,500, Hong Kong radar, confirm passing flight level 224.
2: Transat 5009er
26: identified, clear Sierra 7 Delta arrival, standby for lower.
2: Sierra 7 Delta arrival, standby for lower, Transat 5009er.
26: 3986, maintain link, cushion maintain flight level 190.
2: Flight level 190, 3986.
26: Emery 380, contact approach 119R, decimal 1.
2: 119R, decimal 1, Emirates 380, bye bye.
8: Contact Sanya 122.6.
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13: 8336,
2: bye bye. Director 119.5, of course, I only. 3080.
26: 3986 clear, flat level 130.
2: 30, 3986.
26: Channel 75009R, descend to flat level 200, reduce speed to 230 knots.
2: Descend to flat level 200, reduce speed 230, channel 75009R.
26: VHAA992, after Cotton, proceed direct Papa, descend to 9000 feet, QNH 1014.
2: Descend 9000 feet.
13: Feet QNH 1014, maintain 250 knots.
2: A113.
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2: 133, decimal 82, EVA 858. 611 and a heavy, the beacon 2 Bravo, 561 Dodge Final.
26: 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Climb study SID to 9000 feet.
2: SID 9000, flight 6190.
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2: 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Good evening, Cathay 393 released by Guangzhou on defense level 230250 knots.
26: 393, Hong Kong radar, reduce to 230 knots.
2: 230 knots, Cathay 393.
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26: 5009,
2: 5 level 1 8 0 7 0 0 0 0 0 0 0 0 0 0 0 0 0 0 0 0 0 0 0 0 0 0 0 0 0 0 0 0 0 0 0 0 0 0 0 0 0 0 0 0 0 0 0 0 0 0 0 0 0 0 0 0 0 0 0 0 0 0 0 0 0 0 0 0 0 0 0 0 0 0 0 0 0 0 0 0 0 0 0 0 0 0 0 0 0 0 0 0 0 0 0 0 0 0 0 0 0 0 0 0 0 0 0 0 0 0 0 0 0 0 0 0 0 0 0 0 0 0 0 0 0 0 0 0 0 0 0 0 0 0 0 0 0 0 0 0 0 0 0 0 0 0 0 0 0 0 0 0 0 0 0 0 0 0 0 0 0 0 0 0 0 0 0 0 0 0 0 0 0 0 0 0 0 0 0 0 0 0 0 0 0 0 0 0
26: 160.
2: Cancel flight level 160, 10500.
1: Flight 110, wind 84, speed 280, Cafe 113.
4: 6,300 meters. Is it approach on the 25 right?
2: Bonrazu, clear the IP approach 25 right, Cafe 96.
4: Philippine 310, good evening. Turn left heading 335. Descent 4,550.
2: Turn left heading 335 and descent 4,500, Philippine 310.
7: Right 6, maintain level 160 when reaching traffic above.
4: And on heading 335.
2: Alpha Dalo, cancel speed restriction.
7: 5035, climb to flight level 320, direct Andy.
2: Climb flight level 320, direct to Andy, channel 5035.
22: Of course, I only.
2: Right here.
4: Philippine 310, 180 knots of data.
2: 80 knots of data, Philippine 310.
4: Direct Charlie 16, good evening. Descend to 4,500 feet. From Tolman, clear as approach, runway 25 right.
0: From Tolman, clear for ILS approach, runway 25 right, Cathay 569.
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5: Cathay 393, descend to flight level 170.
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18: On a bus, Buena 234, good evening, traffic 5000, traffic 1000.
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10: Buena 234.
23: Cafe 113, no speed restriction, contact radar 133.82.
10: 13382, no speed restriction, Cafe 113. 186, climbing for level 210, passing for level 178.
5: Chemical 986 on our radar, climb to flight level 250.
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5: East
10: Malaysian 6119, climbing flight
5: 160. Malaysian 6119, on radar, climb to flight level 250.
10: 250, Malaysian 6119.
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18: Climb flight level 120, 224.
10: 318, 10978.
23: 5000, right, good evening, Hong Kong departures identified, climb by our seat, flight level 160.
10: Climb by this at level 160, Emirates 385.
5: Macau 986, counter radar 127, decimal 1.
10: 1271, Macau 986, good day.
5: Good day.
10: Heavy, flight level 390, squawk 2121. And if possible, request climb up to level 410.
5: Senator 220, Hong Kong radar identify, watcher standby.
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6: Guang, good evening, I'm Macau, Niner 8, wing flight level 250.
5: Hey, Macau, Niner 86, climb flight level 300.
6: Flight level 300, I'm Macau, Niner 86.
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12: Zhangjiang 120, decimal 87. China Southern 6686.
14: 32 hours, we approach from the 34 HL 892.
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19: 2000. T979, roger, maintain 180 knots up to 9 miles final, continue approach.
16: 180 tonight, Cathay 979.
19: 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T963, the evening, descend to 4,500 feet.
16: And 4,500, Cathay 963.
19: Tower 816, after toll point, clear the approach on way 25 right.
16: After toll point, clear the approach on way 25 right, Cathay 8.
19: Zeppelin 310, maintain 160 knots until 5 DME. 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
25: Maintain 160 till 5, contact tower 118, decimal 7 today, Philippine 310.
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27: 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From Munsu, descend on the RNF transition, going 239.
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6: 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Sarah, I'll come to flight level 270, China Southern 3077.
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5: 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Cathay radar 127, decimal 1.
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16: climb 5230. 5230.
0: 340, squawk 0472.
1: Breakout 1534, Hong Kong radar identified.
0: Okay, 1534, any chance for eastbound today?
1: Standby.
0: Standby.
2: On A11, turn right heading 310, speed 230 knots.
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1: 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Gobi. 1-1-0 reach by Gobi. 1-1-0 reach by Gobi. 1-1-0 reach by Gobi. 1-1-0 reach by Gobi. 1-1-0 reach by Gobi. 1-1-0 reach by Gobi. 1-1-0 reach by Gobi. 1-1-0 reach by Gobi. 1-1-0 reach by Gobi. 1-1-0 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
17: Red 22, good evening.
10: Cross transmission, Cathay 704, December ready, flight level 260, reach by Maple.
11: 5 right,
19: and 3-0. Cathay 963, reduce speed 160 knots.
11: Speed 160, Cathay 963.
19: All the point 811 from 12, clear RMP through the approach from 825 right.
9: From 12, clear RMP through approach from 825 right. 5-8-1.
3: If I can climb to flight level 250.
9: Climb to flight level 250, Cathay 325.
3: Airway 385, contact radar 137, decimal 1, good day.
13: 37, decimal 1, and a 35, good day. Level 6551, approaching Sabanum.
18: Airway 648, identify.
20: 234, Hong Kong radar 1213.
13: Airway 54160.
3: Tango Shuttle 732 on the radar, climb to flight level 230.
13: Climb flight level 230, or shuttle 732.
18: 8902, descend to flight level 360, track direct to Sunny.
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19: Near 2011, one evening, proceed to red 12, descend to 4500.
9: 922, descend to
10: 011. Sanya 122, decimal 6 today.
12: Next, Sanya 12, decimal 6, the chance on the 5079.
14: Singapore 7888, ancient direct to eastbound.
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21: Runway 25 right, get 8307.
19: Going near 2011, maintain speed 230 north of radar.
9: Maintain speed 230.
19: Emirates 380, contact tower 18807, good day.
4: Right. 51, climbing flight level 160, passing above 110.
15: Winner 2751, good day, climb to flight level 250.
4: Number 250, for India 2751.
10: 325, good evening, report request to level.
12: Request level 330, Transcendent 325.
10: Transponder 325, climb initially flight level 270.
12: Climb initially flight level 270, Transponder 325.
19: To 4,500 feet.
9: I'm heading 325,
10: then 4,500, China Eastern 9065A, good evening, climb 10,400 meters.
12: Climb to 10,400 meters, China 9658.
10: China Southern 325, contact radar 132, decimal 15 today.
12: 13215, China Southern 325.
4: From Xanadu 342, level 390.
10: Xanadu 342, good evening, climb 11,900 meters.
4: Climb 1,900 meters, Xanadu 342.
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12: 87, good day, 780.
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9: 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Good evening,
19: Cafe 393. Cafe 393, turn left on heading 335, descend 4,500 feet.
9: Left heading 335, descend 4,500
2: feet, Cafe 393. Alright, I confirm your passing level.
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4: 280 knots or greater, descend to reach flight level 130 by Mango, Cafe 902.
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9: Roger, just final question.
19: Delta Nine 86, reduce speed 160 knots.
21: Reduce speed 160 knots, Nine 86.
19: 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One contact tower, number 8, decimal 7, good day.
5: 1187,
19: good day. Good day, turn left heading 330, descending to 4,075 degrees. Cafe 319, reduce speed 180 knots.
5: 180 knots, Cafe 319.
19: And that's number 5009 from Ransu, descend via the RMAT transition.
5: From Ransu, descend via RMAT transition, test out the 5009.
19: Near 2011, after Tofen, clear on the approach of a 25 right.
21: After Tofen, clear IRS approach on a 25 right, Korea near 2011.
6: Today, Cathay 704, descending portal 260 level by Maple.
3: Cathay 704, on radar speed 280 knots or greater, descend to flight level 130.
6: Descending portal 130, speed 280 or greater, Cathay 704.
10: 2, descend already, flight level 360 initially.
6: 704, confirm Maple 260 level.
10: Final level.
19: Ransu, clear RMP Sulu approach runway 25 right.
5: Director Ransu, clear RMP Sulu runway 25 right, Cathay
16: 3. Copy, 0.76 or greater, Cathay 542.
10: Final 75035, speed map 0.76 or less after app count.
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22: Maintaining final four 370, squawk 5517.
10: Cathay 764, Hong Kong radar, good evening. Identified clear Canto 3 Bravo arrival.
22: Clear Canto 3 Bravo arrival, Cathay 764.
10: China Eastern, 9658, clear direct Siku.
19: 160 knots or greater until 5 DME.
21: 25 DME, 160 or greater, Korea near 2011.
15: A9 is identified and due traffic turn left now heading 215.
20: Final for 390, following Hong Kong, direct only.
10: 30, contact radar 128, decimal 75.
16: 7100, climbing 160.
21: meters, scope 0044, QRQ time out.
10: Air China 179, Hong Kong radar, good evening, identified.
21: Air China 179.
10: Shanghai Air 813, contact Sanya 122, decimal 6, good day.
16: Shanghai Air 812, good day.
10: Shenzhen Air 230, contact radar 128, decimal 75.
16: Radar Shenzhen 230, flight level 320.
18: Shenzhen 230, roger.
19: Reduce speed 160 knots.
5: Reduce speed 160 knots, 10,5009.
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19: Air 2011, Comic Tower, 118 decimal 7, good day.
5: Scott 6135.
10: Changing air 308, Hong Kong radar, good evening, identified.
5: Air 308.
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16: 122 decimal 6, Red Cap 8542, good day.
18: One climb to flight level 330.
5: 33.8.
15: Good night. Cafe 340, high speed approved.
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8: Running flight level 160, 300 or greater.
15: Okay, to get a climb to flight level 250 after download cancel speed restriction.
8: Flight level 250.
0: 250, after Dell canceled speed restriction at 821.
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10: Feature there, 5381, Hong Kong radar, good evening, identified.
23: 5381.
10: Changing there, 308, clear, direct, Cotton, descend when ready, flight level 120, reach by Cotton.
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1: 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Climb to 8400 meters.
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2: Level 250, after Dalo, cancel speed restriction.
0: Level 250, after Dalo, cancel speed restriction, schedule 125. 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
4: 293,
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5: Westcast 009, good evening, Hong Kong departure 705, climb unrestricted, flight level 160, speed 250 knots or less.
6: 160 and speed 250 knots or less, Westcast 009.
1: Oh, 360.
7: 118-9 to United 821, good night.
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1: So it's 900, about 25 miles in turn right.
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0: 1534, descending level 260.
1: Recap 1534, on the radar, descend to flight level 220.
0: Hello 220,
1: okay, 1534. Thai 679, contact radar 127, decimal 1.
0: Radar 127, decimal 1, Thai 679, good day.
1: 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Singapore 898, direct to Mango.
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1: 250,
0: over
1: 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Thai 679, good evening. Climb 11,600 meters.
0: 10,600
1: meter high. 6 minutes. CD 722, contact radar 125, question 127, base mode 55 today.
5: SID, flight level 6,900 meters.
1: Good evening, Hong Kong radar, descend to flight level 130, cross Maple at below flight level 260 and maintain speed 280 knots or greater.
3: Flight level 130, cross Maple at or below flight level 260 and maintain speed 280 knots. Good evening, thank you.
1: Thank you. Eva 205, contact Sanya 122, decimal 6, good day.
10: Level 160.
2: 164, good day, climb to level 250, after leg can cancel speed restriction.
10: Level 250, after leg can cancel speed restriction, get a 964.
2: Level 250.
10: Level 250, get a 964.
1: Hong Kong radar, good evening. Identified, report request to level. Shenzhen Air 308, clear direct lander and descend for level 110, reach by lander.
2: Zero by muscle.
9: 1014. Departure E10, catch 1300, climb 5000.
5: Eva 10, Hong Kong departure 75, climb unrestricted, flight level 160.
9: Climb unrestricted, flight level 160, Eva
6: 10. Maximum flight level 350, Chinese 5-6033.
1: Flight Eastern 6033, Roger, stand by.
10: Meters.
1: Squawk
10: 1-1.
1: Transmission, Hong Kong Shuttle 755, Hong Kong radar, good evening. Identified, clear Canto 3 Bravo arrival.
10: Canto 3 Bravo arrival, Hong Kong Shuttle 755.
1: Shenzhen Air 308, contact radar 123, decimal 905, good day.
10: 23, decimal 905, Shenzhen Air 308.
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5: Hong Kong Shuttle 234, good evening. Hong Kong departure is identified. Climb by speed to 9,000 feet. Speed 250 knots or less.
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1: yes, Radar identified, stand by for hire.
2: Hong Kong radar, good evening. Identified, one way changing to 07, clear Canto 3 Alpha arrival.
3: Understood, runway 07 and Canto 3 Alpha arrival, Hong Kong shuttle 251.
2: Hong Kong shuttle 755, we clear Canto 3 Alpha arrival, one way 07.
4: Canto 3 Alpha arrival and expected runway is 07, Hong Kong shuttle 755.
2: Canto 764, same for you, Canto 3 Alpha, one way 07.
5: And I call you back, and now due to a change of the sequence and the one way is B2 3 0 0.
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1: Charles 1381 Hong Kong radar can form a passing level.
3: Now passing final level 230, Charles 1381.
1: Charles 1381 Hong Kong radar, you are identified. Resume all navigation, proceed to Mullet.
3: Proceed direct to Mullet. Resume all navigation, Charles 1381.
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3: Turn left direct to Bicol, China 116.
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4: Hong Kong, Cathay 733, on Colin Pelopo 250.
2: Cathay 733, good evening. Colin Pelopo 350, clear direct MCAL.
4: MCAL, climb for level 350, Cathay 733.
1: Question, China Southern 381, counter radar 127, this is 01.
10: Continue.
3: Heading 280, we're about to find 0 nautical miles longer in 900. We need to calculate our fuel in this case, sir. Which point would be entering point for Shenzhen?
1: Lander, around Lander.
3: Roger. On radar, good evening. China Southern A483, currently for level 250, passing 245, 3111.
1: China Southern A483, on radar, identify standby for higher.
3: Standby, China Southern A483.
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3: 133, decimal 35, approximately 9658.
2: Average 385, contact Sanya 122, decimal 6, good day.
11: 122, decimal 6, average 385,
2: bye-bye. China Southern 381, contact radar 132, decimal 15, good day.
3: And radar 132, 15, good day, China Southern 381.
1: China Southern 843, contact radar 127, decimal 1.
3: Decimal 1, China Southern 8483, good day.
1: Speed is 722, are you able IMC approach for runway 07 left?
7: Approach IMC approach
4: for runway 07 left. Fly level 130, climb fly level 160.
5: 510, good
4: day, climb to fly level 250. Continue climb fly level 250, EVA 810.
2: Zero knocks.
6: Climb for level 290.
3: Climb for level 290.
6: Then I do 330, counter rate of 11A, decimal 92.
12: Yeah, 49 even, and you can expect on left transition followed by the other approach for 25 right.
8: The on left transition followed by the other 25 right, number 898.
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0: 078, good evening, flight level 390, tracking Dogfood 135.
2: Malaysian 078, Hong Kong radar, good evening. Identified clear Betty 3 Alpha arrival, runway changing to 07.
1: Cafe 931, descent to flight level 160.
9: 500 meters by Tamot, Vega 1534.
2: 22 decimal 6.
1: Speed 8722, you can direct to Mori and speed 250 knots.
8: Speed 250 knots, speed 8722.
2: 8648, approved and contact Guangzhou 126 decimal 1, good day.
11: 26 decimal 1, heading 325 Samir 8648.
3: 3371.
0: 0 knots. No further speed control, reduce speed up to 180 knots, number 898.
1: Hong Kong radar, climb to flight level 250.
8: 501-371.
3: 118 decimal 4, good day.
9: 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Good night.
3: Right.
2: 7888, 11000, 900 meters.
3: 11000, 900 meters. And of course, 7888.
1: Climb to flight level 250.
3: Climb to flight level 250, 7301.
0: Transfer for 898.
2: 1805, contact Sanya 122 decimal 6, good day.
1: Sure. Speed is 722, descend to flight level 110.
8: 110,
2: 75, contact Sanya 122, correction 133, decimal 35, good day.
5: That radar 118, decimal 92.
3: 118, 92, 10.
2: Contact radar 132, decimal 15, good day.
3: 12215, good day, Channel Southern 8483.
1: Radar 127, decimal
8: 1. 130.
9: Linear
2: 017. Climb flight level 320.
3: Climb to flight level 320, 7301.
8: Number 3371, half level 250.
2: Inquiry 371, good evening. Climb flight level 260 initially.
8: Number 26, number 3371.
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13: 7 passing 1,600, level 1, Borough departure, climbing 5,000 feet.
6: CB 227, good evening, Hong Kong departure, side identified, climb unrestricted, flight level 160.
13: Flight level 160, passing 1,200.
3: 6799. Airport 7888, is it possible to deviate 609 right of track to avoid weather?
2: Singapore 7888, can you deviate to the left? You may deviate up to 5 miles left.
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2: 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Cathay 764, contact radar 127, Decimo 55, good day. Mentari 371 Hong Kong.
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15: Hong Kong radar center 230, descend flight level 200.
16: Shenzhen air 230 on radar, after eastbound descend to flight level 110, which by Gabi.
15: After eastbound descend to flight level 110 by Gabi, Shenzhen air 230.
16: Copy 931, descend to flight level 110.
15: Flight level 110, Cathay 931.
17: Hong Kong, good evening, German Cargo 500, passing 210, descending 190, squawk 5045.
16: German Cargo 500, on radar, identify clear Sierra 7, Charlie arrival.
17: Sierra 7, Charlie arrival, German Cargo 500.
16: China Southern 321, counter radar 127, decimal 1.
0: 127, decimal 1, good day, China Southern 321.
16: Cafe 931, counter approach 119, decimal 1.
17: 230.
16: Cafe 931, contact approach 119.1.
15: Cafe
16: 931. Long Air 8900, turn right heading 290.
0: Turn right heading 290, Long Air 8900.
18: Hong Kong Ranger, good evening. Hong Kong Shuttle 755, descend level 260 by Maple.
16: Hong Kong Shuttle 755, Hong Kong Radar, descend to flight level 130, cross Maple at below flight level 260.
18: Level 130, cross Maple at below level 260, Hong Kong Shuttle 755.
17: Hong Kong, good evening, Qatar 8400.
16: Qatar 8400, Hong Kong radar clear Sierra 7 Charlie arrival. Confirm your passing level and score code.
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16: Lower 8900, contact Zhuhai 123, decimal 85.
0: 2285, good day, Longhai 8900.
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0: level
21: 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CB 237 Hong Kong, climb to flight level 250, direct
0: down low. 250, direct down low, CB 237.
6: RSM, no.
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10: 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Ready speed 230 knots to down C45.
16: German Cargo 500, Hong Kong radar.
17: 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German Cargo 500, maintaining 190 position, Sierra.
16: 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Speed 250 knots.
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16: Shuttle 251, descend now to flight level 200. Cancel Maple level restriction.
17: Maple level. Now 5 level 200 and cancel Maple section, no cross shuttle 251.
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17: 07 Charlie arrival, and speed 230 knots, Qatari 8400.
22: Charles
16: 387,
22: heading 180, flood level 250,
16: squawk 3123. Charles 387, Hangar Radar, you identify, proceed to alley, resume all navigation.
22: To alley, resume normal navigation, Charles
16: 387. Shooting air 333, climb to flood level 250.
2: 87, question 6782, clear direct Siku and descend 8,400 meters. And 87, 6782, Hong Kong.
21: China Eastern 7366, contact radar 118902.
23: 18902, China Eastern 7366,
21: this is just 751, turn right heading 290.
17: Shanghai 12X35.
16: Vector for sequence.
23: First heading 080, Hong Kong Shuttle 251.
16: China Southern 381, question China Southern 387, contact radar 127, decimal 1.
22: 27.41, China Southern 387.
16: Shuttle 755, descend to flight level 130, reach by Canto.
22: Shuttle 130, reach by Canto, Shuttle 755.
16: Qatar 8400, cancel a question. Continue present heading with a vector for sequence.
17: Heading Qatar 8400.
16: German Cargo 500, descend to flight level 130.
17: Level 130, German Cargo 500.
16: Cafe 764, descend to flight level 110.
17: Descend to level 110, Cafe 764.
24: Now good evening, China Southern 6782, maintaining flight level 300.
2: China Southern 6782, good evening. Clear direct Siku and descend to 8,400 meters.
24: Direct to Siku and now descend to 8,400 meters. China Southern 6782.
16: What sequence?
17: Heading 130, China Cargo 500.
22: 10,400 meters.
2: Airspring 7321, Hong Kong radar, good evening. 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
19: 10 to start with, Guangzhou will get you further.
7: Okay, 310 first, Air France 185, thank you.
19: Air France 185, contact and report that heading now to Guangzhou on 125, decimal 35.
22: Five.
14: Defeat, reduce speed to 210 knots.
23: Hong Kong, boarding at 283, level 360, squawking 666.
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16: Shuttle 755, Canto approach 119, decimal 1.
22: 119.41, Shuttle 755, good day.
16: Rex 642, hold at Betty as published, expect one hold.
1: Yeah, Apache, hold one, one holding, spot pressurizer 641.
14: 55 Hong Kong approach, expect ILS approach runway 07 left. Descend on 60 to 8000 feet, QH 1014.
23: Copy. And on reaching flight level 320, speed 250 indicator point at 283.
4: Putting attention, apology, should be descending to flight level, I want to clear the descent flight level 310, flight level 310 in 3 minutes, or reaching speed 250 knots.
23: Speed at descent flight level 310, 3 minutes, and on reaching speed 250 knots, point at 283, copy.
4: Pitch 67, Hong Kong radar 1265.
23: Hong Kong radar 1265, AB 67.
4: EFA 810, climb flight level 350, reach by EFA.
21: Roger.
5: Don't meet the squawk 1037.
4: And the car 119 identified. So I'm at Tango 4 Alpha.
5: Yeah, I'm at Tango 4 Alpha. And we got 119.
4: Hong Kong Shuttle 671 Conti, descend flight level 260.
23: Descend level 260, Shuttle 671.
4: Oceana 745, and ready, descend flight level 260, which by impact, speed on descent 250 knots.
1: This is flight number 260 by Ampere, speed 250, that is 745.
24: We are on bad D, sir.
16: Sorry, we are express 642, descent to reach level 200 by bad D. We
24: are on bad D, right, 642.
16: Hong Kong Shuttle 251, radio speed to 230 knots.
23: 230, Hong Kong Shuttle 251.
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24: 75, Singapore 852, good day.
16: 8400, descend to flight level 150. Chairman Cargo 500, contact approach 119.1.
1: 91, Chairman Cargo 500, bye bye.
16: Bye bye.
19: Runway seat, flight level 160.
24: Runway seat,
4: 160. Macau 119, descend flight level 260.
5: Descend flight level 260, and Macau 119.
1: I'm a radar, good evening, China Center 323, approaching Sierra, level 250.
16: Number
1: 323, I'm a radar, confirm your squawk code.
16: Squawk
1: code 3102,
16: China Center 323. I'm a radar, Russia, AI, 35. Hello, turn left heading 030 for shortcuts.
4: And Macau 119, Hong Kong radar 1265.
5: 65, and Macau 119, good day.
4: Junior 713, maintain speed 250 knots.
23: And that's speed 250 knots, Junior 713. 725, maintaining flight level 300, squawk 5671.
4: So again, your call, sir?
23: 725, maintaining flight level 300.
4: Stand by.
23: Hong Kong Shuttle 251.
4: Number 5AB4 Alpha.
24: 13. Flight level 160. 60,
19: alright, left 642. 5000. United 78, good evening, Hong Kong departures identify. Climb IR seat, flight level 160, speed 250 knots or less.
24: And climb via SID to flight level 160, speed 250 or less, United 878.
21: 1014.
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14: 8400. 647, turn right heading to A0.
1: Hong Kong
3: Hong Kong, good evening, Cathay 337, descending flight level 1900, released by Guangzhou.
16: Cathay 337, Hong Kong radar, confirm your score code and passing level.
3: Score code 3045, passing level 207, descending 1900, Cathay 337.
16: Cathay 337, Hong Kong radar, you are identified clear, Sierra 7 Charlie arrival.
3: Charlie, Cathay 337.
16: Shuttle 251, contact approach 119 decimal 1.
8: 119.1,
4: Hong Kong Shuttle 251. Bye.
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4: any speed control. Second call, sir. 642 any speed control. Is we have this. Question,
3: AGR 1327, Hong Kong. Go ahead, AGR 1327. AGR 1327, are you able for level 35 zero? Can we maintain flight level 320, AGR 1327?
4: AGR 1327, maintain.
3: Maintain flight level 320, AGR 1327.
9: Hong Kong radar, good evening, China Eastern 5023. Maintain flight level 360 and score 330.
4: China Eastern 5023, radar contact.
9: China Eastern 5023.
4: Asiana 745, Hong Kong radar 1265.
11: This is Asiana 5, Asiana 745, good day.
16: 1130, cancel hold, continue present heading, radar vector, speed 230 knots for now.
3: 230 knots, present heading, and descend to flight level 130, SSR 642.
16: Shenyang 227, contact radar 127, decimal 1.
11: Yeah, 227.
13: Eastbound, Shenyang here, 330.
4: 227 flight level 260, when able, speed 250 knots.
25: Continue descend flight level 260, and when able, speed 250, Hong Kong Shuttle 689.
2: 0310, clear direct FCAM. Flight
26: level 310 to ATCO, center air 227.
2: Eastern 881, clear direct FCAM.
27: 160,
21: squawking 5746. Okay, 7516 Hong Kong, good day. Track to Dalal, find the flight level 250.
27: Hello, flight level 250, Hong Kong, 516.
6: Ready for level 260, reach by cyber, speed 250 knots.
25: A764, turn right heading 040, clear and approach on the 07 left.
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2: China 7, 6.
28: Hello, 8073, 11,000 meters, score 2170.
2: Cross transmission, Shandong 8073, Hong Kong radar, good evening. Identified. China 7, 6782, contacts. Sanya 133, decimal 35, good day.
3: 5, China 7, 6782, good day.
29: 7-7,
3: all that, Hong Kong, radar, good evening, Great Bay, 851, descending, flight level 210.
16: Great Bay, 851, radar, roger, reduce speed to 230 knots.
3: Just
19: the
3: 230 knots,
19: Gray Bay,
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25: Caution to 755, turn right heading 0-4 to right, clear left approach on 3-7 left.
21: 1.
14: Hong Kong approach runway 07 center, descend by star to 4,500 feet.
19: Thank you.
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4: Now, follow for 260, speed 250 knots.
0: Descend and maintain flight level 260, Chinese 725.
4: Chinese 725, descend now, flight level 260, speed 250 knots.
0: Descend to flight level 260, speed 250 knots, Chinese 725.
5: Avita, 13-6-4-1-6-0.
21: Hong Kong shuttle 671, descend to flight level 160.
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7: 30. And we are currently on heading 260.
19: Amy Cal 119, good evening Hong Kong. Continue heading 260 and stand by for further descent.
7: Continue heading 260, stand by for further descent, Amy Cal 119.
8: 407 right, descend to 3,000 feet.
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2: 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Yeah, 866, contact radar 132.15, good day.
8: 3215, Shanghai, 866, good day.
14: 240 approved, now descend to 4,500 feet.
8: Descend to 2,000 feet, maintain 1XL non-stop radar.
14: Turn right heading 300.
5: 5 Hong Kong Shuttle 516 tonight.
15: Coming on 8706.
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6: Hong Kong Shuttle 516, climb to Falafel 290.
17: Climb
6: flight
17: level
6: 290,
17: Hong Kong Shuttle 516.
19: Departure side on the 5, climb by a seat, flight level 130.
7: Flight level 130,
21: 230 knots is approved.
7: 230 knots is approved.
21: United 878, contact radar 118902.
5: 892, United 878.
21: Shuttle 671, descend to flight level 150, expedite.
7: Descend level 150, expedite, shuttle 671.
8: Flight level 160 or below, Grid Bay 851.
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10: Flight level 360, direct to Echo Sando 03, Echo Papa, to Alpha Lima.
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21: And to flight level 130.
15: 0671.
21: Asiana 745, confirming a left-hand hold, Lima hold.
15: 45, maintain flight level 300, squawk 0103.
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8: turn right heading 0-0, clear and approach runway 0-7 left.
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21: 3, descend to flight level 220.
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1: 51, descend for level 130.
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9: Standing small model 300 meters, is squawking 0740. 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
2: Hong Kong Shuttle 703, Hong Kong radar this evening, identified. Clear Canto 3 Alpha arrival.
9: Canto 3 Alpha arrival, Shuttle 703.
2: Hong Kong Shuttle 703, expect 10 minutes delay, reduce to minimum speed.
9: Minimum speed, Shuttle 703.
21: Airspeed 67, contact approach, 11901.
6: 237, over Norman, contact Manila 119 at destination 3.
21: Flight level 160.
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8: We are approaching the 0-7 center.
6: The Manila 119, that's much wrong.
0: 673. Crossing 1,400 feet, climbing 5,000 feet.
8: 71 departure, identify climb for level 130, speed 280 knots or less.
0: Climb flight level 130, speed 280 knots or less, Turkey 71.
1: 150.
3: 10-5 level 150, Boeing 453.
1: Malaysian 078, descend to flight level 190, hold at Petty, one holding pattern.
0: Descend for level 190, hold at Petty, one holding pattern, Malaysian 078.
21: 3, descend to flight level 180.
8: 73, contact radar 12347.
0: 2347, good night, Cathay 673.
8: Bye. Macau 119, descend for level 110.
0: Descend for level 110, Macau 119.
25: Unclear direct Sabno.
0: Clear direct Sabno, Samia A01.
3: Cathay 673, climbing flight level 160, direct to Sosley.
1: Cathay 673, good day, climb flight level 250.
3: Climb flight level 250, Cathay 673.
14: 2A0.
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0: 27, good evening, level 340.
25: Orange China 27, Hong Kong, good day, identify, clear, Abbey 4 Alpha.
0: Abbey 4 Alpha, Orange China 27.
8: Descent to 1,700 feet. Pigeon 751, turn right heading 345, descend to 4,000 feet.
21: 160.
12: Direct to Eastbound.
10: Eastbound, Tanusa 167.
12: Charleston 321, contact Manila 119 at Decimal 3.
10: Charlie's request 192. I search K5.
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12: Then fire radar 127 decimal 1.
14: It's turn riding 280. Confirm 4,500 feet.
1: Three, turn left heading 110, descend for level 110.
3: Turn heading 110, descend for level 110.453.
21: Just send a flight level 210.
2: The flight level 260, reach by gap, transition speed 250 knots or less.
3: Alright, we're ready, level 260 by Gamba. Transition speed level speed 250, Boeing 547.
14: Descend 4,500 feet.
10: Which is 21.
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1: Bye. Red Bay 933, descend to fly level 160, speed 230 knots.
21: 090 and 230 knots.
2: If they climb 1,000 meters.
12: T3 Alpha arrival.
21: Level 200.
10: Check flight level 200, Hong Kong Shuttle 689.
21: Gen Air 713, descend to flight level 140.
8: Go to speed control, contact tower, 1186 and 2, good day.
15: Hong Kong, can I say 3144 on the handover, level 190?
1: Copy 3144, confirm squawking 0547.
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1: Cafe 3144, roger, if able, reduce speed to 230 knots.
15: Reducing 230 knots, Cafe 3144.
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1: Level 160, speed 250 knots or less.
15: Level
1: 1. 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
12: No restriction, descend now for level 300.
11: Descend for level 310 and right heading 280. Descend for level 206.
10: No restriction.
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10: Thank you, sir. So
8: much. Heading 040, clear as approach on 07 center.
21: Send a flight level 160. Hong Kong Shuttle 689, descend to flight level 190.
10: Cross the 639
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15: Good evening,
8: Mayor 001. This 407 right. Next one, 3 turn right heading 330. Reduce speed 160 knots.
12: 127 decimal 1.
15: Confirm 1271, China is 7406. Yeah, 1271, China is 7406 today.
14: A0.
8: 0073.
21: Hong Kong Shuttle 6890, descend to flight level 180.
8: Descend flight level 180, Hong Kong Shuttle 6890.
13: 678 on navigation and left.
16: Flight level 160.
18: Tokyo 71, climb to level 250.
16: Flight level 250, Tokyo 71.
18: Cafe 3144, descend flight level 130.
16: 130, Cafe 3144.
21: 270.
2: 407, descend down. Delta Eastern, 75 Delta, Hong Kong radar, good evening, identified.
12: Descend now, flight level 340.
21: 6-5-3, direct Soslu, Kelly 71.
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21: 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Speedway 3-2.
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13: FM, descend level 290, speed 260 knots.
16: Descend level 290 and speed 260 knots, Nippon Cargo 203.
13: Orange 927, descend now, flight level 290.
16: Descend now, level 290, incline 7.
13: Sonora 639, descend level 290.
16: Alpha Sonora 639.
13: Sonora 639, FM, descend flight level 290.
16: 290, Sonora 639.
13: Salmon 801, contact 132.15.
16: 132.15, Salmon 801, good day.
21: Hong Kong 5160, direct Soslu.
18: KLA 721, good day, climb to level 250.
21: 250, KLA 721.
18: Shuttle 597, turn right heading 270.
16: Right heading 270, Shuttle 597.
31: 63, maintain over that hour, 300.
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18: Singapore 852, descend Alpha level 220.
16: And now level 220, Singapore 852.
18: Shuttle 597, turn right, direct to Mango, speed 230 knots, resume arrival.
16: Direct to Mango and 230 knots, Shuttle 597.
18: Retreat, descend to flight level 110.
16: Retreat, with us 110.
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2: Dynasty 6888, good evening, you are identified.
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18: Cafe 408, radar identified, climb for level 160.
31: For level 160, Cafe 406.
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31: Direct Soslu, Cafe 617. Xiamia 802, flight level 280, direct Soslu, squawk 5064, request flight level 330.
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31: 3 mile right and Manila 1193, good day, time is 5026.
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18: 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Clear Sierra 7 Charlie arrival.
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9: Bohemia 547, good evening. Passing level 278.
18: Bohemia 547, evening. Maple 260 below, descend for level 220.
9: Maple 260 below, descend level 220, Bohemia 547.
18: Malaysian 078, turn right heading 270, descend for level 130.
19: Turn heading 270, descend for level 130, Malaysian 078.
22: And here's speed 230 knots, Chinese 725.
2: 122 decimal 6, good day.
18: Shuttle 703, that's unreadable. Confirm for level 200 before canto.
9: Level 203 before canto, speed at discretion. Call shuttle 703.
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21: Left turn in 2 minutes.
13: 260.
31: Clear flight level 260 in China 27.
24: Hong Kong radar, good evening. China Eastern 211. Maintaining flight level 300. Squawking 5023.
13: China Eastern 211, good day, identified. Report your request to level.
24: Request standby one.
21: Level 170.
22: Descend to flight level 170, Chinese.
21: Hong Kong Shuttle 689er, Zuma navigation to Abbey, join Star, and cross muscle flight level 110 below.
18: 27500, departure identified, climb for level 160.
13: Nippon Cargo 203, speed 250.
31: 150, Nippon Cargo
19: 203.
31: 170, turn left heading 180, Cathay 989.
2: 673. Charmander 8675, contact Sanya 122, day small 6, good day.
7: 226, good day, Charmander 8675.
2: Malaysian 520, climb 1900 meters.
7: Climb 1900 meters. Confirm Malaysian 520.
2: Malaysian 520, is on.
7: Climb 1900 meters. Malaysian 520.
2: Dynasty 6888, are you able for level 370?
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18: Descend to flight level 140, cross canto, flight level 150
31: below. 140, cross canto, 150 below, request 192.
7: Hong Kong radar, Tranusa 167, good evening. Descend to flight level 260, reach eastbound, 1450, forward, forward.
18: Snowshare 167, descend to flight level 220, eastbound 260
7: below. Descend to flight level 220,
18: expand below, Tanusa 167. Cafe 99, track down to Canto, forward Canto, expand 1 hop.
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21: 10-2, flight level 110.
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13: Descend now flight level 310.
4: Descend flight level 310, Air Hong Kong 681.
8: 45 evening, turn right heading 300.
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21: 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Left hand, I say again, left hand hold at Abbey. Expect onwards clearance at time 29.
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21: 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Bus NPET, flight level 260 below.
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0: 290, Cafe 469.
4: Ship NS 6781, descend now to flight level 2990.
0: Step down, flight level 2990, Japan Air 6781.
5: And descend to 130, Cafe 981.
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6: 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Cathay 667, high speed approved, climb to level 160.
0: High speed approved, 160, Cathay 667.
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4: Hong Kong Shuttle 651, descend now flight level 360.
0: Level 360, Hong Kong Shuttle 651. By I-36.
4: 681, when ready, descend level 260, reach level by MPET.
0: When ready, descend flight level 260 to reach by NPET, Air Hong Kong 661.
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0: 132.15, good air, Qunyao 1563.
6: Rebo, confirm flight level 130.
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10: Skycrew 836, good evening, climbing flight level 210.
6: Express cargo 836 today, climb flight level 250.
10: Climb flight level 250, express cargo 836.
6: Bohemia 547, turn right heading 340, descend flight level 130.
11: Flying 340, turn level 130, flight 547.
6: Shuttle 703, contact approach 19-1. Cafe 782, turn right heading 270.
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12: Take 13335, good day, Tokyo 71.
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12: Heading 270, right about 266.
2: Coach Romani, day 71.
10: 667, climbing flight level 160.
6: Cafe 667, climb to flight level 200.
10: Climb level 200, 667.
2: Zero, proceed direct to Eddie, rejoin the staff.
13: 10,500 meters, reach by table 1671.
2: 03, descend to flight level 110.
6: And right to Murray, resume the arrival.
14: Right, this is Murray, resume the arrival. 6230, waiting
2: 517.
6: 10. Descend flight level 130.
12: 3-0, right about 636.
6: Express cargo 836, contact radar 127, decimal 1.
10: 27, decimal 1, left cargo 836, today.
6: Hong Kong Shuttle 689, flight heading 270.
2: See left turn direct to Muscle, rejoin the staff.
15: 0270, stand by. Sorry,
10: Clamfaro 270, category 26. Deviation 520, weather deviation require heading 50.
15: Malaysian 520, DV up to 20 miles left for track approved.
10: DV up to 0 miles left of track, position 520.
2: 39, turn direct to Mustang.
6: 70, reduce me to 210 knots.
10: Shuttle 651.
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6: 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Spring 7348, descend to flight level 220.
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15: Rifle. 7-7. VHI 39948, climb to flight level 11,300 meters.
2: 60, reach by east bend.
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15: 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Cross transmission, China 7-8317, Hong Kong radar identified. Track direct EPCO.
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9: Hong Kong radar, Alpha 773, maintain flight level 340, clock 7116.
15: Airbus 7773, roger.
16: 078, runway heading through 40, clear Islands approach from the 07 center.
6: 3, contact radar, 123.47, good night.
10: 23.47, which are right under 35.
15: Cathay 667, roger. Express cargo 836, continue climb for level 350 final.
10: So we continue climb for level 350 for final, express cargo 836.
6: 5-0.
10: 1250, which are right 893.
16: 07 center, descend one star to 6,000 feet on Kinch 1014. Channel Eastern 725, right turn heading 280, correction 290.
17: 9 heavy passing 1,300 feet, climbing 5,000.
6: 3739 departure identified, climb for level 130, cancel level restriction.
17: No level restriction, climb flight level 130, Swiss 139.
4: Level 81, cancel speed control.
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4: Cathay 469, radar 126, please move fast.
10: 65,
4: Cathay 469, good day. Hong Kong Shuttle 651, contact 126, decimal 5.
10: 126.5, Hong Kong Shuttle 671, good day. LE, which are at 903.
15: We climb 9,200 meters for level 301.
10: So 9,200 meters, say.
2: 636 TCAS traffic at now actually 1 o'clock, range about 3-5 miles. He'll be passing a beam on your right hand side for about 7 miles in 2 minutes time, and you are descending through his level.
10: 636, we'll keep an eye on him.
2: Okay.
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10: Then 2, flight level 320, Nathan 8317.
16: 25 flight heading 330.
4: 133825.
10: 133, this one
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10: 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Hong Kong control channel is 2565 meters, 10,400 meters, scope 6250, heading 180.
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15: 280
16: knots left, thank you. 2 8 0 knots, descend to 57110, which by myself. Clear, Captain 636. 7 9 9 3, descend to 3,000 feet, climb right, heading 340.
2: No man, contact Manila, 119, decimal 3.
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6: 08, departure, track to Tamil.
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16: 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Descend will start to 9,000 feet on Kinch 1013.
5: 4
16: 0-0, clear Alice approach runway 07 standard.
19: Clear descent level 260 by eastbound.
6: Indonesia 8340, descend to flight level 220, eastbound 260 below.
19: Descend level 220, eastbound 260 below Indonesia 8340.
15: Seven five nine, our track direct SQL.
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2: Now descend to flight level 260.
10: Flight level 260, cat system.
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15: Hey, Macau 9077, descend when ready to follow 4120, reach by Cotton.
10: Okay, descend when ready, flight 4120, reach by Cotton, MCAL 9077.
15: China Eastern 2565, are you looking for high level?
19: China Eastern 2565, request climb 1,000 meters.
15: China Eastern 2565, track direct EFCO, and climb to flight 4360 final.
19: Climb and maintain flight level 360. Confirm direct to which point?
15: China Eastern 2565, track direct EPCO, Echo Papa Kilo Alpha Lima.
19: Direct to EPCO and climb and maintain flight level 360, China Eastern 2565.
15: 32.15.
10: 32.15, Mascot 351, so long.
6: 69 Hong Kong Approach, runway 07 Center, Information Golf. Descend well start to 6,000 feet, Yang Kinch 1013.
12: 05.
10: 3931 Hong Kong, G'day, identified. Clear, Abbey 4 Alpha.
12: Abbey 4 Alpha, Bohemia 631.
10: 3145,
15: G'day. Cafe 721, contact Sanya 122, decimal 6.
10: 122, decimal 6, Cafe 721, bye bye.
2: By at least 8 miles, and you are descending to level.
6: Departure identified, climb for level 160.
10: 311.
15: The jet 593, Sanya 122, decimal 6.
10: Sanya 126, descend to 593. Hong Kong 129.
15: Flight level 110, reach by Master.
2: 9803, good day.
10: The flight level 2990 now.
12: Descend level 290, leaving level now, being 631.
15: Then 2565, maintain flight level 360 on returning traffic opposite way, range 40 miles, 1,000 feet above your clear level.
19: Maintain level 360, alternation 2565, traffic sign.
15: PHI 3948, traffic opposite way, range 35 miles, climbing to 1,000 feet below.
10: 12, 2975, good day.
16: Good day. 2 Director, descend to 3,000 feet, turn right heading 325. Boeing 547, reduce speed to 160 knots.
7: Heading 020, Cathay 271.
20: 065-900, climbing 5,000.
6: Cathay 065, departure identified. Climb for level 6,900 meters, cancel level restrictions.
20: 6,900 meters, and cancel level restrictions, Cathay 065.
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19: Viewing Challenger 5397, maintain flight level 300-5034.
4: China Eastern 5397, G'day identified. After dot me, direct sequel.
19: After dot me, direct to sequel, Sarah Ying in Halo, Oscar Uniform, Challenger 5397, thank you.
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6: Cathay 255, departure identified, climb for level 6,900 meters, cancel level restrictions.
20: Fire level 6,900 meters, cancel level restrictions, Cathay 255.
16: Orange Liner 27, turn right heading 350, descend to 2,000 feet.
19: Alright, Cathay 939, good day.
15: Identified.
16: 7 DME. Please turn right heading 340, reduce speed to 180.
19: 360, call 3676.
4: Greater Bay 323, good evening, identified, clear for the Hong Kong Abbey 4 Alpha.
19: Said Abbey 4 Alpha, Greater Bay 323.
6: 35.
7: Speed 9125, Cathay 271, good night.
6: Good night.
15: Zero traffic, climb now for level 360.
20: 360, Philippine 595. Put 01 forward to heading 225.
4: I'm Macau 105, good day, identify. And report your heading to Shanghai. I have no jurisdiction.
19: Alright, we advise Shanghai will be entering your space on heading 225, they have no objection.
4: Okay. Okay, no objection from Hong Kong as well. You're clear for the Hong Macau Sierra Mike Tango 4 Alpha.
1: 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Macau 105, we'll be back with you. I will call you later.
4: Okay. And Macau 227, descend Alpha level 260.
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1: Florida, good evening, Earth Spring, AO5. 93,
4: maintaining
1: flight number 360.
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1: 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Airspring 593.
4: Roger, expect lower, call you back. Greater Bay 323, descend alpha level 290, transition speed 300 knots or greater.
1: And now flight level 290, transition speed 300 knots or greater, Greater Bay 323. Macau 105, release.
4: Roger.
22: No speed and level restriction, trying to Papa.
15: Greater Bay 311, contact radar 132-715.
4: 13 to 15, 4-1, good night. 1-7, requesting RP through AR 9-0-7-1-right. Copy, request, call you back. Thank you. Welcome. Hong Kong, good evening, Singapore 856, flight number 360, squawk 2235. Singapore 856, Hong Kong radar identified.
25: Good evening, AO 45 on maintaining flight number 300.
15: SO 571, roger. Cafe 667, Sanya 133, decimal 35. 9 to flight level 290.
24: 9 level 290.
4: Heading
24: 290.
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27: 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Thank you, Day. Good night.
15: 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Question contact Sanya 122, decimal 6.
28: 2 decimal 6, National Cargo 322, good night.
19: Indonesia 8340, just confirm 4,500 meters by Tamot.
22: Indonesia 8340, even flight level 4,500 meters, reach by Tamot.
19: 4,500 meters by Tamot, Indonesia 8340.
22: Speedy 722 departure, climb for level 160, report passing altitude.
29: Passing 2,900 feet.
22: Thank you.
28: Able flight level 390.
15: German Cargo 618, roger, standby level change and contact radar, 132.15.
0: 132.15, German Cargo 618, bye-bye.
26: 4600, sunrise heading 305.
0: 305, 3, all speed control.
3: Charlie
15: 6-1013, Macau 6-9-7. Speed and level restriction, climb to flight level 250.
3: Flight level 250, cancel altitude and speed restriction, Cathay 143.
4: Greater Bay 867 identified, heading 220 approved.
0: 220, 867. We actually 15 mile right on track.
4: Okay. QPS 77, contact Taipei 129.1.
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9: Hong Kong Crater, Hong Kong Shuttle 624, good evening, climbing Shuttle 160.
15: Shuttle 624, Hong Kong Crater, cancel speed restriction, proceed direct to map key, climb to flight level 250.
9: Short speed restrictions, direct map key, climbing flight level 250, Hong Kong Shuttle 624.
11: At least by 6 miles and you are climbing to this level.
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26: 4600, sunrise heading 345.
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0: 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T-261, reduce speed to 160 knots or less.
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0: 1681, tower 118-4.
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8: Horizon 3092, good evening, flight level 360, call 5470.
3: Flight express 3092, Hong Kong radar identified, clear Betty 3 Alpha arrival.
9: 3-3
10: Alpha arrival, right 3092.
9: 053, level 280, heading 205.
10: Brigade 9053, today identified, heading 205 approved.
9: Heading 205 approved, taken 9053.
10: Radar base 323, descend by level 260.
11: Level 260, Grace Bay 323.
10: Air Hong Kong 205, descend level 260.
12: Descend level 260, Air Hong Kong 205.
10: Air Hong Kong 217, descend by level 260.
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9: Hong Kong, quickly on 9053, clear for weather, we are back to Dawson.
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3: 8, Junior 1563, Sanya 122-6.
17: Yeah, 122-6, good air, JR 1563.
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18: Yeah, 337, estimating Sierra 1603, descending level 210, squawking 0071.
3: Okay, 7 Hong Kong radar identified, information gold, please, US 7 Alpha arrival.
18: Mason Golf, China 7 Alpha arrival, Boeing at 337, and we'll call you back.
3: China 7 8473, climb to flight level 250.
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3: Cebu 242, Hong Kong.
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12: 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Easier to reach my Mingo, Cebu 242.
3: 061 radar 127 decimal 1.
10: Level 350 by inbound.
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3: Buena 337, Hong Kong radar, roger. 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
20: Hong Kong radar, 10,5051. Climbing flight level 250, squawk 3122.
19: Climbing maintain flight level 2990, China 78473. Hong Kong radar, good morning, 10,8048, maintain level 320.
3: Squawk 0107. China 78048 Hong Kong radar identified. From Dosu, track direct to Mo.
19: 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Delta uniform Mike Oscar Lima, China 78048.
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10: Hong Kong 217, radar now, 126 decimal 5, we will advise your landing one way later.
19: 126.5, Hong Kong 217, goodbye.
3: 3722. Confirm Malaysian 522.
21: ATMM, BD 722.
3: BD 722, climb initially, flight level 290.
21: Level 290, BD 722.
20: Hong Kong radar, 10,5051, flight level 250.
3: Say again.
20: 10,5051, flight level 250, squawk 3122.
3: China 75051, roger, report request level.
20: Request flight level 330, China Southern 5051.
3: China Southern 5051, climb initially, flight level 270.
20: Say again, please.
3: China Southern 5051, climb initially, flight level 270.
20: Climb flight level 270, China Southern 5051.
19: Go ahead, Malaysian 522, good evening, maintain flight level 350, squawk 2140.
3: Malaysian 522, Hong Kong radar identified.
19: 522.
3: Hong Kong radar, descend to flight level 220.
19: 0969.
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1: Cal 227, descend to reach flight level 110 by Hazel.
7: Continue descent to 110 to reach by Hazel, MCAL 227.
1: Japan Air 28, climb to flight level 160.
22: Japan Air 28, climb to flight level 160.
23: Morning, right, sir, 3507, level 310, call 2127.
3: Right, French 3507, Hong Kong radar identified. Hong Kong runway changing to 25, clear Betty 3 Bravo arrival.
23: Betty 3 Bravo arrival, right, Fred, 3507.
3: Dynasty 061, climb to flight level 9200 meters.
23: 9200 meters, Dynasty 061.
3: China Southern 8473, check direct EPCO and continue climb flight level 320 final.
23: The new climb and maintain flight level 320 and direct to EPCO, then you're showing us at 8473.
24: Correct, Diva 061, request the rate, KEDA.
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7: Radar, good evening, MCAL 227, leaving 138.110, information, India, squawk 3645.
3: MCAL 227, Hong Kong radar, expect RNT approach runway 34, MCAL information, do that, and maintain flight level 110 on reaching, traffic delay.
7: 10 reaching, information, looking for information, Julian runway 34, RNT approach, MCAL 227.
3: 5051, contact radar 132.15.
25: 132.15, Japan Air 28 Hong Kong, climb to flight level 250.
26: 250, Japan Air 28.
25: Air Hong Kong 205, speed 280 knots. Approach, 11901.
27: 0, maintain flight 360, squawk 2274.
25: Air Hong Kong 217, descend to 900,000 feet, turn H1013.
24: Speed 1.
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24: Squawk 867.
28: Confirm direction, maybe.
25: Correct, Mike Echo Bravo Kilo India.
28: Sir, direction Mavic 3, Japan Air 28.
3: Spring 7342, Hong Kong.
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3: 78 or greater.
24: Maintain back point 78 or greater, 7,008.08.
28: Squawking 3717, approaching Lado.
10: Confirm Hong Kong Shuttle 653. Hong Kong Shuttle 653, you are identified. One way change in progress. Clear Abbey 3 Bravo Rifle 1-way-25.
28: Abbey 3 Bravo, expect runway 25, shuttle 653.
3: Negative, air spring 7342, reset your squawk to 5737.
27: Squawk, reset squawk of 5737, air spring 7342.
29: Hi, that is the next analyst.
10: Descend now flight level 260.
23: And now flight level 260, at 8327, what speed would you like?
10: At this stage, 280 knots, they may reduce you further, but I think 280 is adequate.
23: Okay, 280 knots, then sending 260 at 8327.
10: Thanks. Korean Air 313, descend to flight level 260.
9: Descend for level 260, Korean Air 313.
10: Hong Kong Shuttle 627, descend now to flight level 290.
23: Descend now for level 2900, Hong Kong Shuttle 627.
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10: Japan 2A, g'day, expect final level 410, climb initially level 380 and clear direct en route.
3: Climb 456 radar, 126 ACMO 3. When ready, descend to flight level 260, reach by Gaiba.
0: Flight level 260, to reach by Gaiba, attachment 021.
3: Philippines 311, at no man, contact Manila 119 at ACMO 3.
4: So great there, Hong Kong 456, and requesting the RMB Suzuki runway 07 right, Hong Kong 456.
3: Hong Kong 456, call you back. That is an approved.
10: Sulu AR approach.
25: G'day, there's a runway change in front of you. It's going to be runway 25 center for you. And you are, we cleared the ABI 3 Bravo, Bravo.
6: Oh, good evening, window 679. Maintaining level 280, stop 0161, heading 240, do you weather?
10: Melinda 679, Hong Kong, g'day, identified, maintain current heading.
6: Heading 1267 and request are you up to 5360?
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6: 360, window 679.
10: Still unreadable, confirm 33 or 36?
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3: Level 8,400 meters, reach in 3 minutes.
8: Descend and maintain 8,400 meters with 3 meters. It's a 5297.
0: Flight level 260. Descending flight level 260 to cyber.
3: Tasman 021 Hong Kong radar, expect your landing runway 25 center. Confirm you have 23 Bravo arrival.
0: 23 Bravo for 25 center, Tasman 021.
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3: 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PNM 440, contact radar 132.15.
11: 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Radar RAS 320-920, evening time, FLP 60, score 5470.
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5: 323 from lines, tonic cleared, IO approach ratio 7 center.
6: 327 vectors for delay, turn left heading 210.
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4: 7 Bravo 25 Center, Bhutan S748.
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2: Bhutan 748, report your level and squawk code.
4: Squawk 0442.
2: Bhutan 748, identified. Speed 280 knots.
4: Bhutan S748.
2: Macau 105, continue descent to 3000 feet. Clear RMP approach, runway 34, report established.
8: Main team
2: fly with 3-0-0. Air Busan 7315, roger. Malaysian 522, contact radar 128, decimal 75.
1: 9 G'day, identified. 1-way change in progress. You're clear for the Hong Kong RB3 Bravo Rifle, 1-way 25.
4: Three clear for RB3 Bravo, runway 25, Hong Kong 209.
1: Japan Air 28, climb to flight level 410, reach by and land.
4: Level 110, put on a 7-foot.
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9: Okay, 9053 on at Nomad, contact Manila 119.3.
1: Swing 7575, climb to flight level 360.
0: Level 360, Spring 7575.
2: 6, contact approach 119.1.
4: 119.1, then I'll call 456, bye.
2: Testman 021, speed 280 knots.
6: 327, turn right, heading 310.
9: 3507, Hong Kong radar, roger. Singapore 856, contact radar 126, decimal 3.
5: MP Sulu available, do you prefer?
1: Go ahead.
4: Let's request up to 100 miles left, due to weather.
1: The coordination is up to 10 miles left only. You have to request further with Shanghai.
2: China Southern 6089, now Hong Kong radar identified. Maintain flight level 250, follow flight plan route.
4: Flight level 250, flight plan route, China Southern 6089.
9: 342, roger.
4: Yes, that's 342.
1: 27, contact 126, decimal 5.
8: 126.5, thank you, I'm going shuttle 627.
2: To Lambda.
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6: Right, heading 310, descend to flight level 170.
8: 5618, thank you, bye.
2: Dynasty 061, contact Sanya 133, decimal 35.
6: One three. Resume our navigation to Abbey, join Star, descend to flight level 110.
12: 132.1, 1 6 7 9 9, good night.
1: Night.
13: Zero, cut up to flight level 290, turns out 60899.
14: Hong Kong, good evening, Hong Kong 326, maintain flight level 260, 12012.
2: Hey, Hong Kong 326, Hong Kong radar identified. Clear Betty 3, Bravo arrival.
14: Clear Betty 3, Bravo arrival, Hong Kong 326.
2: 3, maintaining flight level 300, on scope 5065.
1: Hong Kong 783, Hong Kong Grey identified. Clear for the Hong Kong Abbey 3 Bravo arrival for runway 25. Runway change in progress.
2: Copy Abbey 3 Bravo, runway 25. And due weather after Lelim request heading 220.
1: Deviation approved after Lelim.
2: Copy after Lelim, Hong Kong 783. And I would like to put in the request for the RMP Zulu approach for 25 left.
1: Okay, call you back.
15: 24, approaching DOSET, flight level 310, squawk 0157.
2: FedEx 6024, Hong Kong radar identified.
15: 6024.
5: Wait, reduce to 23 circle knots.
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2: LMP Sulu approach from A25 center.
1: Alamo 340. Level.
2: And 313 approach, expect ILS approach on A25 center. And descend unrestricted to 8,000 feet, connect 1013. 217 reduced to 180 knots.
3: Contact 126 decimal 5.
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5: Okay, shuttle 653 Hong Kong, descend to flight level 110, cross end pit, flight level 260 below.
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2: Hong Kong, 456, turn right, heading 005. Say 327, reduced to 210 knots.
7: Descend by start to flight level 110. 7618, continue departure 1220, 0 0 0 0 0 0 0 0 0 0 0 0 0 0 0 0 0 0 0 0 0 0 0 0 0 0 0 0 0 0 0 0 0 0 0 0 0 0 0 0 0 0 0 0 0 0 0 0 0 0 0 0 0 0 0 0 0 0 0 0 0 0 0 0 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
9: Pathetic 77.
10: Racket 1516 Hong Kong radar, Roger, identified. What is your request at level over Biko?
3: Japan Air 7, correction, Japan Air 28, contact Taipei 129.1.
9: Parapel 202. 16, pressing up to 11,300 meters
10: off. Zero. Six, copy that, standby, maintain level.
9: Maintain present level, breakout 1516.
1: Fast 3091 Hong Kong radar, question. Right, fast 3092 Hong Kong radar, Roger.
9: Fast 3092. Hong Kong, good evening, Charlie World Sierra 6041, maintain flight level 1900, inbound Sierra.
1: Global South 6041 Hong Kong radar, we report your squawk code.
10: Hong Kong radar, Roger, identified.
9: Sierra 6041.
1: Global 6041 identified, clear 07 Bravo arrival.
9: 07 Bravo arrival, complete Charlie World Sierra 6041. Good night, Charlie Sierra 8473.
10: When we're ready, descend to flight level 260, reach by Saiba.
9: Descend level 260.

0: Radar morning, China Southern 8048, descent flight level 200.
1: China Southern 8048, Hong Kong radar, roger.
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6: 727 decimal 1, to the southern 5285.
5: Con radar FedEx 77, passing point number 300-260,
1: 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FedEx 77, Hong Kong radar, proceed direct to Stopping.
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7: 627 runway 25 center, descend unrestricted to 9,000 feet, connect 1013.
1: Number 769, cross Mary, flight level 130 below, try your best.
8: China Southern 80, caution, China Southern 5085, climb initially, flight level 290.
0: Climb flight level 290 initially, China Southern 5085.
1: Zero North.
9: 250 North, Hong Kong 769.
7: Bhutan Air 748, turn left heading 355.
1: Number 1.
9: Left 1, Hong Kong 2769, flight.
1: Charlie Golf 06041, after Murray, speed 250 knots.
0: After Murray, speed will be 250 knots. Charlie Golf 06041.
10: Morning call 562, maintain flight level 370.
1: Hey, Hong Kong 562, Hong Kong radar identified. Clear Canto 3 Bravo arrival.
10: Canto 3 Bravo, Hong Kong 562.
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7: Coordinate 313, turn right lane 320, descend to 4,500 feet.
12: Right lane 320, descending 4,500 feet, to then 313 heavy.
13: 9.3.
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15: 209 Hong Kong, good evening. Descend to flight level 110. Cross in at flight level 260 below.
0: I'm the 02 Gobi, descend flight level 110. Reach by Gobi, China 8048.
7: 021, descend to 4,500 feet.
15: Descend 4,500 feet,
1: FedEx 6024, contact radar, 128 decimal 75.
2: 128 sub 5, FedEx 6024.
7: 313, reduce to 18 knots. Tasman 021, reduce to 18 knots. 522, descend 5110.
2: Descend 5110, mission 522.
13: 6, decimal 3.
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12: 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Select Cabin and current virus 25 Central Coronel 313.
7: Air Hong Kong 456, follow property speed, contact tower, 118.4.
11: Tower speed, 18.4, have a good morning, Hong Kong 456.
13: Engineer 205, contact Manila 119.3 at Norman.
7: 013. 23.85.
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7: Hi.
13: Seven 5256, descend on Eddie, flight level 200, reach by eastbound.
0: Descend, we're ready, flight level 260, reach by eastbound, channel 5256.
13: Yeah, eastbound, flight level 260 by eastbound.
0: Flight level 260, reach by eastbound, channel 5256.
7: IOS approach, runway 25 center.
15: That's the count-up. The IOS 25 center will, the Tasman 31.
7: 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Air Hong Kong 456, contact tower, 118.4.
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8: Call Ryanair 658, Hong Kong radar identified, track direct ANVAR.
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0: Japan Air 34, flight level 330.
8: Japan Air 34, Hong Kong radar identified.
0: 3-4.
13: Hong Kong 326, descend, Hong Kong 350, good traffic.
0: 10-5-7-3-5-0, due to traffic, Hong Kong 326.
8: Take
16: it. Korean Air 658, requesting flight level 390, if available.
8: Korean Air 658, roger. Maintain personal level for now.
0: Present
17: level, Korean Air 658.
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0: Northshore
17: Greater.
0: Level 200, passing 238.
7: Air Spring 7342, descend to flight level 110 by Gobi.
0: Descend to flight level 110 by Gobi, it has been 7342.
7: Air Spring 7342 by Gobi, Golf Oscar Bravo Bravo India.
0: Descend to flight level 110 by Gobi, it has been 7342.

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1: Walk 5675.
2: FedEx 6067, Hong Kong radar identified.
1: FedEx 6067.
3: 8097, descend now, flight level 310.
4: Descend now, flight level 310, Cathay 097.
5: 13 miles. Global South 6041, track to Teter.
4: 60.
5: Use the 25 knots.
6: Hong Kong 209, contact approach 119.1.
7: 0-0-0-6-2-7.
8: EasterJet 862, contact the radar 133.82, good day.
9: The radar 133.82, is at the 86, good day.
0: 6, descend and ready, flight level 340.
4: 1 ready, flight level 340, at Hong Kong 306.
6: EasterJet 862, track direct, do map, climb to flight level 250.
4: The direct
6: human
4: climb,
6: I make it
4: front of the 250,
6: East Sergeant 862. East Sergeant 862, affirm. And say again, your final requested level was 290?
4: I request to front of a 290459 and come from direct do map, East
6: Sergeant 862. East Sergeant 862, affirm, direct do map. You are clear to flight level 250.
4: Direct do map, climb in front of a 250, East Sergeant 862.
6: Hong Kong 783, Hong Kong, g'day, descend unrestricted flight level 110 to reach by muscle, and I've passed on your request for the RMP 025 less.
2: Zero, switch level in 4 minutes.
4: Okay, climb 360, Marino 67.
3: 7, descend now, flight level 310.
4: Descend now, flight level 310, Cubit 6537.
5: 256, cross eastbound 260 below, RAN ready, descend flight level 220.
4: We're ready, descend flight level 220, cross eastbound 260 below, 10-11-5256.
5: Airspring 7342, turn left direct to Gobi. 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
10: 5627, climb 9,000 meters, to
11: Seeker. Hey, sir. Good evening, airspring 7545, tuning 11,000 meters.
2: Airspring 7545, roger.
4: 756, Direki Keller, maintaining flight level 330.
2: Hey, Shana 756, Hong Kong radar identified.
4: China 756.
11: Hong Kong radar has been 7545. City City, any chance to add to EPCO? Thank you.
2: Airspring 7545. Continue flight plan before now.
11: Initial flight plan route has been 7545. Copy.
2: Hey, Hong Kong 562. Descend now to flight level 300, reaching 4 minutes.
12: Flight level 300 in 4 minutes, Hong Kong 562.
2: Parate 202, contact radar 132.15.
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8: Cathay 105 Hong Kong departure identify, climb on restricted to flight level 160.
13: Cathay 160, Bay 105.
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3: East Frederick 62, direct ENVA, climb to flight level 290, final level.
2: Hong Kong 562, when ready, continue descent to flight level 260, reach by Maple.
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5: 783, video speed 250 knots, descent unrestricted, 9,000 feet, connection 1013.
15: Canto Bravo.
8: Cathay 987 Hong Kong departure identify, climb unrestricted to flight level 160.
15: 160, Saudi 997.
18: Hong Kong Control, 13904, good morning, 5360, record 0115.
2: Record 13904, Hong Kong radar identify. 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
15: 250, no, 250, you can see 45.
2: 0905, roger.
5: And 522 for sequence, maintain 2x0 knots, traffic behind.
15: 2280 knots, version 522.
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5: I have a message for the level 1 2 0 0 0 0 0 0 0 0 0 0 0 0 0 0 0 0 0 0 0 0 0 0 0 0 0 0 0 0 0 0 0 0 0 0 0 0 0 0 0 0 0 0 0 0 0 0 0 0 0 0 0 0 0 0 0 0 0 0 0 0 0 0 0 0 0 0 0 0 0 0 0 0 0 0 0 0 0 0 0 0 0 0 0 0 0 0 0 0 0 0 0 0 0 0 0 0 0 0 0 0 0 0 0 0 0 0 0 0 0 0 0 0 0 0 0 0 0 0 0 0 0 0 0 0 0 0 0 0 0 0 0 0 0 0 0 0 0 0 0 0 0 0 0 0 0 0 0 0 0 0 0 0 0 0 0 0 0 0 0 0 0 0 0 0 0 0 0 0 0 0 0 0 0 0 0 0 0 0 0 0 0 0 0 0
0: Flight level 290 initially.
20: Flight level 290, Cathay 165.
5: 92, maintain 180 knots or greater.
15: Maintain 180 knots or greater, respect 3092.
5: Right,
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8: North America, right, 3507. Departure identified climb unrestricted to flight level 6,900 meters.
18: Just got 3383.
5: Asthma 85.
2: VHF 3900, Hong Kong radar identified.
22: VHF
2: 3900. Sri Lankan 884, descend now to flight level 260, pass flight level 310 or below in 3 minutes.
22: Guangxi 311.
5: Hong Kong radar identify.
22: Radar contact, Flight 1525.
23: Flight level 260 and in 3 minutes below flight level 310, so like an 884.
2: 85. 067, contact radar, 128.75.
24: 75, FedEx 6067, good day.
6: Flight level 260 or below.
18: Galaxy Italia 9263, Hong Kong, good day, identify, clear, Abbey 3, Bravo arrival.
22: Abbey 3, Bravo arrival, category 7.
25: Sierra 7, Bravo, 25 center, 2565.
5: Mass call 318, descend Alpha level 130.
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5: Rank at 1535, contact radar 127, decimal 1.
22: Radar 127, that's 1-1, record 1535. Thank you, sir. Good night.
5: Bye.
2: 22, decimal 6.
22: 22, 6, 7,608, United, good day. Hong Kong radar, record 15355, good morning. Maintaining flight level 250, squawk is 3110.
2: Breakout 1535, report request level.
22: Yep, 1535, flight request, flight level 370, ma'am.
2: Aircap 1535, after Sierra, climb to flight level 270, stand by higher.
22: Bit after portion Sierra, climb to flight level 270, stand by for higher, aircap 1535.
2: Air Hong Kong.
26: In China Eastern 281, 0,400 meters, all set, fire mask, Romeo site, squawk 320.
2: China Eastern 281, Hong Kong radar identified. A Hong Kong 562, contact radar 127.55.
5: Squawk 318, turn left to Murray, descend to flight level 110.
22: Left lane direct to Murray, descend flight level 110, Mike, squawk 318.
27: Flight Hong Kong 562.
22: Descend, maintain flight level 260, TD descent.
8: A31 able to meet the BICO level requirement, you can proceed to BICO.
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5: Bye. Ethiopian 645, contact radar 127, decimal 1.
22: 35, second man, good night.
18: Give us 6537.
5: 6024, design for level 220, eastbound 260 below.
28: And descend 220, eastbound 260 below, for like 6024.
29: Level 250.
6: Reach by muscle, cross and pet, fly level 260 or below.
29: Descend the RNL 25 left.
5: Roger, county approach.
29: Continue to 5 left now, Hong Kong 200.
6: Speed 300 knots.
5: And climb for level 250.
22: Climb for level 250, Saudi Air 997. Hong Kong 326, descend flight level 260.
5: Hong Kong 326, descend to flight level 130 by Mango.
22: Continue to
5: 562562, just confirm you are requesting the RMP Zulu for 25 left.
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5: I expect that.
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3: 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Request level 320.
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4: Separate right, 350.
5: Air Hong Kong 783, descend to 4,500 feet. Clear the RMP Zulu AR approach, 25 left.
7: Descend 4,500,
3: clear to the RMP Zulu AR approach, 25 left. 05, so switch to 132, this is 15 today.
5: H11, climb feather 416 rail.
0: B05, Hong Kong radar, climb feather 4320 initially.
11: 256, flight level 220.
13: Time 75256, sir. Good morning, track director Tamot, descend to flight 4170.
11: Yes, ready to Tamot, descend to flight level 170, China Southern 5256.
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5: 315, 15, sir. 117. 117, stand by higher. 117.
7: 562, Travel 8602, Hong Kong radar identified.
16: Travel 8602.
13: Channel 616, AFM.
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16: 125.35, Red Cap 1516, good day.
8: One descent to 4,500 feet, clear for an approach runway 25 center.
17: And 4,000 feet, clear ILS runway 25 center approach.
16: Goodbye.
5: Hi.
7: 4340 final.
27: Flying flight level 340 final, descent 645.
30: Well, good morning, sorry, 987, Basic 2100, climb flight level 250.
7: Saudi 987, climb to flight level 9,200 meters.
30: 9,200 meters, Saudi 987.
7: Sri Lankan 884, contact radar 123.47.
17: 23.47, Sri Lankan 884, good day.
7: UPS 145, descend to flight level 110, reach by lander.
11: Descend 110, reach by lander, UPS 145.
16: Air Age 13 below, Sierra Golf Alpha 2565.
17: Radar Sri Lankan 884, good morning, level 260.
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8: Skyguard 2565, Hong Kong approach, expect Alice approach from 25 Center Information Hotel. Descend well start to 8,000 feet, Yonkinch 1013.
5: Negative 4, reduce speed now to 250 knots, descend to flight level 240.
12: With a speed of 250, descend flight level 240, turn again 884.
7: 5085, contact radar, contact Sanya 122, decimal 6.
15: Contact Sanya 122, decimal 6, turn to 7585.
19: 7364, 7856, level heading 345.
5: Right.
8: Air Hong Kong 783, continue approach, follow public speed, connect tower 118.4, good day.
7: Continue approach, public speed, 1184, Hong Kong 783, good day.
5: 326, maintain 2X runoffs or greater.
20: 2X runoffs or greater, Hong Kong 76.
6: Check radar, 118.92.
21: 892 for Hong Kong 0696, 46,
6: good day. 10.
0: Contact radar 121.3.
18: 0616, direct NVAR, climb to flight level 310.
8: 26 Hong Kong approach, expect RMP Zulu AR approach, runway 25 left, information hotel. Descend will start to 9,000 feet, Yonkinch 1013.
5: 33, hello.
28: 24, flight level 24220.
13: Flex 6024, good morning. Track director Tamot, descend to flight level 1708.
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5: Hi.
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20: Copy report, yellow truck 6310, heavy detachment, flight to 210.
0: 6310,
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23: Coca-Cola, good evening. 748, level 190, Fox 7032, information
0: hotel. Identify, CSCRS 7 Bravo, arrival.
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0: good evening. KMR 525, direct to Mary, descend to Calico 110.
24: Mary, descend lower 110.
8: Cross below 10,000 feet.
7: Jet 3900, contact radar 132.15.
0: 7856, information, traffic on your right, 6 miles, diverging track, you are coming through this level.
20: Airport
0: 7856, VFW, again. Airport 7846, traffic on your left, 5 to 6 miles, climbing through your level.
23: Airport
8: Eva 6537, descend to 8,000 feet, cancel teeter level restrictions. 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
8: KML 525, maintain speed 280 or knots below 10,000 feet.
13: 130. Tech 6024, descend to flight level 4,500 meters, reached by Tamot.
28: 4,500 meters, reached by Tamot, FedEx 6024.
13: Carino 2012, contact radar 133.82, bye bye.
2: 133.82, Carino 2012, good day.
5: 200.
28: 117.
5: Okay, 6310, 8510, and turn left direct to 10, so resume the rifle.
28: 6510 again, turn left to count 4, so 6310.
2: 50, and say again, 8 point.
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2: Do do map, climb left 250, bring it 2012.
28: With 6 Hong
13: Kong radar, Roger. 5607, cancel speed restriction.
28: Cancel speed restriction, setting 5607.
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3: 1302, progress and parade.
7: Eva 087, track direct Siku and climb for level 9,200 meters.
3: Track direct Siku and climb to 9,200 meters, Eva 087 heavy.
7: Hey Hong Kong, 842 Hong Kong radar identified. Clear, Canto 3, Bravo arrival.
28: Canto 3 Bravo arrival. Can you pass on to the next request in the RMPARGT runway 25 left?
7: Hey Hong Kong 842 Roger.
28: Thank you.
5: Thanks. 34 contact level 370.
8: Maintain speed 280 knots below 10,000 feet.
13: Thank
2: you. Yeah, for Emirates 381.
13: Emirates 381, contact radar now 123.47. Bye bye.
5: Current air 2012, contact radar 118.902.
2: 118.902, current air 2012.
28: Radar, good evening, Emirates 381, Silver, maintaining for level 160.
5: Emirates 381, climb for level 200.
28: Climb for level 200, Emirates 381.
5: Chairman Cargo 748, descend wide star for level 110.
3: Fire star level 110, Temp
2: Cargo 748. Hong Kong radar, good evening, China 7305, passing for level 200, climbing 250, squawk 3133.
5: China 7305, Hong Kong radar, identify.
6: 3, descend to flight level 110 to reach by muscle.
8: Hey Hong Kong, 326, speed 230 knots or greater, descend to 4,500 feet, clear for RMP Zulu air approach runway 25 left.
2: Okay, descend to 4,500 knots, and then descend 4,500, clear for the RMP Zulu runway 25 left.
5: Contact approach 19.1.
3: 91 Jump Cargo set parade. Good night.
5: Bye.
3: Hong Kong Cathay 048 descending for level 190. Squawking 7023.
5: Cathay 048 identify Sierra 7 Bravo arrival.
3: Sierra 7 Bravo arrival, Cathay 048.
5: FedEx 6067, contact radar 12265.
2: 12265, FedEx 6067.
6: Hong Kong today, climb the flight level 250.
19: Level 250, climb the 181.
5: To teeter, radio speed to 250 knots.
4: Yeah, 117?
5: 117 2565, descend to 4,500 feet, clear for last approach, runway 25 center, speed 230 knots.
10: Descend to 4,500 feet, clear devil's approach, 25 center, speed 230 knots, 2565.
13: FedEx 6067, departure, track direct to Tamot, descend to flight level 170.
9: Direct Tamot, descend to 170, FedEx 6067.
13: Cathay 880, contact radar 133.82, bye bye.
11: 133.82, bye bye, Cathay 880.
14: Now copy that, standby, maintain level.
19: Maintain level, Scooter 189er, and request maintain heading 210 for now, due weather.
14: Scooter 189er, you're in Guangzhou airspace, have you coordinated with them?
19: That's negative, we've just been transferred from Shanghai to you, Scooter 189er.
14: Scooter 189er, check, continue present heading, I will coordinate with Guangzhou Control now.
19: Thank you very much, Scooter 189er.
16: Good morning. Any 658 heavy direct Amber maintain flight level 390.
14: 260 reach by Maple.
19: When ready, descend flight level 260 by Maple Air Hong Kong 842. Hong Kong radar, good evening, Amber 8. Request level 215, clear flight level 250.
14: Amber 381, climb to flight level 11,600 meters final.
19: Flight level 11,600 meters final, Emirates 38. Radar Singapore 7856 level 11,900 meters.
14: Singapore 7856 Roger.
5: Teeter and reduce speed to 230 knots, descend to 4,500 feet, clear for RMP Zulu Air approach, runway 25 left.
17: Runway 25 left.
5: Hong Kong 562, clear for RMP Zulu Air approach, runway 25 left.
17: Clear for RMP Zulu 25 left, Hong Kong 562.
9: 280 knots, FedEx 6067.
22: Approaching Kela, flight level 330.
14: Jeju 2316, Hong Kong radar identified. China Southbound 305, contact radar 132.15.
5: 12215,
10: 305,
14: good day. 250 knots. 45, turn right heading 230.
19: Right heading 230, just down 645.
25: 340, squawk 0436.
9: Shanghai 7224 Hong Kong radar identified. Are you looking for higher level?
25: Shanghai 7224, standby.
9: Hong Kong radar, China 7305, climbing flight level 270. China 7305, Hong Kong radar, climb flight level 290. Climb flight level 290, China 7305.
19: Radar Cafe 181, climbing flight level 250.
9: Cafe 181, Roger, see your request flight level.
19: Requesting flight level 330.
9: Kelly 181, Richard, climb down level 320, stand by further.
19: Copy, climb 320.
13: Dragon 864, descend to flight level 170, speed now 280 knots, thank you.
12: Climb flight level 170 and 280 knots, Dragon 884.
5: Rose, speed 280 knots, all great time.
26: This is flight level 130, speed 280 knots or greater, Cathay 048.
5: Sir, K, mile 525, descend to 4,500 feet, clear for RS approach, runway 25 center.
14: Thank you. Clear RS approach, 5 center, 525.
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13: 4160.
10: Other than 50th class, level 160, Qatar 8401.
5: Okay, it's just 613, Hong Kong radar identify, maintain file level 120.
7: Travel 8602, contact radar 123, decimal 95.
0: Hi, we travel 8602.
7: Hey, Hong Kong 842, contact radar 127, decimal 55.
17: Perennial 460, heavy paddy and buff, file number 370.
7: Perennial 460, Hong Kong radar, roger.
5: Hey, 8602, maintain 3 engine knots or greater, descend reach for level 110 by lander, direct to lander.
0: Say again, the travel altitude.
5: Okay, direct to lander, descend for level 110 by lander, and maintain speed 3 engine knots or greater.
0: 300 knots or greater, and descend to level 110 by lander, with travel altitude.
5: Level 130,
19: can you please pass on requesting the RMD Zulu, RMDAR Yankee runway 25 left.
5: The RMD Yankee is not available to traffic.
19: Right.
5: Cathay 0.8.
19: So, base flight with 2-6-1, Dragon 1-10-4.
10: Cathay 0.9-2, continue contact level 3-7-0.
13: I climb via SIP to flight level 130.
19: Via SIP to flight 4.
13: Flight 884, descend to flight level 4,500 meters, reach by Tamok.
17: 1,500 meters to reach by Tamok, so I can 884.
13: Tari 8401, contact radar 123.47. Bye bye.
25: 8347, Qatar 8401, thank you.
10: 6-5-9-6-0.
13: State climb unrestricted to flight level 160.
19: Climb unrestricted to flight level 160 at the 068.
28: Level 160,
25: let's go to 6-1-6. Control to the unit, 8401, climbing flight level 160.
5: 401, climb level 250.
25: 0251,
6: to start, that would be great. Thanks for the sequence.
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0: 1263, okay, 1394, good day.
10: 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Direct 5960, Hong Kong radar identify, Kia direct eastbound.
0: Direct eastbound, FedEx 5960.
8: B216 or not, connect tower 118.4, good day.
17: B162 north and 1184, good day, Hong Kong 562.
13: 54 approved. Lincoln 884, contact Shuhai 121.4, bye bye.
12: 121.4, bye bye.
13: Jetway 6014, climb unrestricted to flight level 160.
5: Okay. 748, roger, cancel TD level restrictions.
1: Okay. 259, we are unable 50110 at Hotel Tower 483.
13: Currently 259, I cancel that restriction, cross Big Cove, flight level 4,800 meters or above.
1: Cancel for Hotel 482, restriction cross Big Cove, 4,000 meters or above, runway 259.
5: It's 613, climb to flight level 1900. Hong Kong 562, release B2 main per speed, connect tower 118.4, good day.
28: Hong Kong 842.
7: Hong Kong radar identified, clear Charlie 4 Alpha arrival.
26: Charlie 4 Alpha, count 911.
5: Sherman Cargo 748, descend to 4,500 feet, clear for Alice Post, runway 25 center.
26: 7
4: cargo for 4,500 feet, clear down the approach, 2. Traffic network, Enver, confirm
7: the jet A34. Clear to A34, Enver.
5: 1-3, turn off for escape.
4: 0% escape, Skyleaser
28: 613. Level 3-9-0, 2 traffic.
13: Radar 133.82, bye bye.
26: 133.82, JJ 6012, bye bye.
7: Radar 13215.
28: 13215, scooter 189, bye bye.
7: KLM 808, descend to 9500 meters.
28: 9500 meters, KLM 808.
5: 13, climb, flight level 250. Southern XR 46, right to Lander.
28: Shout out to Lander, Southern Asia 46.
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26: This climb is flight level 250.
7: Qatari 8401, climb to level 8,400 meters.
26: 8,400 meters, Qatari 8401.
13: To flight level 6,900 meters.
28: 900 meters, Qatari 233.
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3: 25, please fire Singapore 7856, you're right.
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3: 11,600 meters, Emirates 367.
4: Discovery Star 613, Roger. Climb flight level 2990.
2: Flight level 12,200 meters.

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1: 21 for Korea, good morning, climb to flight level 320, stand by for higher.
2: Climb flight level 320, 06014.
3: Good morning, VHS 3900, maintain flight level 330, to Kong 5546.
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6: EVA 286, speed 280 knots.
7: Boeing 09, Cebu 286.
8: Hong Kong Quadric Level, Shuttle 24, climb and level 160.
6: Hong Kong Shuttle 854, Hong Kong, climb to flight level 250.
8: 250, Shuttle 24.
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1: KLMA 08, roger.
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12: Descent level 220, Malindo 612.
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15: Vietnam 430, good evening, maintain flight level 290.
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1: Vietnam 00, climb to flight level 350.
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6: Hong Kong Shuttle 854, proceed direct to DUMAP.
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18: 75, break at 128, good night.
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21: Good morning, time is 9037, opportunity KLM level 330, squawk 1637.
1: Chinese B 937, Hong Kong radar identified.
21: B 937, thank you.
1: ENVA.
22: Climb level 330,
11: B 180, not back, and Cafe 048.
23: Passing 2004, 5000.
6: Cathay, departure identify, climb for level 130.
23: Climb flight level 130, Cathay.
24: Going departure, record 1394, good morning, flight level 220.
6: Record 1394, departure, track to Tamworth.
24: Track Tamworth, record 1394.
25: 8 for
9: Vertex 5960, radar 126, decimal 3.
26: 263, Vertex 5960, good day.
6: Cross cyber, flight level 260 or below.
27: Japan
0: level 130 Crossfiber 260 or below, Cincinnati 8406.
6: Sorry, 8406. Confirm that level 130.
0: Level 130, Cincinnati 8406.
26: FedEx 5960 vacating flight level 283, descending 260, assigned 280 on the speed.
6: FedEx 5960 after crossing isbound, continue descent to flight level 220.
26: After isbound, continue descent to flight level 220, FedEx 5960.
6: Qatar 8406 after cyber, speed 280 knots.
0: After cyber, speed 280 knots, Qatar 8406.
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2: Hi, Bob.
3: Hong Kong, good morning, Air Hong Kong, 721, descending 190, squawk 1527.
6: Air Hong Kong, 721, Hong Kong, identify, cleared a Sierra 7 Bravo, arrival.
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5: Hong Kong, MCAT 9991, descending 5122 by Cordon.
7: Archer, identified, climb to level 130.
8: Level 130, Archer, 28.
4: Hong Kong, Super 286, good evening, level 220.
7: 286 departure, roger.
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7: 97224, climb for level 10,700 meters.
30: 10,700 meters, shy 7224.
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7: Cathay 888, contact radar, 133825.
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7: Cathay 888. Cebu 286, direct Temots, descend for level 4,500 meters, reached by Temots.
31: 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Basic.
1: 12, release V2, 180 knots. 180
10: knots. 41 High C, descend 9000 feet, catch 1012, check out the pop bar, cow 991.
11: Continue approach, public speed 118 as well, 2, CAS 83941, good day.
8: Number 1, Orange Antenna 28.
1: On 721, maintain speed 280 knots or greater, below 10,000 feet. On Nepal 8511, descend to 8,000 feet, no speed control.
8: 280 confirmed. Restriction over hotel 472 below flight level 120.
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2: 7 5 9 0 0 0 0 0 0 0 0 0 0 0 0 0 0 0 0 0 0 0 0 0 0 0 0 0 0 0 0 0 0 0 0 0 0 0 0 0 0 0 0 0 0 0 0 0 0 0 0 0 0 0 0 0 0 0 0 0 0 0 0 0 0 0 0 0 0 0 0 0 0 0 0 0 0 0 0 0 0 0 0 0 0 0 0 0 0 0 0 0 0 0 0 0 0 0 0 0 0 0 0 0 0 0 0 0 0 0 0 0 0 0 0 0 0 0 0 0 0 0 0 0 0 0 0 0 0 0 0 0 0 0 0 0 0 0 0 0 0 0 0 0 0 0 0 0 0 0 0 0 0 0 0 0 0 0 0 0 0 0 0 0 0 0 0 0 0 0 0 0 0 0 0 0 0 0 0 0 0 0 0 0 0 0 0 0 0
3: Bay, GPS 137 descending out of 290 for 200 Bay eastbound.
2: GPS 137 eastbound 200 or below, descend further for 110.
3: Descend to 110 at 200 or below at eastbound GPS 137.
2: Qatar 8406, contact approach 419.1.
1: 419.1, steady 8406. I'm at 1,900 meters.
4: Approach runway 25 left, information India.
1: 174. 1,900 meters.
5: 1,900 meters, air channel 174.
4: The descent will start to 9,000 feet, on QNH 1012.
6: 108.
1: 68B, 1 tornado, descent 1. Yeah, 0 tornado 1, 0 tornado 2, good day.
6: Good morning, identify, maintain flight level 380 and clear AB3 Bravo arrival.
2: 0 612, descend for level 4,500 meters, reach by Tamos.
1: Level 350.
7: Shana 2A, living flatable 153, climb flatable 160.
2: Shana 2A, climb level 250, direct to Mepti.
7: Climb level 250, direct to Mepti, over Shana 2A.
1: 0860, level 360, squawk 235 forward.
2: Stand by.
7: A72, climbing flight level 160, unrestricted. C280,
2: Cafe 872, cancel speed control, climb telephone 250.
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1: 0160.
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8: Listening, Demerson 168, maintain level 250, step by higher with Hong Kong number 3132.
2: That's New Shia 168, Hong Kong radar identify.
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9: 5, Emirates 367, bye.
2: Contact radar, moment is plus 192.
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2: That's 5960, contact radar 122, that's 465.
10: FedEx 5960.
9: Brigade 151.
2: FedEx 151, which are maintaining present level.
9: Brigade 151. And that's been EPCOT warning.
2: Say that again.
8: I'm going to order an intern on the sub 168. Maintain level 250. To send the higher.
2: Transducer 168, Hong Kong radar, report to request level.
8: We are requesting
2: offline
8: level 330.
11: consists of 168, after Sierra, climb for level 270.
8: Sierra, climb level 270, traverse 168.
11: 1-128. Descend 2, Cathay 872, Tamakawa 991, descend 3,000 feet, clear RMP approach, right 34.
12: We
11: will retreat from Carolina Island. UPS 137, track to Landa.
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11: 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Chinese 566, Hokkaido identified.
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11: Chances are 168, contact radar 132, decimal 15.
8: 3215, Russia, what's your ship?
15: Transfer 168, climb to level 320, fly heading 140.
8: Okay, fly heading 140, climb level 320,
11: Chai Ibis 937, ready, descend for level 260, reach level by Eastern.
16: Finally, descend for level 260 to reach level by Eastern, Ibis 937.
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2: Cafe 524, 2,000. Cafe 524, departure identified, climb unrestricted for level 130.
18: 130,
2: 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And speed 1X Renault or less.
16: I've got CKNH 1012, speed 1X Renault or less at Macau 9049.

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1: Uniform 8511, continue approach, going to tower 118, is more 2, good day.
0: Point approach 1182, Uniform 8511, good day.

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0: 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Get A749R, reach flight level 300 by server.
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0: 1-1-1-8-4-0, good night. Charlie Beast 937, commence descent now.
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3: Control, descend to 4,000 feet, clear for RMP0A approach, runway 25 left.
4: Approach to control, descend 4,005,
0: clear for RMP0A approach, runway 25 left. Hong Kong radar identified. RMP approach, right, people.
5: Maintain flight level 330, approach Kila.
0: Air 3726, Hong Kong radar identified from Kila direct EMBA.
5: Kila direct EMBA, Air 3726.
6: Day 2, good morning. Approaching Kila, flight 330.
0: Target day 2, Hong Kong radar identified.
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1: 110, like 128.
0: 50-7-6 Air 3726, Roger, maintain level, standby.
5: Maintain level, Air 3726, thank you.
1: On the,
6: departure.
0: Clear 315 departure, identified, climb to flight level 160, unrestricted.
1: Climb unrestricted, flight level at 160, Qatari 815.
6: Singapore 853 on
0: flight level 250. 2 Hong Kong radar 127.1. Good night.
6: Kabuma 127.1, Singapore 853.
0: Okay, fine, bye bye.
6: 127.1, Singapore 853.
0: 825.
1: 133.825, Cathay 524, bye bye.
0: Level 853, climb for level 350.
6: Climb for level 350, Singapore 853.
0: Red cap 151, climb for level 360.
6: Level 360, red cap 151.
1: Climb level 250,
0: Peter proof.
1: I see.
2: Manor established RMP runway 24.
0: 4949, connect tower 118.0, good night.
2: 118.0, good night, Macau 9949.
5: 80, squawk 0202.
8: Hiding near. We're hiding near 793 identified, up at that node direct east bank.
2: Restrictions,
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4: 892, Kevin 524, bye bye.
0: Just maintain pressure level from the Kilo direct answer.
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0: FA 335, FA 260 below, descend center for 110 by muscle.
1: FA 260 below, descend center for 110 by muscle, FA 335.
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7: 1014, 3406, thank you.
0: 4-0, climbing 5,000, crossing 1,500 feet. 950, departure, identify, climb unrestricted, 4,200 meters.
8: Climb unrestricted, 4,200 meters, Cafe 950.

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1: 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Azure, distance 160 plus.
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3: 123, number 47, Qatari 815, bye.
4: Radar, good morning, Qatari 815, climbing level 160 to Southlist.
5: Good morning, climb level 250.
4: Climb level 250, Qatari 815.
6: Hong Kong radar, good evening. Chinese 543, maintaining flight level 380.
7: Chinese 543, Hong Kong radar, good morning. Identify from planning, are you able for level 390 or flight level 400?
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12: Zero. Represent 726, Hong Kong radar, climb flight level 350.
13: Climb flight level 350, Elsa 76, thank you.
11: Hong Kong radar, good morning, Vietnam 434, maintain fellow 290, semi 4 higher.
12: Vietnam 434, Hong Kong radar, check climb flight level 320.
11: Climb to flight level 320, Vietnam 434.
9: West 1311, descend to flight level 110.
8: Name flight level 110, request 1311.
9: One 311, prompt and approach, 119 at S1.
8: 119 at S1, request 1311, thank you, good day.
12: Another 8121, that's more free.
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8: RS6 is descending 9000 feet, runway 07 center, QNH 1012, southwest 1311.
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0: Airspring 8551, contact Sanya 122.6.
14: 1226, good day, Airspring 8551.
9: Airspring, contact radar 12265.
15: Good climb, 3537, good night.
12: 34, climb down level 340.
11: Hello, 340, Vietnam 434.
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0: Zero 94, contact radar 118902. Cathay 2094, contact radar 118902. 46, how do you reach? 311, how do you read me? 15-5.
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0: Asian 746, how do you read me?
5: Loud and clear, 746.
0: Sure, thank you. Cathay 2094, contact radar 118902.
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1: Tracer 779, Hong Kong radar, good morning, identified for my planning. Are you able follow for 33 or 370?
5: Negative, China 7799.
1: How about 330?
5: Unable, China 7799.
1: Tracer 779, roger, expect lower level later, maintain level.
5: Turn level, China 7799.
1: Headache 2294.
6: 260, and say again for the speed.
7: Reach by a beam is then speed 300 knots, 310 knots or greater.
6: Send to flight level 260, 310 knots or greater, FedEx 6013.
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0: 20904, contact radar 118902.
6: Reach a beam is then FedEx 6013.
7: Yeah.
4: Air China 970, maintaining flight level 400, squawk 2230.
1: Air China 970, Hong Kong radar identified. From Dorset, track direct Beacon.
4: From Dorset, track direct to which waypoint? Air China 970.
1: Air China 970, Beacon. Bravo Echo Kilo, Oscar Lima.
4: Direct to Bravo Kilo, Bravo Echo Kilo, Oscar Lima, Air China 970.
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0: On departure.
6: Flight level 314 for flight level 260, a beam is bent.
8: NS 6013, descend flight level 220 by SAPEX.
6: Set the flight level 220 by SAPEX and also 310 or greater speed assigned, FedEx 6013.
8: Roger, engine speed number 1.
6: 6013, roger.
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0: Road 35, descend 3,000 feet from lines via Tonic, cleared ILS approach from 807 Center.
2: Center,
0: KB 035. 1640, speed 250 knots or greater.
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1: 60 final.
2: 300 400, up to time.
1: Scooter 121, stand by.
7: Zero descend now, level 260, right?
9: So now, level 260, time to 36 route. Hong Kong, radar, Junior, generator, testing, climb, level 350 or 370.
1: PNS 082, roger, stand by.
9: Congratulations.

0: 8878, Kilometer, Flapper 330, squawking 5552.
1: EasterJet 982, Hong Kong radar identified. Are you able for level 350?
0: Able, EasterJet 982.
1: EasterJet 982, roger, standby level change, and from Ikela, track direct ENFA.
0: Standby Ikela, direct ENFA, EasterJet 982.
2: 0220.
3: Level 220, transfer to ATIC drop.
4: Fly for Matt Fleming, are you able for level 300 or flight level 400?
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2: Request 1311, contact tower, woman 8.2.
6: That's the 1311, thank you very much, have a good morning.
2: Good morning.
4: Level climb and maintain flight level 29, so reaching TTR traffic. Traffic now at your 10 o'clock, range about 20 miles. He's passing from your left to right in about 2 minutes time, and he's 1,000 feet above your clear level. Stand by for higher.
5: China 7790,
4: TCAS traffic. Traffic now at your 1 o'clock, range about 190 miles. Passing from your right to left, climbing to 1,000 feet below you, crossing you 1 minute time.
5: Copy that, China 7779, thank you.
4: Dynasty 5837, cut radar 126, decimal 5.
7: 126, decimal 5, Dynasty 5837.
4: Shanghai 863, radar 13215.
8: R2215, Shanghai, S63, bye-bye.
4: Bye-bye. Today 524, Taipei 129 at ACMO 1 today.
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0: China Eastern 735, maintain flight level 340, direct to Dongmi.
1: China Eastern 725, pushing China Eastern 735, Hong Kong radar, good morning, identify, maintain flight level 340. And are you able flight level 370?
0: China Eastern 735.
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0: check, maintain level. Level China Eastern 735.
1: 825, climb to flight level 380.
0: Now flight level 380, Singapore 825.
2: 7, good day.
1: 13215.
0: 13215, China 7779, good day.
1: Cadet 2294, clear traffic, climb to flight level 310. Crossing traffic, descend to flight level 390.
3: Flight level 390, China 9070.

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2: 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Are you able for level 390 or flight level 400?
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2: 5, FedEx 0135. Radar
1: 118
2: occupied already, so maintain level.
3: Operator, this is 2516. Radar 1800 meters.
2: That you are 2516, what's your direct to ENVA?
3: ENVA, okay, 2516,
4: okay. Radar, good morning, sonar 64, taxi.
2: Roger, Hong Kong radar, good morning, climb to flight level 330.
1: Airlines, this moment, with your return 9070. Radar China 970, maintaining flight level 390, inbound the vehicle.
0: Air China 970, Roger.
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1: 3335, Qatari A15, when?
0: VNM 318, climb to flight level 330, reach level in 5 minutes.
2: Vietnam 318.
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0: Thai 658, contact radar 132.15.
4: 7 departure identified, climb to flight level 250.
5: Climb to level 250, Bohemia 707.
1: 37 heavy, passing flight level 151, descend flight level 110 by Moscow.
4: Dodgy 583, 7 approach, from 807 center, track to hotel, hotel 511.
1: Cathay 3317. Cathay
0: 3317, Hong Kong Radar Check, good morning, identify clear air before Alpha arrival.
1: Before Alpha, Cathay 3317.
0: Air China 784, going to Shanghai 128.35.
1: 28.35, get a China 784.
0: Jeju Air 2516, descend to flight level 310. And bike. Radar identified.
1: Flight level 350.
0: Quantum Sky 396, roger, standby.
1: Standby.
6: VNM 434, are you maintaining Mach 0.78?
7: Firm, we are maintaining Mach 0.78. You want the radar to down 44?
6: Yeah. Then you can do faster. Can you do faster?
4: 6013, descend for level 4,500 meters, reached by 10 knots.
1: 4,500 meters by 10 knots, FedEx 6013.
6: So what level can, what speed can you do?
4: 6.5.
1: Control, connect 1-2-6.5, transit 8-6-0, okay?
0: Identify.
1: Transit 8-6-0, good morning, descend level 220, passing 235, speed 280.
4: Transit 8-6-0, departure, roger.
1: Transit 8-6-0.
6: 919.3. 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
8: 1226, Yambo 853, good evening.
0: 2094 Taipei 129 at decimal 1 grade 906, are you able for level 370?
1: Six 173, maintaining 5400.
0: Check.
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9: 215, good day, China, 7735.
2: Reaching road 330 in 1 minute, then I'm to emit.
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8: Yep, 726.
9: Good evening, Coronair 428 for level 370.
0: Coronair 428, Hong Kong radar identified. 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
2: Hong Kong radar, 845-904, and Ikela, maintain flight level 290, Hawking 5504.
0: EasterJet 594, Hong Kong radar identified.
2: 318, we just confirmed with boy after NOBAT, we direct company, just confirm.
0: PNM 318,
2: yeah, ma'am, thank you.
11: Flight level 400, request 3 miles right of track.
0: China Eastern 543, 3 miles right of track, proof.
11: 3 miles right of track, thank you, China Eastern 543.
0: CP 52, contact radar 132, decimal 15.
12: B52. And reach by Tamar, transfer 860.
0: A 3217, Hong Kong.
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0: A 3217, air runway change in progress. Expect runway 25 center for you. We clear Abbey 3 Bravo arrival.
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0: Relation 6173, contact radar 13215.
2: 3215, my chair 657 every day.
4: Due to traffic, turn left heading 250.
0: 8207. Malaysian 318, Hong Kong radar identified.
13: Hong Kong radar, evening, 3A782, flight level, correction, S3A782, 100 meters.
0: Airspring 8782, confirm 11,300 meters.
13: Yeah.
0: Airspring 8782, Hong Kong radar identified.
13: 8782.
0: PHH 39908, track dial eastbound.
2: Eastbound VJET 3908.
14: Hong Kong radar, good morning, engineer 1576, maintaining flight level 360.

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1: Confirm. Radar identified.
2: That's at 7, thank you. Track the line, descend 3,000 feet, clear the IOS approach, and 807 center.
3: Descend 3, runway 07 center, approach, and see by 37.

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1: Direct Map Key, Cafe 566. Hello 656, climbing 5,000 feet.
0: 656 departure, climb at level 250, report passing altitude.
1: 2,100 feet, climb to second level, on shuttle 656.
0: 656, climb at level 250.
1: Climb flat level 250, Hong Kong shuttle 656.
2: Singapore 25, roger.
3: 350,
4: scope 31002. Please, Anisha, X390, Hong Kong radar, identify.
3: K350.
0: After right turn, speed 250 knots or greater.
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0: Transducer 860, contact Zhuhai 121.4.
5: Zhuhai 121.4, transducer 860,
0: organize.
2: Airspring 8782, track direct Cotton, and descend for level 120, reach by Cotton.
1: Direct to Canton, confirm the altitude, estimate 782.
2: Airspring 7, caution Airspring 8782, track direct Canton and descend to flight level 120 by Canton.
1: Canton and descend to flight level 120 by Canton, Airspring 8782.
0: Canton radar 127, decimal 1.
5: Radar 127, decimal 1, ensure 350, good day.
2: 647 Hong Kong radar
1: identified.
2: Cross transition Shanghai 863 Hong Kong radar roger.
1: Shanghai 863.
5: Good evening Hong Kong radar, Indonesia 850, scope 3102.
2: Indonesia 8350, report request level.
5: Request level 350, Indonesia 8350.
2: Indonesia 8350, climb to flight level 270, stand by higher.
5: Climb level 270, standing by for higher, Indonesia 8350.

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1: 904. Good evening, German Cargo 720.
2: German Cargo 720, confirm Scorpion 3255.
1: Cargo 720, AFOP, estimating position Sierra 1831, descending 190.
2: German Cargo 720, identify Sierra 7 Bravo arrival.
1: Sierra 7 Bravo arrival, German Cargo 720. Level 340.
0: Vietnam 647, roger, stand by level change.
1: 247. 21994, flight level 340.
2: 21994, Hong Kong radar identified. Are you looking for higher?
1: 21994.
2: Are you looking for higher?
1: Attempt flight level 360. Okay, 21994.
2: Stand by level change.
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0: 0 Hi 656, Hong Kong radar identified. From Ikela, track direct ANFA.
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3: Good morning, passing 4000.
2: Super 243 departure identified, climb to flight level 250.
3: Climb level 250, Super 253.
2: Hi 66, contact radar 118.92.
4: Forwarding decimal right into Cafe 566.
2: 410. Okay, all the way I reach you 223 only, and you are clear for level 320, Indonesia 8350.
3: 243.
2: Radar, good
0: evening, we have 6,000
5: meters, 9,800 meters.
2: Roger.
0: Reach by eastbound.
5: When able, descend flight level 260 by eastbound, be 3908.

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3: 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Connection 1012.
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1: Descend 51110 by lander, speed 72. 5507.
0: PHN 988, Hong Kong radar identified. 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
1: Decimal 2, Dynasty 537.
4: Climb
1: flight level 310. Climb flight level 310, Hong Kong 869. Hong Kong, good morning, flight level 360, pushing dot me, squawk 3642.
5: Boeing 39, you identify. Are you able level 380?
1: Confirm and requesting up to flight level 400.
5: Okay, and I copy that. We'll let you know your final level.
1: Say again, Singapore
5: 39. Singapore 39, I copy your request. We'll let you know your final level later.
1: Boeing 39.
5: That's it, 878, Taipei 12901.
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0: approaching 2194, climb 10,700 meters.
1: Climb flight 380 Singapore, ATC 9.
0: 10.
1: 1576. Hong Kong radar, good morning, transit 968. Climbing to level 250 now.
2: Transnusa 968, report request level.
3: After my soul, speed 250 knots.
1: Cafe 2317. Level 270, transit 968. QA39er, maintaining 10,400 meters off at 3 miles minimum flight, squawk 5107.
2: China Eastern 2839, Hong Kong radar identified.
1: China Eastern 2839.
2: Airframe 6516, contact radar 132, day 115.
1: Decimal 15. 2 decimal 15, 6516. 76, maintain flight with 290 approaching Ikela.
2: Korean Air 476, Hong Kong radar identified. From Ikela, track direct ENVA.
1: From Ikela, direct ENVA, Korean Air 476.
4: 243, good morning, passing level 200.
0: Cebu 243, good morning, climb to flight level 300 initially.
4: Climb level 300, Cebu 243.
5: 400 when available, for 183.
2: Scoot at 183, roger, standby.
1: Hello.
0: Beechang 3892, Hong Kong radar identified.
2: Center 2504, Hong Kong radar identified. From Ikela, track direct ENVA.
6: Ikela, direct ENVA, Center 2504.
2: Cathay 659, continue climb flight level 360, stand by higher.
1: Cathay 659.
2: Transnusa 9068, contact radar 132, decimal 15.
1: 132.15, transit 9068, bye bye.
2: THH 39908, reach flight level 260 by eastbound.
1: Now we set 3908 and reach eastbound flight level 260.
0: Lisa 9968, climb to flight level 320.
1: So flight level 320.
2: Asian 748, Hong Kong radar identified.
0: 707, climb flight level 370.
7: Prefer to climb?
2: 7774, step by.
0: Six one, Hong Kong radar identified.

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2: Send 4,500 feet from Meriden via Cannon Island to Center German Cargo 72.
3: Departure Junior 71 for passing 1,300, climb 5,000.
1: Junior 714, departure identified, climb to flight level 250.
3: Climb to flight level 250, Junior. 714, confirm compliant altitude decision.
1: Unrestricted.
3: Junior, flight level 250, Junior.
4: 713 183 climb to flight level 390
5: and request direct upcal when able.
4: Skoda 183 check direct upcal.
5: Direct upcal, Skoda 183, thank you.
4: Climb to flight level 350, track direct APCO, cancel offset.
6: Climb enemy 10, flight level 350, cancel offset, direct to APCO, times 2839.
4: VHF 3908, contact radar 123, decimal 47.
7: Available, so 330 for now.
3: Morning Hong Kong radar, we check 390 SF flight level 260 over eastbound.
8: PHA 390, descend flight level 220, track to 10 knots.
3: Descend flight level 220, check to 10 knots, we check 390 SF.
7: 658.
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1: 5, Cathay 659.
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1: Climb for level 250, check map key. Thank you.
2: We are 9,800 meters approaching at 1 at the point.
3: Singapore 801, call again in 2 minutes. A 659 up, further right turn heading 210 and climb to flight level 400.
2: Heading 210 and climb to flight level 400, cast A 609.
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2: So to maintain flight level 11,900 meters, Seacoast Kong 61, red 5.
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2: Asia 242.
0: 130, speed 250 knots or greater.
1: Ground level 130, speed 250 knots or greater, Boeing 606.
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3: Reach level in 4 minutes.
6: 476, climb flight level 330, reading 4 minutes, ground level 476.
3: 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Asiana 740, contact radar 132.15.
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4: Hong Kong, Singapore 01, handover by Guangzhou, review 9,800 meters.
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5: Decline 3886, Hong Kong radar identified.
1: Bye bye, thank you.
5: 740.
3: Flight level 400.
2: Climbing flight level 400, Cathay 659.
5: Sky 396, contact radar 121 decimal 3.
1: Same flight level 170, with 3908.
5: 9,
1: one. 606, confirm, follow SID climb level 130.
0: Boeing 606, climb unrestricted, for level 160.
1: Climb unrestricted, level 160, Boeing 606.
3: Keep that one quick back.
1: 1825, good day.
3: Station requesting higher, say again.
2: Aerohango 532, request a climb up to flight level 370.
3: Aerohango 532, roger, stand by level change.
2: Roger, standing by, Aerohango 532.
3: Singapore 801, Hong Kong radar identified.
4: Singapore 801.
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8: Chongqing 2194.
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3: 380 in 2 minutes.
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3: Thai 640, Hong Kong radar identified.
1: Thai 640.
2: Singapore 801, we are maintaining flight level 321. Request flight level 350.
3: Singapore 801, are you able to fly level 380?
5: Say that again.
3: Singapore 801, fly to fly level 380.
7: Hong Kong radar, clear near 650, request climb. Up to flight number 370.
3: Korean Air 652, roger.
1: 11892, senior 7548.
5: Star response identified, Sierra 7 Bravo arrival.
1: Sierra 7 Bravo arrival, Qatar 8412.
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1: 10 root, Asia 242.
11: Storm Legion 318 heavy, good morning, level 400.
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3: 476, call the radar 132, decimal 15.
7: 476, please.
5: 27, decimal 1.
1: 10 flight level 330, squawking 5517.
3: Standby, error Hangul 532, track direct ENFA.
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7: 9500 meters, look out, look 9004.
8: Later, good morning, it's RJ 594, maintain 310.
1: This is Jeff 4500 meter reach at that movement, jet 3908.
0: 3908, confirm, confirm 4500 meters.
1: 4500 meter reach by that movement, jet 3908.
3: Ryanair 6522 on the SpaceX, stay on 510.
7: 6522.
5: 04, roger.
1: 0, squawk 2430, direct Sierra.
5: 2557, could I identify, maintain flight level 120?
1: Maintain flight level 120, Singapore 857.
5: 2, 968, clear to accept, no.
12: 1, maintain 10,000, 400 meters, 0012.
3: Record 1561, Hong Kong radar identified.
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5: Qatar 8412, maintain high speed, descend to flight level 170.
1: Maintain high speed and descend flight level 170, Qatar 8412.
9: Bravo arrival.
1: Flight MFB3, the arrival gun, 212.
9: Yeah, 3 Bravo, yes.
3: For Hong Kong radar identified.
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13: 1214 with Jet 3908. Bye bye, thank you.
5: Right. 16, approved.
3: Malaysian 318, descend to flight level 11,900 meters.
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5: And Basimo 1.
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2: 400 final for the 183.
14: Radar is from 849 up, flight level 400, max point 8, fiber greater.
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2: At Echo, point 1 or less, say 659.
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16: Space 0, to call the 2112.
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3: Cathay 659, cross EPCO at time 02 or earlier.
2: It's EPCO at 02 or earlier, Cathay 659.
3: Malaysia 6173, contestania 130, decimal 2.
14: Malaysian 6173, bye bye.
3: Malaysian 6173, Sanya 130, decimal 2.
14: Sanya 130, decimal 2, Malaysian 6173, bye bye.
3: Scooter 183, cross echo at time 12 or later.
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14: 8,000,
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14: 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Hong Kong radar, good morning,
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20: 25 decimal 35, good day, Chongqing 2194.
2: 521,
3: 4556. Stand by. Brunei 624, are you able for level 370?
21: Sir, we can take level 370, Brunei 624.
3: Brunei 624, confirm able.
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3: Brunei 624, roger, standby level change.
22: Hong Kong radar, Georgia 6202, good morning. Direct the mode, maintenance 10,100 beta.
3: Georgia 2202, Hong Kong radar, identify.
5: 428.
3: Sichuan 3892, descend to flight level 11,300 meters.
23: Sichuan to level 11,300 meters, 392.
3: Red Cap 1561, contact radar 132, decimal 15.
24: 13215, Red Cap 1561, good day.
9: 242 Hong Kong.
3: 132, contact radar 132, decimal 15.
4: Hong Kong 532, good day.
6: Hong Kong departure, good evening. Southwest 1923 heavy, passing 1000, climbing 5000.
0: Southwest 1923 departure identified, climb unrestricted, flight level 250.
6: Restricted climbing to flight level 250, Southwest 1923.
4: 521, I request flight level 360.
3: 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Hainan 483, climb to flight level 270, report request level.
10: 270, request flight level 330, Hainan 483.
4: Contact 830, morning, maintain level 330, support 0736.
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3: Express wing 600, contact radar 132, decimal 15.
4: 00, good day.
19: Hong Kong radar, Vietnam 408, turn out flight level 370, approaching 8 killer.
3: Vietnam 408, Hong Kong radar identified.
19: Vietnam 408.
3: Corwin Air 652, contact radar 132, decimal 15.
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25: 132, decimal 15, Thai 640.
4: Maintain flight level 410.
9: Thai 656, Roger.

0: 7 0 morning, Flight Level 390, Skokin 0724, Apache Eagle.
1: Thai 670, Hong Kong radar identified. Thai VHA 30.
2: Ahead, Hong Kong radar.
1: Thai VHA 30, confirm you are Flight Level 330.
2: Confirm, now maintain level 330, Thai Jet 830.
1: Thai VHA 30, Hong Kong radar identified.
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0: 27.1, good day, Charlie 7841.
4: And radar 1271.
0: Flight level 250.
1: Your call sign?
0: China 1000 8481, flight level 250, squawking 3130.
1: Passat 8481, Hong Kong radar, roger, climb to flight level 270, advisor, request a level.
0: Come to flight level 270 and request cruising level 330, China 1000 8481.
1: Passat 841, copy that, standby.
0: 8481.
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4: 4360.
0: Radar check.
1: 5. 2202 radar 118902.
0: 100.
1: 2202 radar 118902.
2: 118902, 2202, maintain flight level 330, squawk 0710.
1: Junior 022, roger, identified.
0: Radar, Junior 112, we can land level 290.
1: Junior 12, Hong Kong radar, roger, identified.
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1: Sichuan 38902, Guangzhou 125, decimal 35.
2: 125,
1: China 7-8481, radar 13215.
2: 07901.
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2: Confirm flight, level
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2: Malaysian
1: 521. Malaysian 3, Malaysian 521, AFM, climb to flight level 360.
2: Level 360, Malaysian 521.
0: Hong Kong radar, hello, Sichuan 3886, flight level 380, squawk 1420.
1: Sichuan 3886, roger, descend to 11,300 meters.
0: Descend to 11,300 meters, Sichuan 3886.
1: Taisha 242, radar 13215.
2: 132, decimal 15, Taisha 242.
0: Hong Kong radar, Japan Air 727, flight level 400.
1: Japan Air 727, roger.
0: Track 270, Sierra Alpha, Bravo, November, Oscar, Hena,
1: 483. SO 512, radar 13215.
2: 2 Alpha, 5-0-5 out to the day.
1: Singapore A39 Alpha Orange Space and speed map 85 or less.
2: A39
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1: Korean Air 690, copy that, standby, maintain level.
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4: Identified, climb unrestricted, flight level 250.
5: 250, unrestricted, Brian 616.
6: Yeah, maintain that Mach number then, thank you.
0: New flight level 400.
1: Singapore 810, roger.
0: Singapore 810.
1: Singapore 810, roger, you're identified after those who direct to Biko.
0: After those direct Biko, Singapore 810.
1: Gina 222, are you looking for higher levels? What's your request level?
5: Lincoln Club, up to flight level 370, Virginia 022.
1: Copy that, stand by. 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
4: Flight 17, contact radar 1263.
1: Hong Kong radar, good morning, identify from Ikela, direct to Alpha.
2: Descending flight level 260.
4: Shuttle 517, descend flight level 130 by Mango.
2: Flight level 130 by Mango, Hong Kong shuttle 517.
6: No, sorry, slower traffic occupied that already. So descend to 330. You can request high with Shanghai control later.
0: Roger, descend flight level 330, Chinese 780.
7: Florida FRA 6516. Still weather, request heading 030. 030 approved, FRA 6516, thank you.
1: 126.5, then climb to flight level 350, reach in 4 minutes.
2: In flight level 350 in 4 minutes, Singapore is 57.
1: Air China 872, call me on 127 decimal 1.
7: 26.8426,
4: 2 o'clock, descend. 22.2, descend to flight level 110 by muscle.
2: Descend to 110 by muscle, climb 8242.

0: 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Nippon 849 maintain speed mark for 85 or greater.
1: Okay, maintain mark 5 or greater point 49.
2: Hong Kong radar, hello, Southwest 1923 heavy. Climbing to flight level 250, pumping level 193.
0: Southwest 1923 Hong Kong radar, good morning. Climbing to flight level 9800 meters.
2: Climbing level 9,800 meters, Southwest 1923.
0: Sichuan 3886, contact Guangzhou 125, decimal 35.
1: 12535, Sichuan 3886, good day.
0: Scooter 183, contact Sanya 122, decimal 6.
3: Sanya 1226, scooter 183, talk in.
2: Only cross flight level 340 in 4 minutes.
0: Runway 57 Roger, then flight level 350 in another 4 minutes.
2: Runway 57
4: Japan 927, descend to flight level 340.
5: 340.
1: Runway 310.
0: Air 690, reach flight level 353 in 2 minutes.
5: Sun plus 350, Korean 690.
0: Reach in 2 minutes.
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2: Kongtai Asia 236, good morning, maintain Federal 330, squawk 6145, approaching Aquila.
0: Asia 236, on call radar, Roger, identified.
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6: 604, contact radar 11892.
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8: 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Level 250.
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6: 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Yeah, wish for level 130, that being Mango.
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0: 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Market 114, Hong Kong radar, Roger, identified.
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7: Hong Kong radar, good morning, Hainan 785, I examined the CQ time 1917.
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0: Hainan 785, confirm passing flight level 161.
5: 770. 240.
0: Identified.
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0: Stand by. Hainan 785, confirm you are now passing flight level 165 or inclined to flight level 187. Hainan 785.
6: 476, contact radar 1213.
2: Decimal 6, transfer 2839, good day.
0: 236, direct to NFAR. Singapore 801, can I sign down 122 decimal 6?
12: Good morning, you travel 8601, direct to Sierra, approaching 1205 o'clock.
6: Good, travel 8601, time stopping 3163.
12: Charlie 8601.
6: Good, travel 8601, Hong Kong way to identify, stand by higher.
13: Mark number 806.
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0: Singapore 810, trust of level 391 or flight level 411 advice.
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0: Singapore 810, Roger, maintain level standby.
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0: TNA 022, radar 13215. Japan 727 at Ikela, Sanya 122, decimal 6.
16: 200 climbing 5,000 feet initially, download 1 Delta.
6: Grid entry on 4 departure identified. Climb to flight level 160 unrestricted.
16: Climb to flight level 160 unrestricted, grid 314.
3: Accept
0: Sichuan 385. Sichuan 385, maintain present level, standby.
3: Maintain flight level, standby, Sichuan 385.
0: Jin Air 112, radar 13215. Hainan 785, climb to flight level 250.
3: 785. 24410.
0: 5642, on call radar, good morning, identified.
3: 642. On call radar, good morning, air Jin 1354, flight level 360, approve those out.
0: On call radar, good morning, identified. After those, direct to DOT-ME.
3: Those are direct to DOT-ME, air Jin 1354, thank you.
6: Yeah, 652, contact radar, 1213. 250, not all greater.
17: Go Hong Kong, Shuttle 7901.
18: 52, the climbing flight number 370.
9: Current at 652.
18: 320, spring 6278.
0: Junya 1354, are you able for level 370?
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16: Good morning, we're down 326, level 330.
0: Binan 336, Hong Kong radar, Roger, identified.
16: 6,
19: Hong Kong radar, taxi 22, good morning, flight number 370.
0: 622, Hong Kong radar, good morning, identified.
16: Hi, Metro,
6: 20, reach in 5 minutes.
18: Descend now, flight level 320, ask me 6278.
0: And reach in 2 minutes.
6: I-868, climb to 10,700 meters.
19: Climb to 10,700 meters, Shanghai 866.
0: Contact radar 13215.
8: Virginia 678.
0: Hainan 785, climb to flight level 280.
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2: Direct with me, Hong Kong Shuttle 517.
0: 85 radar 13215.
2: 13215, bye bye, 385.
19: Singapore 857, request direct APCAL and climb flight level 360.
0: Singapore 857, final level 350 and track out to APCAL approved.
19: APCAL flight level 350, Singapore 857.
8: Sichuan 3885, maintain 11,000 meters.
6: Sichuan 3885, roger, direct set, no.
0: 40.
12: I'm level 340, you travel 8601.
3: 4 descending to flight level 100 by Sierra, we still with Scorpio.
6: Qatari, H394, confirm Scorpio 2464.
3: Reference Qatari, 8394, passing 215.
6: H394, identify Sierra 7 Bravo, arrival.
3: 7 Bravo, thank you, I will call you on 30, Qatari, 8394, Scott.
0: 661 at Ikela, Konesanya 122 Decimo 6.
6: 90.
9: A44, climb level 290.
6: 61, contact Sanya 122 Decimo 6. Runway 3 left, roger.
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1: China Southern, 3 yellow 6.
0: Express wing 600, Taipei 129, decimal 1.
2: 776, maintaining flight level 340.
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7: Cathay A44, direct M4.
3: Cathay 544, check, maintain level, standby.
2: Standby, Cathay 544.
5: Hong Kong radar, Air China 975, maintaining 1,000 meters, thermal time B0.
3: Air China 975, Hong Kong radar, check, identified. Redcap 114, contact radar 13215.
8: 215, Redcap 114, bye-bye.
0: 42, contact tower 118.2, good day.
3: Sonor is 102, Hong Kong radar, good morning, watch it identified.
5: Sonor is 102.
0: 114, watch it.
3: 644, Hong Kong radar, watch it, good morning, identified. 868.
0: 3904, turn left heading 065.
7: 360.
2: Right, Abby, is it Abby 3 Bravo arrival? Flight level 360, FedEx 5217.
7: Okay.
3: 1 now climb to flight level 340.
9: Climb level 340, we travel 8601.
0: Bye bye, other traffic. So.
2: Clear to Abbey 3, Bravo arrival, Delta 89er. Maximum flap number is 0.77, Shanghai 868.
3: Shanghai 868, watch your speed map for 77 or greater.
7: R217, clear direct to impact.
2: FedEx 5217. Functional 623, final level 380.
7: Shuttle 623, identify and Debbie 3 Bravo arrival.
2: 3 Bravo arrival, Hong Kong Shuttle 623.
0: Radar 314, contact radar 118.92.
2: 118.92, contact 314, good night.
0: Good night.
2: You confirm FedEx 5217 maintaining flight level 360.
7: Yeah, I found FedEx 5217, you are maintaining flight level 360, now radar contact.
2: Coordinator
7: 314,
2: heavy, flight level
7: 250, Coordinator 314, radar, climb flight level 310.
2: Flight level 310,
7: Coordinator 314.
0: Coordinator 652. 791, contact approach on 19 decimal 1.
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3: Hong Kong Shuttle 733, when ready, descend to flight level 260, reach by Maple.
5: When ready, descend to flight level 260, reach by Maple, Hong Kong Shuttle 733.
2: Center, Hong Kong Shuttle 7901.
0: The A394, track direct to Rhythmi, descend to 4,500 feet. Hong Kong Shuttle 791, descent unrestricted to 8,000 feet, QH 1012.
2: 012, Hong Kong Shuttle 791.
3: Put your present level.
5: final level 330.
3: Sonar at 102, confirm you are maintaining flight level 330.
5: Confirm, maintaining flight level 330, Sonar at 102.
3: Sonar at 102, Hong Kong radar identified.
5: Yes, at 102.
3: 42, contact radar 132, decimal 15.

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2: 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Identify, are you able level 400?
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3: Shanghai 868, can you deviate to the left?
1: 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Shanghai 868.
3: Shanghai 868, can you request with Guangzhou?
1: Okay, I'll call Guangzhou later. Shanghai 868, I'll maintain route now. 4260.
4: Radar to get 1395, file level 250, scope 3177 on heading 160.
5: Radar function on the final on radar, identify the recent notification to Ellie.
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5: Manila on data link or 119 decimal 3.
3: Level 6,000 meters. Reach level 30 miles before Siku.
1: Send to 6,000 meters, 30 miles before Siku, Hainan 776.
3: Hainan 785, counter radar 128.75.
1: 128.75, Hainan 785, good day. What's up?
2: Shuttle 623, descend to flight level 340.
1: Temp now, flight level 340, Hong Kong, Shuttle 623. What? 0,000, 400 meters, squawking 647.
3: Jeju 2402, Hong Kong radar identified.
1: 2402.
4: Bye.
6: Con radar, good morning. CS 167 heavy, leveling at 1. Correction, flight level 120, squawk 3135.
5: CS 167 on radar, identify standby for high altitude the traffic.
6: Roger, standing by. We're proceeding direct here at this time.
5: Roger.
7: Cancel, 9,000 feet restriction.
8: Standby SID, flight level 160, cancel 9,000 altitude restriction, Hong Kong 13.
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5: Passing level.
4: Level 210 now.
5: First go 945 Hangar radar and identify clear Sierra 7 Bravo arrival.
4: Sierra 7 Bravo arrival, we'll call and release by Guangzhou, Mesh 458.
2: Send to flight level 320.
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10: Maintain flight level 370.
3: Cross transmission, TIE 644, descend to flight level 370.
10: Level 370, TIE 644.
3: Sonora 014, Hong Kong radar identified. Confirm your FLFO 370.
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5: 022, contact radar 1213.
4: Oh. Flight level 340, Memricat 13905.
3: Bracket 13905, climb to FLFO 340 final.
4: Flight level 340, Bracket 13905.
5: Contact radar 127, decimal 1.
1: Zero 02 heavy, flight level 380.
5: China Southern 302, Hong Kong radar identified.
1: China Southern 302.
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2: Delta 89 knot, descend the flight level 260, reach by MPET.
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2: Okay.
12: Cranial 678, Adrian Gamba, 11370.
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9: 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A3 unit.
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5: 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F0.
10: Level 250, UPS 167.
5: Mascot 9458, descent to flight level 110, cross Murray below flight level 130.
4: Flight level 110, cross Murray 130 below Mascot 9458.
10: Singapore 800 maintaining flight level 400.
3: Singapore 800, Hong Kong radar identified.
10: Yes, sir.
3: Jeju Air 2402, are you looking for higher level?
10: From Jeju Air 2402, request flight level 370.
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7: Climb for SID, 25 level 160, cancel vent pull restriction.
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12: Minus zero, squawk 2452, estimate of Sierra at 45, information alpha.
5: Shannon Kaka 542, Hong Kong radar, you are standing by clear Sierra 7. Delta arrival.
12: 7 Delta, thank you, Chairman Cargo 542.
3: 2 contact radar 118 decimal 902.
10: 18902, Jeju Air 2402, good day.
7: Center, information Papa, descend by star to 6000 feet, correction, descend by star to 8000 feet, catch 1012. 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
7: Speed decimal 2.
11: 112, Japan 27.
4: Good morning, Hong Kong 204 out of 1800, climbing 5000.
7: Air Hong Kong 204, Hong Kong departure identify. Climb by SID to flight level 130, cancel 9000 feet restriction.
13: I'm flight level 130, cancel 9000, Peter 16, Hong Kong 204.
5: 7, can I read that 127 decimal 1?
6: 127 decimal 1, UPS 167, good day.
3: Clear Betty 3 Bravo Rifle.
14: Clear Betty 3 Bravo Rifle, Gong Shuttle 769.
6: Hong Kong radar, good morning, UPS 167. Climbing out of 180 for flight level 250.
3: Cross transmission, UPS 167. Climb to flight level 300. Final.
6: Roger, flight level 300 is the final for UPS 167. Thanks.
3: 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Confirm Singapore 810. Singapore 810, standby.
5: Here 331, watch out. You don't know, it's all great. 2
6: HL, Hong Kong, UPS 4, leveling, flight level 210.
5: UPS 4 on the radar, confirm your passing level and squawk code.
6: I'm passing 214, descending flight level 210, squawk 0662.
5: UPS 4 on the radar, identify PSDR 7 Bravo arrival, descend to flight level 200.
6: 7 Bravo, descend flight level 200, UPS 4.
15: From hello again, German cargo 542 heavy, flight level 190.
5: Tango 542 on the radar, speed 250 knots.
15: It's 250, German cargo 542.
6: 3295 back with you on the sim, flight level 230.
5: Cafe 3295 on the radar, roger, speed 270 knots.
6: 70 knots, Cafe 3295.
2: 8 Hong Kong.
5: Delta 89 on Hong radar, speed 280 knots, descend to flight level 110, reach band muscle.
3: Delta 114,
5: descend to level 260 to reach band. Delta 89, descend to flight level 110, speed
16: 280 knots. And speed 280, Delta 89.
5: Rackhack 114 on radar, descend to flight level 220.
3: Flight level 220, Rackhack 114.
5: UPS 4, descend to flight level 170.
6: Descend flight level 170, UPS 4.
5: Cafe 3295, descend to flight level 210.
6: Descend flight level 210, Cafe 3295.
5: 8, decimal 2.
11: 1182, Hong Kong Shuttle 791.
5: 118, decimal 92. Question, Hong Kong Shuttle 733, contact approach 119, decimal 1.
6: Approach 119, decimal 1, Hong Kong Shuttle 733, bye.
5: Okay. Hong Kong 128, contact radar 118, decimal 92.
17: 118, decimal 92, Hong Kong 128.
5: UPS 4, speed 280 knots, descend to flight level 130.
6: Speed 280, descend flight level 130, UPS 4.
13: Expect runway 25 center, descend via star 8,000 feet, connect 1012 Hong Kong Shuttle 733.
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5: Cafe 3295, descend to level 200.
6: Flight level 200, Cafe 3295.
5: German cargo 542, descend to level 130.
6: Hey, 130, German cargo 542.
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20: 4,500 meters by Tamil, China Southern 306.
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5: 再说236小姐。 Last touch.
1: 352, descend now by level 260, reach in 2 minutes.
15: Now fly level 360, reach in 3 minutes, land the 35.
7: Let's go, 9458, turn left direct to Ridley, descend to 4,500 feet.
20: Ridley, descend 4,500 feet, man. 4,500.
1: Section on radar, climb to for level 250.
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1: on UTS-4, contact approach 119, decimal 1.
15: 219, decimal 1, UTS-4.
7: 9458 from Ridley via Canup, clear for ILS approach runway 25 center, speed 210 knots or greater.
20: Copy from Ridley via Canup, clear for ILS approach runway 25 center, speed 210 greater, man, got 9458.
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20: Zhuhai 121 decimal 4, China Southern 306.
7: Air Hong Kong 204, contact radar 133 decimal 82.
15: Mile 82, Air Hong Kong
1: 304. 7, contact approach 119,
15: decimal
1: 1.
15: 7.
22: Radar morning, Air Hong Kong 204, climbing flight number 160.
1: Air Hong Kong 204 on radar, climb to flight level 250.
22: Climb flight number 250, Air Hong Kong 204.
15: Radar, Hong Kong 0623, good morning.
1: Time shuttle 623, Hong Kong radar, descend to flight level 110.
15: Flight level 110, Hong Kong 0623.
1: Sky Guy 2566, there to Ali.
15: There to Ali, Sky Guy 2566.
1: Cafe 3295, descend west, there to flight level 110.
15: CCM, flight level 110, Cafe 3295. FedEx 5217.
7: Hey, Hong Kong 768, speed 250 knots.
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3: 3309715.
7: Departure identified, climb by SID to flight level 160, cancel vent pull restriction.
15: Climb for ISID, climb for 160, cancel vent pull restrictions in Hong Kong. 327.
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16: 9 decimal 1, Delta 800.
1: Tango Shuttle 623, turn right heading in 300, redirect at 4 sequence.
15: Right turn heading 300, Hong Kong 0623.
7: Vertex 5217, turn right direct to Ridley, speed 250 knots.
15: And 2509,
16: FedEx 5217. Approach Delta 8900 Heavy, level 143, descend 828, and Alpha.
7: Delta 89 Hong Kong approach runway 25 center, descend unrestricted to 8000 feet, QH 1012.
1: Controller Hong Kong 768.
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20: Radar 7844.
1: Marker 352, descend now flight level 310, reach in 3 minutes. Still traffic. Decimal 65.
16: 1265, recap 114.
1: Hong Kong 204, remain this frequency, please.
16: Yep.
1: Hey, Hong Kong 204, remain this frequency.
15: Bravo, 7-6.
1: 785, after no man, contact Medina, 119,
20: Manila 119, that's 43, Hainan 785, good day.
5: Good day.
0: Morning, EVA 6538, passing 1,700 on climb 5,000.
7: EVA 6538, Hong Kong approach, Hong Kong departure identified, climb SID to flight level 160.
0: MSID flight level 160, EVA 6538.
7: FedEx 5217, descend to 4,500 feet from Rift Me via Canup, clear for ILS program runway 25 center.

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0: Level 340 final, Malindo 613.
2: 118 Hong Kong 304.
3: 050, call sign again. B2 230 knots. 3A stop clarify level 130.
4: 95 level 130, you are 6538.
5: Still with Guangzhou.
6: Cafe 11 on radar, confirm your score code, please.
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6: Cafe 11 on radar, identify clear Sierra 7, Bravo arrival.
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6: German Cargo 542, contact approach 119 at decimal 1.
7: This is one for take, German Cargo 542.
3: Continue approach.
6: Continue approach, we're going to 458.
3: German Cargo 542 Hong Kong approach runway 25 center. Descend via start 8000 feet, stretch 1012.
0: 25 center and descending 8000 from 0127.
3: Delta A9, turn right direct to Ridley, descend to 4500 feet.
0: Right turn, Rivney, descend to 4,500 feet, Delta A9.
3: UPS 4, reduce speed to 230 knots.
8: Good morning.
3: KMI 526 Hong Kong departure, identify. Climb by SID to flight level 160.
8: Hello, 160, KMI 526.
3: FedEx 5217, reduce speed to 210 knots.
0: FedEx 5217.
5: A220 Delta, A9er.
0: From Rivney, Ken up, quick for the ILS, 25 center, approach Delta, A9er.
9: Call 220 China Southern, 302.
10: Request up to 15 miles to the left due to weather.
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12: Could take direct Abbey now.
11: Getty 427, roger. And track to Abbey and radar now 1265.
12: Track to Abbey, radar 1265, there's one and cut at 427.
11: Morning.
3: After SAPEX, descend to flight level 180.
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3: Red Cat 114, descend to reach 4500 meters by Tamworth.
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3: Masco 9458, contact Tower 18 Decimal 2.
14: Tower 18 Decimal 2, Masco 9458.
15: Hong Kong 457, good evening, passing 1900, climbing 5000.
3: Hong Kong 457, Hong Kong departure identify, climb by SID to flight level 160, cancel Vanpool restriction.
15: Climb by SID level 160, cancel Vanpool altitude restriction, Hong Kong 457.
3: Hong Kong 327, climb to flight level 160, expedite climb.
16: I'm flight 1960, expedite Hong Kong 327.
0: 23 with Alpha.
3: Hong Kong Shuttle 623, Hong Kong approach runway 25 center. Descend to 9000 feet, gear 1012.
0: 25 center, 9000 feet, 1012, Hong Kong Shuttle 623.
3: Hong Kong Shuttle 733 descend to 4,500 feet from Ridley, Cliff Islands approach runway 25 center.
0: Hong Kong 733.
3: Hong Kong Shuttle 733 speed 210 knots.
1: 2500 this time from RivMe, cleared ILS 25 center, EPS-4.
17: Hey, good morning, 1900 for 5000.
3: Hong Kong 2CLA, Hong Kong departure identify, climb by SID to fly level 160.
17: By SID to fly level 160, Hong Kong
6: 2CLA Sierra 7 Bravo arrival, confirm your passing level please.
17: 0273 and copy 07 Bravo, Cathay 89.
6: Cathay 329 Hong Kong radar, identify, see you later.
17: Thanks, Cathay
6: 7. Cathay 811, descend to flight level 190, speed 250 knots.
5: 90 speed 250, Cathay 811.
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10: 7-1, FedEx 5152.
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17: So 9-9-1-10, see you, good day. 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
6: To Canto, which on the stand?
5: Some weather just on the other side of Canto. We'll give you 150 for now, okay? Cathay 811.
6: Cathay 811, roger. How about make a right turn to Murray?
5: Right turn, Murray, Cathay 811.
6: Thank you. 7. Ava? A410, speed 250 knots after Murray.
18: Murray, speed 250, Cathay 810.
3: 7.
19: 13247, Hong Kong 327, good day, thanks.
3: 12347.
18: Tony, there's your speed 250 knots, Moscow 3550.
19: Alright, good morning, Hong Kong 327, maintaining flight level 160.
6: Hong Kong 327, on radar, climb to flight level 250.
19: Flight level 250, Hong Kong 327.
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3: Airspring 6278, trip direct to Tamots.
21: Tamots, Airspring 6278.
3: Kateri 8410 Hong Kong, approach runway 25 center, descend by star to 8000 feet, get 1012. ILS approach runway 25 center.
18: ILS approach 25 center, Qatari 8410.
17: Confirm the Hong Kong T-shirt 8, confirm under CP climb to find the 160. Confirm the Hong Kong T-shirt.
3: Hong Kong H1, cancel van pull restriction, climb by SID.
19: FedEx 5217, order to tower.
3: FedEx 5217, contact tower, 18.2. UPS 4, turn left eye to RivMe, clear for ILS approach, runway 25 center.
1: Left direct RivMe, cleared ILS 25 center, UPS 4.
3: Cathay 3295, reduce speed to 180 knots, descend to 4,500 feet.
18: Next, descend 4,500 below, enable 6,000 below at Tito and reduce 180, 4,500, Cathay 3295.
3: Cathay 3295, cancel Tito restriction, flighting 360, 180 knots.
18: 180 knots, heading 360, Cathay 3295.
3: EVA 653A contact radar 133.82.
20: 133.8,
3: Air Spring 6278 descend reach 4,500 meters by 10 knots. Air Spring 6278 descend reach 4,500 meters by 10 knots.
21: Descend 4,500 meters by 10 knots, Air Spring 6278.
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3: 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Hong Kong Shadow 623, turn right heading 270.
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23: 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Air Shadow 975, contact 122.6.
24: 526 on the radar, contact flight level 210 and 0 to Ali.
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3: Hey, Hong Kong 782, Hong Kong departure identify, climb by SID to flight level 160.
18: Flight level 160, Hong Kong 782.
3: Spring 6278, contact Zhuhai 121.4. 121.4,
21: Spring 6278.
25: Delta 89 for tower.
3: Delta 89, contact tower 18.2.
25: 18.2, Delta 89.
15: Hong Kong 457, request for the climb.
3: Hong Kong 457, standby for higher.
15: Standby, Hong Kong 457.
3: German Cargo 542, descend to 4,500 feet, speed 210 knots.
26: 4,500 feet, 2, 1, 2, 1. 4,7.
24: UPS 146 on radar, you are identified, standby for higher.
26: Roger, UPS 146.
24: EY 6538, contact radar 118.92.
26: 118.92, EY 6538,
24: correct. Moscow 352, turn left, heading 290, radar vector for sequence.
18: Heading 290, Moscow 352.
20: EY 6538, passing 198, on climb 250.
11: EVA 6538, morning, climb for level 310 panel.
20: Climb for level 310, 656.
18: It's another than 302.
24: Rack up 129, climb to flight level 170.
18: Radar, good evening, Hong Kong 457, level 160.
24: Yeah, Hong Kong 457, on radar, climb to flight level 250.
18: Level 250, Hong Kong 457.
24: 526, contact radar
18: 126.41.
24: Request
18: the
24: level?
18: 2, flight 370.
24: No, it's 030, standby.
18: Turn for that level 180, China Sun 302.
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27: Continue approach, Hong Kong Shuttle 733.
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3: Dismo 2.
27: 16, Jonathan 25, tower 118, Dismo 2, good morning.
3: Air Hong Kong 2CLA contact radar 133.82.
15: The 133.82, Hong Kong T-shirt, 8 pins left.
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18: Direct to Tamworth, China Southern 302.
3: Hong Kong Shadow 623, turn left heading 360.
27: Left heading 360, Hong Kong Shadow.
3: Qatari 8410, turn left heading 030.
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28: Morning, Hong Kong 561, 2100 feet.
3: Hong Kong 561, Hong Kong departure identify, climb by SID to fly level 160, cancel vent pool restriction.
28: SID to level 160, cancel vent pool restriction, Hong Kong 561.
15: Airman for information, also speech.
28: Just
0: 9,000 feet, connect 1012, runway 25 center, Cathay 427.
5: That's Cathay 811 descending flight level 110 and Alpha.
3: Cathay 811 Hong Kong approach runway 25 center, descend via start 8,000 feet, QH 1012.
5: Sir, 8 via the star QH 1012.

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0: 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Just stand by for lower.
2: NEC control 5230.
0: Okay, do not speed 0 to 80 knots for try for sequence.
2: 280
0: here, I got 80
2: knots.
0: All
2: radar,
0: Canada
2: 8484,
0: descend by level 230. Transon 8484, no radar distance to level
2: 220. Descend by level 220, Canada 8484.
0: Air Hong Kong 457, contact radar 132.15.
2: 132.15, Hong Kong 457. And Hong Kong Delta 89, due to weather at Canto Murray, is it possible to fly 0 to Silver?
0: Cafe 829, Roger. Roger requested standby.
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0: Moscow 352, contact approach 119.1.
3: 191, Moscow 352.
0: 250.
4: Hey, Hong Kong 457, climb for level 270, final level.
0: Hey, Bob, yeah, 57, Hong Kong 2.
3: No, we are descending flight level 130, this is line, go, we have Alpha. KR825 center, descend flight level 110, Mascot 352.
0: Qatari A410, turn left heading 340, speed 210 knots.
5: Heading 340, speed 210, Qatari 8410.
0: Qatar A410 and descend to 4,500
5: feet. 4,500
0: feet,
5: Qatari 8410.

0: 5-8-2.
1: Hong Kong, good morning. Get a 875, flight level 400, Adelazzo at 13, squawk 6046.
2: One is zero north and for departure gap, turn right heading 360. One is zero north. Cafe 427, turn right heading 360. China Southern 302, connect Zhuhai 121.4.
3: 121.4, good day, China Southern 302.
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5: 953 Abbey 3 Bravo arrival.
6: Abbey 3 Bravo arrival, Cafe 057 North, just 20 miles right of track to weather at the moment. For quick heading 235.
5: Cafe 057, can you turn to the left heading 220 for sequencing?
6: 7, we can turn left heading 210.
5: Roger, heading 210 approved.
6: Cafe 057.
5: Air Canada 7, descend for the flight 340, reach within 2 minutes.
7: And level 340, reach within 2 minutes, Air Canada 7.
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6: Hong Kong approach United 877, 270 to cross MPAT 260 with Bravo.
9: UK 77 on radar, descend to flight level 110.
6: Send flight level 110, United 877.

0: 1012, descend 9,000 feet and runway 25 center, German Cargo 580.
1: Dispatcher, Air Hong Kong 216, passing 1,800 and climb 5,000.
2: Air Hong Kong 216, Hong Kong departure identified, climb by SID to flight level 160, cancel vent projection.
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0: Hey, yeah, when ready, descend 260 and reach by impact, Air Canada 7.
4: Cathay 057, medium speed to 280 knots for sequencing.
1: 056.
5: Radar, Hong Kong 782,
4: Hey, Hong Kong 782, good morning. 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
7: Radar, Hong Kong Shuttle 615, descending to 60, beam enter. Direct to Abbey.
3: Hong Kong Shuttle 615, on the radar, descend to flight level 110. Hong Kong 561, contact radar 127, decimal 1.
6: Morning, Hong Kong 561, good day.
3: Good day.
1: Stand by level 370, transition speed 250 knots, Cafe 875.
6: Good day, Hong Kong 561, on the climb level 250.
8: Hong Kong 561, standby. UPS 146, climb by level 280.
9: Continue climb 280 UPS 146.
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4: Right heading 240.
1: Left heading 240, Cathay 056.
10: 1287, direct Ashera, maintaining flight level 250.
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3: 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Cebu 287 on radar, identify standby for hire.
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3: 7325, climb for level 350.
2: Climb by SIP fire level 160, cancel 9000 feet restriction.
1: Cancel 9000 restriction, continue SIP, put on a 789, continue climb 160.
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6: Departure, good union, Tianzhen 8484, maintain level 220.
2: China Southern A4A4 Hong Kong departure, descend to flight level 180.
6: Descend to flight level 180, Tianzhen 8484.
2: China Cargo 581, descend to 80,000 feet, reduce speed to 210 knots when ready.
8: This 146 climb 9,200 meters.
9: Okay, the altitude for UPS 146?
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8: I didn't hear any rebreak afterwards. 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
9: Civic altitude decline for UPS 146, we cannot hear you.
8: UPS 146, Roger, then descend to 8,400 meters.
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5: Flight level 290.
8: Chinese 10603 for Hong Kong radar identify.
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8: 422, clear direct ENVA.
12: Black ENVA, Vietnam 422.
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15: Right, 3508 Hong Kong departure identify, climb by SID 25 level 160, cancel Vanpool restriction.
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15: Cathay A29 reduce speed to 210 knots. United A77 Hong Kong approach.
10: 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Center 230 knots, United 877.
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15: China Southern A484, kind of Zhuhai 121.4. German cargo 580, turn left direct to Canada, clear for Alice approach runway 25 center. Qatar A408 Hong Kong approach runway 25 center. Descend via start 8,000 feet, QH 1012.
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0: 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Eric Michael, join Star, Coke Shuttle 769.
3: Boeing India 627, turn left, fighting in 210, radar vector for sequence.
1: Being 210, Boeing India 627.
18: 5024,
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18: and
19: 30 miles before Nomad. China 135234, Hong Kong radar,

0: Tower Radar, good morning. 下面 A3A, maintain flight level 350, scope 2310.
1: 下面 A3A identify.
2: China Eastern 890, climb for level 390.
0: Fly level 390, China is 890.
3: 80 knots.
4: North Cat 875.
1: 486.
3: Shuttle 769, contact approach 119 at decimal 1.
5: Zero, good morning. Clear time of B-beam.
0: Clear deck to B-beam. 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Bravo, Echo, Mike. Keep up, Chinese
5: 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Chinese 740, 08.
0: Roger, Chinese 740.
6: 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Hong Kong, Shuttle 769.
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0: 350, United 877. That's 240, Shadow 615.
8: Now at flight level 258-190.
3: From Chicago 7780 on our radar, identify clear Sierra 7 Bravo arrival.
1: And 516, climb 10,000, save 100 meters, final level.
3: Cafe 865 on the radar, descend to flight level 110, cross NPAD, either below flight level 260.
9: Descend flight level 110, cross NPAD, either below flight level 260, Cafe 865.
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10: 118.92,
3: Hong Kong 116. Putam Air 789 on the radar, 127.1.
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9: Radar, Bhutan 789, good morning, approaching the beacon, climb passing 208.250.
1: Bhutan 789, watch out, climb initially for level 280.
9: Initially for level 280, Bhutan 789.
1: UPS 146, contact 133.35.
11: 133.35, UPS 146.
3: Right, heading 360, okay, 829.
12: Hawker Shadow 615, descend to 4,500 feet, reduce speed to 210 knots.
1: 4,500, 210 knots, Shadow 615.
9: 210 knots. 210 knots, Shadow 615.
1: Hong Kong
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9: 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Alright, Director 1617, good morning, maintain over 250, direct Sierra.
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12: 769er, descend to 8,000 feet, QNH 1012.
6: Hong Kong Shuttle 769er.
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9: Speed approach Igala 122.6, recap 129, good day.
1: Good day.
6: 230 knots, turn left now, heading 210.
2: East HS 582, contact radar 121.3.
14: Cancel and cancel altitude and speed restriction climb 160 on a point 512.
5: 9 clear, RB 3 Bravo arrival.
15: Clear, RB 3 Bravo arrival on for 813.
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18: Stress
12: and Stress 3508, contact radar 123.47.
18: D75, turn right heading 270.
14: Flight level
3: 129,
14: flight level 160.
3: Express 3508, hang on radar, climb to flight level 250.
14: Level 250,
1: express 3508. Okay, and I was at climb 10,400 meters.
14: 10,400 meters, we're done at 7-8-9. 850-24.
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18: 206 240.
16: 3 maintaining flight level 360, score 6046.
5: Cross transmission, Cathay 873, Hong Kong radar morning, identified clear, AB 3 Bravo arrival.
16: RB3 Bravo arrival, Cathay 873, thank you.
18: No 627, contact approach 119 Decimal 1.
5: 350 or above within 5 minutes.
14: No 1,500 feet, 38.28.
16: 40, request the weather duration up to 40 miles.
5: Right-hold
16: tank. China Eastern 740 approved. 40 miles, right-hold tank approved, China Eastern
5: 740. Point 813, due traffic on deviation, descend now flight level 380, which within 2 minutes.
15: Descend flight 380 within 2 minutes, point 813.
14: Heading 030.
1: Turbine 516, stand by for 1 minute.
14: Turbine 516.
12: Call Nippon 8512, contact Hong Kong radar 133.82.
14: 133.802, on the point 512.
18: 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Turn right heading 330.
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1: No idea what point you are talking about is Chinese airspace. Just give your heading to 30 approval.
15: Control, good morning, Jack 938, next time flight level 250, direct to Sierra, 3117 on the spot.
3: Jump 8 is not clear on the radar, you are at 95, 10 miles higher.
15: Bye, level 938, thank you.
3: 7 cargo 7780, turn right heading 199, turn right back to full systems.
5: 030 into Shanghai airspace.
16: Heading 030 to intercept Shanghai Bay Star Spring 7 system.
19: Goleda Onipon 813, request further descent.
1: 387, climb for level 3990.
20: Florida, good morning, China Eastern 5070, maintain flight level 3990, and now direct to Dawson.
5: China Eastern 5070, good morning, with a contact.
20: China Eastern 5070, request maneuver between heading 360 to heading 010 to weather.
5: China Eastern 5070, can you deviate to the right up to 40 miles?
20: Stand by, China Eastern 5070. If we can deviate to the right, China Eastern 5070.
5: China Eastern 5070, deviation up to 40 miles right is approved.
20: Deviate up to 40 right, China Eastern 5070. Thank you.
16: 180.
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5: Tree on air radar 126 base mode 5 today.
19: 126 base mode 5, contain 883 today.
21: Good morning, GDL 120, Titan Emperor, maintain power level 370, speed marker 78.
5: GDL 120, good morning, with a contact.
1: To traffic, descend now for level 11,300 meters, final level.
16: Descend maintain 11,300 meters, final level, turn S in and 0.
12: 25 center. United 877, reduce speed to 160 knots, maintain till 5 miles, confirm established.
13: 60 to 5 miles, we are established, United 877.
12: 877, thanks, come to tower, on 18 to small 2.
13: Go to tower, United 877.
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18: 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Cafe 865, descend to flight 7130, and after the orbit, roll out on heading 300.
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12: Okay, by Canada 7, descend to 6,000 feet.
23: Departure.
12: Sorry, 8407, go ahead.
23: So we're passing 2100, climbing 5000, Beacon 1 Delta, departure.
12: Sorry, 8407, identified, climb unrestricted, flight level 160.
23: Climb unrestricted, flight level 160, Qatar 8407.
12: Boeing 627, turn right heading 350, descend to 8000 feet.
3: 8000 feet, heading 350,
23: 627. Turn no speed restriction for Qatar 8407.
12: Sorry, 8407, speed 270 knots or less.
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18: Descend to flight 4110.
7: 5024, how about the flight level 350?
1: Due to weather deviation, descend flight level 330, request time from Shanghai later.
7: Okay, descend flight level 330, Charlie, it's 5024.
8: Hong Kong Radar, only point 813, request the heading 280.
1: Only point 813, approved, and descend flight level 260, we shall beam and pet.
8: Descend flight level 260, with Army VM, but and heading 280, only point 813.
10: 4190 and 14-3016.
3: Cafe 43, hello, Hong Kong Radar, and then the flight clear is Sierra 7 Bravo arrival.
10: Clear Sierra 7 Bravo arrival, and for your information, we are unable RMP1, Cafe 43.
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18: Descend to flight 7110.
12: Turn right heading 350, reduce speed to 210 knots. Cafe 057, turn right heading 350, reduce speed to 210 knots.
7: Cafe 057.
12: At Canada 7, turn left heading 290, Piedalas approach to 5 center.
8: Tier
1: 1867. 186, level 400. Good morning,
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12: Cafe 875, descend to 8,000 feet, reduce speed to 210 knots.
18: Five, contact approach 119, day small one.
1: Hey, 129, day small one, good day.
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7: 124,
3: send out 206, good day. Cafe 43, descend to West, flight level 110.
10: Descend to flight level 110, Cafe
7: 843.
12: Seven, no speed control, contact radar 123.47.
23: Speed control 12347, have a good day, Qatar 8407.
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3: VietJet 399 Hong Kong radar, you are identified, standby for higher.
4: Roger, and request climb up to flight level 360 VietJet 3909.
3: Roger, request standby.
4: Standby.
23: Oh, good morning, Qatar 8407, passing 134, climbing 160.
3: Qatar 8407 on radar, climb to flight level 220.
23: Flight level 220,
3: Qatar 8407. Cafe 43, reduce speed to 230 knots.
6: 230, Cafe 43.
3: VietJet 3909, on contact radar 127, decimal 1.
4: 127, 1 VietJet 3909, bye-bye, thank you.
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4: Good morning, radar VietJet 3909, at flight level 250, inbound Sierra.
1: VietJet 3909, watch it. Cafe 3342, contact radar 127, decimal 55.
11: 2755, Sanadu 343.
18: Zero.
11: Radar Cafe 3342, setting to flight level 260 to reach by Maple.
3: Cafe 3342 on our radar, descend to flight level 130 and cross Maple at or below flight level 260.
11: Descend to flight level 130, cross Maple, flight level 260 or below, Cafe 3342.
3: Transmissions. First one is a Transnosa ISIS-1, confirm.
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6: Roger,
3: 9-6, any transfer to Enver? 43, cross Maury at level 130.
6: Cross cancel at
3: level 130,
6: that's 843.
3: Cafe 43, cross Maury at level 130. Cafe 843, cross Maury at level 130.
6: Cross Murray at
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3: on the radar?
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3: 861 on the radar, can you find your direction Sierra?
24: We are maintaining heading 150, that's to say I think so.
3: Transfer for 861 on the radar, Roger. 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
24: Again?
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3: Transit
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12: 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Roger, continue approach. Maintain 180 knots to 7 miles.
9: Roger, maintaining speed and continue approach 25-7-6-2-7. 883,
25: descending flight level 110, direct to Muscle.
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3: Actually, I didn't. I was talking with Cafe 3342, which is a very different call sign from yours.
2: Yeah.
3: Just be more careful next time. Singapore 26, go ahead. Can you make things just simpler? Request just a few words about your request. I can't catch your meaning.
0: Singapore 826, request heading 035 after position to get view weather.
3: Singapore 826, approve.
0: Approve heading 035, and now we're maintaining 035 in cocktail airspace.
4: Yeah, 1, 2, 3, decimal 4, 7.
5: Club 947, good morning. Hong Kong departure is identified. Climb unrestricted. Flight level 6,900 meters.
6: Under 6,900 meters. Master 9487.
7: 3, I request heading 060 after Silver.
8: Up the Delta Cafe,
9: Up the Cafe. Then we have started flight 4110 and speed 2 5 knots.
2: Descend via the star, flight level 110 and reduce speed 2 5 knots, Cafe 3342.
10: Climb 250, Derek Ali.
3: Dynasty 062, identify.
11: Hong Kong radar, good morning, Dynasty 062, maintaining 1,000 meters, and heading 090.
12: Speed restriction.
9: 6,300 meters, Xiamir 8998.
3: Identify.
9: 861, counter radar 127.1.
3: 861, climb for level 280.
13: For level 280, that's a 661.
3: Xanadu 343, descend to for level 360, final level.
2: Descend level 360, final level, Xanadu 343.
3: Indonesia 894, contact radar 13215.
8: 512, resume all navigation, direct enter.
5: Bay 883, descend to 8,000 feet. Ground cargo 7780, reduce speed to 180 knots.
14: Reduce speed to 180 knots, ground cargo 7780.
5: Cafe 057, tower 18.2.
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5: morning. Morning. 18813, good morning, Hong Kong approach, expect ILS runway 25 center.
16: 25 center, 18813, good morning.
5: Cafe 843, increase speed to 250 knots to move you up in sequence.
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5: Cafe 865, ILS heading 290, cleared ILS approach 25 center.
16: Heading 290, cleared ILS approach 25 center, Cafe 865.
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9: 125, 35,
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9: 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Cafe 3342, contact approach 119 decimal 1.
2: 119 decimal 1, Cafe 3342.
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3: Transusa 861, climb to flight level 300 and turn right heading 205.
13: Level 300, right heading 205, Transusa 861.
12: Tree descend to flight level 110, reach by Muscle.
11: 370, Zara Aquila, squawk 0706.
3: EFA 206, Hong Kong radar identifying.
9: Hong Kong radar, good morning, EFA 066, 11,600 meters, direct Tamil, squawk 0112.
3: EFA 066, identifying.
9: EFA 066, request direct Dallas due to weather.
3: EFA 066, approve.
9: Direct data would approve EFA 066.
14: 780.
5: Thank you.
9: 07, contact radar 127, decimal 1.
18: 1271, contact 8407, good day.
9: Good day.
18: Morning, contact 8407, level 250.
3: Qatari 8407, climb to flight level 8,400 meters.
18: Climb flight level 8,400 meters, Qatari 8407, requesting 9,200 as final.
3: Qatari 8407, negative. Double go to A6, descend 7,800 meters.
13: Descend 7,800 meters, double go to A6.
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4: Cadet 798.
5: Tree, good morning, Hong Kong approach, expect ILS, runway 25 center.
13: Okay,
5: 883. Only upon A13, reduce speed of 210 knots.

0: 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Maintain the 5 miles.
1: 160 to 5 miles, got 865.
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0: 16 Hong Kong, good morning, clear direct to Tamot. Descent to reach flight level 4,500 meters by Tamot.
7: Descent maintain 4,500 meters by Tamot, transit 1276.
0: On Nippon A13, proceed direct to Rivmi, descent to 6,000 feet.
8: Descent to 6,000 feet, on Nippon
9: A13. Cargo 7780, established on the localizer 2510.
0: From Cargo 7780, roger, maintain 180 knots to 7 DME.
9: 180 knots to 7 DME, from Cargo 7780.
10: Hong Kong, good morning. Southwest 1312, heavy passing 1000, climbing 5000, double 1 delta.
0: Sequence 1312, good morning. Hong Kong departure side NFI, climb unrestricted, flight level 130.
10: Restricted climbing level 130, Southwest 1312.
0: Jeffy 843, turn left heading 350, reduce speed to 180 knots.
11: Left heading 350 and speed 180 knots, Cathay.
12: Passing level 139, descending 13,000 to reach by Mango.
13: Roger, stand by for transmission. Question, stand by for transfer.
5: Red Cat 1617, contact Manila 119 at Acewood 3.
0: Descent to 900,000 feet, QNH 1012. Rom Cargo 7780, contact tower 118.2.
14: Decimal 2, thank you, Rom Cargo 7780.
15: Descent 4,500 feet until cannot on the clear flight, runway 25, descent approach, only point 813.
0: From Rivmi via Canop.

0: 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For how long?
1: 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Tranche 1276.
0: Roger, heading 015 approved.
1: Heading 015, tranche 1276.
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4: 882. PG 393.
0: PG 393, affirm, maintain 280 knots to advised.
4: Climate, we have to slow down by about 5,000 feet.
0: He's under 4,500 feet from Rivmi, cleared RMP pseudo approach, runway 25 center. KV 3342, turn off setting 040, reduce speed to 230 knots.
5: 230 knots, KV 3342.
0: Sequence 1312, high speed approved, climb to flight level 160.
6: Contact approach
4: 119.1.
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8: Hong
9: Kong Radar 054, level 300. Quick Air 9054, Hong Kong Radar identified.
8: 5054.
5: One 2835, heading 045, down eastern 6034, good day.
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1: 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Climbing to 5,000 feet. Now 1,700 feet. Level 160 by SID US 3091.
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1: Cafe 883, can we contact tower?
10: Cafe 83, contact tower 118, decimal 2, reduce speed to 160 knots. Cafe 3342, descend to 4,500 feet from Rigby, clear for ILS approach runway 25 center. Hong 0235, descend to 9,000 feet, gauge 1012.
5: Hong
10: Shadow,
5: again, ice 1312, Hong Shadow 235.
4: 066, good morning, clear direct enter.
10: 110.
1: And the descent level 110, that day 7.4.
10: Transway 1276, can't take too high, 121.4. Cafe 843, can't take tower, 118.2.
9: Which HA, contact radar, 121.3.
1: 121.3, can you have a charger? Cancel TIDA restrictions, CG393.
10: CG393 and speed 230 knots.
1: 230 knots, CG393.
10: Cafe 3342, speed 210 knots. Cafe 3342, speed 210 knots. Cafe 873, reduce speed to 180 knots until 7 miles of final. United 820 Hong Kong, approach runway 25 center.

0: United A20 descend to 8,000 feet, catch 1012, speed 230 knots.
1: Approach on Nippon 813 on final.
0: On Nippon 813, connect tower 18.2.
1: Tower 112 on Nippon 813.
0: 93 reduce speed to 180 knots. From with me, Cliff Islands approach runway 25 center by Canop.
2: Reduce speed 180 knots from with me, Cliff Islands 25 center by Canop, CGC19.
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6: need to know 4646. Southern 8354 Hong Kong radar 12875.
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0: VG 293, turn left at Canop for the approach runway 25 center.
7: Reduce speed 280 knots.
5: Reduce speed 280 down to 6842.
0: VG 293, affirm.

0: Cathay 3342, established ILS 25 Center.
1: Cathay 3342, continue approach runway 25 Center.
0: Continue approach, Cathay 3342.
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1: Bravo arrival, and confirm the squawk code, please.
4: Roger, descend via the Sierra 7 Bravo arrival, and squawk is 1377.
1: Counting to 73 on our radar, confirm release from Guangzhou.
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7: Zero. Good, K9054, descend, 54270.
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7: Indonesia A60, contact radar 126.3.
8: Contact radar 126.3, Indonesia A60, bye bye.
6: Hey, 81.
1: 8, radius speed to 250 knots.
6: Radius speed 250 knots, now 79, right?
8: Morning, Indonesia A60, clear descent level 260.
1: Indonesia A60, hang on radar, descent to level 130.
8: Descent 130, Indonesia 860.
1: County 273, descent west, start to file for 110.
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1: Felix 5158, contact radar 127.1.
6: 127.1, Felix 5158, good day.
1: County 273, due to traffic, cross Moray below file for 130, please.
4: Hey, due to traffic, cross Murray at below 130, County 2173.
1: Thank you.
6: Well, only that down at C6 over 6842, maintain follow 260, direct ferry.
1: Down state 6842 on our radar, descend to file level 130.
6: Descend file level 130, down at 6842.
3: Commander, at 3091, good morning, maintain file level 16. Maintain file level 160, on squawk 5156.
1: Rex Express 3091 on our radar, climb to file level 250.
3: Climb to file level 250, Rex Express 3091.
9: Rex Express 515 at Hong Kong radar, after Sierra climb to level 270, also report request level.
6: After Sierra climb to 270, report level 330, Rex Express 5158.
9: Rex Express 515, what's your climb to level 273 initially?
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8: Hong Kong radar, Hong Kong radar, I confirm now with your A220 Romeo side.
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1: 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Hong Kong Shuttle 629, turn right, direct with me, speed 230 knots.
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1: 0250 knots, coming downstream. A3, thank you. Bye. That's
4: A354.
1: 2250, 30, open. 270, we're descending flight 190, about 50 miles to run to Sierra. Squawk is 0154.
0: Dynasty 6842, Delta Betty, rejoin the star.
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9: 77, over, Sabato.
0: Answering A5, 94, Hong Kong radar, identify. Are you able for level 350 or for level 370?
9: We got 6, for level 350, answering A5, 94.
0: Answering A594, sure, maintain pressure level.
9: Yeah, pressure level, that's A594.
10: Hong Kong, we have Skeletor 614, squawking 2771, flat 3300, which is up.
0: Skeletor 614, Hong Kong radar identify from Sabno direct eastbound.
10: Sabno direct eastbound, Skeletor 614, thank you.
0: 3.17, good day.
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2: Shaman 892. Dynasty 6842 Hong Kong approach runway 25 center, descend on 60 to 9000 feet, clear 1012.
12: Descend on route to 9001012, Dynasty 6842.
9: Heading 340, speed 2103, India 760.
2: Boeing India 760, descend to 4,500 feet.
9: And descend 4,500 feet, Boeing India 760.
2: Cafe 798, descend to 8,000 feet, maintain speed 250 knots.
1: And ASA is maintained to 250 knots, Cafe 798.
13: Morning radar, Vietnam 5422, maintain 54370, inbound, inbound.
0: Vietnam 5422, the morning radar contact.
13: Vietnam 5422.
0: I 054,
13: reset
0: landing 345, you are there. Okay, minus 054, can you delay to the right? You may delay up to 30 miles right of being Boston.
1: 7536.
13: Abin Boston, pick your 9054.
0: Okay, then that has been coordinated.
13: Roger, request right side 30 nautical miles, offset, pick your 9054.
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14: Left turn heading 010 and speed 180 knots, Connie 273.
2: Connie 273 AFM and descend to 4,500 feet.
14: Descend to 4,500 feet, Connie 273.
2: Yeah, 760, turn left direct to Canup, clear for ILS approach runway 25 center.
15: Left turn direct, Canup clear for the ILS approach runway 25 center, Virginia 760.
0: 230, Hong Kong radar identified.
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1: 069 established. 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
2: Boeing 760, turn left heading 290, Cliff Islands approach runway 25 center.
15: Left turn heading 290, clear for the ILS approach runway 25 center, Virginia 760.
14: Left turn heading 340, Connie 273.
19: Departure, good day, this is Global South 6050, back up on that stop, heading 2400, climbing 5000.
2: Global South 6050, Hong Kong departure identify, climb unrestricted to flight level 130.
19: Level 130, level south.

0: restriction, turn left heading 320 initially, expect west deviation of the weather.
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3: Alpha Radar, good morning, Samir 858, level 310.
2: Station Guard, say again.
3: Samir 858, level 310.
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4: Day 1, 273 turn left heading 280, clear for ILS approach runway 25 center.
5: Left turn heading 280, cleared ILS approach 25 center, Connie 273.
4: Cathay 798 turn left direct to Lake Kershaw, turn left direct to Canup, clear for ILS approach runway 25 center.
6: Left turn direct Canup, clear for ILS 25 center, number 87.
4: Cafe 054 Hong Kong departure identify, climb unrestricted to fire level 130.
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2: J566, Roger.
4: 360, approve descent to 4,500 feet.
1: Zero,
4: that's for the intent. LST 684 to standby for lower.

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1: Indonesia, ACCLO, for how long you can turn left?
2: Sky Racer, 614, ready, descend, follow for 200, reach left over eastbound.
3: 200 by eastbound, Sky Racer, 614.
1: Southern 5052, further turn left, heading 300.
4: Southern heading 300, China Southern 5052.
5: ACCLO, clear of feather.
1: Indonesia, A60, turn left direct to Kenop, Cliff Islands, approach runway 25 center.
5: Left direct to Kenop, Cliff Islands, approach runway 25 center.
1: 5052, contact Zhuhai, 121.4.
4: 121.4, turn left southern 5052.
1: Dynasty 6842, descend to 4,500 feet.
4: 4,000 feet.
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6: 29.1,
2: Vietnam 5422,
6: good day.
2: Air swing 8594, climb level 10,700 meters.
4: 10,700 meters, that's for 8594.
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4: 280, not maintaining pilot for 130.
1: Bohemia, Silo 73, Hong Kong, approach runway 25 center. Descent unrestricted to 8,000 feet, PH 1012. Bohemia, Silo 73, maintain speed 280, not so greater.
4: 3 2 0 0 0 0 0 0 0 0 0 0 0 0 0 0 0 0 0 0 0 0 0 0 0 0 0 0 0 0 0 0 0 0 0 0 0 0 0 0
7: 0 0 0 0 0 0 0 0 0 0 0 0 0 0 0 0 0 0 0 0 0 0 0 0 0 0 0 0 0 0 0 0 0 0 0 0 0 0 0 0 0 0 0 0 0 0 0 0 0 0 0 0 0 0 0 0 0 0 0 0 0 0 0 0 0 0 0 0 0 0 0 0 0 0 0 0 0 0 0 0 0 0 0 0 0 0 0 0 0 0 0 0 0 0 0 0 0 0 0 0 0 0 0 0 0 0 0 0 0 0 0 0 0 0 0 0 0 0 0 0 0 0 0 0 0 0 0 0 0 0 0 0 0 0 0 0 0 0 0 0 0 0 0 0 0 0 0 0 0 0 0 0 0 0 0 0 0 0 0 0 0 0 0 0 0 0 0 0 0 0 0 0 0 0 0 0 0 0 0 0 0 0 0 0 0 0 0 0 0
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7: 8355, I have a jet by 156.
2: Hong Kong with that, I have a jet 566, clear to leg Envar.
0: Tower BJ 566, track direct Envar.
1: Six A 42, reduce speed to 180 knots. Turn left, direct to Reef Me. Cliff Islands approach runway 25 center.
6: Reef Me 180 left center. Reef Me clear out of 5 center satellite.
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9: 2347, Global South 6050.
10: Departure Qatar 413, do you confirm we can cancel speed restrictions too?
1: Qatar 8413, speed 250 knots initially.
10: 250 initially, Qatar 8413.
11: Strong climb the flight level 210.
9: Level 210, Global South 6050.
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2: FedEx 6040, what's your climb flight level 270?
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9: Airflot 857, request heading 040, deal weather.
2: Airflot 857, contact Guangzhou 12535, Hong Kong, no objection.
9: 12535, goodbye, Airflot 857.
13: Post descending 50190, passing 50200, cross 2502.
11: Hong Kong, good morning, identify, clear the Sierra.
13: 40. Morning, miss, 9376, a fell of a woman, at 900 meters, approaching Seiko.
2: Moscow, 9376, identify, Canto 3 Bravo.
13: 3 Bravo, hello, Nesta 9376.
2: Express ring 638, descend for level 370.
13: To maintain 280 knots below 10,000.
1: Approved.
2: You will contact Hong Kong radar 13215.
12: 215 FedEx 6040, good day. FedEx FedEx 6040, passing level 265, climbing flight level 270.
0: FedEx 6040, climbing flight level 310.
12: Climb flight level 310, FedEx 6040.
9: Niner to west.
11: Airspeed 6921, roger, identified. Maintain flight level 230.
9: Maintain flight level 230, airspeed 6921, request dive to LE.
11: Airspring 6921, LE approved.
9: Approved, airspeed 6921, thank you. Level south 6050.
11: Stand by.
5: Approach 25 center, Indonesia 60.
0: Kateri 8413 cancel, speed control, climb by set flight level 160.
10: Climb level 160, cancel speed restriction, Kateri 8413.
0: Cathay AA1 reduce speed to 250 knots.
2: Commence descent.
3: Descent now, Kateri 6, white board.
0: Cathay 054, with your request, County Guangzhou 125, Decimal 35.
3: 2535, Cathay 054.
0: Moenia 073, stand by, cancel TDA restriction.
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2: 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Chin Air 002, contact Taipei 129 of Decimal 1.
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2: 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EVA 206, contact Taipei 129 at decimal 1.
9: Taipei 129 EVA 206, good day. Singapore 7887, on 161.
2: Singapore 7887, Roger.
13: Level 260 by Maybell.
2: 3903976. Thai VH 850, contact Hong Kong radar 13215. 850, Hong Kong radar 13215. Hong Kong radar 13215.
9: Good day.
2: 506,
9: Queen
2: 073.
9: Taipei 850,
2: good
9: morning, final level 370.
2: Taipei 850,
9: roger.
11: AA9535. Airspring 6921, climb to flight level 250.
9: Flight level 250, Airspring 6921.
12: Flight level 330, FedEx 6040.
2: SkyRacer 614, contact radar 123, decimal 47.
9: Flight level 110 to reach 5, Murray, current speed 300 knots.
0: Cathay 953 Hong Kong approach runway 25 center, descent unrestricted to 8,000 feet, QH 1012.
9: Descent to 8,000.
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7: Level 1193, FedEx 5158, good night.
2: Cathay 156, we're ready, descend for level 340. China Eastern 5030, contact radar 127, base 1.
14: China Eastern 50,
11: morning, climb the flight level 230.
14: That's flight level 230, Qatar 8413.
15: Radar Cathay 640, we lead by Guangzhou, maintaining 5190.
11: Cathay 640, hello. Track direct to Murray, descend to flight level 170, speed 300 knots.
15: Speed 300 knots, descend 5170, direct to Murray, Cathay 640.
11: Airspring 6921, contact radar 127.1.
14: Continue to radar 127.1, airspring 6921, bye bye.
11: Cathay 748, descend to flight level 180.
16: 180, Cathay, surprise.
11: Cathay 260, did you call?
16: Cathay 260, spoke 06, flight 500, 10 o'clock, 10.
11: Cathay 260, roger, you're identified and clear to CR7, Bravo, Bravo.
2: If you require any weather deviation, plan your deviation to the west of track.
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14: Hong Kong radar 13215.
17: Good day.
11: Tari 8413, climb to flight level 250.
17: Flight to level 250, Qatar 413.
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14: Transit at 334, ready to contact.
2: Sorry, totally unreadable. Come back again, flight level 260 by Sunny.
14: Flight level 260 by Sunny, Cathay 15.
2: Ava, thank you.
14: 7-1, Cathay 413, goodbye.
11: See ya.
14: Coast 8594 negative, I can only approve heading 350, 350, no more right due to danger area.
17: Okay, heading 350, I'll say 8594.
14: Oh, good morning, Qatar 413, crossing level 18, level 250.
18: Qatar 8413, climbing flight level 9200 meters.
14: Climb flight level 9200 meters, Qatar 8413.
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15: 191, Cathay 640, bye.
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1: 755-793-76.
11: 160.
1: Cathay 640 Hong Kong approach runway 25 center, descend by star to 8,000 feet, QH 1012.
15: Descend by star 8,000 feet, QH 1012, Cathay 640.
11: 48, descend to flight level 110, cancel the canto altitude restriction.
14: Descend flight level 110, cancel canto, Cathay, separate.
11: Mascot 9376 Hong Kong, g'day. Descend to flight level 200, cross Maple, flight level 260 or below.
19: Descend flight level 200, cross Maple 260 or below. Mascot 9376.
11: Cathay 260, descend to flight level 170.
16: Flight level 170, Cathay 260.
14: Cathay 156, passing flight level 299, clearance 260.
11: Cathay 156 Hong Kong, descend to flight level 130, cross sunny, flight level 260 below.
20: 130, sunny 260, all below, Cathay 156. Blue 70.
2: Shandong to 154, sir.
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2: Even Xiamen only approve you deviate to the left of track.
23: Roger that, Shandong 2154.
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18: Straight 8594, 12535.
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2: Shandong 2154, turn left heading 320.
23: Okay, left heading 320, Shandong 2154.
25: On departure, confirm passing 1,000 feet.
26: Passing 1,000 feet, Giant 8035.
25: Giant 8035, departure identified. Climb unrestricted to flight level 160.
26: Climb unrestricted to flight level 160, Giant 8035.
25: Cathay 953, descend to 4,500 feet. Speed 220 knots or greater.
27: Cathay 9. Cathay 6090, level 330, squawk 5561.
28: Cathay 9 restricted to level 110 by Murray, 1030 Canton, restriction, Mr. 9376.

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1: 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Donuts. 100 meters, reach Badebu.
2: Zero 02, good morning. 10,300 meters, request is sent.
1: UPS, UPS 9, climb Falafel 10,400 meters, reach Badebu.
3: 10,400 meters, UPS 9.
1: UPS 9, reach by Daegu.
3: By Daegu, UPS 9.
1: Pi 602 Hong Kong.
2: 602, maintain 10,300 meter liquidity set.
1: 10 down, Pi 602 confirm.
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1: Pi 602, identify Canto 3 Bravo. Maintain pressure level, you are still in Sanya airspace.
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6: 292 Hong Kong, good morning, identify, clear to Sierra 7 Bravo arrival.
7: Sierra 7 Bravo arrival, Cathay 292.
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9: 035. Supad above 13,000.
4: John Acer 35 AFM cross Supad fire level 130 or above. Now climb fire level 160.
9: Supad 130 or above and climb 160.

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2: Expedite passing file level 120. Climb to file level 160.
1: That's giant 8025.
3: Maintain speed 280.0.
2: Stand by, Cathay 953, turn left heading 290, cliff ILS program way 25 center. Bohemia, Kershaw, Cathay 640, turn left heading 010, speed 210 knots.

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2: 14159, good morning.
3: 5602 descent final for 350, final for 350.
2: Final for 350, 5602.
1: Cathay 156 Hong Kong approach runway 25 center, descent unrestricted to 9000 feet, QH 1012.
4: Good morning, this is the jet 286, maintaining number 410 inbound Tequila.
3: This is the jet 286, ready to contact.

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1: Why 121 decimal 4? So it's a 614, thank you, great.
2: Another one.
3: 491,
1: that's a 9376. Shandong 21, South 4, request a heading 320.
3: Presenting for level 110, information Charlie. Charlie 25 descent, descent 8,000 feet of ISR, current 1212, that's the 9376.
4: Cathay 640, turn left heading 280, cliff ILS approach runway 25 center.
1: 25 center, Cathay 640.
4: Cathay 953, continue, runway 25 center.
5: Continue 25 center, Cathay 953.
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1: Cathay 292 has been released from Guangzhou. Passing flight level 216, descending 190.
2: Cathay 292, roger. Speed 280 knots.
1: 280, Cathay 292.
4: Cathay 748, descend to 4,500 feet. Turn left heading 350.
7: Descend 4,500 feet, turn left heading 350, Cathay 7-3.
4: Cathay 748, reduce speed to 180 knots.
7: And 180 knots confirmed for 7-3.
4: Affirm, Cathay 748, speed 180 knots.
7: Roger, reducing 180 knots, Cathay 7-3.
3: Turn left now.
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9: Morita China Eastern AA2 Flight Level 360 Skoker 2246.
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1: 5-6, good day.
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3: 3514, climbing 160.
10: Gentle 8035, Marita, climb to level 250.
1: Climb to level 250, giant 8035. 900 meters, go to 156.
8: UPS 9, direct to Siku.
4: Cathay 260, heading 010, speed 230 knots.
11: Good day, departure Qatari 8415, passing 3000 for 5000.
4: Qatari 8415, Hong Kong departure identify, climb by SID to flight level 160.
11: Climb by SID to flight level 160, and request high speed up to 270 knots.
4: Qatari 8415, high speed approved.
11: Approved, Qatar is 415.
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4: Cathay 260, descend to 4,500 feet.

0: 748 turn left heading 290 Cliff Islands approach runway 25 center.
1: Left turn heading 290 Cliff Islands, left runway 25 center. Bay
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4: 602 Hong Kong radar 12755.
3: Cafe 292, flight level 160, descending flight level 110 by Murray. Two five center, descend 8,000 feet, QNH 1022, and confirm that's unrestricted, Cafe 292.
0: Cafe 292, negative, QNH 1012, descend 8,000 feet, unrestricted, QNH 1012.
3: QH1012, descend 8,000 feet, unrestricted,
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7: FedEx 6040.
5: Flight level 12.
2: Charles 474 Hong Kong, good morning. Track direct to Lambda, descend flight level 110 to reach my Lambda.
5: Flight level 110, US to Lambda, reach 110 by
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0: Six turn left heading 335, speed 230 knots.

0: Malaysia 4302, maintain flight level 400.
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4: Salmon 858, descend now for level 260.
2: For level 260, Jamir 858.
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0: 8415,
1: that country is level 250.
0: Level 250, Qatar
1: 8415. Air India 314, descend to
2: flight
1: level 110, reached by Murray.
2: Level 110, reached by Murray, Air India 314.
5: Hong Kong, good morning, Cafe 216, on descent, flight level 190. And squawking 4710, information Charlie, still with on top.
1: Kelly 216, copy, thank you. Maintain 300 knots and you are identified. Cleared a Sierra 7 Bravo arrival.
5: Leaving 300 knots and we are assigned 250 by Guangzhou and cleared Sierra 7 Bravo, Kelly 216.
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3: 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Hello, clear
6: for ILS program, 825 Center. Western 29 Jack, clear for ILS 2.7, Kelly 216. 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
1: 1-1.
2: Cruise 11901, Air India 314, goodbye.
1: Yep.
5: Hong Kong, good morning, Bohemia 081, descending flight level 230, squawk 1233, direct to Sarah.
1: Bohemia 081, Hong Kong, good morning, identified. Cleared a Sierra 7 Delta arrival.
5: Sierra. Sarah, 7 Delta arrival, booking air 081.
1: Cathay 216, proceed direct to Murray, descend to flight level 170, maintain 300 knots.
5: Leading 300 knots, descend flight level 170, direct Murray, Cathay 216.
1: Thank you.
3: Hong Kong, good day, Cathay 234, maintain 210, score 131.
1: Kelly 234 Hong Kong, good morning, identified, and you are cleared the Sierra 7 Delta arrival.
3: Sierra 7 Delta, Kelly 234, thanks.
8: Hong Kong, radar, Kelly 2044, good morning, flight level 3200.
1: Kelly 2044 Hong Kong, good morning, standby lower.
0: 8415.
9: Qatari 8415, standby.
10: Hong Kong radar climb for level 8,400 meters.
0: Level 8,400 meters, Qatar 8415.
10: UPS 9, Asana 13335.
0: 3335,
1: yes, 9. 4, contact Zhuhai 121.4.
10: Clear Betty 3 Bravo.
11: Betty 3 Bravo, arrival going 2752, flight level 380.
10: Shenzhen 334, descend now for level 200, reached by Eastbound.
12: Descend now, level 200, reached by Eastbound, Shenzhen 334.
2: Air India 314 is maintaining 300 knots, can be reduced now?
13: And yeah, 314 maintains speed 280 knots or greater.
2: 0-0-3-8-0-3-1. No, how did you stay at Combi?
1: 9602, affirm flight level 200 or below by Combi.
2: 9602.
1: Cathay 216, descend to flight level 110, reach by Murray.
5: 210, reach by Murray, Cathay 216.
14: 500 meters.
2: Continue to descend to 7,700 meters, Jamir 808.
1: Descend to flight level 180.
2: Flight level 180, Bohemia 081.
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2: Tanto, Adichu, Lexington, and Tanto.
1: Thank you. Yeah, 081, descend to flight level 130.
5: To the flight level 130, Bohemia 081.
13: Thanks.
5: The heading, China Southern 626. To the weather deck and
13: fast
5: to avoid weather.
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13: China Southern 6090, speed 250 knots.
5: B250, China Southern 6090.
13: China Southern 6090, correction, please speed, please speed.
5: 660, confirm
13: clear high speed. No speed restrictions, China Southern 6090.
5: This is 6, China Southern 6090.
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13: Change me at 306, Hong Kong.
1: Descend unrestricted flight level 110 to reach by Murray.
2: Cancel altitude restriction, descend flight level 110, reach by Murray, Bohemia 081.
1: Thai 602, contact approach, 11901.
2: 11,
13: Thai 602. 90, Hong Kong radar, 12347.
2: 11, China Southern 6090, good day.
13: Cathay 732, ran ready, descend, flight level 260, reach by Cyber.
2: 190, flight level 260, reach by Cyber, Cathay 732.
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5: Taipei 1291, Taipei 850, good day.
1: 0.
3: Descend flight level 1900, Cathay 2044.
13: 120, speed 250 knots.
17: Flight level 120, speed 250 knots. Shenzhen 118.
13: China Southern, question Shanghai Air, Shanghai Air 844, contact Hong Kong radar 13215. Westwing 638, contact Taipei 12901.
18: Xiao Mayor, A5A request heading 350 to weather.
13: Xiamlik 58, contact Xiamen 133175, bye bye.
18: 133175, by Xiamen A5A.Shanghai radar, good morning. Shanghai Air 844, pin level 320.
13: Shanghai Air 844, radar contact.
1: 140.
3: That's heading 140, can they see 34?
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18: I want Bohemia 081.
19: Good morning, Airplane 7546, maintain flight level 370.
13: Airplane 6.Question Airplane 7546, what's your radio contact?
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0: 626.
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0: What's your intention for maintaining heading?
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2: Report Annie to the 523.
0: 347,
1: Shenzhen 224. Shenzhen 228, descend now flight level 200, speed 250 knots.
0: And now to flight level 200, speed 250 knots, Shenzhen 228.
1: China Southern 626, fly heading 335.
0: Fly heading 335, China Southern 626.
1: VHA 3949, descend flight level 360.
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0: SID, flight level 160, Cafe, correction 364 Delta.
3: Flight level 160, flight level 130, reach by Mango.
2: Cyber, flight level 130, reached by Mango Cafe 762.
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5: Morning, Chicago 523, passing flight level 212, climbing flight level 257.
1: Seven Cargo 523, climbing flight level 9,200 meters.
5: Bring 9,200 meters, Seven Cargo 523.
6: Cathay 302 Hong Kong, good day, identified, and you're clear to 07 Delta arrival.
2: 07 Delta arrival, Cathay 302.
6: Cathay 234, contact approach, 11901.
7: 11901, today, Cathay 234.
8: Hong Kong radar, Cathay 698, we're passing flight 230, under 10 flight 190 by Sierra, squawk 0531, information Charlie.
6: Cathay 698 Hong Kong identified, clear to Sierra 7 Bravo arrival.
8: Sierra 7 Bravo arrival, Cathay 698.
1: For 360.
9: Stand now flight level 360, bring out 2752.
1: Bring out 2752, correction, descend. Descend flight level 320, reaching 3 minutes.
9: Okay, regret, descend flight level 320, flight level 320 in 3 minutes time, bring out 2752.
1: Xiamen 87, question Xiamen 8676, descend flight level 7,500 meters.
9: Descend 7,500 meters, Xiamen 8676.
2: Thank you.
1: 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Xiamen 8035, Taipei 12901.
2: 0, 2, 5.
1: China Southern 626, stop descend at flight level 310.
0: Oh, 310, China Southern 626.
1: Cathay 178, descend flight level 260, reach by Cyber, when ready.
10: Descend when ready, level 260 to reach at Cyber, Cathay 178.
6: 0 to reach by Murray, cancel the Canto altitude restriction.
11: Flight level, descend flight level 110, reach by Murray, cancel Canto altitude restriction, with 9840.
6: Cathay 2044, contact approach, 11901.
12: 9901, good morning, Cathay 2044.

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3: Qatar Airport 415, not possible, not possible, 9,200 meters final.
0: Roger, 9,200 meters, thank you, Qatar Airport 415.
3: Shenzhen at 306 contact, Hong Kong radar 1239.
0: 395
3: at 306. China Southern 626, contact descent, level 280.
0: Continue descent, fire level 280, China Southern 626.
4: Descent, fire level 120.
5: 206, Hong Kong, and release the 230 knots.
4: 230 knots, and then 306.
0: Roger, not Cathay 395.
5: Emirates 9842, contact approach 11901.
0: 1991, Emirates 9842, bye bye.
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0: 1-0-0-6 today.
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0: 298 is on 1-0-0-3-4 today.
3: China Southern 626, contact descent, fire level 260.
0: Continue descent, fire level 260, China Southern 626.
3: Shenzhen at 228 contact, Hong Kong radar 123.95.
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3: Shenzhen at 228 correction, 12347, 12347.
0: 12347, 228, good day. China Southern 626 confirmed, fire level 260 reached by eastbound.
3: China Southern 626 confirmed.
0: Southern 626.
6: Maintain 10,400 meters, now heading 205, cock 6P45.
3: DJ 39001 identify, are you able for level 350?
7: Thank you for the advice.
8: Hold on, Asia heading and the inbound is a present heading and the right pattern, outbound left time is 10 miles,
7: Shenzhen 224. Shenzhen 224, cancel, speak
8: control. Property cancel, Shenzhen 224.
7: Shenzhen 228, expect 10 moments delay in airspace due to weather clouds at the Shenzhen airport.
8: Copy that, Shenzhen 228.
7: Shenzhen 228, expect passing for level 160 due to traffic, please.
8: Expect passing for level 160, Shenzhen 228.
9: Now, 224, confirm right-hand pattern on this position and outbound track, outbound 10 miles.
7: Ava?
9: This is 224.
7: You're welcome.
0: 626.
3: Cathay 175 Hong Kong radar 1263.
10: 26.3, Cathay 178.
0: 2617, position M count.
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0: 617
7: today. 0 pilot discretion to reach by cyber. Cafe 178 on radar after cyber, descend to level 130. Reach by Mango.
11: Yes, 0. Morning, cyber LTT 0, 14, 6136.
3: Sorry, second, your call, sir.
11: Sorry, yes, 0, calling you. LTT 0, 14, 6136.
3: My entire 3XO, Roger, read the contact.
11: CSO.
1: Cello 9 Cello, descend to reach 4,500 meters within 10 miles.
12: Descend to 4,500 meters, this by 10 miles, China Southern 609 Cello.
0: Cathay 395, confirm level restriction and
5: Cathay 395, flight level 110 to reach by Murray, direct Murray now.
0: Flight level 110 at Murray and directing Murray now, Cathay 395.
1: 500 meters.
0: 500 meters, 10,6090.
10: Cafe 178.
7: Cafe 178, go ahead.
10: Of course, cyber at flight level 260 or below.
7: Cafe
10: 178.
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0: Left hand heading 350.
3: Charmony 86006 heading 350, please.
0: The left here is Charmony 8676.
3: Charmony 676 heading 350, please.
5: Zero, cancel the Canto altitude restriction.
13: Unrestricted flight level 110, cancel the Canto restriction, Cathay 698.
5: Cathay 698, affirm. Turn left heading 170.
13: 170, Cathay 698.
5: Cathay 382, descend to flight level 190.
14: Descend to flight 190, Cathay 382.
7: Good day.
3: 123905.
14: 3905,
15: Shenzhen 118.
3: Good morning, Cathay 364 Delta, climb flight level 330.
15: Cathay 364 Delta,
3: climb flight level 330. Cathay 364 Delta, correction, climb flight level 310 initially.
15: Climb flight level 310, Cathay 364 Delta.
3: Maintain personnel for traffic above.
16: Maintain personnel level transport in 8.5.
0: 60 Mascot 331.
1: Cafe 234, radio speed to 220 knots. MRS 9842, turn left heading 060.
3: Roger.
0: 9901.
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1: Speed 250 knots.

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1: Mascot 331, the radar cluster, flight level 250.
0: Flight level 250, Mascot 331.
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4: 335, Cathay 84155.
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3: 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Project 62, climb, fell up 350.

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4: 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Cathay 300, proceed direct to Kansas, right to start.
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9: Event pool of friction top cargo 713.
3: Hong Kong, China Southern 626, flight level 220.
1: China Southern 626, Hong Kong departure, descend to flight level 180, turn left heading 310 initially.
3: Left heading 310, flight level 180, China Southern 626.
1: China Southern 626, expect deviation to the west of the weather, heading 310.
3: Heading 310, China Southern 626.
9: Climb flight level 340.
3: Level 340, it's 115.
9: 6, Turkish 170.
4: Turkish 170 identified, clear to Sierra 7, Bravo, arrival.
9: Clear to Sierra 7, Bravo, arrival, Turkish 170. 302 Hong Kong radar 12347.
3: 12347, Chevrolet 302.
1: 15 miles.
3: Descend 4,500 meters within 15 miles, China Southern 626.
9: Hong Kong today, Chevrolet 302, descending flight level 200 by East Bank.
3: 110,
10: Shuffle 302. Shane, 22A, cancel hold, continue present heading with the Raptor 47.
3: Cancel hold, maintain present heading with 228.
1: 948 to reduce speed to 210 knots.
10: 210 knots, sunrise 942.
11: 217, just to verify, it was also canceled the Vancouver restriction.
1: Affirm.
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3: Turn right heading 220, turn 228.
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12: Clear Shanghai Air 14, thank you.
3: 178.
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2: There will be a very long diversion. Can we go from the west, from the east?
1: Channel Silent 626, stand by. Cathay 698, reduce speed to 230 knots. Cathay 698, reduce speed to 230 knots.
3: Cathay 382, that's not heading 070, you're waiting.
1: Cathay 382, step up. Cathay 382, heading 070, approve.
3: Cathay 732, left heading, just left heading to weather.
1: Station calling, say again.
3: Cathay 732, request left heading due weather.
1: Cathay 732, turn left heading 340.
3: Left heading 340, Cathay 732.
1: Cathay 395, descend 4,500 feet. Cathay 395, descend 4,500 feet.
4: Descend 4,500 feet.
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1: Cathay 2044, connect tower, 18.2.
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6: 2 minutes. 2 7 5 2. Avec 96, David. Dynasty 5 8 9 6, Roger, Arctic, Sierra, 2703, 1 0,
7: initiative. So, Sierra, 310, Dynasty 5 8 9 6.
8: 130, Turkish 1 7 0.
9: Turkish 1 7 0, speed 250 knots.
8: Speed 250, Turkish 1 7 0.
9: Shenzhen Air 118, descend to flight level 110.
6: 564, Hong Kong, rate of the morning, identified. Shanghai Air 814, call me on 132, decimal 15.
10: 3215, Shanghai Air 14.
9: Cancel
11: altitude position. Altitude 9000, QNH 1013, speed 230 knots, Cathay 178.
1: Cathay 300 for departure gap, turn right heading 100.

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1: 6,000 feet, okay. Okay, come on, tip.
0: Affirm. Emerson. Cathay 732, turn left heading 280, clear for ILS approach runway 25 center.
1: Cathay 395.
2: 735, passing 3,000 feet.

0: Echo.
1: Clear, sir. Gulf transformer in 815.
2: Sunny Hong Kong approach runway 25 center, descend by star to 8,000 feet, QH1013.
1: Zero.
3: Confirm Boeing at 2742.
1: Confirm Boeing at 2752. Request left heading 340.
3: Boeing at 2752, finding 340 is approved.
1: 340, approve for you, 2752.
3: 340. I think 3402.
1: Roger, Shanghai, approval. Shanghai, A676, look at the heading 340.
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0: Cathay 3283, Hong Kong Radar, good morning. Identified, clear Abbey 3 Bravo arrival.
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1: Mark 7954, flight level 370 now.
0: Cargo 7954, Hong Kong, late in the morning, identified, clear Canto 3 Bravo arrival.
1: 3 Bravo, cargo 7954.
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1: Airspring 7546, we have weather after BIMX. Confirm is deviation to the right up to 4 or 5 miles available.
2: Say 395 turn left heading 280, clear for ILS approach runway 25 center.
0: I need to coordinate with Shanghai and Guangzhou. Can you deviate right?
1: Needs up to 4 or 5 miles right, spring 7546.
0: Airspring 7546, 4 or 5 miles right approved.
1: My deviation approved, spring 7546.
0: That's one clearly, 815.
1: Requesting 5-1 stress obstructive with a transport in 815.
0: Transport in 815 approved.
1: Approved, transport in 815.
0: China East at 882, from Hong Kong, Guangzhou 125, decimal 35 today.
5: From 1253, China East at 882.
0: China East at 882, 125, 35 today.
5: 1235, good day, China East at 882.
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1: 0125.35, good day, Shanghai Air 844.
2: Cathay 300, turn left heading 030, descend 4,500 feet. Cathay 300, turn left heading 030, descend 4,500 feet. Bohemia 2752, descend to 8,000 feet, QH1013.
7: Cathay 395 established.
2: Cathay 395, continue approach runway 25 center.
7: Confirm, approach two, Islands approach 25 center.
0: A3283, descend and ready, flight level 360.
8: A3283,
0: confirm copy level 360 initially.
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8: 4735, we're passing flight level 130, climbing flight level 160.
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10: 642, maintain flight level 240, squawk 2742, good morning.
0: Maintain 642, Hong Kong radar, good morning, identified.
10: Now 642.
2: Runway 25 center.
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2: 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Bohemia 2752, radio speed to 180 knots.
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12: Heading 050, speed 180 knots, 5-6.
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8: Yeah, 5528.
2: Turkish 170 Hong Kong, approach runway 25 left, south runway, descend by star to 8000 feet, QH 1013. Turkish 170, 8000 feet, 1013.
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17: 2-1 departure, Air Hong Kong 680, 1800, climbing 5000.
2: Air Hong Kong 680, Hong Kong departure identified, climb by SID to flight level 160.

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6: This is 135, turn smoke engine 815, deck could be big.
4: Hotel 8411 on radar, climb to flight level 250.
5: Flight level 250, 8411.
7: D5, good morning, climb flight level 320 initially.
5: 735, climbing flight level 320.
1: I continue approach, contact tower 18.2.
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7: 260, Richard Beam, Airtex.
6: Test flight level 260, Richard Beam, Airtex, Cathay 333.
7: Cathay 364, Delta, Continental, Shanghai 128.6435. Cathay 9074, Hong Kong.
9: Cathay 9074, Palato, PX0, Scott, 566.
7: Cathay 9074, Hong Kong radar, good morning. Identified, clear Betty 3 Bravo arrival.
9: Betty 3 Bravo arrival, Cathay
1: 974. Coast runway 25 left, south runway. Descend by star to 8000 feet, QH1013.
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1: NSC 5H3, Hong Kong departure identified. Climb by SID to flight level 160.
0: Bye bye, SID, 5 MLC, 5 ACA. 632, contact radar, 123.47.
1: Okay, it's 170, turn left heading 050.
5: Now, 632, climbing for the 160.
4: Yeah, my car is 3 German radar, climb to flight level 170.
5: Okay, to climb for level 170, my car 6 radar.
4: Qatar A, well, correction, Qatar A 411, Qatar radar 127.1.
5: 127.1, 8411, good morning.
4: Morning.
1: I'm calling, say again.
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6: 91, Asia 6017,
5: please. Go radar, good morning, 8411. Being flight level 25.
7: Safari 811, good morning, climb 8400 meters.
5: 8,400 meters, we could copy. 1,200 meters, sorry, 401.
7: Okay.
6: Roger, 37546.
7: Air 37546, Shenzhen homebound Shanghai, due to their local traffic, deviation right of track is not available. Can you turn left?
6: And delay lack of copy, sir. I read you broke, Air 37546, say again.
7: Air 37546, can you turn left and delay left of Xiaoming due to Shanghai local traffic.
2: Enable left now or screen 7546.
7: Okay, screen 7546, understood. We will come to Shanghai control, stand by.
2: Zero air screen 7546.
7: Day 3283, contact radar 126 base mode 5, good day.
10: 126 base contact 3283.
7: Cafe 974, descend when ready, flight level 260, reach by sunny.
4: 4110.
10: Level 110, contact 3283.
4: Radar for Hong Kong 60, level 139, crest 160. Yeah, Hong Kong 680, radar comes to follow 250.
10: I'm going to 250
2: for Hong Kong 60, 70. Radar, going to be 863. Headed off from Guangzhou, descending to level 219 for 190.
0: And your squawk code?
2: 7425, Greater Bay 63.
0: Greater Bay 863, Hong Kong, identified, clear to Sierra 7, Bravo, Bravo.
2: 7 Bravo, Bravo, Greater Bay 63. 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
11: 752, continue approach.
12: The approach point is 2752.
11: Turkish 170, reduce speed to 210 knots.
7: Good morning, 7954, descend when ready, flight level 260, reach by Maple.
4: Westside. I'm going to get you to rocket stand by for a few minutes.
10: Yeah, I'm going to 62. Yeah,
4: I'm going to 60. Okay, the weather, we're just hitting 090. Yeah, I'm going to 680, how about right turn?
10: We
4: exit
10: right turn and
4: the
10: let's
4: say heading 130. Hey, Hong Kong 60, Hong Kong 130
10: is approved.
4: Heading 130, hey, Hong Kong 60. Hey, Hong Kong 60, contact radar 118, that's more than 2.
10: 118, 92, have a good day, hey, Hong Kong
7: 60. Okay. Given when ready, flight level 260, reached by Sony. Level 260, reached
9: by Sony,
7: level
9: 2.
10: Good morning, radar, hey, Hong Kong 680, level 192, climbing 250, I'm heading 130 due to weather.
7: Hey, Hong Kong 680, good morning, climb for level 310 initially, when able, track direct enter.
10: Hi, climb level 310, when able, direct enter, hey, Hong Kong 380, thank you.
2: 8411, requesting 9200.
7: Sorry, 8411, stand by.
2: Bye, thank you. Hong Kong Cargo 735, requesting flight level 340.
7: Bye bye.
2: Bye.
11: Trent 5528, heading 040.

0: The reduced be to 180 knots. We are still waiting for the runway, south runway back.
1: The reduced be 180 knots. Landing will be 25 left.
0: Turkish 170, if I'm Alex Church, runway 25 left.
1: We expect runway 25 left, Turkish
0: 170. Bohemia 2752, reduced be to minimum per speed.
2: Minimum speed, Bohemia 275.

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1: 22.6, get 115, good day.
0: 8N646, climb 10,400 meters.
2: Thunderbolt 228, descending Thunderbolt 190, direct Sierra, and Fox 6435.
3: 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Clear Sierra 7 Bravo arrival.
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4: 22, maintaining flight level 190, request higher.
0: Macau 682, morning, climb for level 250.
4: Climb for level 250, Macau 632.
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5: 2-1, zero knots.
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5: 3318, connect tower 118.2, good day.
4: 271, good evening, 646, thank you.
7: 124 heavy, maintain 11,000 meters on heading 100 and request heading 110 due weather.
0: Turkish 124, Hong Kong radar morning, identified heading 110 approved.
7: Heading 110 approved, thank you, Turkish 124.
4: Overturn, good morning, Vietnam 646, Vietnam 50340.
0: Vietnam 646, morning, climb 10,400 meters.
4: Climb 10,400 meters for Vietnam 646.
0: 119.1. Taipei 129, day small 1, good day.
4: 119.8388.
0: Cathay 974, contact radar 126, day small 3, good day.
8: Small 3, Cathay 974.
0: Dynasty 5896, contact Taipei 129, day small 1, good day.
2: 110, Cathay 288. C5HCA, heading 130, flight level 240, qualified level 250, clear weather, request the way to Dalo.
0: Dynasty 5838, clear direct Dalo, and climb flight level 310 initially, good morning.
2: Morning, Costa Rica, clarify for 310, initially, Dino C5838.
0: Cargolux 7954, contact radar 127, day small 55, good day.
9: Five, good day, Cargolux 7954.
0: Vietnam 642, call me on 127, day small 1.
4: Okay.
3: 7954 Hong Kong radar, descend to flight level 110.
9: 110, Cargolux 7954.
10: 0, here Hong Kong 60. Vietnam 642, good morning, level 340.
0: Vietnam 642, good morning, climb 10,400 meters.
10: 0,400 meters, Vietnam 642.
0: German Cargo 735, climb level 340.
10: German Cargo 735, climbing flight level 340.
0: Qatari 8411, clear direct Siku.
10: Siku, Qatari 8411.
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2: And across Maria 130, or the world Qatari 28.
3: Cargo 7954, clear direct to Murray.
10: Murray, Cargo 7954.
2: 380-1353.
0: Cathay 170, Hong Kong radar, good morning. Identified, clear Betty 3 Bravo arrival.
2: Betty 3 Bravo, Cathay 170.

0: Cathay 170, request direct to Hockey, do you want that?
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2: H3 proceed direct to Rivmi, descend to 8,000 feet.
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4: 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The weather just right side, from here.
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2: Qatar 8409 Hong Kong departure, identify climb unrestricted to flight level 160.
5: We climb level 160, Qatar 8409 heavy, any speed restrictions?
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3: Cathay 2A. 3A. 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
0: Sending 110, speed turn out, we have Foxtrot.
2: Cathay 2AA, Hong Kong approach, runway 25 left, information Foxtrot. Descend will start to 8,000 feet, Tianqinch 1014.
0: 25 left, descend via start 8,000 feet, 1014, Cathay 2AA.
7: Cathay 2058, request heading 135, fill up in target to weather.
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2: For Hong Kong approach, runway 25 left, information Foxtrot. Descent will start to 9,000 feet, Tianqinch 1014.
9: Southern expect 25 left, recall.
2: Cathay 974, and also request heading 320 for the next
9: 40
2: nautical mile weather. Cathay 974, heading
3: 320
0: approved. 0 Cathay 974. Cathay 2058, heading 140. Level 260,
3: which by
0: Cyber. 60 by Cyber, Cathay
2: 8409, cancel speed control, proceed to source loop.
5: Speed control, proceed to source loop, sorry,
2: 8409, head off. Giant 552A, no speed control, connect tower 118, decimal 4, good day.
10: 118, decimal 4, no speed control, Giant 552A, good morning.
6: 8294.
11: 8294, turning right to 0, and release 5, bonjour.
6: Cafe 294, speed 280 knots, fly heading 205.
11: 205 and 280 knots, Cafe 294.
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12: Hong Kong Radar Cafe 2058, maintaining flight level 160. We're currently on a heading of 140 Juwen.
13: Cafe 2058, Hong Kong Radar, climb to flight level 250.
12: Flight level 250, Cafe 2058.
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6: Cafe 294, descend to flight level 150.
11: 150, Cafe 294.
6: Calculus 7954, speed 280 knots.
4: Speed 280 knots, Calculus 7954.
14: Hong Kong CAM, Johnny 9710, flight level 190, squawk 6226.
6: Connie 9710, Hong Kong radar, identified information Foxtrot, clear 07 Bravo arrival.
14: Say again, Connie 9710.
6: Connie 9710, identified, clear 07 Bravo arrival.
14: Clear 07 Bravo, Connie 9710.
6: Cafe 294, contact approach 119 decimal 1.
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4: 122 decimal 6, Jim Cargo 735, good day.
2: Cathay 294 Hong Kong approach, continue present, continue heading 100 and maintain flight level 150.
11: Heading 100, flight level 150, Cathay 294.
2: Cathay 072, continue present heading radar vector.
4: Maintain present heading Cathay 072.
2: Cathay 294, descend to 9,000 feet, Tianqing 1014.
11: 9,000 feet, 1014, Cathay 294.
9: Cathay 974, directing to Peter.
2: Cathay 974, approve direct to Teeter.
9: Cathay
5: 974, Cathay 974. On climb, flight level
3: 250. Cathay 2058, good morning. Climb, flight level 330.
5: Climb, flight level 330, Cathay 2058.
4: So approach, good morning, Cathay 7954, passing flight level 13, heading 110.
2: Cathay 7954 Hong Kong approach, runway 25 left, information golf. Proceed direct to Hotel, Hotel 623, descend to 6,000 feet, Tianqing 1014.
4: Hotel left,
2: Hotel
4: 6624,
6: and descend to 6,000 feet, Skyway 7954. Cafe 252 identified, clear 07 Bravo arrival.
15: 07 Bravo, arrival Cafe 252.
4: Cafe 072 requesting
5: 289. 409, climb to level 145, climbing level 160.
6: Qatar 8409, Hong Kong radar, climb to flight level 250.
5: Climb level 250, Cafe 8409.
8: Dave, Vietnam, 346.
6: 0, speed 280 knots.
14: Speed 280 knots, coming 9710.
2: Cargo 7954, reduce speed to 250 knots. Proceed direct to source load, climb to flight level 140, speed 280 knots or less.
4: Source load, climb to level 140 and speed 280 knots or less, Royal Express 591.
2: To flight heading heading 140.
16: 140, Cathay 072.
17: Morning, maintain level 360. Squawking 2136.
3: China Eastern 2566, Hong Kong radar of the morning identified.
2: Cathay 974, descend to 4,500 feet, clear for last approach, runway 25 left, speed 230 knots or greater.
9: Descend 4,500,
3: runway
9: 25 left.
3: 09,
5: portion level 170, climbing level 250.
3: Cathay 809, good morning. 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
3: 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Climb 9,200 meters, final level.
5: 9,200 meters, able, Qatar 8409,
3: heavy. Hong Kong 680, contact Taipei 129, are they small one today?
5: Today's Hong Kong 680. Radar Qatar 8409, confirm we climb 9,200 meters.
3: Qatar 8409, I climb 9,200 meters, equivalent to flight level 301.
5: Qatar 8409, clear to climb 9,200 meters.
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15: 184, Clear Bay 863, good day.
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6: Cargo 7954, QNH is 1014.
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18: 6,
19: say again for Cathay 072.
18: Cathay 072 on the radar, climb to 542, 5-0, proceed at a dialogue with more navigation.
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6: Cafe 170, Hong Kong radar, descend to flight level 130, reach by Mango.
2: I 710 Hong Kong, approach runway 25 left, information golf. Descend will start to 8,000 feet, and catch 1014.
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17: 8,000 feet, QAH 1014, Connie 9710.
2: Cathy 974, reduce me to 180 knots.
19: 1X0, Cathay 974.
2: Cargo 7950, descend to 4,500 feet, clear for last approach, runway 25 left, reduce speed to 2 trades or knots.
20: 25 left, and reduce speed to 3, clear Cadillac 9754.
21: Push Cathay 252, descending flight 110 by Mary 3 knots, information bomb.
2: Cathay 252, Hong Kong approach, runway 25 left, information golf, descend well start to 8,000 feet, Yonkinch 1014.
21: Information golf, 25 left, descend 5 star 8,000 feet, 1014, Cathay 252.
2: 5710 high speed, proceed to teeter.
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0: Post Cafe 974, are we clear for approach?
1: Cafe 974, AFM clear for Alex Roach, runway 25 left.
0: Yeah, I'll left for base 25 left, Cafe 974.
2: Cafe 174, approach is runway 25 left.
1: A2AA contact tower, 118, this is Move 4, good day.
3: 118, this is Move 4, good day, Cat A2A.
1: Cat A294, reduce B2, 180 knots.
2: 170, maintain speed 300 knots or greater.
4: Maintain speed 300 knots or greater, Cat A1, sir.

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2: S3871,
3: Cathay Radar 127, Daisy Moonlight. Seven,
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3: four, Cathay S3871.
4: 170,
5: heading 350 approved. S3 approved, Cathay 170, thank you.
4: Climb 9,200 meters.
5: 9,200 meters,
4: S3871. Cebu 272, Hong Kong.
5: Level
4: 340. Cebu 272, Hong Kong radar, good morning. Identified clear Betty 3 Alpha arrival, runway changing to 07.
5: Yeah, Betty 3 Alpha runway 07, Cebu 272.
3: This moment 9, Daisy 1.

0: 170 Hong Kong approach, runway 25 left, information go. Descend to 9000 feet, tank 1014, high speed approach.
1: And now it's tank 1014, high speed approach, and confirm runway.
0: Cathay 170, runway 25 left.
1: Copy, Cathay 170.
2: 直降飞，直出发飞。

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0: Currently, 9710 descend to 4,500 feet. Clear for left, approaching runway 25 left. Speed 230 knots or greater.
1: 4,502 feet. Left, 200 knots or greater.
2: Chicane 243, passing 2,000 for 5,000 on the Dallow 1 Delta.
0: Cathy 2, correction, Connie 243, Hong Kong departure, identify, climb unrestricted to flight level 160.
2: Unrestricted flight level 160, Connie 243.
3: 5 0 0 0 0 0 0 0 0 0 0 0 0 0 0 0 0 0 0 0 0 0 0 0 0 0 0 0 0 0 0 0 0 0 0 0 0 0 0 0 0 0 0 0 0 0 0 0 0 0 0 0 0 0 0 0 0 0 0 0 0 0 0 0 0 0 0 0 0 0 0 0 0 0 0 0 0 0 0 0 0 0 0 0 0 0 0 0 0 0 0 0 0 0 0 0 0 0 0 0 0 0 0 0 0 0 0 0 0 0 0 0 0 0 0 0 0 0 0 0 0 0 0 0 0 0 0 0 0 0 0 0 0 0 0 0 0 0 0 0 0 0 0 0 0 0 0 0 0 0 0 0 0 0 0 0 0 0 0 0 0 0 0 0 0 0 0 0 0 0 0 0 0 0 0 0 0 0 0 0 0 0 0 0 0 0 0 0 0
4: 5930.
5: 5930, I'm good, sir.

0: 2272, descend when ready, flight level 260, reach by sunny.
1: Well, 260, reach by sunny, when ready, Cebu 272.
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2: Radar Charleston 2567, setting fire level 360.
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0: 252, speed 23, 0 knots or greater.
1: Kakalak 7954, let's establish 25 left.
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0: KT252, no level restriction over TDA.

0: Flight level 220.
1: Level 220, descend at 490. Okay, 662, descending level 190, passing level 249 and booking 4774.
0: Cathay 662, Hong Kong radar, you identified Hong Kong Information Hotel and expect runway 07 right for you. Clear 07 Charlie arrival.
1: Clear 07 Charlie arrival, expect runway 07 right, Cathay 662.
2: Runway 07, Hong Kong departure, identify climb unrestricted to flight level 160.
3: Under flight level 160, unrestricted, Cathay 907.
2: T243, radar vector flapping 12520, the weather ahead of you.
4: Heading 125, Connie 243.

0: 5, just to avoid a little bit of weather right in front of us.
1: County 243, heading 135, approved.
0: Heading 135, County 243.
2: Shuttle A4T, passing 1,500, climbing 5,000.
1: Hong Kong Shuttle A42, Hong Kong departure, identify climb unrestricted to 9,000 feet.
2: Unrestricted to 9,000, Hong Kong Shuttle A42.
1: County 243, contact the radar 133, decimal 82, good day.
0: 33.82, County 243.
1: Cathy 2528. Cathy 170, speed 250 north or greater.
0: County 9710, established on ILS 25 left.
1: County 9710, continue approach.
2: Unrestricted flight level 160, Hong Kong Shuttle 840.
1: Hong Kong Shuttle 842, negative, flight level 110 initially.
2: Flight level 110, Hong Kong Shuttle 840.
1: Cathay 170, roger, direct to Rive Me, descend to 4,500 feet, clear for last approach, runway 25 left.
3: Cebu 272, descend to flight level 130, reach by Mango.
2: Flight level 130, reach by Mango, Cebu 272. 9,000 feet, shuttle 618.
1: Cathay 907, increase speed to 280 knots or greater.
2: Just confirm the speed, Cathay 907.
1: Cathay 907, if speed 280 knots or greater.
2: So greater, Cathay 907.
0: County 243, we could take a heading of about 120 right now if you need us to.
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0: 120, County 243.

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1: Jensen, 388, Hong Kong, late in the morning, 988.

0: 9710 County Tower 118 Decimal 4, good day.
1: 118 Decimal 4, County 9710, good day.
2: Departure, good morning, Hong Kong Shuttle 704, passing 1600 for 5000.
0: Hong Kong Shuttle 704, departure, identify climb unrestricted to 9000 feet.
2: Climb unrestricted to 9000, Hong Kong Shuttle 704.
0: Hong Kong Shuttle 842, climb to flight level 160.
3: Climb flight level 160, Hong Kong Shuttle 842.

0: And radar, County 243, we can come to the left or accept direct to Daylong left at time.
1: County 243, turn to Daylong.
0: Well, County 243.
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3: Descend to 10,700 meters, China Eastern 2566.
4: Level 160.
5: In front of all, 160, Hong Kong still 618.
2: 072, contact Taipei 129er, the small one, good day.
3: 129
5: is 01, okay, 072, brother. Unreached,
4: climb for level 160. 0618, firm.
5: Unreached, sir. 0618.
0: County 243, flight level 220, climbing 250, direct low.
2: County 243, good morning, climb for level 310.
0: Climb flight level 310, County 243.
4: To heading 130, approve.
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3: Tutor 6, Shannon, climb to level 160.
4: Hey, cancel out for restriction, climb to flight level 160, Hopeful Shuttle 704.
3: Cathay 252, contact tower south, 118.4.
5: 118.4, Cathay 252.
3: Concorde Shuttle 618, speed 280 knots.
6: 280, Shuttle 618.

0: For 272, expedite pass through flight level 150, due traffic.
1: Expedite pass through flight level 150, Cebu 272.
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1: Proceed to lines, descend 9000, connect 1014, Cebu 272, thank you.
3: Cathay 907, maintaining flight level 160 on a heading of 140, to weather.
0: Cathay 907, Hong Kong radar, climb to flight level 250 and turn left now heading 130.
3: Climb the flight level 250, turn left heading 130, Cathay 907.
0: Okay.
4: Radar, Hong Kong Shuttle 842, flight level 160, heading 130.
0: Shuttle 842, Hong Kong radar, climb to flight level 250, report when you are able left turn.
4: Flight level 250, Hong Kong 842, we'll report later.
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4: Radar, good morning, Hong Kong Shuttle 618, passing the flight level 149, climbing flight level 160, speed 280.
0: Shuttle 618, Hong Kong radar, climb to flight level 250.
4: 250, Shuttle 618.
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3: 907, climbing flight level 250, direct to Nova.
7: Cathay 907, good morning, climb flight level 370.
3: Flight level 370, Cathay 907.

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1: 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Ricket 112. Confirm that was Director Nightman, Cadet 907.
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7: I just want to confirm, this is 2.2.
6: Yeah, the 662, maintain 250, not or less.
7: So, or less, the 662, thank you.
2: 388, roger.
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8: Good morning, China 180, maintaining flight level 380, position subnormal.
2: Air China 180, Hong Kong radar, identified.
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8: I read you loud and clear, at China 180.
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3: 118.92.
4: 118.92, bye-bye, Hong Kong Shadow 618.
9: Good morning, Hong Kong Shuttle 618, passing flight level 207 and climbing flight level 250, direct Congo.
2: Hong Kong Shuttle 618, good morning, climb flight level 310.
9: Climb flight level 310, Hong Kong Shuttle 618, and we can accept up to flight level 350.
2: Hong Kong Shuttle 618, roger, climb flight level 350.
9: I'm flight level 350, Hong Kong Shuttle 618.
2: Air China 180, climb 11,900 meters.
8: Climbing 11,900 meters, Air China 180.
2: Racket 112, direct eastbound.
4: I say again, Racket 112, your strength to this?
2: Racket 112, clear direct eastbound.
4: Clear direct eastbound, Racket 112.
2: Hong Kong Shuttle 704, climb 10,400 meters.

0: 7-0-4, clear direct sequel, reach level 20 miles, V4 sequel.
1: Go to sequel and reach level 20 miles before sequel, Hong Kong shuttle 704.
2: Connie 243 is clear weather direct NVAR.
0: Connie 243, roger.

0: morning Charlie 7726 airborne passing 1400 feet.
1: Charlie 7726, good morning, climb by SRD flight level 160.
0: Say again Charlie 7726.
1: Charlie 7726, climb via SID flight level 160, flight level 160.
0: Climb via SID to flight level 160, Charlie 7726.
2: Good morning, here are 37576, maintaining flight level 350, squawk 2164.
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6 through descend 1,700 feet, turn right heading 040, clear dial 07 right.

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1: Climb to flight level 2500, China Eastern 726.
2: Ready to flight level 140.
3: Climb by SRD flight level 160.
4: Climb by SRD flight.

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0: Connie 243, contact Taipei 1291, good day. 243, contact Taipei 1291, this is Hong Kong. Tari 392,
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4: 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Request heading 125.
3: China 726,
4: approve. Thank you, 125, China 726. China 726, heading 125.

0: Fokker Shuttle 600, climb 8,000 feet. Cabot 334, continue present heading, vectors for a few more extra track miles, and maintain 270 knots or less.
1: Maintain 270 knots or less, maintain current heading at 834.
2: 320, squawk 2672.
3: Cathay 449, good day, Hong Kong radar identify, Hong Kong runway change in progress, clear Abbey 4 Alpha arrival.
2: The 4 Alpha arrival, Cathay 449.
3: Contact radar 118,
4: this is Moon Manor 2. Alright, this is Moon Manor 2, turn X-ray 7, good
5: day. 522, contact radar 133, this is Moon 82, goodbye.
6: Radar 133, 82, Hong Kong, good day.
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8: Good morning, Cebu 150, approaching Roman level 30, squawk 656.
4: Cebu 15, Cebu Hong Kong radar identified, clear Betty 3 Alpha arrival.
8: Betty Alpha arrival,
9: Hong Kong radar, good morning, time is 7726, climbing to flight level 250, due to the maintain heading 125.
4: Climbing Eastern 726, turn left, I say again, turn left heading 050, climb for level 330.
9: Turn left heading 050, climb to flight level 330, turn left turn 725.
4: 726, confirm.
10: For turn left turn 726.
2: On Cathay 449, requesting heading 260.
4: Cathay 449, heading 260 after Elato approved.
2: To Elato, heading 260, Cathay 449.
4: Maintain best rate of climb.
9: Block China Eastern 726.
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11: 218, tracking turret M4.
4: 618, Roger.
12: Cathay 632, maintaining flight level 410, squawk 062.
4: Cathay 632, Hong Kong radar identified, clear for the Canto 3 Alpha arrival.
12: Cleared Canto 3 Alpha arrival, Cathay 632.
4: Cathay 907, over Norman, contact Manila 1193, good day.
12: Yes, over Norman, Cathay 907, good day.
4: China Southern 3AA, contact radar 123.47, good day.
12: 23.47, China Southern 3AA, good day. Call radar, China Southern 726,
4: request heading 040. 040, approved.
12: Heading 040, China Southern 726.
13: Good morning, China 705,
4: maintain 5,700 meters. Stop. Final call radar, I'm going to call clear from Canto 3 Alpha arrival.
13: The Canto 3 Alpha arrival,
9: 705. 726, 125, level 330.
4: 7726, 85.
9: Climbing to flight level 330.
14: Good morning, proceed on 155.
15: Proceed on 155, Hong Kong radar, report your level in squawk.
14: We are maintaining further 210 on the heading 130, squawk 0460, speed 260 knots.
15: Proceeding 155, Hong Kong radar identify, clear Sierra 7 Charlie arrival.
14: Sierra 7 Charlie arrival, can you tell us the runway for us?
15: Proceeding 155, expect runway 07 left.
14: Okay, can you coordinate 07 right if available, proceeding 155.
4: Proceed 155,
0: Roger. 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
6: 380 today, Hong Kong 0600.
0: Cathay 958, cancel speed restrictions.
16: Cancel speed restrictions, Cathay 958.
17: Morning, Hong Kong Shuttle 6000, climbing flight level 160, I'm heading 140.
15: Hong Kong Shuttle 600, Hong Kong radar, climb to flight level 250.
17: 250, and request heading 130.
15: Hong Kong Shuttle 600, approve.
17: Yes, thank you, Hong Kong Shuttle 600.
12: Squawking 2102, Qatar 8434.
15: Qatar 8434, identify clear Sierra 7 Alpha arrival, descend to flight level 170.
12: Sierra 7 Alpha arrival, descend 5170, Qatar 8434.
18: Can see Max, do
15: weather. USB 280 knots or greater.
12: Okay, 280 or greater, Qatar 8434.
15: 155 Hong Kong radar.
19: Atmosphere 155.
15: Atmosphere 155, continue present heading, descend to flight level 190.
19: Present heading, flight level 190, Atmosphere 155.
20: Radar, turn on 180.
15: Descend to flight level 110, cross Marie at or below flight level 130.
12: There, descend 110, cross Marie at below 130, to 8434.
21: 180, heading 350, approved, monitor frequency 127.1.
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15: ROM Cargo 8801, Hong Kong radar, climb to flight level 250.
22: Climb flight level 250, ROM Cargo 8801.
15: Proceed on 155, descend to flight level 130.
0: Maintain 280 knots or less.
18: Maintain speed 280 knots or less, that is 6842.
15: 8801,
22: request heading 165 to avoid.
15: ROM Cargo 8801, stop climb flight level 20, correction, stop climb flight level 200, heading 160 approved.
22: Heading 160 approved, stop climb level 200,
15: ROM Cargo 8801. 00 flight level 210.
22: Level 210.
15: Cafe
22: 958, climbing, flight level
15: 160. Cafe 958, Hong Kong radar, climb to flight level
22: 250. Flight level 250, Cafe 958.
15: Cafe 958, expedite passing, flight level 200.
22: Pre-expedite approved, flight level 200, flight level 250, Cafe 958.
15: Shuttle 600, climb to flight level 250, are you able to direct to do max?
19: Flight level 250, unable them to do my Hong Kong Shuttle 600.
15: Contact approach 119 decimal 1.
12: 119 decimal 1, 8434.
15: Flight level 110, I'm low.
23: 250. Unrestricted to 80,000 feet, QNH 1014.
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19: Radar Hong Kong Shuttle 600, we care for whether we are able to do map.
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